I was able to do, you would do even one. Is somebody hearing me? It means that it is every. And the Lord spoke to me and said, many of us

0: Freedom, the Lord has done it. Weakness in prayer has made kings become beggars, and beggars are riding on horses. According to scripture, 1 Peter chapter 4, verse 7 says, the end of the world is coming soon. Therefore, be earnest and disciplined in prayer. For this reason, Freedom Time Praying Partner, FTPP, is inviting all to join this power-packed prayer program every Sunday, Monday, Tuesday, and Wednesday midnight, 12 p.m. on... This power pack program is being led by Reverend Bernard Owusu Ansah.
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2: Jesus.
1: By the blood of Jesus Christ of Nazareth, we kill it by fire.
2: Amen.
0: Don't forget that the fervent prayer of a righteous man availeth much. Therefore, be part of this program. For any information, call 0244 115 618.
2: Freedom, the Lord

Father, we have come to thank you. We have come to love you. We have come to bless your name. We have come to worship you. We have come to declare your supremacy, O God. We have come to bless you. We have come to love you. We have come to worship you. We have come to thank you for everything you have done for us, oh God. Ancient of Days, King of Glory. Glory and honor. Glory and honor. Glory and honor be unto you, Ancient of Days. We are thanking you for the life you have given to us. We are thanking you for the mercy you have shown us. We are thanking you for everything you have done for us. In the name of Jesus Christ, my God.

0: We love you. We have come from different kind of life. We have come from all sorts of life. We have come from different tribes. And we have come to bless you. We have come to honor you. We have come to show our appreciation unto you, King of Glory. We are honored and grateful for the life given to us. We are honored and grateful for showing us grace and mercy. Anasi, hallelujah. Jehovah, Meliwo, we love you, we thank you for showing us grace and mercy in the name of Jesus Christ. Somebody shout hallelujah. My name is Pastor Bernardo Swanson. This is Freedom Time Praying Partners. It is Saturday. Whenever it is Saturday midnight, we come your way and lead you to praying as a child of God. You drew me that na juicy ayani ye baba kwem. 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Na ye ne wo ababe bo. And then so so ye memene da ba nyakopon ahyehye. Dear Mayan, Saturdays are for prayers, as I always say, because every Saturdays are weekend. Na watch bi ari ye. Ti afen ye hyehye na watch for frase. 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That is exactly what the bible means. 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And some waka semikobon paye. Iti yebase ya na wabredi and so no one sorry kakra. Na yenu winaka ujanagum na abwa ubi brave. I want to quickly take this opportunity and welcome every one of you joining us for the very first time. Asempa FM. If it happens to be your first time, somebody introduce this wonderful prayer family to you. I want to say Wezolo. I want to say Akwaba. I want to say welcome to Freedom Time Praying Partners. What we do is we do pray from every Saturday 12 midnight to Wednesday 12 midnight. So every Saturday, every Sunday, Monday, Tuesday, and Wednesday, we do pray 5 times every week. Ye bom pai na what you be a embrinum. 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Debia ne da ara mumre ho. So something that you should be doing and not worried. Something that you should be doing and not be tired. Something that you should be doing and not be frustrated is prayer. Adia was a way ni kwase wo brewo ho da eye wo mpa ibo. 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Ema dia wa hyehye nyina bam. 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Hallelujah. Every Saturdays we are live on Light TV and also Vision 1 FM. 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
0: 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So the name on Facebook is Original FTPP and Prophet Bernard Usu Ansa. Original FTPP and Prophet Bernard Usu Ansa. Original FTPP, the Lord has done it. So when you type Original FTPP, the Lord has done it. Original FTPP, the Lord has done it. You can please find us live on Facebook. Another name too is Prophet Bernard Usu Ansa on Facebook. So we are streaming on two pages on Facebook. Original FTPP, the Lord has done it. And Prophet Bernard Usu Ansa. And also YouTube. The name on YouTube. Lord has done it, or FTPP Life. A demo is here with YouTube.
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0: Your prayer will never be wasted. 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Can you please go to Facebook right now? Then type the name Original FTPP, The Lord Has Done It, or Prophet Bernard Owusu Ansah. And please share the link for me, share the page for me, and let us be a blessing to people all around the world. The name is Prophet Bernard Owusu Ansah. Ukuhu Prophet Bernard Ibiana, like page, you know, and yet 25k, and I follow you in 50k, and all your floods test, you know. The real original one, you know, followers in kwa your 50k, per 50,000, and a follow page, you know. Yes, the name is Prophet Bernard Owusu Ansah.
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0: We no boosting, you know. Original. In Tia Shema will be a boosting she. Original. Okay, Marco Shiawa. Anna. Fire me, Rabo Sori Muna. Yem Renyan Copon, Yon Kunyami, any more dom, and him one in him. A Radea at Domoa, at the channel Paya, a Yakosiada, a Hena Obeco, Yenina Yabishim or La Paz, a year Race Course Park and a so. Anopay, we are all meeting at La Paz, Race Course Park, La Paz, Race Course Park.

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0: everyone who began the prayer section, if you please. Quick one, Genesis chapter number 28 and the verse number 15. Genesis 28 and the verse number 15. My God, we can never thank him enough. We can never bless his name enough. Yen to me and na erade asi emye da. Onunku to no say na ye ye ni enasye. Yen come for yen abodin and ye ni onyam. Genesis 28 and the verse number 15.
1: Genesis 28 verse 15. Behold, I am with you. And will keep you wherever you go. I will bring you back to this land. For I will not leave you until I have done what I have spoken to you.
0: And behold, I am with thee and will keep thee in all places whether thou goest. And will bring thee again into this land, for I will not leave thee until I have done that which I have spoken to thee of. In shra we ne raden famra wo so anadwe. Wo se hwe na meka wo ho. 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Kopim se de meme raden maka fa wo ho no bebe. This is the God we serve. He is a faithful God. His word says that he will never leave us. He will follow, he will be with us in all places. It means that wherever we will find ourselves, he will be with us. I'm telling you, even when the enemy tried to arrest us into their camp, the Lord will be with us. I said the Lord will be with us. And the word of the Lord said, he will be with us until everything that he has spoken concerning our life has come to pass. The Lord has said so many things concerning your marital life. The Lord has said so many things concerning your destiny. So abonifobi tebebi atefobi tebebi eshe se nwen se de beya de nyamia kan nyina mem. So now the word of the Lord said, whose report do we believe if it has not been commanded by God? I pray for every man and every woman. May the Lord be with you in every places that you will find yourself. In the name of Jesus Christ of Nazareth, and I declare by the blood of Jesus Christ, may the Lord be with you until everything, every word he has spoken concerning your life has manifested in the name of Jesus. Amen. In the mighty name of Jesus Christ. Amen. May every word spoken concerning the God we serve, concerning your life, may it manifest in the name of Jesus Christ. Everything that the enemy has done that is not of God, let it be canceled. I said, let it be canceled. I said, let it be canceled. In the mighty name of Jesus Christ.
2: The honor, power to the one who waits for it.
0: We want to begin the prayer section. Obia denya no mamie. E do me me da say dia me dofo eyem pai bon ko anti menyem re sorry. Sorry why? Sorry. If you can pick up a phone and call everyone, even if you can also take a picture on the TV or screenshot it on Facebook and post it on your WhatsApp status, on your Facebook status, on your Instagram status, even on TikTok, I will be very happy, and I believe God in heaven will reward you. Can you please do this for me? If you are on Facebook, the name is Original FTPP. The Lord has done it. Go ahead and share the link. Share the page. Come on now. Let us be a blessing to people.

one began the prayer section, and we are thanking God once again. Open your mouth and begin to thank the Lord. Begin to bless the name of the Lord. Open your mouth and bless the name of the Lord. Lift your voice and honor him. Lift your voice and bless his name. Don't be tired of touching the Lord. Don't be tired of blessing the Lord. Lift your voice. Appreciate him. Appreciate him. We want to open our mouth and ask the Lord to forgive us of our sins, every sin that we have committed against man and heaven. We are asking the Lord to forgive us of every sin that we have done. Bonibia ya yebiara. Yes, Renyankopons, one fire from Sunina and Chena, and Adri Yempai Bundunanim. Open your mouth and pray for forgiveness. Lift up your voice and begin to pray. Pray for forgiveness. Ask the Lord to forgive you of all your sins. Want to go for the next prayer topic. Oh Lord my God, give me divine strength in my prayer tonight. I don't want to be weak. I don't want to be tired.
I want to receive an anointing and supernatural power in my prayer tonight. Therefore, O God of Israel, give me an anointing. Give me divine power in my prayer tonight. Open your mouth and begin to pray. Come on now, begin to pray. Begin to pray. Begin to pray. Begin to pray. Begin to pray. As the Lord to give you divine power, supernatural anointing. Pray for the strength of God, the anointing of God, the power of God in your prayer tonight. Don't be tired, don't be tired. In the name of Jesus Christ, I pray for supernatural anointing of God over your life. May the power of the Lord come over your life. Adomu anano. Onyamedema Elijah, utimi kasa yema with Jeffrey Surubai. The anointing that the Lord gave unto the life of Elijah, that he declared, and the Bible says that then fire came down from heaven. I pray for the same anointing of God over your life. I pray for the same power of God over your life. Tonight in your prayer tonight, may every walls of Jericho fall. May every walls of Jericho fall. Receive an anointing to pray. Anointing to take whatever that belongs to you. Anointing to destroy the works of the enemy. By the fire and the blood of Jesus. We want to enter into the serious prayer section right now. This is the first prayer topic. Oh Lord, anoint me to recover my wasted years. Oh Lord, anoint me to recover my wasted years. Meruadi minyankopon fawadom somesway na efie bebre anema bebre ahweremye anema bebre ayekwa ewade maninyina namu hyensamra anema mahwere ni mfie bebre anema bebre ayekwa ewade maninyina nsa anye yie mamie. That is our first prayer topic. And this prayer, we are praying it for 5 minutes non-stop. You're born of 5 minutes non-stop. Can I get you on Facebook, please? Share the link for me right now. I beg you. If you are on Facebook, can I get just 10 of you? Just share the link for me right now. As we are entering into the prayer section, can I get every one of you, please? Every one of you, just share the link. Share the page for me right now. Share the link. Share it right now. Let us be a blessing to people. God bless those of you doing it right now. In the name of Jesus. After now, lift your hands and declare this loud and clear. Oh God! Anoint me.

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0: Jesus. 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For the last time, I recover my worst years in the name of Jesus. Our next prayer. Oh God, anoint me to defeat every battle that the enemy will bring on my way. Eradie, ma wa dwom mra me so ai. 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Oh God, anoint me. Anoint me to defeat. Anoint me to overcome every battle that the enemy will bring on my way. Oh God, anoint me to overcome every battle that the enemy will bring on my way. Yemu bebre obonye fone die nso ntini ebre. The battle that the enemy brought on our life, we have been defeated. That is the reason why we be our dieguno. You have been defeated. That is why I will turn my hand to you. You have been defeated. That is why you are sick. You have been defeated. That is why things are falling apart. But this is your next prayer. Oh God, anoint me. Anoint me to defeat. Anoint me to overcome every satanic battle that the enemy will bring on my way. Can I get every one of you on Facebook? Every Saturdays we are live on Light TV and Vision 1 FM 93.5. Vision 1 93.5. I beg every one of you on Facebook, share the page for me. The name on Facebook is Original FTPP. The Lord has done it. Original FTPP. The Lord has done it. Share the link for me. Share the link for me. Afipejansa, fire it loud and clear. Declare, oh Lord, anoint me to defeat every battle that the enemy will bring on my way.
1: Every battle that the enemy will bring on my way.
0: Anoint me to overcome
1: every problem
0: that the enemy will bring on my way. For the last time,
1: oh Lord,
0: anoint me to defeat every battle that the enemy will bring on my way.

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So, whatever fire. When Yamia who are giving you Musua, or cool Biara, one year from the Babama so, you are open to. For any vampire. We shall rather for one to go to Sue. Now, upon your four, how be our Debaba. 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Ask the Lord to give you an anointing to overcome, to defeat every battle that the enemy will bring on your way. 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Our Nina Jenna Bompire, our Nina Bompire. We are Shayanada, Empire Navaria.

0: Iberia, Riavaria, Payadaba, Iberia, Rababasha, Yadabanabada. In the name of Jesus Christ. May you receive the anointing of the Lord to defeat every battle that the enemy will bring on your way. An anointing to defeat battles. An anointing to defeat battles. May you receive it by the blood of Jesus.
1: Amen.
0: Anointing that you can never be defeated by any obstacle.
1: Amen.
0: You can never be defeated by any battle.
1: Amen.
0: May that anointing of the Lord come over your life.
1: Amen.
0: May that anointing of the Lord come over your life.
1: Amen.
0: In the name of Jesus.
1: Jesus Christ.
0: We want to fire the next prayer. Psalm 23 and the verse number 5. Psalm 23 and the verse number 5.
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1: 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Mm-hmm. 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
0: Yeah.
2: David mm-hmm.
0: Hold it. 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
2: Me kan David nyom aduonu mi ensa. 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
0: Aye. 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My God, we are firing this next prayer topic. Oh God, anoint me. Anoint me in the presence of my enemies. You know what happened? This is David. David wrote this. The Bible says that David was rejected, neglected. The man was living in the wilderness. But guess what? One day he has no idea of. The Bible says that then the Lord sent Samuel to his father's family. He went and he asked of David and he is in the wilderness or the room. And the Lord said, call him, let everybody stand. My God. David came, and the Bible said that when he came, Samuel anointed David in the presence of his brothers and the father, the family, where he was rejected. So David said, you prepare a table before me in the presence of my enemies, and you anoint my head. Oh Lord, anoint me in the presence of my enemies. Everybody, shemen munyam, ewo matamfu enim. 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Oh Lord, anoint me in the presence of my enemies. Everybody, shemen munyam. Everybody, shemen munyam, ewo matamfu enim. Oh Lord, glorify me in the presence of my enemies. Anoint me in the presence of my enemies. Can we share it one more time on Facebook? Can I get every one of you, please? Go ahead and share the link, share the page, share it on Facebook for me. I feel lift your hands.

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You are not a vampire. 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My time for any more. 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

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They do memory than I just say, I am Pai Bon Kwan. Last week, Father's Day. It was powerful, it was awesome. Last week, Sunday, no say, Ochina, dear, I am Name, and Yasam Kuma. 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Because who know who dance. 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I can promise you that. Meet me, I shall, sa, a bono. 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My God. You fire the next prayer. You fire the next prayer. Yes. And this is your prayer. You, my life. You, my life. Bring forth newness. What's a me, my brother? 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Daniel, my papa. You, my life. Hear the word of the Lord. Bring forth newness. I declare, your life after tonight is going to bring forth newness. If it is an adjuwe adekro, wabra bono be Daniel ma papa diwati. Ema asay wabra bono be Daniel nedi. Ema ejija eni ina be ye ye. Ema ni favor ebe piwa osowati. Oboni phone ni mu be guaso weni mati. And it may the Lord glorify you in the name of Jesus. I speak and declare as a servant of the Most High God, your life will show forth newness. Your destiny will show forth newness. I said your life will show forth newness. Your destiny will show forth newness. By the fire and the blood of Jesus. Somebody declare this 5 times. You, my life, show forth newness. You, my life, show forth newness. You, my life, show forth newness. We are declaring this 5 times. Wo my brabo, if you necro Daniel ma fufredi, Daniel ma papedi, my brabo, if you necro Daniel ma papedi, you, my life, hear the word of the Lord, show forth newness. You, my life, hear the word of the Lord, show forth newness. You, my life, hear the word of the Lord, show forth newness. We are declaring it 5 times. 1, 2, let's go. You, my life, hear the word of the Lord, show forth newness. You, my life, hear the word of the Lord, show forth newness. You, my life, hear the word of the Lord, show forth newness. You, my life, hear the

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Your destiny will show forth newness. Your marital life will show forth newness. Your finances will show forth newness. Your destiny will show forth newness.

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0: Come on now. Do it real quick. Share it for me one more time. We are almost there. 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Share it one more time if you are on Facebook. And lift your hands. 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

Yabba,

0: 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Amen. 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
0: 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The help that has no

0: unexpected end. Receive it by the fire of Holy Ghost. In the mighty name of Jesus Christ. Receive it by the blood of Jesus. Somebody put your hands on your chest or your head. By the fire of Holy Ghost, I declare over your life. Help you have no idea of. Help that you are not expecting. May the Lord arise in his power. And show forth in your life in the name of Jesus. And what be ara wenina. Israel Yamin Sodon one yama. May the Lord arise in his power. And give you unexpected help. In the mighty name of Jesus Christ. Wherever your help is hanging, we lose it by fire. Receive divine help from the Lord. By fire, by thunder. Father, I thank you for answering prayer. I want you to open your mouth and begin to thank the Lord. Open your mouth and thank the Lord. Come on now, come on now. Come on now, lift your voice. Thank the Lord for answering your prayer. Thank the Lord for answering your prayer. Come on now. We thank you for answering our prayer. We honor you. We bless your name. Somebody lift your voice. Lift your voice. Lift your voice. Bless the name of the Lord. Thank the Lord for answering your prayer. In the name of Jesus Christ, Father, I declare,
1: thank you, Jesus.
0: We thank you, amen, for answering our prayer.
2: Amen.
0: We thank you for giving us a listening ears,
1: amen,
0: and answering our prayer.
1: Amen.
0: In Jesus' mighty name. Amen.
2: Amen. Amen.

0: My God, Father, we thank you for answering our prayer in the name of God the Father, God the Son, and God the Holy Spirit, in the name of Jesus Christ, the Son of the Living God. Somebody shout hallelujah.
1: Hallelujah.
0: And why are you waiting me up, Boca Cra? Yammy Adma
2: watching
0: a bessant was so watching Yammy Adma Yabo Adom TV, Praise TV, GH1 TV, Ago TV, Angel TV, Light TV, Hayabesana Waha Yabo Sony TV, Yabo Baby Antia for TV to watch Anadro. I have Boncroft Mania, Ubo Yavia said they will crown one tunnel. Now watching our business will be in the Beboa. Yammy Adoma de Chamo Paya, Yabaya sorry while I pass, risk was parking so. I especially want to invite someone, brah, I will pass. Race course park in the soul. Michelle Ball last week in the say, a year watch now, me ye, me ye, mamma, and ya made my yajuma, now my boy, me home, me perso bet in a few. Na obe bahana, ye be ubi tea freedom, now what did ya me ye? It be crown now when ya make chance will be ye be bo of life, and I would eat if ye, and no pay brebby. Would ya faka baby, I will be a be silla pass. When you do la pass, I'll see me per risk or scar, and make up park and no esso. Me per risk or scar, make up park and so. Ye will la pass, risk or parking is one year. Iti anope, brebie. Na, yenina ye mumun sum yame. Yenina make a say. Ebi ana wope, prayer lines and all. Ah, oba ubi ti mia fre. Ana bi a wo problem bimpo. Na ya buaw. Jenamba no. Aye 0244 115 618 0244 115 618. Your second number also a 0591 now about 3 6 1 8 1 8 0 5 9 1 36 now about 18 18 36 18 18. Memory number we at Sansomi and Sanina ye the same number. Last two numbers nipper necessary. May Bobby Mama 0591 now about
2: a Semper FM
0: 1818. A Sambo 0591 36 18 19 18 19. 0591 36 18 19. A your last number no. I don't see the same last two independence. 0591 36 18 20 0591 36 18 20. Your friend me Pastor Bernard Usuansa. Quick one, let me do this. Ebi ana wuni me rade. O say Pastor Bernard, I want to give my life to Christ. I chedi akesi amiti midi eja ukwani. 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Say dear Lord.
1: Dear Lord.
0: I know I am a sinner.
1: I know I am a sinner.
0: Forgive me of all my sins.
1: Forgive me of all my sins.
0: Come into my life.
1: Come into my life.
0: And my heart.
1: And my heart.
0: And write my name.
1: And write my name.
0: In the book of life.
1: In the book of life.
0: I repent.
1: I repent.
0: From all my sins.
1: From all my sins.
0: And accept your son Jesus.
1: Accept your son Jesus.
0: As my Lord.
1: As my Lord.
0: And my personal Savior.
1: And my personal
0: Lord,
1: Savior.
0: I thank you.
1: Lord, I thank you.
0: For saving my life.
1: For saving my life.
0: In Jesus' name.
1: In Jesus' name.
0: Amen.
1: Amen.
0: I want to see you. Come. I want to see you. Come. I want to see you. Now we know ye. What you so. Your friend, Pastor Bernard, Usu Ansa. You may be your freedom time praying partners. Yamin Shrao, Mame. And I do want to know you would dare. Amen. Bye bye.
3: Freedom. The Lord has died. In prayer has made kings become beggars, and beggars are riding on horses. According to scripture, 1 Peter chapter 4 verse 7 says, the end of the world is coming soon, therefore be earnest and disciplined in prayer. For this reason, Freedom Time Praying Partner FTPP is inviting all to join this power-packed prayer program every Sunday, Monday, Tuesday, and Wednesday midnight, 12 p.m. on... This power pack program is being led by Reverend Bernard Owusu Ansah.
0: Everything in you that attract evil people,
1: Jesus.
0: By the blood of Jesus Christ of Nazareth, we kill it by fire.
1: Amen.
3: Amen. Don't forget that the fervent prayer of a righteous man availeth much. Therefore, be part of this program. For any information, call 0244 115 618.
1: Freedom, the Lord has

0: Praise the Lord.
1: Hallelujah.
0: Yamin by a denamia saying you mean so.
2: Amen.
0: Say what we are mobile. Now I am quite chay. No boy, I hope I be this assembly. Yet denamia is a moon now, so more ye. And you may a babble bomb pie, a babble can yamia say near the idea, their faso, ye jasso, had a bomb pie. It's Menda, Menda, and Wendy here. Menda, a mound near my head, and say, Menda mobile for any young who quite and sell. And you may know be saying I'm a second
2: class. If you are
0: just what I had at a bumpire, amen.
1: Amen.
0: So for an special bumpire, and uncle.
2: Uncle created our seat.
1: Amen.
2: And there, Anna Green show a Wakunya with the Amaya and Ewenim.
1: Sir,
2: he giant Shamudia at the show and sir. Wahoo at dinner and to me and daddy.
1: Yes,
2: in Shamudia ever query yet. Na a tear for any our dear,
1: amen.
2: Now, my and your hotel,
1: amen.
2: Jay a tear for war or my money. We are singing our show, sir.
1: Yes,
2: and I dream so on Concroma one. I come my pa, whatever dear assuming. Now, what to me, dear assuming, I ya Jumana, Swabana, Sudin, and Munyam, and we Jesus Christ to Dinimo. Amen.
0: Amen. Yamin shout,
1: amen.
0: Yamin shout, what with ye, and so,
1: amen.
0: And you may, your name will be drinking as some can crab you home after when Yamia Samon. A fat. And Kabo is a bomb, sir, with Yankopo Bede, or Beba. It is a bomb on Kaye. Upo, Upo, with Yankopo Bede, or Beba. Sir, when Yankopo and Bampo, no wa, when Yankopo Wade, Wabama. It's who you be amo when he had the emblem or so. Naya, what you say, a yet danger. A baby best one would make a sabium. A yet danger, baby, of fear and our bayano, beside the alcohol. Hallelujah.
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0: So, Joe, the Bachelor Fire Call Ezekiel 33, verse 3.
1: You can care for D4 Ezekiel, woman. 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
0: Mhm.
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1: Ezekiel 33 verse number 3.
0: What's it say?
1: No, who? Nkrante say basase.
0: Ezekiel say ohun nkrante bi say the e basase so. Amen.
2: Amen.
0: Ohun nkrante bi o say the e basase so. Eti o ye na Jesu obekasa che nipa. Hallelujah.
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0: 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Onyakupa kan je say nkrante na wonu men ka wi nkwa otimu. O se kan me ma ye no asame den. E chire me ma. Can you ask can you omo ye kan bani omo ye na omo ndwani fi omo bani ho. Hallelujah.
2: Amen.
0: So from back to aso me
1: o kan free verse 1 ne dey bani
0: o say dey
1: o say na urade asem ba me nchen say onipa ba
0: onipa ba
1: kasa akira oman oman mba no
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1: na ka akira won say
0: na ka akira won say
1: say me den krante basase so
0: o say o den krante bi ye dey basase so.
1: Na asase so man no yi won mu mamari mabi
0: asase so ye de emma no omu yi omu mamema ne de ebi ye kwe
1: na what the one sc when for fa
0: mhm ko
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0: Hallelujah.
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3: Amen.
0: That group, I tell you about my
3: mouth.
0: That group, I'll be coming, sir. Google.
3: Yes.
0: Yeah, name the Bessie and I do talk for cook. Your name the Bessie or Chan or Pat. Your name the Bessie or Chan, we are hurting the eye and I have boy, I will say, and I'm a little bit to you and perfumer.
4: I'm
0: Wabbin and away. Yeah, besides, eh, Uba, I see you then, I'll be your wife, I tell, I know you've been a bit to me. Uba, Pema, Uba, no man, son, Uba, Bob, Colonel, Uba, Bob, Poe, and Wayana, the two, Ablabo, as I say, hallelujah.
3: Amen.
0: So, oh, now it's yassi. Now I'm what, dear. Since I want Jenna Fig, I drink funeral, since I want Jenna Fibonemo, now return, I yes, I had the Abba.
3: Amen.
0: Yeah, poor, yes, Uba.
3: Yes,
0: Uba. Ye pa ye po ye wa ye be bu ya ten
3: yes
0: o wa ti na tembo wa ye de e wo ke e tu bu ahun o fa ba cho ko ma me
1: verse 4 no
0: o 4 no say
1: na wa te 4 no te says o te 4 no te totro ban to no hyen
0: e ti minu ye ya ya ti ya ka kire wo ya ka kire na wo te eh eh ko
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0: 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Yen ye do moja ofo. 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
1: What tear to Truban to Nishano?
0: Eh?
1: Now, one tear cockobon.
0: Wow, but see, yes, some kind. No one tear when I'm yes, some. No, I find your shin, no buan, some of the same quas a summer. With Uncle Posho.
1: Moja begunus.
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3: Yes.
0: Ache. 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
3: Amen.
0: Na opa mu ka che ran se urade e. Hu me mabo na fa me mfu so ne me mna to che me a. 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
3: Amen.
0: Na wan ko obo ne hu biem. 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
3: Yes.
0: Now we are one town, we are leading my head, and now burning my womb. Amen.
3: Amen.
0: But you're called a clammy.
1: Verses, no.
0: Says, what's it?
1: Now say, well, when for no moon, and crammed and say, back.
0: Eh?
1: Now I'm sent to Troban to Armor or Mano Coco.
0: Eh?
1: Now,
0: I'm to Omer for the AO. Yay, I'm so free, I am. Say, we say, back. Near catch it. Yamima. Nia catch your mom where we are seeing them. Nia catch your mom on my sana. Nia catch us on my head on my union cell. Nia catch your own rubbish for. Nia catch your every day for. Nessa, I'm with Tasa Bonima no mua. Mwaja on your cup
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0: Yes, him. Hallelujah.
3: Amen.
0: But you ever No, be a cobon of corner, dear Ginani. Obiaco bona drama. Obiaco no man, sir. I get your pay. Nia catch and so on January. Nay, I be dinu jamfo. Radiman Palo.
3: Amen.
0: When I mean my palo.
3: Amen.
0: Said the other cow in a coupon asem. I say, oh, my yella. Of a quamami.
1: I say,
0: today.
1: Now, when for no moon to Truban to no say, Eba.
0: Eh?
1: Now I send. No one sent to Truban to no armor, my no coco.
0: I ran for the young woo. So, Nakupo ba. Young woo send the aquasi. Edward woo. At your mania. At your say, and that bready papa. Nay, I'm Pemman Camp. Nay, Yakatasum was so near Dada with Jimmy Sikam. Ya Dada with Samma Mojano. You bet him Mojan for.
1: Nan Grant Anaba, the Kunkum Mubia,
0: eh?
1: Or not, dear?
0: Yay, and dear. 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
1: No mumu yamu,
0: Wamumu yamu,
1: now a foul one, a foul one croy.
0: Wamumu yamu, on Yakupa de Efawako. Nan so called
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0: No, no one, national. No one, less on. Not a cockrow. Now I pay for it. Oh, Satan, a man, and Suyini at the Ebano. Not Satan, no, yeah, you'll be a war. No, so Yakupan will be mobile. Sir, I'm in a swamp. I'm mobile, you will be up. Fetch up, you will be up,
4: sir.
0: Etimo, and I'm now also another.
4: Yes.
0: Nasis are watching,
4: sir.
0: What's the sound of you? When you're cooped by you, if you want
4: to. Amen.
0: What's the sound of you? When you're cooped by you, if you want
4: to. Amen.
0: No, moment, tell me, we have a fan. And tell you, we have a fan.
4: Yes.
0: When you're me, ba.
4: Yes.
0: You're poor, baby.
4: Yes.
0: No one, that's no. No one, less no. Next time, and Kalaya won't for Friday. Oh, no, we have money, though. No, my dear boy, friend of Bonnie. Now, so I'm letting you do you know when you're cooper who call animal when you're cooper who a performable
4: baby
0: when you're cooper who call crammable
4: baby
0: identity and then I saw or sister Danu Dua and Mobro and you will be fetch up you and you will be sell Radim is so been you will be and you know what you are seeing and now to me kick on and now to me call baby up and now to me any our panel more than me I want so now she show you a couple of chat
4: time
0: now yes you baby be
4: amen.
0: My yeah, we say, hey, yes, we back or wabada. What can I be a car? Yes, we back wabada. Mufisha, Siakasi, yes, we buy, and yet, and Conanti, a crown of fear, every back wabedu. Yes, we buy, ye pay a po, whatever you. Or some elevator, you come at the body brothers, and if you are sent to Bibia and Matia, who you understand what I see so? Who you understand? Who you are a pobo? Who you understand? 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

0: Oh, I India, and up and you lay a cell whom you mob. I'm not to Chemi, from a mummy, a Chemi, dear my Biala, rather for Chemi. Now, Pamu catch a radio, rather do for so betcho. A radio do a mummy a betcho.
1: Yes,
0: when I miss out.
1: Amen.
0: No account.
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1: I say that. So from Pacho, man, is unai yet them. What's today?
2: Revelation 11 verse number 20.
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0: Yes.
1: Same ya mijia me ya papa.
0: Yes.
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0: Amen.
1: When you meet Tessa Kunia Cassian, the Buyate. When you meet Tessa Kunia Naukana, the Buyate.
0: Yes.
1: Ye poy and poor Buyate. Now, woman, I will maybe you are. Ye be
2: 20 verse
1: 11. Correct.
2: Nami Hunahima Fitako Kuru.
1: I saw my Hima Fitako Krubi.
2: And Eddie, our Tesso,
1: and in your Tessono.
2: Say, I was so near as I see Johnny Nanny.
1: Or so near as I see an age
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1: Baby, so when your baby am my sample phone or so near as I send him. When your baby I had the ammo.
2: I mean, who are who for?
1: I send you who for?
2: And get 20
1: and put 20 day. I can see. Oh, who could I? Oh, who could I? Oh, who could I? Oh, who could I?

0: and found the post our baby, and found it to me our baby, and found in your crab. Uber Jan Yamian,
1: yes,
0: near Bebuate. Come, mommy.
2: No, be a woman.
0: A Bible so be a woman.
2: No, be a woman for
0: a baby and be a woman for a baby and a quamma.
2: No, I'm a sum I watch run on.
0: Babu Jadan says, and I'm a sum I throw one quamma, adding
2: a subu, a woofwa atten.
0: A fenny the bubu woofu in the atten,
2: said the woman.
0: Send your baby a lad and you might hear.
1: Yes.
0: Work us out to old man is saying. Abraba, what did he say? A son, Yamini. Who did he say on your cup of India? What kind of man?
1: Yes.
0: She shall have brabo yo. So what wa muanente? David Cassabis or Radia, Mamaniade, Mamente, Namanda wonder. And Nabia Wadane, your wonder. Abrabobia, one, a war brabo. A yan was a brabo. Muanem now also. Not solidia. Not so fair ratte. No yame bejo.
1: Amen.
3: We are seeing your dear.
0: We are seeing your dear. Hey, you buy your baby, but we are
3: yes.
0: We are seeing coming in our corner. We are seeing coming in our offense.
1: Yes.
0: We are seeing coming in the emerge up at
1: yes.
0: The alien that could pay a can say we are
3: in
0: our
1: call. In our
0: war. In our farm.
1: Mancasia war.
0: In our call.
1: And my mouth is
0: then our war. Then our war, Namini be. David was Japanese, so we
1: yes.
0: Solomon was said that I didn't answer you. I am fucking second said, a buy. No, so mean I don't
2: want
0: Omu ye.
1: Omoko.
0: Na wo wo wo wo wo wo wo wo wo wo wo wo wo wo wo
1: wo
0: wo wo wo wo wo wo wo wo wo wo wo wo wo wo wo wo wo wo wo wo wo
1: wo
0: wo wo wo wo wo wo wo wo wo wo wo wo
1: wo
0: wo wo wo wo wo wo wo wo wo wo wo wo wo wo wo wo wo wo wo wo wo wo wo wo wo wo wo wo wo
2: wo
0: wo wo
2: No, puy na ufoma.
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1: Yes.
0: What I say,
3: I'm okay. I'm about, sir, as I see Rizzo. 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
0: Yes, Yenya pay
3: judgment day.
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I'm a papa. I'm a papa. I'm a papa. I'm a papa. I'm a papa. I'm a papa. I'm a papa. I'm a papa. I'm a papa. I'm a papa. I'm a papa. I'm a papa. I'm a papa. I'm a papa. I'm a papa. I'm a papa. I'm a papa. I'm a papa. I'm a papa. I'm a papa. I'm a papa. I'm a papa. I'm a papa. I'm a papa. I'm a papa. I'm a papa. I'm a papa. I'm a papa. I'm a papa. I'm a papa. I'm a papa. I'm a papa. I'm a papa. I'm a papa. I'm a papa. I'm a papa. I'm a papa. I'm a papa. I'm a papa. I'm a papa. I'm a papa. I'm a papa. I'm a papa. I'm a papa. I'm a papa. I'm a papa. I'm a papa. I'm a papa. I'm a papa. I'm a papa.

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1: 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When you obey your bonus, I would change your bonus. If you want to know
2: that, yes.
1: Obey your bonus with me, Francia.
3: Jesus.
1: Amen.
2: Amen.
1: That's what we can't say. We can't put catch this. You move with me,
2: yes.
1: That's what we want to be for bonus.
2: Jesus.
1: Bonia Jaleno. The bonus and Mumuya BT. I tell you, I'll hear it. Man. And now you catch a rat, so be Piala. What up, Bonnie Winton?
2: Yes.
1: No, no, I can't say, or Pesso, or Janus, or Timjan. A radio one more ball. Not Jenny, if you Bonnie,
2: amen.
1: One Jenny, if you're Jamaica,
2: yes.
1: One Jenny, if you Chronomo,
2: yes.
1: One Jenny, if you're with this, one Jenny, if you're with Susan, one Jenny, if you be Yemu. I did Piala.
2: Yeah.
1: Amen.
2: Yes.
1: You are a

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3: Yes.
2: Let's be mammy firm. Nay, you may bump a soft. My pompa is. Now, pay me bony, I'm a bomb, my baba. At the end of Missus Adwaye, what's a chrono? Chrono, easy. You catch your radish will be Biela Wato Bonnie Mountain time. Are you chrono? You say. Once I'm born in Bana, I'm a young robot, she's a kunipa. Obecon grosso. It's a bonny, I just say, oh, party, you cry at the old few. You catch your radish will be Biela, any, any, any, any, any, any, any, any, any, any, any, any, any, any, any, any, any, any, any, any, any, any, any, any, any, any, any, any, any, any, any, any, 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
1: 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I can't buy a back. Amen.
2: Amen.
1: I can't buy a back.
2: Yes.

0: I'm with Jinya maybe the Everybody amount man for Bobby say we for. What you name can? Yeah, catch you ready say. Ah, which you be a lot of for that tune, Maso. I'm an imam,
1: I'm a man,
0: I'm a man, I'm a man, I'm a man, I'm a man, I'm a man, I'm a man, I'm a man, I'm a man, I'm a man, I'm a man, I'm a man, I'm a man, I'm a man, I'm a man, I'm a man, I'm a man, I'm a man, I'm a man, I'm a man, I'm a man, I'm a man, I'm a man, I'm a man, I'm a man, I'm a man, I'm a man, I'm a man, I'm a man, I'm a man, I'm a man, I'm a man, I'm a man, I'm a man, I'm a man, I'm a man, I'm a man, I'm a man, I'm a man, I'm a man, I'm a man, I'm a man, I'm a man, I'm a man, I'm a man, I'm a man, I'm a man, I'm a man, I'm a man, I'm a man, I'm a man, I'm a man, I'm a man, I'm a man, I'm a man, I'm a man, I'm a man, I'm a man, I'm a man, I'm a man, I'm a man, I'm a man, I'm a man, I'm a man, I'm a man, I'm a man, I'm a man, I'm a man, I'm a man, I'm a man,

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1: Amen. Amen.
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1: And I'll bet my phone number 0556-1787-92. 0556-1787-92. Your baby be phone line.
3: Yes.
1: Amen.
2: Amen.
1: So if you don't patch up, but no man.
4: And you may bet me a friend in also about the median or so. Oh, 030-221-6545. 030-221-6545. And I said 030-221-6546. 030-221-6546. And I said, bet my friend. Oh, 0548-955947.
5: Hello.
1: Hello.
5: Hello.
1: Hello, mommy.
5: Yeah, good evening.
1: I you have an opportunity to say.
5: Hello.
1: Hello.
5: Yeah.
1: Me bacho be too.
5: I'm about to be doing the mom because I see I'm at my intelligence.
1: What's the ma?
5: Yeah, me doing. I'm doing a very much.
1: Mate, me bacho me too.
5: Amen.
1: Let me see.
4: Wait a minute, so our friend will have a good idea. So, oh, 030-221-6545. And I said 030-221-6546. And I said 0548-955947. 0548-955947. 0302216545. 0302216546 0548-955947 0548-955947 0302216545
1: Every Thursday, be on your watch water first. And friend, I go. I am my brother.
6: Hello.
1: Hello, Papa.
6: Good evening, Papa. Amen.
1: Hello. Hello, Papa. Meet you.
6: Ejan Pacho, quotation on Pacho. First one, now the preaching on Pacho.
1: Ezekiel 33:3.
6: Pacho say.
1: Ezekiel 33:3. I order that one.
6: Ezekiel 33:1.
1: But your work, and they say, "Now me, I do a work beside watch water for his wife."
6: But you,
1: only a bomb pay you watch it. I had a time with a shooty. Now me, I do Thursday be I watch water for his care.
6: Number to you,
1: Martin.
6: I mean, but you make it then after maybe I'm a number now.
1: I had a normal super tuga. I had a normal tuga. Why?
6: Number to you,
1: Kosweti. I mean, come.
6: Number to you.
1: Every Thursday be I watch water for his a bomb pay. Essence, I'm asking it to black. Uba, or honey, I may be swear what is swearing fruit. Amen.
2: Amen.
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0: Amen.
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3: tie. Asempa FM.
1: Na wa ba beje wa yar san.
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1: 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Na wa ba ji uye die. 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
0: Amen.
1: 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Asa na wa ba.
0: Sa.
1: Amen.
0: Amen.
1: So bo ba cho bo bo no ma no. Ko so abo bo no ma no ma me.
0: Number no, I will be to my friend, my bed medium, so 030-221-6545 and 030-221-6546 and 0548-955947. And I am quotation, dear Jumano. First one here, Ezekiel 33, verse 1 downs. Ezekiel 33, verse 1 downs. And now, Revelation 20 verse 11 downwards. Revelation 20 verse 11 downwards. To enumerate so, over to my friend, no abed median so. 0548-955947. And now 030-221-6545. 030-221-6545. Now 030-221-6546.
1: Bajo, but you're my reverend fan Norman in Tuja, the Norman on Fan Tuja.
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7: 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Who first, I know my neighbor, Joso, you know, but one by year. Yeah,
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7: That was only have a one by year. Amen.
0: Amen.
1: Hello. Hello.
8: Hello. Hello.
1: Pacho, good evening.
8: Hello.
1: Hello, Pacho, good evening. Hello.
8: Hello.
1: Hello, Pacho, good evening.
8: Good evening.
1: Let me say you. Me Pacho, I'm afraid for you, I wouldn't say.
8: What's that?
1: I'm afraid for you, I wouldn't say.
8: Yes, sir. So, see,
1: I'm afraid for you, Budumbra.
8: Kaswa.
1: Pacho, you, now you're first, I'm mommy.
8: Pacho, I'm married.
1: Sister Mary. Me Pacho, meet you when you're married.
8: What?
1: Obe san bo su si anoma senti na wa ma obi atro.
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1: Ana
7: o person obe frey en bia ye fi ape frey en. You know, Becassa, you hear we are no better, everyone by a mount. You have so better, you have to be on top of you. Amen.
0: Amen.
1: And I'll bet my friend number 0556 1787 9 0556 1787 1787 92. No, mammy, you will be a pong. I'll bet my friend a mubiala. A badge also near no wedding come. Why? Now make a moon now. Papa Joe, Bobo Norman.
0: And you may so over to my friend, what about the median so? Near no bomb pie. I was 030-221-6545. And I said 030-221-6546.
1: Amen.
0: Amen.
1: So, we present all your dear business here. We present all my epiphany. And you may be brought our questions so fine. I may be struck with Solomon Bush. Into the enemy, mobile fanya me in the air.
3: Also, for the Mishra.
0: Amen.
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0: No man, I'm a sound to 0556 1787 92. Your pong afraid. Fred, oh, fair, I have a funny and where the editing come on. Now, person can be a la. Oh, catch a bit me no ache. What he has some? Why? Yamikan. Remember, patch of father and a
2: child. I want to say 0551 52 52 0595 71 52 52.
0: Amen. Amen.
1: Amen.
2: Amen.
3: Amen.
2: Yeah, that was in your meeting for and then you mean so.
3: Amen.
2: But when Sam Pa, what your mama, the Empire Bonds, but also was a Maka, I said, Bayer Juma. Sabre will be your two as a Mielam. The Empire Bonds, Rate, who be being a dream, now be being a cumum, now been a body of a frog, ever who years to Christianity. Amen.
0: Amen. 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
2: Debi.
0: Amen.
1: Amen.
0: If you say, and none in your idea. If you say, I did say, name me, no, me, no, dear. And you'll be there.
1: Yes.
0: Drop it. I know my chance.
1: Yes.
0: Drop it. Oh, my.
1: Yes.
0: It's a no one what day. Not to make a sound. What to make a count one. And I do be the idea. I come on.
1: Yes.
0: And you are with you.
1: Yes.
0: And you are papa. You be. And you, yes, I be. And
1: you
0: are. She has superbly out here. No more a day.
1: I don't do.
0: I a day.
1: I don't do.
0: Okay, okay. I am say you'll be sick and tea.
1: Debbie.
0: I am so busy dying. Or see, Opia Benas him to Ashen Demusa.
1: Debbie.
0: I don't know.
1: Debbie.
0: And I'll be so Opia. Ebianaka born into under. I don't be.
2: Debbie.
0: I don't know.
1: Debbie.
0: A day.
1: I am.
0: I don't be not swimming in the
2: room. Amen.
0: And you may ask you today. Amen.
1: Amen.
0: Send a mid walk or a sand walk by no one for
1: Debbie.
0: And you answer me. And you need the other team. May I do be now yet as soon as so.
2: Amen.
0: And you may your baby count on your answer.
2: Amen.
0: And you ready on if you
1: are. Yes.
0: And change it. Let's say it's a semi crabby. Not yea day. Not for Maba. 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
1: yes
0: e na wo mo di and now utimi kwa baby I'll pay. And now utimi kasa na die. 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

0: Show a bubble you.
1: Yes.
0: And fast, I know where you were, Juma.
1: Yes.
0: And fast.

0: And tell a mumuyam, Alfawahu, if so, turn your dear,
1: yes,
0: and all your wahu,
1: yes,
0: Papa can buy one on 18.
2: Amen.
0: Amen.
2: Yeah, I can count on Hebrews for a woman, huh? It's in Chrono, Nathan Kaiswa, a year, a and so on. I say, now send your dollar, you pass your whoopreco.
0: Send your dollar, sell it, buy the whoopreco.
2: No, I'm watching you.
0: No, I'm watching you.
2: I tell you,
0: I don't go home. I say,

0: send you a bone. Baby Sasa, a simasi, me bow bass, I say, you may dear be. Now about you, my dear Ben, I read it, Ubeti. Then I do nipper, you had it.
1: Yeah,
0: hallelujah.
1: Amen.
0: So I found nipper, you had it, Papa. Yammy baby so.
1: Yes,
0: so yeah, Papa, yammy baby.
1: Baby so.
0: It's done as so, yeah. Let's be nominated so for being come, I say, Waji. Senipa Cassie, heavy new are. Senipa Cassie, heavy war, Eddie.
1: See.
0: And I'm beside it to a sister. Nipa bet my dad, I say, heavy new. Now, Bob, be a la. Uber woman, maybe an heavy war. Sound soon, I say, be a. We are just a heavy war. Nasa Bob, Ubra, to say, Kusu. Maybe a woopo, Nasa heavy new, we are the only see.
1: Yes,
0: it's the same Albano. Bob Brass and a Kusuni, a bonnebra.
1: Yes, perfect.
0: Michel.
1: Amen.
0: So, Mamma, Bibiase.
1: Yes.
0: Yes, in Yaminumi and Udia.
1: Yes,
0: you babina by.
1: Yes.
0: It's a day, a Bessaco baby.
1: Yes, yes.
0: Oh, Banu,

0: and your dika. When I'm in a bow,
1: yes,
0: it's a day on the rest of the sacco. No, I'm a bow bass, so a ten or do you need to be a then I'll
1: yes,
0: then I'll be over no
1: yes,
0: over swimming at me, and I'll be boy jamming, and I'll be bow crono,
1: yes,
0: and I said, would you draw a draw soup on one? I had
1: it.

Hebrews chapter 9 verse 27. Yes, yes, yes, yes, yes, yes, yes, yes, yes, yes, yes, yes, yes, yes, yes, yes, yes, yes, yes, yes, yes, yes, yes, yes, yes, yes, yes, yes, yes, yes, yes, yes, yes, yes, yes, yes, yes, yes, yes, yes, yes, yes, yes, yes, yes, yes, yes, yes, yes, yes, yes, yes, yes, yes, yes, yes, yes, yes, yes, yes, yes, yes, yes, yes, yes, yes, yes, yes, yes, yes, yes, yes, yes, yes, yes, yes, yes, yes, yes, yes, yes, yes, yes, yes, yes, yes, yes, yes, yes, yes, yes, yes, yes, yes, yes, yes, yes, yes, yes, yes, yes, yes, yes, yes, yes, yes, yes, yes, yes, yes, yes, yes, yes, yes, yes, yes, yes, yes, yes, yes, y

0: Michelle. Amen. So for mama can say me. And we be a channel, me here evangelist Kakara Bontin. Now me this sick as you and I may then make us an concern me by seeing or say. I said, I'm okay for so many or so. So, I'm not doing a plan. I'm going to go to a draw. I'm going to go to a draw. I'm going to go to a draw. I'm going to go to a draw. I'm going to go to a draw. I'm going to go to a draw. But the baby, I'm going to go to a draw.
1: Papa, I'm going to go to a draw. I'm going to go to a draw.

0: she made it coming down coupon was them. 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Emma, no Franco Tona drew. If I say, oh, you are. Or Chess, and I be a drone or tono. Said when the Bubula
1: don't catch us, oh, can't question.
0: Amen.
2: Amen.
0: Famico
2: Azano.
0: 0556 1 7 1 7 8 7 9 2 0 5 5 6 0 5 5 6 1 7 1 7 8 7 9 2 0 5 5 6 0 5 5 6 1 7 1 7 8 7 9 2 0 5 5 6 0 5 5 6 1 7
2: 1 7
0: 8 7 9 2
2: I know my way. You feast to do a pair of frame. I'm a fan. I'm in wedding. 0 5 5 6 0 5 5 6 1 7 1 7 8 7 9 2
0: I'm a shout. And I trust way. What's it?

0: walk in Nati, while walking in Nati, then let you one son, I day Abasama to Reverend Tassia. I japa de Bebano,
1: yes,
0: now walk for Bebano.

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0: Brian, now what we do? 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
1: Yes.
0: Now tell it to your daddy. Now catch your daddy saying, "Yeah, demo. The best go and must say, the best sell. Now you papa sell there. I'm ready you free me."
1: Amen.
0: It's been 3 months. Now what we do? And tap us with some.
1: Yes.
0: Now what we do?
1: Yes.
0: And tell your mom. Now what we do? And tap on the bone. Now what we do?
1: Yes.

0: waiting.
1: A temu, huh?
0: Woo, etchino. Temu, eh?
1: Oh,
0: waiting. A
1: temu,
0: Papa, can I make
2: a call? So for the okay, and then may I quotation be all. John,
0: Now we are betting. Hey, more than me, I'm so.
1: Yes.

0: baby. 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And maybe ba, well, my one yam, my own swa. Ubako say,
1: yes.
0: Can it already?
1: Yes.
0: Show a junk one.
1: Yes.
0: Show a junk one.
1: Yes.
0: Or say, show a junk one, a crab a day.
1: Then me.
0: Show a junk one, a crab a day.
1: Then me.
0: Ah. Or crown a day.

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1: Yes.
0: When I remember two,
1: amen.
0: When Yamun Dini Mariambo,
1: Dabida
0: Yamin Dini Yambo Yambo. 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A yes, and Chenaman and Yaminu me and Umreso,
1: Debbie.
0: And you're 2026 years old,
1: Debbie.
0: And Yamabed and any sentient.
1: Yes.
0: Tite forum, a crano. 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
1: yes
0: na ni biaba
1: yes
0: nyame se da bi se se de ni biaba ntime ja me ma nyame beja o nyame beja wa ko ha mu nyame beja mu wa wu nyame beja ma ko fokun eje usum nyame yie

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1: yes.
0: Say, I mean, on the menu, on the minima sofa in Rambo. And you also do Rambo. I don't do Rambo, nobody do Rambo. So do Rambo and Abisam.
1: Yes.
0: So she might be wrong.
1: Yes.
0: It's a misabu.
1: Yes.
0: You might be out yet.
1: Yes.
0: Am I Yamin Timmy?
1: Yes.
0: You might be out yet.
1: Yes.
0: But for Yamin,
1: yes.
0: Yes.
1: Amen.

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1: Amen.
0: Jana nyame amba da kopɛ.
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0: 0556
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0: Nasu, what's the name?
2: Ubo Abosu.
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0: Then they don't
2: want
0: to be any. Obi, to be quite a no one, what? Oh, quite a

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2: bene bacho then I'll cast up a fast as a will.
1: In America, fast as a will, when say, when you pay me out here, say, and now what dear one, or chance I'm what you
2: need.
1: A bit of baby, not a whole percent, I'll be solemn path for car, a king. Cast it here, so I'll be for kind of a good to make a
0: new to me.
1: Oh, and then if you walk, so it did you to me, unto me, did you? Usika gubang bebre sai chekeke on san signature chekeke utmi sai sai
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3: fm
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0: see. 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
0: and my father, no court for me. Sanya may I dear what? On our boss Ronnie
2: assassins,
0: on our casa or being kept.
2: Yes,
0: Yamelo didn't want us.
2: Amen.
0: When I miss out,
2: amen.
0: No more by
2: yes.
0: Oma, Yachisha and Bremu,
2: amen.
0: Oma, no Yakuponi,
2: amen.
0: Sanya Baya, why you are here? Amen.
2: Amen.
0: Namisha.
2: Amen.
0: And you have a bumpire.
2: Yes.
0: You know, bumpire. Fisa, I know the point now, I just said, no, you're not a pet.

Yes.

0: Amen. Amen.
1: And
0: Yes.
1: If you think
0: Jesus.
1: If you think

0: Amen.
1: Amen.
0: Amen.
1: Amen.
0: Yes.
1: I'm not a Jew.

0: 0556
1: 17 17 17 17 17 17 17 17 17 17 17 17 17 17 17 17 17 17 17 17 17 17 17 17 17 17 17 17 17 17 17 17 17 17 17 17 17 17 17 17 17 17 17 17 17 17 17 17 17 17 17 17 17 17 17 17 17 17 17 17 17 17 17 17 17 17 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17 17 17 17 17 17 17 17 17 17 17 17 17 17 17 17 17 17 17 17 17 17 17 17 17 17 17 17 17 17 17 17 17 17 17 17 17 17 17 17 17 17 17 17 17 17 17 17 17 17 17 17 17 17 17 17

Saturday,

0: when he
1: yes, Anna, Obiso Diana,
0: Jesus,
1: Nana, Obiso Diana,
0: yes,
1: Anna, Obiba,
0: yes,
1: so I can't even
0: yes.

0: Amen. Ewo Yesu Kristo dimi ti. Amen.
1: Amen. Amen.
2: 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0302 0302 0302 0302 0302 0302 0302 0302 0302 0302 0302 0302 0302 0302 0302 0302 0302 0302 0302 0302 0302 0302 0302 0302 0302 0302 0302 0302 0302 0302 0302 0302 0302 0302 0302 0302 0302 0302 0302 0302 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
3: Jesus. Jesus.
2: They won't name the old much.
3: Yes,
2: Raddy, dear him, Tampa,
3: Ray,
2: Raddy, Papa Swan, but for another sign, they were Jesus Christ. Amen.
3: Amen.
2: Amen.
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1: Hello.
5: Hello.
1: Good evening.
5: Good evening.
1: Let's say you.
5: I'm not going to be able to do it.
1: Ain't me new coming now, ready to acquire you. Why? If you are not a chama, now what your assembly, a poor and our friend of phones, why?
5: Pacho,
1: so for the bomb pie man, or say I will listen.
6: I rather a bomb pie jar of friendly bow and name and the name. I rather the initial one, sir.
3: Amen.
6: The empire bones or see sainty. Bema beja na ofo ho.
3: Yes.
6: Onu hako bata ni yonu wa yonu na mba ako.
3: Jesus.
6: Awali ya jafe, awali sem di bene ni mba.
3: Yes.
6: Mpaya bwonsa bebiwa na awali yako shebiela.
3: Yes.
6: Awali jiman wo Yesu.
3: Amen.
6: Awu humbiela asusumbiela.
3: Amen.
6: Ye chumo Yesu.
3: Amen.
6: Awali enko si o chanadu dikono. Na awali wama ononso asre. Ewo Yesu di minti. Amen.
3: Amen.
5: Amen.
1: Amen. Yamisha wa
5: emef. God bless you.
1: Yamisha wa emef. Amen.
3: Amen.
5: Amen.
1: 0302216545 0302216545 0548 0548 95 95 59 47 0548 0548 95 95 59 47 0548 0548 95 95 59
7: Hello.
1: Hello.
7: Hello, Papa.
1: Papa.
7: Hello?
1: Hello, Papa, Mitio.
7: Papa.
1: Papa, Mitio.
7: Ah, really, but I'm not a family driver. I'm a family driver. I'm a family driver. I'm a family driver. I'm a family driver. I'm a family driver. I'm a family driver. I'm a family driver. I'm a family
1: driver. I'm a family
7: driver. I'm a family driver. I'm a family driver. I'm a family driver. I'm
1: a family driver. I'm a family driver. I'm a family driver. I'm a family driver. I'm a
7: family driver. I'm a family
1: driver. Okay. So for you, man, but your papa, man, you have to be better to drive me. We are fair, Marty.
4: Papa, you giant papa, the show, sir.
6: Amen.
4: Eradu was seen a Juma Sem.
6: Yes.
4: Ayabasa. Eradu Buano.
6: Amen.
4: Juma Yeninchi.
6: Yes.
4: When you are sure by it. What about your skis to Dimity? Amen.
6: Amen.
1: Every Thursday. Hello.
8: Hello. Good evening.
1: Evening, Papa. Ajami Pacho, Miss Mafun and Mewa no Kakramami.
8: Ayo, I come on chest and a yammy stam.
1: Who shows with ya?
8: And me, get for me, Yannick. I asked that's only a numb ass and left, you know. To the hospital.
1: Me Pacho, Aja, o Fifi, and if I say,
4: a simple F.
8: You pray me, Yaw Asari. The Fifi Kufuria.
1: Me Pacho, a babble pyama, why?
8: Pacho,
1: you make counts on Pibum. So for you, my Pacho, or send a nyan, or that's all you're none and I am home. I had a party, Bompayama.
4: Papa ye de papa show nsa.
6: Amen.
4: Eduade hwe papa so.
6: Yes.
4: Mi biela sole tia no.
6: Sane
4: ye de ja de trom.
6: Amen.
4: Eduade sane yare.
6: Yes.
4: Ne nche. Lo ba yes Christo di mu. Amen.
6: Amen.
1: Every Thursday bia e watch water first.
6: Yes.
1: From 8 o'clock to 12 o'clock. Pepe de apon. Bra. Hello. Hello papa.
9: Good evening.
1: Evening papa.
9: Good evening. Hello.
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1: 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So for the patch of a pie was see, or yale. Now, the yale, or so, or better, but so the other one, I would have quoted seven. You call say pressure, but a man could to drink in a day. Why, me, to patch of a pie?
6: A senior companion banker said, that was see.
4: Amen.
6: Your Bob paid the patience,
4: amen.
6: A Rosa, I say, on my dream, your proconus in Yaris. Source of baby Pia Yale should be a
4: Jesus,
6: yeah, Mojami Ali,
4: yes,
6: Timmy Ali,
4: yes,
6: yeah, I want to draw
4: Jesus,
6: your trouble, yes,
4: amen.
6: The Empire Bonnie said, I write a man who anything,
4: yes,
6: oh, yes, Christ with Dimity, amen,
4: amen,
1: amen. Every Thursday at Water First, your home, your bomb pie and more things,
6: sir.
1: A horn out by a womb pie, moon pie. I have right here, could be. I may admire Thursday, Biela, you watch Water First. Auntie Salome is Sunya Michel. I may advertise here that so home. But another sign I worship a moon. I'm not above one son ever home. Yamichel, you know,
6: amen.
1: No question, I am boy,
6: amen.
1: No question, CC,
6: amen.
1: No question, genuine,
6: amen.
1: Uncle Swan, CC, fire and call, I do, and some for part do,
6: amen.
1: And you may be chairman and an hour.
6: Yes.
1: When I make come,
6: amen.
1: Uncle Sambo, who buy,
6: amen.
1: When you feel a time for,
6: yes.
1: When I mean found quad boom, no quad boom. I will Jesus do. 0556 1717 87 1 7 8 7 9 2 0556 0556 1 7 1 7 8 7 9 2 9 2
6: Amen.
1: 0556 0556 1 7 1 7 8 7 8 7 9 2
6: 9 2 Amen. Amen.
1: Bye.
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0: Ya boko odie. 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
0: 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People are taking their money to support other programs, but sowing into the kingdom. Hey, mama, enye kwada. Maybe me could be. Also for I don't pay me my good money. But you'll be able to call.
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0: Wonderful.
2: Yes.
0: Wonderful.
2: Yeah.
0: Ya anopi mija kese munu ya de mao. 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Na yimbo unrao.
2: That is what I say. Father, we thank you. Father, we worship you. Come and do your own thing. Be a blessing to your others. In the name of Jesus. Amen. Yeah, I know power.

0: Yeah, most at times I was say as a believer obehun say onyami nipa, even though say onyami ne frenu onu si oyodipa. Amen. Hallelujah. It was a yampa so onyami ne fre ubi no yo onyami nipa so yo jifu so ye asempakaniyo so ye otretrefo ana etita. We need to look and know se omusu omuye nipa, even though nyami afrom. 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Thank you, Spirit of God. Every good leader, every good pastor, every
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0: 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I want her to see one or two things today. 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
0: have it in his mind. See, this prophet, no matter how powerful he is, no matter how powerful she is, there is a human side before God Father. Amen. 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Anase ye prophet. No matter how accurate we things we receive, we should have at the back of our mind, say, Yesu ye nipa. We can only prophesy based on the purpose and I say intention of God. Nyamidi. Nyami suma nasema ewo botentia osuma nasem. And sometimes prophet nyami sendi prophet ebi owa he want the attention to the other side. Senebe ya mikasa we abetumi akatso sisi miwia If you obey a baby farm, we are Nanyami Botaim, not Bim. Amen. And as sometimes, we suffer on ya
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0: What? Obia Oben, pa. Obia close to him. So, what to me? 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And the. You see that pastors sometimes they go out there, we prophesy based on the emotion. Adenaye mobo, and I say adenaye fe. Therefore, na ye juice because the thing is nice to us, good look to us. 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Amen. I Holy Spirit to help me to explain, to talk to the understanding of somebody. Amen.
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0: So, according to 1 Samuel verse from 16, 1 Samuel chapter 16, 1 down. Bible say, and time na nyami si okay, so I wouldn't work with you again. Me ni so nye juma biom. And I say me yi misafi so. Okay, me pa obi a obere place so. Ada, excuse me. Bible say, nyami akatre o difo. So. Samuel said, sorry, I've a sword here, meaning in Jumabium. Dimeti, and I say, Kohase, Metro Nipa, Obesanu, ah, Mini, Sandy Panube Juma. And Australia said, Code Jesse Fee, what training baby uncle? Samuel is a major prophet. Bible say Samuel left the house. Give and take omukasa Samuel strategy na obey you sunya na nya me atere no. Okodu Jesifi. Bible say owura Jesifi no. Oho Jesini ba Eliab. Ni firstborn. Oho na sina kola no ye giant. Senan who ye fe Samuel who na no se we na ne de wana nyamia tushu. Amen. Hallelujah. We who the boy na no se this is who God have chosen. Ora na nyamisi dabi Samuel enye ni parini eno yusu word vi. Mu, I said, don't look on the outwear. Me she eni swadiye. For ye me onyame. Mi yamadiya enye ni swadiye. But the one I ewa kumemu. I don't only watch the outlook, but that which is in the heart of the person. Amen. And you say I did we have another say I didn't see Bamidia Misha Akumamu. And see Eliab and yet the choice to go for another person. Oh, energy for Nisi Dabi. Say Sadia. Maumanu Mumbra. And I must atiba. Almost atiba. Yamisu, and your way, and your way, and your way, and your way. Until, sir, Prophet in a baby, sir, Jesse said, is that all your children? And I just said, have you? I can't back be. Who is watching over my sheep in the bush? The Bible say, and a prophet in say, ma, yenko fre, onko fre, san ni panubra. Listen, when he left with the prophet alone, when he sees the Eliab,
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0: because of the look, onu, wafani say, we are na yami tusinu. Meanwhile, it was wrong. Does he make, how do you call it, a prophet somewhere? A wrong prophet? No. But sometimes, Nami per se, even the prophet, even war side, Ube who say, even those saying, Oyo Nami nipa, Banansu, Onusi on nipa. Amen. So, then, prophet what? And he was making a choice out of the facial look. But that's what makes human being a human being. We watch out for sometimes. See, na nipa ni se packaging no. Ne a judge say, we do what he say. But ne who another side ne a judge. The same way, sometimes a prophet also prophesy. No, because of a bad intention. No, that does not make him a wrong prophet. But sometimes, God wants us to know, sir, as a prophet, he can see all. He can know all. It is only God to know all and to see all. So, the small package from the verse 1 even to 6. You show prophet no ko fi ho no onu akola first one o si da bi ewe prophet anya akola o ye prophet of peni na nyame nyame ne na ejuma. Okay, one side no. 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
0: all you know nipa na wonu se onu kwaso di bia kwaso di bia no aduma tede ne ba enye onu na nyame di bema no and sometimes address as a parent no would you nani say wo wo ma no hwo mu bas bribi besi 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Oh, prophet, dear, no, no, but ye a woofo, ye nipa, dear, no, sir. And he say, say, a dili with nyami, a didi, sir. 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
0: therefore se nyame so be piki o hi anase de kina ene yo no a so ankanyame ankoka ti prophet ni se he yo no obehunu se prophet when who David therefore onye comparison and man se obekoso ano anointiwe anointiwe so a obehunu se enye onu na nyame atusu no enti what God wants him to do he would be able to do it. So any monyam na esese sani panu onfambre sienu ebia na kodane embarrassment. Why? Because we choose based on our eye, not based on the spirit. Amen. So maka prophet dear have me on nipa ye parent no decide no and I will swaw ye. A member uba sorry anase uya oba anase eba ufi what is your portion you need to believe in your God making sure sir wheresoever you find yourself everything you want to do it as if you do it to God. Do it with all your might. Do it with good intention. Let your heart be okay with whatsoever you do.
1: It's by so doing
0: that God, because senyame di obi beye juma most of the time oshe nakuma eni na jina ajina ewo ni tribu. So the Bible says David all wo bush no a china o yedi man no ana say animals ships na no show musu no o show musu in the way with all the hearts because o kati ye kai say o kati Goliath say me ni me emu anu ye wo bush no Se animal be beti o mwa. Me fight it. Bare hand. Me protect o mwa. Me secure o mwa. Me di o mwa free. Animal cry. Wa beti o mwa. Which means even if a lion chances on the ships, David without weapon, he risked his life. He put in everything. Everyone, baby, says, ah, lion, why be a giant? And I say, and be brave, and a lion, I be picky back. Run for your life. But David does not do it that way. He goes risking his life just to protect the sheep given to him. So, in another term, Obu said, Nanya me who all this thing. So on him say we be to me sacrificing a life. Take a daring move to save a common ship.
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0: Or no any passion in summer. He will be able to do more and better. Amen. We are learning something this morning. Mr. Osofo, maybe because of Nakuma, like the good heart. Ubena, Ubebebea, Ankaununkwa, and one is what Trinesa. Now what? But hey, Bia, God is taking the person through a process. Osofo wouldn't know. Amen. Osofo side don't know. So a pastor, yeah, Osofo, no, yeah, the anani say, yeah, boy, Jumano, nyami yusu ye nyinano, yeah, nka unu say, yeah, yeah, nipa. It is what God is able to use us to do that matter. And yes, sir, God can send you out there. You will go, but you will do a mistake. Amen. Auntie, and I hear any panam say, say we are a leader, say we are a father. It can happen anywhere. Even those my appreciating my can say our family. You see, no, even in a church. Maybe I need probably or two new or your way. Therefore, so opportunity be bad.
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0: 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Oh, koyan isasua.

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2: Accept the presence of God. And allow God to accept and endorse you. And yes, sir, even though you are a hard-working person, a dear, a yaw dear, a was soon sumuno. Uber one is an eddy, a coma would be. Amen. Wonipa, Uber Quasoriano Powie. You don't just go to Tet. Tet, we go. Nyamibe Suma will be
3: Asemba
2: FM through his way. God will. But the best way is before you leave your house to death, pray your own prayer. Seek the presence. Ma onyamia hondimbra osu. Senebe, when you go and sit in the congregation, any word of God for you, any prophecy of God for you, any giftings of God for you in that service will not go to another. I just want us to come to ourselves. No, sir, from the pastor, from the leader, even to what would say me, we have work to do as to secure, as not to miss that which God has for us. And there was so be any day. So for be unu say, I'm your nyaminipa, nansu mi yenipa, metu mi yen funzio. And he said, I'm a small cobby, Bissico Yetuma, Udua. Men found Nick and say, Eddie Jedi. Make sure, sir, you seek the approval. You seek the endorsement of God before you move. If not, instead of you to be a blessing to the person, you rather permit. You rather divert that which is
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2: to another. And because you say Adene and Yeni Panidia and but Adena and Bata ni Shebre Udi mana unto me any ye. So and Nimonyama ne was Adia Romano and to me Pie. Sabon was a Nipana we saw them from heaven. To become somebody that you a pastor, you need to only anoint, you need to encourage for him to manifest the gift. You know, who I saw you before, you go and shut rather the gift him of the person down. Miss Onyaminipa, Kahunu say, Onusu your nipa. And it's good to treat him well, it's good to work with him well, but it is better that when you are working with the man of God, you should be also be ready to be seeking the presence of God for yourself. So that the message be back from God to the man of God for you, they may not miss it. Hallelujah. Many are the people. Na ye adia yo mudia no. 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
1: Asempa FM.
0: I said, nah, we are too much disappointed. God is giving us our role. God is speaking to somebody. God is showing somebody. Obia woni pata was set on play. Obia woni pata was set on play. Say nina ye to me play our portion now. Ube say ye call me ye qua sorry ye qua gadrina. We would that place and that church rather will not be a place whereby we'll be swapping messages, swapping gifting, swapping opportunities. 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
2: Asempa 94.7 as my ID name in make us na adie ba kwa sometimes no eye ni se se bibi papa e befiwa na e wo yen nipa perspective no ye pese eko esemesi ho ana obentin ho. That is our look. But the question is, have we inquired from God? Say asunia ebanu nipa na ye pese ye de manu no ono no se na ofata ana because I hin na na eba jesifie no. Se e koma penyi o se koma kola o ayinde kro na e ba fi ho na eni je ne ba ho a but as in bi sane se asuni ya
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2: o de manu no ono na ofata se oji ada and the one je ni ya the opportunity will come but the one na o pesa o de manu he doesn't or she doesn't deserve it. Sometimes now for yes our mistake we do selective with among our children. So we are my favorites. We are my favorite. And this Akolani in your favorite. Why did you give birth to that Akolano? Akola ben na ye design is say Akola oba be wuni we dear or your favorite. Because unyankupon say. And kwa laye onu nyangupon adum achedie wankase ebinum wankase nkwala binum yo nyankopon adum achedie bosi nkwala nyina ye onu nyankopon adum achedie. And so why have you do favoritism say we die or homicide we die? You see, it happens in the Bible. And una ye pese ye twie ho fio. Look at the case of Jacob and Esau. Obana fani die and abema no so afani die enti nkola ni benyi no, there is no love among them. Aba ye bre no I we enti within 2-3 minutes no na summarizing. Mame fana manu ebi a 2 minutes bi ubetumi afra we appreciate it. 0546982158 0546982158 among your children, who is your favorite? That is the question. Among your children,
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2: All your the children that God has given to you, umana onyame dia mamam omunyina na opo masem se bibi papa e be fia why na we dey be manu asemisa papa samraise mami
0: make a say ya no bi se ausofo masem ni o maya badi e bia adi papa bi ba ni akotu so bi. May I jam you? Listen to me. Ask me, Kai. Say, oh, we are Christonia. Kahunu say, Adi Piara. Uyeno. Yedi Asheu Sano. Baby Piara. Anywhere you find yourself, no. It be your company. Or in your little way, no. Do that. Diligently, as though you are doing it for God. Menye adi na uye yese uye manipa. Yenu very well se uni nyamine dile. After doing that one, no, make sure say you secure the relationship, the presence of God for your life personally.
2: Good morning.
3: Good morning.
2: Yeah, Mbajo Dini baby, how can I say? Okay, Mbajo Chani tell mommy why.
3: Yeah, oh, Jacob.
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0: Because Onyame and Shranipa, it is only God that rewards people. Human rewards may not reach up to what you deserve because of that one. I think Hebrew 11. Or see, Gideon here, but you must know, sir, it is only God that rewards those who seek him diligently. It is only God. It is only God. Because of that one, baby Piara, you find yourself, work well, work hard, as though you do it for God. After that, make sure say you have a personal relationship with God. Make sure say before you go for that gathering or before
1: Asimba
0: you come
1: FM.
0: Out, you secure the presence of God. Senabia, that which belongs to you will not be given to another person. If you put all the trust on the pastor, sometimes or your nipa. And the Bible says nipa no. Sometimes or who near when you saw. Not the depth. It is only God that knows things from the heart. And he deals with people based on their mind and their hearts. Hallelujah. It is only God. Believe in your pastor. Believe in him. But no, sir. He's also a human being. He can make a mistake. Therefore, seek God for yourself. Find a way. Make a relationship with him. Personally. So that which belongs to you may not be given to another person. Onyame onshira obi anopawe. Anybody that has been denied somewhere, I pray that may the Lord locate you. Adia yehudi anaye diama obi fufro. God, the giver of the gifts, the giver of the opportunity, I pray that he should have mercy on you. And come and defend your cause in the mighty name of Jesus. You duly do it with all your all. But also, when it comes to the point to reward is given to another
1: person,
0: don't get too angry. The rewarder. I pray that even if your pastor didn't see you, even if your master didn't see you, even if your father couldn't see you, God that sees you secretly locates you and rewards you openly. Onyame onyokese. It is my prayer. That every next week, no, you that was being that has been denied, you'll be located.
2: Thank you.
0: You'll be chosen.
2: Amen.
0: In the name of Jesus.
2: Amen.
0: Keep on doing the good things. Fight and achieve a good relationship with your maker. Pray for his presence. A dear Yahudian. It doesn't matter where they send it. David was in the bush. But because Nyaminimnu, Nyaminim Nakumante, Wakate prophet today, nobody is sitting down. Unti, nobody is sitting down until your glory is handed over to you. Unti, nobody is sitting down until your crown is placed on you. Won't it? Nobody is sitting down until your name is being selected.
2: Amen.
0: God, keep up to the faith. It's going to be well. And
2: God,
0: it is well.
2: You.
0: In Jesus' name.
2: Amen.
0: Amen.
2: About for Namani Tuja.
0: 0244-1847-92. 0244-1847-92 0242-584263 0242-584263 I didn't preach against any pastor. I'm only speaking the word of God.
2: Yeah, you sure.
0: Let me say, you know.
2: All right. Asempa 94.7.

0: Shall Papa, no, you can see how you used to do Jesus Christ's name. Amen and amen. All right, I wish you a young good punch. I'm in Frank. I bow we am out now. Yes, sorry, so Frank. I bow we am out. But you're sending a meeting kind of catch on Kwabna Kofi Ministry Foundation. But you're a senior massy. My catch was a mistro. Let it touch your heart to support your brother. Let it touch your heart to support your brother. Distance is not a barrier. Owo
1: manoni
0: o Ghana ha owo baby bia o bia no me pacho bo modin ase obema akan wakuma. It is very very important to obi ye juma pa. Please push the person, push him, push her, push him na onyangopon ema nia odia manu no enye nshira ema fufu nti jina manu na support to program no. You see ye quantify nyamani na we need about 300 to 400 million. So please, I beg you support your brother, support your brother. 0546982158 0546982158. I know you support me. God richly bless you so much. Amen and amen. Na men fa se fidie sunsun na men da obibia se eye enra na ye me hun kafo na woda eye Lady Florence Akufi. Yesterday was your birthday, so happy belated birthday to you. And those who wish her omo amu bom paye ma no mu sending the message, but message never ni na mumu ba ku krampo eni mumu hey na say ye timi ayedio. We celebrate dead, so be who more now you celebrating you yeah yes but a brandy panetti as no a yet dim pass a be celebrating you, but all the same you know me shamu and I mean far in Chiawima the apostolic church Ghana or Fakot district. Your love and everything, I really appreciate you. Entire membership, the presbytery, everyone, God richly bless you so much. Bless you for the love and everything. I really appreciate it so much.
1: So
0: richly bless you. Nyangopon enshrao. Nyamia Duma, coming Sunday on the 2nd of August. Here the Apostolic Church Ghana, Latabio Koshi Central Mega District. District Pastor, Senior Minister Paul Nicole Saba. Pastor Nicole Saba,

0: Neo Minister Theophilus, Neo Minister Osorie Ba Paul, Onosu Eba. Then we have Minister Abna Hazada, Edini Modu, Samson and Insurance in the Modu. Then your humble servant, Kwabna Kofi, myself, I am coming. So it is 3 p.m. Yakwa sorry Apono. Near after church in Yenayensia, mega district, Ewain, Ewa Latabio, Koshiufi, Kaneshi Uko, Zongo Junction, Udu Pipe and see now then turn right, baby Biobia, Ode Jinama, we Ujira, Freme, I'll give you direction to the place 0546982158. 0546982158. Come in your numbers and invite someone. And tell the friend to tell the friend, say, we are meeting on the 2nd of August to bless the name of the Lord. Nyami Enshirao, Ewo Yesu Dim. Na me sorry sonu, me sorry sonu. A 7-day Adventist Church.
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na venue ni eye Valley View University oyibi enyum tufo bebre ebeba SDA give me the Bible SDA hymn nama give me the Bible greetings Adventist I am grounded in the Bible yechia now what you so I am grounded in the Bible I am focused on the mission I will do my honest part in this great generation now.

0: Tai Peter Nyakun Dodu, or your president, South East Ghana Union Mission. 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So don't miss this program. It is going to be blessing time. 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
0: And with Jesus Christ, Demo. Amen and amen. Mama Magi, anope nyankupo enshroud. Non yo kesi pa. Your love is very so great. Nyami enshroud. Now on page on fi adumu ko adumu. And with Jesus Christ, Demo. Nyankupo enshroud. Now me fasa. Congratulations, M. Farmer, Mr. and Mrs. Sando. Yesterday was your marriage ceremony, and Ebbas, the Apostolic Church, Ghana, Latibi Opposite Central Mega District. Mr. and Mrs. Sando, congratulations. Eradin Shram, non to Nishren Shu, Engu, Mawaria, Sonoma, Mawaria, and yet Fefe, and with Yesu Christu, Demo, Amen and Amen. Namin Sanfa, congratulations to Emma, Mr. and Mrs. Otu, Mr. and Mrs. Otu, Musu Ebaso, Achimota area, Nyankopon, Enshramo, Pokwasi District, Mr. and Mrs. Otu, congratulations. The Lord bless you and make you great. As you have started the journey, know that what is your responsibility? To love, to show, to submit. So God richly bless you and showers his blessing once again upon your life. Mr. and Mrs. Otu, congratulations once again. God bless you from your humble servant, Kwabena Akrofi. Nama sorry suno eye inchiawe enkoma eye Bemas, the blogger, or a Christian blogger. This guy is doing very, very, very, very, very, very, very, very, very, very well. My brother, you are blessed. God richly bless you so much and make you great for all the things that you've been doing. And you would need a blogger. Now, what be showcase your program, senior idea, or in fact, or your supreme, meeting patrol. My main fan in Nama, Emma, Juntuni, Bibi Biara, Opese, Efa, Umedia, everything. I just call this number 055-666-9164. 055-666-9164. Ben Mas, the blogger. God richly bless you from humble servant Kwabena Akrofi. I love you with the love of God. God richly bless you. Mpato, and you are feeding you in fear. Osofo, Atapoku, and Opeña Mishra, I am doing the listening. God richly bless you. Assemblies of God, True Love Assembly, Obolo Estate. Damn, I am listening to you and very touched. God richly bless you, my brother. I love you with the love of God. Stay blessed. 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
2: Pastor, do you know that you are a great man?
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2: It's a great people always do a great show. Do you know that?
3: Yeah, we do a great show.
2: Sometimes the words that you say, you know, it makes someone to smile every morning.
3: Wow.
2: But, you know, your voice, even when someone hears your voice, I think that a person smiles and being happy the whole day. You know, sometimes it is not about what you have in you, it's about what you come out with.
3: Oh, okay.
2: Yeah, way you talk. If someone is in pain, someone is thinking about something, if you have something or someone that the person cannot solve it, your voice makes someone feel good.
3: Thank you so much.
2: Yeah, I know that your mom who gave birth to you, I think that he has given birth to the good, to the whole world. Yeah.
3: Wow, thank you.
2: God
3: thank
2: bless you,
3: you
2: sir.
4: Mr. Ogute, message bi aba your friend Grace Mensa or your social media lady wo fie ha. No se mi Mr. Ogute, are you engaged?
5: Come on, son. No, we are pass. Different problem.
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6: My soul praise the Lord. 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

Oh yeah, I'm still a sampa 94.7 Gospel Jam 92 I want to be yani ekwa mwa boate. It's a powerful worship fee. A Pastor Newton Ho, I believe and I know that you have been blessed with this powerful worshiper. Yeah, the prayer wono. I want to do another powerful song. Gracia Eho, a friend Yesu Ekanho, is a song that we all know, and it's a prayerful song. I want you to concentrate and meditate of the goodness of the Lord, and then pray with a song. Enjoy this one.

want you to pray with a song. Just know that all failures, all problems, all trials that you may be going through, can you say, your papa, Nyanko Pumbi or Future Agent and Ma? Ain't can you say, you so come home, a bribriani be bringing in. Intimate show, my haha, and Konana, and you move a more banner. Nabibia will be a problem, be a kumbia, fire empire bosses here. In the next 4 minutes, get a bonfire. Ain't he? Tinum no. 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So, how do you, Mamma Rebia? On Chucha and you, Oma, and a day in chat for our

one you do also connect with this song. 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I know that. So use this song also. It's a prayerful song. And then pray also to the Lord. Can be chairman. It's a papa. It's an air call. Chairman, what kind of name for so? Send a bayer name for more. And if I bump, I can be chairman.

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1: Doing a couple of new songs. It's a brand new one, a feed, and an entry. I'm about to know. He calls us one. So enjoy this one from Ada Hamilton, Dana Hamilton Hall.

out this new minister Chegu and I just say Remo. It's a powerful praise of fear, a pastor J boy to her. And because this one unstoppable higher praise. And maybe I want to wait to do message number 0539-6464-79. Right after this song, you're back in kind of your mouth. 0539-6464-79. You're back in kind of your mouth. And on TikTok, you can join me there. I see a hero boy. He says, God bless you. God bless you, hero boy. I see Boatima also in the UK. Thank you for joining. God richly bless you. And I see my... Should I say my sister? Or my daughter? Agnes. Uswa Boadua also joining from Italy. Thank you all for joining. You can also send your messages out there. The name is Kwame Abuati on TikTok. Into a message beyond. So as you are watching me live, you can also bring your messages there and I will read it for you.

Let me quickly read your messages, and this one is from President Kisi Kingsley of Daewoo Fan Club Osino. Today they're having a meeting

Edao Fan Club. Ain't the president, I a friend or a Kisi Kingsley. I'll die, yeah, I woo fan club. Osino, I said Nemunina Mushia, and a second August. Tumunina Mushia at 5 p.m. Venue New Year, I in the same place, Dao Fan Club, where Bibia Mushiano. And then I'm slogan here, Dao Fan Club, together we stand. And let us all meet there, Dao Fan Club.

This one is the Apostolic Church Ghana, Lamte, Domia Brother Street. Alavanyo Assembly, Mid-Year Harvester Fundraising. The purpose of this program is to raise funds to support the completion of our church building project and to procure essential church equipment and finishing. Our target is 50,000. The theme is Job chapter 41 verse 11 and it's happening on the 16th of August 2026. In the fundraising, of course, for the Apostolic Church, Ghana, Lamte Domia Brady Street, Alavanyo Assembly, was a normal year, mid-year fundraising. And some person will complete you, or more dino, or more sit down, or FED equipment. It's targeting near 50,000. Our team near Job chapter 41, verse 11. It's near 16th August 2026 at the Apostolic Church Ghana. I am Lamte Domia Brother Street. In your name, Shao. And then this one is from Mr. and Mrs. Ejapon. They cordially invite us to their naming ceremony and Thanksgiving, which is happening on the 8th of August 2026. At a Doza Praise Palace International. So on Google Map and on foot is before the Iman Scientific Hospital. The time is 8 a.m. to 10:30. Ain't Mr. and Mrs. Japan and so to Amobadin on the 8th of August. Doza Praise Palace International. On Google Maps and Abinyan say on until so they are before the Amen Scientific Hospital. Time near 8 a.m. Now 10:30 and upon the appointment.

And then this one says, happy birthday to you, Mommy Justina of Ellis United Kingdom. God bless you and protect you in Jesus' name. Amen. And this one is from your grandma, Amabuajua in Italy. And then Fernanda Buampo. So, Ellis United, Amakai. Hey, Yagula, 20 year boy, and to me, I'm Ellis United. Hey, at least in the United Kingdom. And to Mami Justina, I a few hope. Oh, the Mao Baba, hey, Fernanda, hey, Buampo, Udina Oda, with in the grandma ho and an mammy ho. And to Yanko Point Samuina. And then this one is Gabriella. Abna, I will say, hey, for happy birthday to you. May the Lord bless your new age. I wish you good health and success. The Lord will guide you and order your steps and protect you from harm and fill your life with joy, favor in Jesus' name. Amen.

men, men at worship. And then the team is this far by grace. Ephesians chapter 2, verse 8. And it's happening today on Sunday at 3 p.m. The Apostolic Church, Ghana. Let it be your Koshie Central Auditorium. And then those performing, Elder Samuel Kodia, Pastor Kwabena Kofi, Abena Hadaza.

KM Ministries also presents All Time Praise. The theme is gratitude. The venue is PIWC Dansuman, 4 p.m. prompt. And it's happening today,

So Ministry in Strong is Elder Mreku Press Music, Becky Bonnie, Papa Boafo, and then the host is Pastor Kwame Menukura. I hope I got the name right. And it's happening today.

Kante Pastor Newton with a spirit filled worship. Was I so to you to come home and feel Messi J Hawk? Where could tell where I know in him Sarah Day? And of course, Anna H. Hamilton with a powerful song, I a friend of Yami Bambo Fortin and I of Riata 1,000. As with another powerful song, our friend of Yesu Joshua Him crying so by with Big God and an unstoppable higher praise and fear. Pastor J Boy T Hawk. And this one on the background is Lady Joy. And Achia Paul. Bidi Ani Kwama Boati making the way for Soft Banana Bankwa from now to 8 a.m. With a 7% try. Scoreboard Beba, Ima, Professor Ike Wallace, and all the sports pundits. Iba Kufa Kasebo non so ba. Now Fee Sofu Verata Ba. With the Fiasoria Ba. Kwanjere Beba with Sofu Lita Kutigu Ho. Now, if you have any 2 or 12, so with the set dazzle and all the sports pundits. Kingdom Matters and Super Bowl with the soft food Jonathan Blake. And of course, a Sempa Drama. And from 9 to 10, I'll be giving you good music. And then I program now, can you not talk to us? So, young point in any material on the move, on come home. Now, did I walk my Subiana on young farmer? Oh, yes, you do. Amen.

no premium or chili bass and pan at 4.7. Indeed, to me, be a new young coupon to me and say. Ya waka ene ebeba mu Usum nyamia otiasie Unyami uwe Na the third day Oh sorry Odi tumi na mao Odi tumi na mami Se yentina asasi so Yentutu yembubu Na yense ni yenjiri Ni asei bia Na yensi papa ensi anemu That is the commission that God has given to us To populate heaven and depopulate hell. And pay. Onyamina owuyeno. May the blood speak for you this morning in the name of Jesus. Emawa chideba sempa 94.7. My dear, I would say you are to need a sanctuary. A bounce saying, Quesia de Bia, a bon on soap, a pepper near the ashes. So, yeah, I'm a Jumadian with Chamia from a Reverend Bernard Amankwa, and I'll be to me from a Doctor Bernard Amankwa. And I'll send you and Crowny Shamia Mufremino. Uncle Bernard. Na uko Facebook enene kikahone dia. Eye Bernard Amankwa Music. Anase Facebook. Yes. Bernard Amankwa Music on all the social media handles. Obeti mi a link up. This year, the annual concert na Ebebaso, September 27th. Just fashion calendar na so. September 27th at the National Theatre of Ghana. 6 p.m. Onyamishaw. Semino Bedia Shemu, our celebration of his grace concert.

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The man behind Ghana lacks emotional intelligence. 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Who is the man behind Ghana? 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The man behind Ghana is called the Ghanaian. 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

0: 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Bible sonia nyasa fotu anamoa obehu nyansa nemo monia jimi foso etu anamoa Bible so be jimi jimi na obe jimi no edia hwe na ebro ene beba oso ehwe na ebro ene beba oso. 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So let's go into the word. Proverbs or see on the an empire or boa ma when they say Unianya Safo Benanti and Yasafo dear Unia Mo Abrabo my boa Unianya Safo Wabrabo moa a boa papa papa papa papa papa. 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Domianya Safo. Unyanya Safoa, Ebeboa Brabo. Enti, Yeshe, the life of Joseph. Joseph. Bra Joseph. Yeshe, Joseph Brabo. Genesis from 42, 43, 44, and then 45. A car Joseph na brabo oninianum, how he was treated by his own brothers. How Joseph was treated by his own. How Joseph was treated by his own. It sounds so, I say.
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0: Efin say, oh, Joseph, ni nianom timu adin. 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

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Joseph had a dream, and because of that dream, but there was underlining factor. Underlining factor, and then they say, now he was hated by his brothers. Joseph. Now, and where you fear him. O tiny Edro. The second one, now, so they say, Jimmy Woway in Yedro. O dear Faniko Harvard, Faniko, whatever. O nipa wa Jimmy, we and the day wa Jimmy. Jimmy in Yedro. O tiny Yedro, Jimmy in Yedro. Near mammy a new way. In Yedro, a wobiase. And to Jimmy near wobia wa Jimmy, wa Jimmy. We and the day wa Jimmy. So Joseph, his brothers sold him. They actually wanted to kill him. Edru Bebia, the plottings of men. Yeah, unyami abeye me osinti madame oso. Enye bibia o, sometimes. Unya wuse nipa no unya wu obeye wu a. Na wada honso. Joseph was sold. And his brothers enjoyed the money. Omu disikano. Scripture is making sense. Sometimes, because of political power, they will sell you so cheap. Otayon. Yet himself, dear way, yet the makrachi ya, or no bet my any ye, but otayinti, yen famano. And they say, I'm far man in a co-position cry, we don't care. Because, otain, I had to say case. Otain, I had to say, diabo. And now, best in sin will come. At the papa da wa wung. Because, Jimmy bata wung so much, say, at the papa da wa wung. Joseph, he was sold by his own brothers, Reuben,
Benjamin ono kura de no ye ketwa nti ono de de mpanyifuo ka no de achire ano na ya no sometimes ento kwana ye ko no unti ase na su dim sayo onupa beje lo ye die che gidi gidi gidi gidi gidi o ye nti ase ye nti ase o ye nti ase badenne yes they conspired against you and Joseph wept several times. Joseph wept when he reunited with his brothers. Joseph wept. In the land of Egypt, Joseph sometimes it's good to cry. Ye yuma near your bonisa drew baby. Yes, let the pain out. My name bra bonting. And Joseph wept. Oh, swing. 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Issachar, my brother. Zebulon. 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When you know, we mean you know. But he's saying, and you wanted to kill me. Ah, sometimes. Sebe ya onyanku ponde ni monyambe dead inti. They will sell you. Oh, the motive is to truncate the flow of God in your life. Na se utimi e de omo ho bo yetimi de ho boni boni cheye ho a nothing can stop you. The only thing that can stop you from achieving what God wants to do in your life, and he say you will dwell in the past. Joseph want na ho say my brothers have done this to me, so me to make your movie. He wept after seeing his brothers. No show mo yobia. 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He had every right senko bit me kum ni anum nyina. But Joseph was just recounting how he used to be with them. Now Kadibia, now what the dream bakwa betum, now the pain that goes in the house. 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We see a time wa ayatiti or muati. Say a time wa titi omu. Oba titi nipana and your time also for time and your time. The asida and then tuntum ayeye and adima onyankopon, because anytime you appear in the house nani pe bi hun osise omo no mu ye mu ashe omo basa wo do tan share o tan a enye ajuma. So ene enuanom nkasa and you are no more kasa or tainty or tainty.
onua ni onua nkasa sometimes when you meet people na nipa ne sofa obusa ho se ah na sa nipa we oni abusuafo ana onipa no oni abusua Joseph abusuafo a pauno he was rejected ostracized chese he was alienated he became an alien in the land of his birth sold a ton at the name Midianites Joseph in the hands of the Midianites that was deadly but when God lifted him enne abusia to atwene yemfa onye 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Men change. 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Joseph considered himself. Say, oh yeah. The brothers were crying. Omusu no mo de dafum. 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Joseph was a dead person. And change. 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And stand our cotton flowers, throwing the flowers on their casket and weeping will not bring them back. And now, ni panetiasiano, you can reconcile, make peace. I said, make peace today. And now, foul phone. 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
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I feel the drew baby nafe at Casa Nessa. I de owe you no now. And you punish me or say, hey, as for you, Ben, you behave as if say you don't need anybody's help. Oh, and you penny be no more while on your mea bomb say, as I say, and you're part of them. And you walk now, be mammy and mammy. Because I'm a ba. Semeba Dabi Enye sanye de tete yen Misrao Enano pay Misrao Nyeni panidi yone Eya See you don't know Unim But Wankasa You do yourself so good by releasing the person from your heart. What you say? Pain no would ya show muno. It is say pintwa a chow. Na pintwa ni biakwa kwa show name. Wahu. As long as a part of the pintwani show muni dear, your leg will be infested. But so it's me yi pintwani free wunemwa, you will have your healing. Sanity, may God heal your heart. And ne bitterness be a bottle up a woman on yaminya wadum. Let me let go of the pain. Hey, yeah, I said, don't wait, don't wait. As soon any flowers, no, ain't me in funny pan in my back. 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Do the needful, call the person and reconcile. Tell the person, say onyamine miyakasa me miyamadin senka wo mino won kasada nensu onyaminti anopei mi duoboni acho Joseph, or the new one born in Chaomo, they were weeping. Omo the daform, sa nebeba. The people who have spoken ill about you, no. They will come. Omo baba the daform, edi soon, because whatever they thought senka, ebeba osuno, unyami.
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0: 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Emrena Yebe, Enti Samri, Mejem. Mediama sports for no abetwaso. A higher sempa 94.7. And check a sen command Mr. Kwesi Chum. A bin command Mr. Kwesi Dakon. The CEO of Innolink. Ono Yurima Vero baby biamo obia no pain check a sen and commamo. A bin command Abu the General, Ebinkoma Mr. Kenansa, Ebinkoma Mas Fuga, Ebinkoma Debbie Esuman.

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That's the name in Ubidia Shemu. Sam Radia Memory Naya B. So, Sammy Mammy Musso, Naspos for no Edin Yakana Ebetwa. 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
1: Suddenly, it has something to do with time. But anytime there's a sudden action, it means the one who is the recipient have no idea of it. Watch it. People will be jealous of you suddenly because of your fire. Some of them, they will refuse to answer your greetings. 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

0: And because they keep on coming, I think that I have to turn one of the phone off.
1: You haven't read any of them? Messages of support?
0: No, not at all. Look, they still calling, Phones are calling. So that shows how joy people are in our country.
2: 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International Aima. You got it? 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Wajini too. International Aima. International Aima. 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Also there for Yabi Salah.
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You remember when we did a call? It was a good DMU. They called you, Brahma.

be Salasiai. Sama Hoduano, and the idea Guapronso, and I had deba. Unimusa Uko Amanonia FIFA, Gianni Infantino. Jagunichemu papa. 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Walk up, no. Oh, Opus on Tongue States, Nibi. Oh, Edema Private Agency. Any idea?

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1: What makes Emory special is that it has very rigorous academics, but a community that is willing to support each other. People are always willing to study together and work hard together.
0: Learn more at emory.edu.

drawing board called Vicente Abiu. 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Into Tamuk Chuku. Miss Sports Director, Samuel Kwadadi Yurinti. Oh, no time, I cheated, ding, ding. Professor E.K. Wallace, the head of sports. Eric Asiye Dubuadi, Kejuan Ankasa. 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

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Joe Ademeko live on YouTube. It's YouTube no so no. I asampa 94.7 FM live.

Pian so di amount for fro now, for from so di amount for fro. 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
1: Morning.
0: Na apo mu te sai
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0: 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Just I know they're on COVID. Yeah.
1: International.
0: And Glasgow, Nanka international. Ejinamu. African Women's Cup of Nations. Nanka international. And Kamijinamu. International. So I local.
1: Nyamembre nemrepa. September. Blaster of match in Cote d'Ivoire.
0: Oh, no, no, can maybe bizarre. I'm going to say
2: there was some mankasi. I'm not saying crophony, baby, for oh, what trials and registration. My son increase date, no, I call 20th of this month. Still, our registration is ongoing.
0: Oh, okay,
2: into BBR. Why are you interested? So, a bit to my justifying, no, I'm a workable professional. Once the age, you know, so, boy, I'll no, none age in a code in him. Yeah, your age, I age, yeah. 17 to 24 until we are 17 to 24 obey to me exhibiting a talent in the year so person call professionals no obey to my register for trials no obey okay. Are interested be obey to my frame or 0249 0240 70 64 64 94 0249 70 0240 70 64 64 94
0: Pep Sports, no, no, no, Pep Sports. Miss out, say, be a player, no, or a team did that, our bo, or one manager, only baby, oh, bibia, memo, paquina, et tu quin, aqua could see a kind, ewa brutira, mutimi saw my sin,
2: and also so over justifier, who ya, dear,
0: oh, okay,
2: be a contract, be our new manager. So only team to a contractor, yeah, any team no becassa, team no be. Ebe negotiate.
0: Oh, okay.
2: Ha, nti I know the problem be in home.
0: Na ne manager ne de obekoswa manage na na aye ono ane dia.
2: Obekoswa manage.
0: Aye ono ane dia. Yeah, but nti mo percentage. Yeah. Ebe wo mu. Oh, I want to say am obekọ.
2: Bebre share honum nti. Ebe yes answer share ni nyina sana wa sign the contract no.
0: Oh, okay.
2: Bibia ya de bibia tutu akon mu bibia edadi.
0: Enemy will be oya dear pa na oya incoming asset at the Blasters pa. I feel on 19 years. My class and no more time. What the can ba ha we
2: o bo we kasi o mini power oya dear o oba justify na bibia anko so.
0: Your friend Bright
2: o see him boy our pitch in this one and e chere say oya dear na say onya dear.
0: Bright o see a kind ma FC Laurentis. Ewa asantiman temu. 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
0: 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And na 20 asset. We have no 19. The area tournament is empty for social channel pa no more no, transition in your Black Stars straight. You're kura. What do you say? Yanka said, Oba straight half and you could friend or nomra non justify no more. Say, and I walk on a keke keke. 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All Casano Crampono, no Muguso, Efre, Stephen Tornado Appiah, any editor near Kwaku Piemu, oh, Amanoni.
3: Because they keep on coming, I think that I have to turn one of the phone off.
4: You haven't read any of them? Messages?
3: No, not at all. Look, they still calling, Phones are calling. So that shows how joy people are in our country. Them because they keep on coming, I think that I have to turn one of the phone off.
4: You haven't read any of them? Messages?
3: No, not at all. Look, they still calling, Phones are calling. So that shows how joy people are in our country.
0: Oh, they keep calling. Ah, Stephen Tornado Appiah. Oh, Capito, former captain of the Blasters of Ghana. Baby, I will be ano. 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
5: Iman International, the Super Iman International. 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
6: He's very good. I think the intensity what we need is here now. What we have been missing, it's back from the coach side, from the player side as well. So now we have to put this together with the quality of the players we have. And I think it's gonna be quite nice.
0: And T Dominic Szoboszlai. 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
7: I like as a player, as a guy, is unbelievable as a attitude, behavior. But at the end, we have to respect what he wants to do. Every one of us knows what he wants to do. But for me, he's still an important player because not so easy to find another striker as a Richarlison because Richarlison scores goals and he knows the way. The new striker, we don't know. The other striker, we don't know. He scored 12 goals last season, not for lucky, because he feels the way to score. I don't know, I don't understand well, because sometimes he said to stay, sometimes he leaves. And then,
0: sometimes, a person tana. 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
8: I know you probably don't want to talk about him specifically, but can the fans still expect more signings before the start of the season?
9: Well, we are very active, trying to improve and evolve the team, that's clear. We expect to have movements in the next few weeks, obviously, because we want to get better like anybody else, and you just can see the transfer market and our opponents, what we are doing. We want to see the steal, and we are very ambitious what we want to do.
0: Arteta, no, very ambitious. And Omubayo, I'm tense, no? Ebesin, sign, ni adia, and you know, Arteta, and now, what's Kano, yanko Chelsea kakra. Hey, Chelsea Alonso ball. 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
10: Yeah, we are happy for him, especially for him, because probably we are not able to understand what he has been through in this time and how does he feel at the moment with the things that he had to cope. And we want that he feels part of a team, because he's been training on his own for a long time, and that we have the support from everyone, from the club, from the teammates, from the staff, and for sure it will take time. So once he's with us, we will see how things develop.
0: And Alonso, Nensama or the Tuja, and no, yeah, what Chelsea for us, yeah, no, Mami Fan Tuja, as Danny Welbeck, there, Oma confirming no, as Chelsea, a player, 35 years, and Danny Welbeck, wedding Tineno, as a first player. 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And now, last season, Premier League, a two journal, on one say, editia Premier League teams, no, I can see a tele for no Chelsea, no money, Manchester United, no mono, or no, or setia omo, oh, or setia omo, tis a player way, et me, I say, edia tia omo, I dress or ya, dear panty, did you drop back rampono, or say, ah, who's running fear, wet dipan, what me, I say, etia teams, I can see our Premier League anymore. E chere se, obey, obabe buama Chelsea, aje lege no, Chelsea. 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Chelsea, omu boom lasso, papa, papa, papa, papa, papa, papa, papa. 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You see, I admit it. It says 74 breaches of FA regulation covering agent. Working with intermediaries and third party investment in players. No. And now, almost like Edibetu just said, the club new owners self reported the breaches to the football authorities in May 2022. Nti dia ababetuja efa Chelsea for ehu enono na Chelsea Abramovich time nyina o ni nyina mpanifo akwakwo twe e dia ababeshe mu ese omubu emla so papa papa papa papa pa. Nti an appeal board instead replaced the point penalty with suspended 2 windows transfer ban and was it 10 million pounds fine imposed by regulatory commission was not subject to appeal and a full amount will be invested into grassroots football. Chelsea previously and then into sanction. Okay. And you know, Chelsea, I don't know, they are two almost so pa. The process are believed to include deals for players such as Eden Hazard, Samuel Eto'o, and William. There's no suggestion of any wrongdoing on the part of those players. Okay. Into Chelsea. Penifo enya edi aba. But I know interested Chelsea and mean top player. Chelsea egusu genemu. In Samuno egusu ayeden ekoso. 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We in some way aba enya no. Ya they are threatening Chelsea, are threatening sa. enya Chelsea nko an City ni munyina ebu a financial fair play ne ade ababe bom na omu ntimi nko Europe omu ntimi nya nso eh ebeduru ono mu na omu 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
2: A good medalist.
0: Oh.
2: Anko ye.
0: Anko ye. Na, in some of the actual one.
2: I'm going to be.
0: Ude yentie nensema odi tuja na emu ayure mo papa. Say, ena odi etu. Hey, na ono so ofrin fa okay aha no free aha nkagbe
11: we don't ask for bigger like how we don't want to be compared to our one of the lovely girlfriend Ghana have the blaster we don't want to be comparing ourselves but I believe that Parasports has proved it time and time that we don't need much to win laurels for Ghana Zinabu has demonstrated Hayford, the 17 years boy, yeah. Have demonstrated, Tairu have demonstrated, Promise, Paraswimi have demonstrated. We just need an equal shade of the cake. I will say it once again. I would prefer for the nation to invest $9,000 in me in terms of preparation, in terms of equipment, in terms of everything. And after winning gold, they can give me $1,000. Then I can believe they have vested in that gold they wanted. So I've been running for Ghana for 20 years now. My equipment has been bought by myself all the time. I'm just hoping that, as the minister has said, they are going to invest in the athletes. It should not be just a waste. It should be action taking. Samson Dean, the president of Africa Paralympics Committee, the president of National Paralympic Committee is proving it day by day. our coming here, preparation for back home, pocket money support from him, and the management has shown it's a part of motivation. All that we are asking for is to share the national cake equally.
1: Thank you.
0: Where the more say we need gold now, we bring $10,000. And I say $10,000 now we be winning. No, we dey more than $9,000. Now find your preparation. On one turn, bibia. Now we dey on the preparation. Say the yana mo can preparation. De bia no. Jidi say preparation. No, ebe timi amana kwakwa ji gold. No, inti so ji gold. 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
12: play for the national team, especially senior national team, and like you said, get to test the under 20, and now in the senior women's national the World Cup, we just embracing the moment and taking the opportunities as well, because we know this the time for us to get to the World Cup, and each and everyone individually as a group, we are just being ready and being on task to take it game by game, like you said already. And it's all started when we played against Cape Verde last week and against Cameroon. We are just going all out and doing whatever that we can to make sure we get the win or be in a good position to take us to the semifinals.
0: Nti Evelyn Bedu nensama ode tudwa enso eno no Kim Lass Kim Lass ono so Black Queens coach ono so nensam enie.
13: Yeah, we know, like I said, that 3 points we're gonna put us in a good position to make the quarterfinal. So I mean that's all we're looking at right now. If you're moving ahead in dream scenario that we're making the quarterfinal, I mean that's a big game for all that would be in the quarterfinal with what Evelyn spoke about, like the upcoming World Cup. And if we make that, then we go for a gold. I mean, we have been talking about the three steps to make the group stage, to win the quarterfinal, and if we do that, to go for the gold medal. I mean, so that's... It's basic, it's easy to say. It's going to be more difficult to do, but... that's our targets.
0: Tino Kim Lass. 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
2: na we Glasgow no na de nana Ghana expect se omo participant no ebe ma omo
14: Oh,
2: that, at times we should face the fact too. Preparation be near your mom. So any your mom boss go to cry because scanner obi ya promises say debe mom after say on be yard you know. Your mom your money mubi. No find your prepare. 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No find your preparation.
14: Find your preparation.
2: Hey. And we are there looking for glories. I mean, we are joking in this country. Seriously. And we have presidents almost standing for Athletic Association. You have to be almost two about they want the betterment of our athletes. And look at what is happening. And we are expecting them to go and do well. It's a total shame to us. And see, Nipano, the president of Federation of Crampon, and Yeniniwu, say, Yenti me and prepare and Fasica and Tua say, this is fans are, they prepare your athletes and they say, Omon Kodomon Koyadi. And said, they be asked, who athletes, no? Omon Yadia, how they complained. No support. Ubiwa, no one. Modern boy or the buy into one yard, dear. He doesn't, he or she doesn't expect, say, you can't say one yard, dear. I mean, if we don't do our things well, we should forget it. We'll cramp on a yamin a yard, athletes now, I had no multimania bronze bill and a silver bill. And we'll cry, I see helium, I see a dome foam because Minyesho say, Federation. No, a year ready, say, or prepare omo. Say, or do omo cause we know. They've done well. They've done well. And see, in terms of preparation, we should forget it. We crampo crana, me expect it on bedrusi. Anka zero crampo, omo and farmer crampo, anka, I'll understand them. Because we are not ready for them. Until we do our things well, the people say, "Ye athlete, no, ye boy, moa, ombeti miya kwa kwa yadi, no." I man, we are not going anywhere. Ojo say Australia, US, England, mona, omu kona, omu kwa yadi, no. Ye jawa, omu omu tiombe bini from so omu mama participate bi. Do you know the investment that has went through them? Ebi mo ho crampona in their universities schools no mo won crampona school full scholarship ye campio mo ye motivate mo ye more mo the necessary accoutrements are betimi e dia ko akoya ade that is why always they are the top uko Australia I miss the ebi madans here because he has been there always onim investment a ye invest wo mo ho. And yes, investment kit wow. Huge investment. Because they know, say, I don't know more kwa kwa no. And the glory be bre o mine. Be put your mind in a higher map. But if we are just sitting there, now the BI, any Ekotu Aba, me person be the president, or federation, you know, me person be yesi. Now we do we na umfa we pape BI ever. So you de be boy athlete, no? You be putty fans B, you de be support you, you be more some scholarship B, you be campion ye. The necessary way be omu here no ye be ya mom no mo timi enya arehyehye no mo timi nya ho den no etimi dia ye we ya what do we expect we kra na ehun hia kra mbosi ye ko because we are not ready
14: asempa fm
2: we are totally not ready
14: asempa fm
2: your mind is kana ye dey man penifor no president ni federation no so mo ntukwa fa nko nko se no kwa because ye nya ready say ade na ye pese ye ko no ye be invest wo mu chairman want to do our things well this is where we are. But your mom mana abaso came last. I think in the first match, you know, Otiminya 3 points. And the one said a man also offer munas and so no. Sikapa bia so enko hodum. They be ena enko hodum so no de omokwa ya de. And he say ye pese ye koye ni mu ye so soa and also deals with investment. Yeah. Any necessary bonuses BS ye de momo. Na ye omu hu se ade na omo ye no. Oma ene ni so. Ade na omo ye no. Ye dim se ombe timi de country na ko drew baby. Ade na omo ye no. Ye dim se ombe timi de glory bi abre oma eno. Inti ye investi omo mu. Ye momo motivation ni ye. I think kem last ba ye no. On shada nye bad. Anytime bia ombe ko tournament no. They are even more better than the Black Stars. I invest in the BIA or Muse or the senior national team or Moko BIA, a raise your mind. They are not doing anything, but yet, Omona Yediska cry a shimono. We should treat them equally, even not equally cry at least some percentage. Be young for my man, ni Huse, we are always on their side. Omo Niomu Huse, Adena, the BIA, no Moko, Moko Yamayano, Yeniso. Onse they be a me say coach wo assemble or say women are sweet so we should treat them with care. If you are able to treat them with care, whatever they are doing, we always appreciate it. Your mom who say we appreciate her. I think say the necessary team be here say your mom no. Your mom. They are not bad. Their first match. I share highlight, you know. I got to know say they really did well. And once I'm more boss, so I'm the Oma Kuma, you know, and into the way I'm the Oma Kuma, you know, that is the same way we have to treat them. So far, so good. They did very well, and I'll applaud them. And that's so more Akono for money. They almost could be almost a tournament to be an almost match beer. They are able to. For us, almost me prove your point. Yeah, support to came last. Now, the necessary way be an essay, you know. Yen fam warm, no much manipulations, yen jan on yen ejuma, because ye hunin sano. They've really done well, and then also yen encourage you, ye say, Ombeti miako, normal second match, and at least Omunya win second match, and automatically they are qualified to the next stage, and I think that they will do well. They've proved to us. Now, man, they say, your local teams, no, I think they will be in your coach.
14: Yeah, Obianya
2: Obianya coach. Has a coach. Medium and there's some more coach did that. I also handle my co Africa. And I think say signings no so Koso. But me has no na. A man for still a person who say a can I deny about here no.
14: My ye fi ho no mo na.
2: See, I think say they say communicate bia inti mimbae. And since I communicate bia inti mimbae, ni inti mimbae kasi ye fiwa na si ye nyin fiwa. But I know say tukbe nene manfo no, ye juma. So far as I yenya new coach yi de, ye expectation no, ye high. And ye expectation so ye high so soa. As ye manu the necessary players ha. And as ye manu the necessary way obe timi de ye transfer, ape players a papa. Ama ye timi a sharpen ye striking force honum. So I'll plead with them. Say yen yan in them because transfer any dear kwa na koso. And yen say ye be twist can we and na say ye be ye winning free hono. Na omo ye players nini na I wish my house of folk the very best kotoko so no. I think say almost omo ye omu pre season in near maso so ye. Na mamembo Vision FC so abaso.
14: Vision.
2: On say Friday we almost buy a hot mobile ball almost preseason. And I think almost so almost preparation and almost there to a quem. Any the we are yes, you bet you fair or pep sports hornoman for almost preseason, no. Yes, you bet me I am. On say leg no, a cool year. A ball mine now.
14: Yeah.
2: On say then a bay say ye leg no, ye ball leg. Na ye ain't me in ya play a bakum you no me and sebi. Say almost so back on national team, Marco Bobo. Eh? No much me this car abre or teams, no, I'm a teams now. Could ye? Lega, ye wa
14: FM.
2: F, you know, ain't me my sponsorship. A bear there, I'm a leg, no, I had it. Last year, a Byron saw you, sir. This year, so yes, Santana was a minor and some pesica. Was a F in war honoma, on bet me, I yom homojume ye, it's Marco pet sponsorship. Your league, no, your manan, your year, I'm a debia, your beco eat you. The beer, look at our under 20. We are not able to even get the best of players. I'm a motimiabo. And look at the Maxo, Eddie Omoye, Etu Papa, so keke, just like that. And your league, the year, I'm a year, league, the year. I think, you're between your papa, Frimo. Okay, you're winning your first World Cup. The kind of local players are now where your team. I think four or three, they were there. And when they went to, they were able to exhibit themselves. You see, that was then.

0: una mko review so yesere mo monkasa maye team no
1: frau
0: tangent a e ko no enye team no da yakoma so team no 2000 star na team ni ko no enye na enye afena enye enye sa na e ko sisi team no kwa na e ko form you see fans ne do team no fans ne hu se team no e ko yi a enne be boost yo mo se se obo has en kotoko kra euphoria wo krom kra enye first pa wo bo has en kotoko unnam krom a hu se banners se abeng taxi drivers se se your leg no e say e man ne man ko yi and we should try as much as possible the FA the necessary team bs or you know the clubs the necessary team team BS ye yeah, my leg no e ye very attractive bi mu no e se ye because say ye team no dey enko ye cry man team no enko ye they say has na amanfo na amanfo do has no they say enye sa na wo ho because your performance is no above form chairman I think say me jam my brother I missed it now with and also so at also with the Glasgow issues no na yakoye nim
2: okay, entino nana Kwame Bensford ena watening kano senior misti ya infa ena o shasi every infa ena o diye
3: international aima
2: salasi ya
3: international aima
2: ya bi salasi ya
3: osa hena mshasi efi sa sempe fa mshasi efi
2: nukre nukre
3: but nyamie ni mka mipi mwa mka glazu mka menka hoshi unless uwa question bisa mea exactly a week ago was Sunday. The money pepe, and it was around this time. Let me come back more games, Glasgow. When you say market on the wall, the first two countries in Australia and England will never change. Sunday will be we first and second.
2: Yeah.
3: If there will be any change, it was going to be the number of medals or the categories of medals. You know, it will be to be as a son or either one will get more, but the position is the same.
2: Oh, okay.
3: That should tell you that sports is not magic. Now Ghana, yedi adwuma hye Ghana for team a mwayen. And always I say it and I blame my people. Yakob be bia na hye Ghana say Ghana ntie kwa yade. There's no variable that back that fact no. Ti Ghana hwe TV na say ya nyima nko yebe na I disappointed. Na na kuma ya. We are the causative agent of those things that happens to people because we should know better. The fact that Obi FA president, no magana for who put in chess, me so I me pride myself as a specialist in sports, you know, I should do same. So be a sports minister, no magana for fake a hooper. Me as a specialist in sports shouldn't do same. Because then panic bear the position to know answer.
2: Yeah.
3: I should not come here and give people false hope. Unless I'm a name the maker. Again, make I just say boxing, or whether Olympic Games or Commonwealth Games, all you need to do to earn a medal is to enter the semifinals.
2: Yeah.
3: And then once somebody actually, Ghana boxer will be saying, "A fourth."
2: Amadou
3: was fourth.
2: Yeah, Amadou.
3: Now at the semifinals of this Glasgow, now India four were 10 boxers. So proud to any fight way, for the semifinals, you know, they were assured of at least 10 medals, but now as to whether it be good, silver or bronze, any of them could determine by or winning or couldn't him, so then they'll both cover either gold or silver. But bronze, they at that stage, normal JV. Jane at the semi final, Ghana had only one boxer, and he ended up losing another JA bronze. So, me kind of what in China's whole team, not but challenge me because we are, I don't have any interest. Ghana sports has simply become a den of iniquity. And it's sad. You see, you mentioned Australia, not coming to Australia. And yes, I'm sorry, I'm not going to say because we are strong, but it's a medal. So, I could go to our was this year 7, 8, 9, 10, or go school swimming. And when you make good bag, you know. So, when you sit back and you analyze Ghanaians and your sports nation. Obi fra football nation pan and what the money is that football nation? What the money?
2: Football nation.
3: That sports nation. And the money is not. I know not the canon. And yet, no one can say me a sports nation, me a football nation, and the money is sports nation. There are verifiable evidence actually. So be a sports nation or not. Okay, no, that Brazil cry. There hasn't been any occasion I'm gonna call Olympic Games.

0: Brazil upon order. And to be self-born, Brazil Olympic Games are or other medals. And yet the multi sports discipline, they measure the strength of a nation's sports. And you call just football tournament, which is just one discipline. Obviously, who the strength of your sports are. As yet, a game like Commonwealth Games, African Games, Olympic Games, which is the ultimate, or what as the championship, and no, now it would be shape. Now the most one say we football one Afcon now we dey dey now we yes football nation and yes sports nation among British Virgin Island and draw or G 2 meter good into Ghana what for British Virgin Island what for so sometimes I listen to our people and I find it extremely difficult to understand the Ghanaian. You see these games that we are talking about, I've said here time without number, the way Ghana we don't prepare for any games. We've never prepared for any games. And we any magic. And sometimes, yeah, co events, you know, you say, yeah, the supporters you call, yeah, the sports administrators call, yeah, the journalists you call. I've always said that one thing I've realized is that we shouldn't take all journalists and call any events. Say, omo kwa, they are so aiming, say, okay, report on the station. There should be someone who they should act like specialists. And be yes some research activities. No ba am reporter ba. As you then I touch you then you go hu then if you say you be Ghana yes so in the next 4 years 10 years no. Which way improve. But we just go and just say more or less aimlessly na you do come. Nti ba. They better say you see, the investigation now, but that would say, now, you say, investigate the BI. I say, yeah, there has been an orchestration of criminal activity.
1: Criminal, yeah.
0: In the investigation. But what event BI, you need to do what we call proper investigation into. Here for now, yeah, dear. Here for an officer who do. Then, you know, one could do
1: what? Yes,
0: proper investigation into when. But, you know, the moment when we hear investigation, it means, say, yeah, Jimono, be a bonny
1: be a kudiska.
0: Yes. So, the last time we went to Birmingham, Ghana came with home with 6 medals. And they one bronze, one silver. And the silver came in para, which in this game became our greatest. Para. And and we sit down and we talk so fondly of ourselves as if Papa was possum. It's a shame. Ghana, since I moved from black and white to colored. I keep on saying, say, a banner sports more bright. I said, I'm more bright BIO. Because on my near sin, I'm proud to air color TV, no? And no, you're my pioneer. And my near sin in black and white era, no? And no, I'm a pack gunner, no? And it will take someone who will sit down and do proper introspection, and which my head assessment, you know, watching much a gunner for. We are retrogressing. And I have to say, still are you. Come on, games, yes, my king. In 1962, I gonna call Commonwealth Games. At the time, and then put the year 74. It was 39 nations then. Tell me, not Commonwealth Games, you know, just 39 nations, you know. Ghana did 9 medals, you know, Ghana did buy Kromuha. I've always said that Ghana need team them. So in the 50s, 60s, and 70s, you know, Africa had a Bugana. So I tell you, know, even Blasters, my year, 60s, you know, did double. And the last one be 82.
1: Yeah.
0: I be saying kwa nyema yele tutu akwa ma na boy ni nya yase no.
1: Afede e form kwa
0: na. Yase ni nyina. Enti yenko yanim. Because in 1962, Perth, Western Australia, Ghana call ye, na ye just 35 nations. Ukọ eye medal table no so a 1 2 3 4 5 6 7 8 9 10. Ghana to also 10 out of 835. But and then out of 74, no, I'm saying, time I had 35 nations, I'm going to meet 9 medals, and then 74 nations, more disciplines have been added to
1: it.
0: We have the opportunity to send more athletes, especially boxing. But because of lack of preparation and you believing in science, you know, time you come back, but when I'm more Dawson, and I'm going to call you, then you say, and some who are destined to be a DBA, you soon scan. But sika fan chen chen no adoso sin sika yedi twase fan adwuma in do hwega na na se tukone se call games na ye man go for false narrative and I've read Jim Wesley's press release and pay your more SNE. And the last paragraph, my stress, and I read it cover to cover like saying, yeah, can our law, no. I didn't leave any word out of it. My stress, yeah, no, see, yeah, yet, you groom one, see, ya. And I, you know, same thing if we say, cast my boomers one day, and he young mama boy, and see, yeah, no, Timbiano. Second, I pay people, boy, Obia, Obunis, and Aquala. Obia be a bit of a pen panamano. Obia to my man's ashman looking crew to your mano. It's not based on someone's intelligence. And a gunner penny be better of wow. And then, yeah, call Commonwealth Games. In some penny for Kanye was that because of World Cup for the internal. World Cup never was a WBR.
2: Yeah.
0: And I told you that World Cup in the bitchum, a chuman a bitchy. What was the reportage? You can't measure media winner. How are we going to assess it? The reportage on the Commonwealth Games, how are we going to assess it? Let me kind of know. Yeah, co-event is the proper way to say mobile even seminar demo media. No.
2: Yeah.
0: Because the only Ubu, the only opportunity to be here is I get to know by a man and open Ubina. And the share to be Ubina in a corner him. And sometimes one can boy, young coffin be dear, not quite a woody. There
3: was a simple
0: FM. I also don't like it when you open your domestic chicken can be in a separate room where it means. I did before we meet my year. Now, boy, I'm a professional. I was in Stuttgart, Ghana versus Germany, and maestro, a hobby, Kobe Stone, a hobby, as I can say more at a year. And Obi, I'm not by my husband, but Otia Paye, no Adams. There was one guy from Kumasi. Yeah, my half time, no, maybe I'm media for next channel. Oh, baby, I'll be my half time, which me corner, Upsu Gunsua, Waku Gunsu, Upsu Konum Kofia. And in Sue, open Sue, do what Utsi, me just an Omo Brown Sue. And the traditional Omo Brown Sue, at least two bottles. But then, half time, maybe I now come back at the
1: old.
0: I'm gonna have a chops, no. Ebia meat kakrebi, Ebia fish kakrebi, meat pie be. Now, but drinks the young farmer, the open bonum beer, other passes are cooked thousand shell, but oh, way me for more. So, there's one kind of say, hey. Tell you before the old wow or can it trim? Oh, do I almost see a grown assay? Which be dear, can't be coffee. So then I'm going to say, Chairman, you man, no hano, because of the weather and internal, Opi be beyond no more cook that in the upper fashion bag. I'll be on the way to be such a good cook if you bag him because you are fully accredited. Into when you can say behalf of one and a half or two. Nemo, no, because of weather and internal, you need hot. Into hot senior, dear no. When we go, yum,
1: yes,
0: as Ukonom, cook, we are a chili. Second of no, Ukoma to poach me, ma. Because Uka Sabbath was no ever bosso,
1: yeah,
0: into no, num de a hot in the womb. My gun, I say, that's how much I wako, one I could be down here, your mammy down so puta. How pay a check every team sheet? And I have a hole. But then be a young car. Football for na ye bumbo chino.
3: Asempa.
0: So categorization. Omo so no yadi o. Because every week, if nothing at all, there's football match in Ghana, Premier League in the course. Though they need to improve. Ghana, me mean you know, now you want mobile games. Ah, yeah, for athletics. Ah, you want you know move to Togo. Nigeria for you, first of all, you number Ghana. Onyali mo mary omo ba Ghana ever compete. And na Ghana. Ye ni games bia ye in athletics. So bia nko ye eye tertiary games. Na o menya scholarship through the GOC ya eno ano no.
2: Okay.
0: Fi ni wo. We don't have any system for our guys. Tem bia ye bo bi so bo bia we na na ye man scholarship ko US. Okwe na US na ye den. And then monitoring the woman no. And then program na the man no. Was always school no. In the high jump, this Commonwealth Games, Nigeria in the toss me and sign Mano. Ghana in the last 2 years, Nayo Rus Monua Yabua, and then Danoso. And then the girl has virtually is just stagnant. The level will do and known to improve. And then Nigeria need the third, I think Rose the fifth as a sixth. Nigeria need the quadri bronze. Oh, in the town Rose by no, it was as if say, oh, na Rose, who they need plan behind the Mano. You need plan B at the Maroos. You need plan B at the Mano. nti na bi ko du ye na ye le bona baso no o ho no aka na na fefo no e pa no ho ye wi a no be ko chanti ve chi because of athlete no hu nti na o bona sombo no bit wo na azamati mu kan de ye nyi mu fi wo u yini fo na ko fa hwan enye football abga se obi wa everton to ya de sin jordan ayo nti fa na be bo ni bi o. You don't even have the people in abundance, so who drop who amidst ya? When I go for number,
3: Asemba.
0: Who drop amidst when I go for money? Who has a machine if you are when I want to? I'm gonna best amu go in the athletics. I'm when ye. Yeah, one of the nations that produce more. I intend to ask no. Jamaica, I don't say for no. Come on, games no. I'm more qua. I'm pay because for the way me no me and Sabi no. I'm pay qua. I know so I'm fear na 20 buy no. I'm going to call World Championships now. I'm going to say in the next 3-4 years, you know, I'm going to ask about women. No, I'm going to games. I'm going to try my share. So, I'm going to have the number of the Olympics because I'm going to Jamaican trials. But in the prime minister, I'm going to pick up a person say, oh, yeah, share LA 2028. That's the Olympic Games. You bet San Cruz and LA Nakoso. Now, the athletes will use various routes to see qualification. Yeah, we understand about a better abacaja was we need good medal at $10,000 send the amount. Nippon was just how born in we say we'll be no really good at Ghana. But also we do good at $10,000. And to the amount, but you can get back a kind of Ghana have parasports in a year, win a year. What has a year parasports? But you, Rafael, which you can get on any scene when you're in it. Then I can't para a year in your wallace.
4: Yeah.
0: Me, I've always said that I don't athletics are made in Israel about Ghana. A world.
3: Mm-hmm.
0: Boxing, a world boxing. And there's no way say me to be fear and I'm saying about ho. When you've not accorded me that respect to give me an invite, me about ho. Because but Ghana obiti chichi thousands miles away from me will communicate with me and give me what I need. Just a woman say make me abuwa not to be fear me, I mean me feel. And they all my one at your papa. Because who do crying your besha didn't want to be a obian? Obian. Nigeria first met the movie was this event. It was para. And they para nina, Ufuma, Nigeria, actually, ting. Yeah, catch on you 23. Gonna win you, even gonna for social media, almost in Nigeria. I must say, ah, now when I catch you, I say, you can't at least I'm gonna be in Nigeria. Yeah, my mother. Then I phone Obitia, Officer Never Cancer, Neo Azizakari, Momo Bodins. But I'm a child Zakari Munos, like Africa. I want to make Africa made a Mayano. In 1992, Nigeria phone 4x4, almost challenging. 96, not only made at the Olympics. Frankie Fredericks, I'm not winning Africa, Olympic Games. Madam, not Mutula, and we winning more champions. Diamond League, World Championship. And Olympic Games, my Mutola, I'm going to win in Africa.
3: Yeah.
0: But yeah, nobody now, and that's a kind of, because only you know who say Eric Kansa. But the issue is that what are the championships? Now Eric Kansa not know what we're saying. I'm going to say, no, me basis, I said, improve upon me. But we couldn't improve. First, Ghana and I were Wilbur Sports College. Oh, it wasn't just about football. Indoor games, I wanted the idea. And they, she knew what. Well, Ghana, if you want to say you improve, we don't improve. We say no. And we still expect say any tournament. I will say Kwajiba. Are we not kidding ourselves? Say Minister of Finance called Parliament to read the budget and now take sports. Okay, we did media. What's today? Sports, what's today? What's a Black Star for there? What's a Black Star budget? Say you cheer this for. Hey, I'm rehearsing. And instead of us to just forget about commenting on it, so I commenting on Omoniaji. If get a budget, you know, they will buy a blaster. Yeah, what was the essence in discussing about it? It means on my nangasang sa country, you know, we don't recognize sports. We don't recognize sports. So that means if Ghana can work up, nanka in the budget statement in media, nanka yin ya sports mention of sports womb. Ghana can work up and Kenya mention in pool our media. So when your co-tournament, my yes, but just say, could you be a bow? You must say, come on, could be an anonymous, they cast me on consoir, and it means you're in the idea. because of ye bu ene gunyama bebre so na ye adwen say say kwaji ntino e ma yintimi hwe nyema wo say ye ne ye ne ye
1: ye ne ye yeah
0: because Jen they say he leaded that discussion because it's not just me. There are a lot of media guys. How many de? How much me abwa? How many? Then I say yeah, a bit media queen him. But and they'll be a brave because we don't want no one will consult you. Anyone who approach among me and Penny for Pona, they don't see you as one of their boys. So don't even want to see your face. When the last time I say apart from GBC, what is it? Remember I said about a year. Athletics, I will, but he's endowed in athletics. There's one guy I trust when it comes to athletics. We've done this for years, for 22 years. Then it's not just, I didn't say, yeah, then Paul just gone out across board. Some of us, we've been fortunate enough. I'm a media officer for World Athletics Championship. That it's not as if there be a Nipa body team, and some of us, we've never. Vow for any position in Ghana, and it's not part of us. And I mean, yeah, I didn't have a position in my life that say, my president now can be too. I'm anti, no, may I just say, and then football, whatever, yeah, GFA people and anti GFA people. No, I've never formed that click in my life. Say, maybe I made any GFA, maybe I'm tan GFA. Now, say, I'm just say, yeah, say, Kumasi General, same big
3: as simple.
0: I'm kind of going to go in question. No, and it was media, yeah, media for anyone was on life, oh, yeah, I can so. Say I'm passing a commercial general assembly kind of court to go in Kosovo. They mean say there are Ghanaian general in some kind of blaster in Kosovo.
1: Yeah, Kosovo, yeah.
0: Because that same interest, you know, sadly, so when it comes to the other side, yeah. What is right away, so no? It's as if say young say, name the Yepe. Nyama, you're the castigated blasters, you know. You're like the same thing I got to go. And then, one. Is it quite cool to call? And then, for the because I say, come to Kurasa Bombo Bida. Yes, I don't know. But in check, the number one. Oh, new name of ball, what can was and pardon by Yono. But then, some of Fonebi and no one can say, come to go no break it.
4: And Chanani Pangua.
0: Yes, and yet, and check, and a blaster. Yeah, Fred Blaster players are not going to call Felisanan. Bookkeeper.
4: Aye.
0: Potoko Fiaco Benchino. Potoko Fiaco Benchino. Small boy, you know, them we are Uncle Fakamara Bedemi.
4: Aye.
0: No, or no, any house book, Sally Benjamin, and the year from Blaster. I'm not going to go bench on small boy, no. I'm going to go to South Africa. Come on, Pukuya, Kotoko. I pray, and you're a friend, look at, and you're a friend, Kwampuku. Your friend, we are no Kotono. Team by Africa, yeah. You're Cote d'Ivoire. And I intro, and I'll cook blaster training girls, our best player, Lamte. Because you're going to be a Nyampa. Be a training horse, just so your best player. I'm going to, you're Cote d'Ivoire, buy a pen, Kotokoton, Richard Lamte. Or you're Tony, we are. 2 months in the jail room, and then one body do beam. Obey, oh, yeah, your best. Is it then a chan quan? Maybe I know. It means a name, your personal interest. Because Boha, League, you know, on the agent could be a auntie or she could go to the house. Some much no, but your interest on your share play via the pair name from Blasters or your dear.
3: As to build
0: dealing with it proper, only Miss Obu, Madame or Bon Homer Ding. Obi wo eye betim o ya de o ka am for fin because sadi no enye de o masum sene ye league kromu hanu sa ne sene na ye fi se ye local teams no o mo jo coach e agborofo ne ban blaster dia ye se nko fa local coach aren't we kidding ourselves e ban no blaster na ye our premiums no you believe say se nko fa local coach by club level.
4: Yes,
0: officer, I'm professor Mukuchi. Now, Blaster and AM public panel. They do I must say, I didn't change me as about three local coaches. Never Blaster name, Momo. Why do we keep kidding ourselves like that? Yeah, league is saying, Krumuhano, it's not just the FE. Managers of our teams, our clubs and company, so many serious. And then that's where the problem starts from, not the FE.
4: Yes,
0: FNA is saying, or can be. But what I'm saying is that you cannot extricate the clubs from because clubs are the former FNO. Oh, they said, the clubs in the air chest as the FNA, so I'm going to find one carbon or something. You might cost all. Most of them go for the They are not doing anything to inspire hope. What is it now coming as well? Has any new Ghana no dem pan na obviously na yeye ni yeye dem pan na obviously na yeye ni yeye and now African clubs are which we more Ghana din
1: slots cry
0: okobo wo hasan and I said okotoko na okobo mm can be and so fast to sit down as a nation soberly na yan win ye say then e be my year in the next 10 years no is that growing now eludi and which I say come back to or to me upon pon still a personal interest and I didn't go and get kind of honey pay. We want people who can shout those who have the mouth to insult giddy you fuck the giddy dear me moon and the baby as I do know I have been casting a yedi boom mine I've been casting a db bia and if still I ain't believing those who can shout and insult we are not ready to go anywhere. I know they be trying to say because people move beer but for ourselves. Yeah, in Debia Nogana, and the cheapest thing to do in life is to criticize the next man. So even when one has a dog can poke up, you don't know how to create it.
1: Yeah.
0: And then the cheapest thing to do, I've said this without number. If Ghana has a better answer, call your social life, Debia, I'm paying a bonus of why I'm cost because me, I'm going to be fair to you, example. I'm in an apartment, 12 families in the room. 12 families, you know. Yensu Yusu Air Ghana Water.
4: Okay.
0: Yusu from the AB. Into your platform, common platform, you also. And you say, apartment one, and I'm not coming, I'm to the 3 now come a toa. It doesn't matter, so when I say, son, I will miss 2 days, a bit my center, my matter count.
4: Okay.
0: Tell me, would you be muscle? And this are people, a bit of muscle. And in this apartment, maybe I can say, I'm a less educated person. You should be, we will be any reading and understanding. But obi just akubonu pruman na na kwa sana. Pasani pano the next morning. Obi free resaka before we are saying na. Ekitaze ebi pia buying. Ekitaze endi si buying. But what we fear?
1: What you mean you hold?
0: Genye fear. Come just 12 family. And umpono we are living in chaos. And because this is my very cheap intino. Obi just make na but onongza ni fear. Onto me ni onongza. Obi just one girlfriend. You manage no. But office obi just manage kotoko. One girlfriend, put you manage, you know. Now, full of interest, which I'm managing.
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0: The BBR start with us. A mindset. But the BBR, oh yeah, I'm paying when they get a position to, but I'm not going to be position, I want to be because I'm not going to be managing the way. That's our biggest challenge. The kind of problem, not need to be a share, but it starts with our communities. It starts right in our communities. And the question is, we should be sober when it comes to sports. Let's stop this in common about your football nation, your sports nation. We were, but today we are not. There's no variable supposed to Ghana your sports nation. And I say Ghana a football nation. The more your football nation then you don't even have a common FIFA approved pitch. Not a single one. And you're winning just the trophy in the chest of your football nation. Acadia a football won't be
1: facility. Top
0: facility organizers of the event, you know, are required. No, we need
1: be.
0: Yes, so I say we are football nation. Yes, sports nation. How many a year athletic overs never come where? Papa, what we are saying? Papa, what we are saying? Now, yes, so I am magicians. The co event be a yes, say koko jiba. When I jira for Adamu ye. Amatu a year per diem. What is butchery kind? You know, ABC the meeting last week. You know, so I jira for say. Who we need gold at 8,000? 8,000, no? How much 5,000 into account? At the games, they will give you 3,000 on same. Because they believe that after Birmingham, no, my this game is my proper investment and preparation. And according to look at the Nigeria football position, Nigeria for money, and we need just made that so. Nigeria for breaking records.
1: Records, yeah.
0: And because we've been in my tunnel down, I don't want to go into it about who broke what and in what. Nigeria phone did not just come out say omuko improve you. Nigeria phone your record breaking performances at the this Commonwealth Games.
3: Yeah.
0: Jen go to play it when you've been there by breaking the record. And the issue about the 4-1 really in Ghana, as well as if say Ghana did take the book of protest here in you. We finished 4th. And Ekobutia, Canada 4, and then America, Kunya 3rd, then Nigeria 2nd. and Canada for Auntie. I said, I'm what you will have. If you're a better woman, say,
5: okay.
0: Oh, what's up?
5: Okay.
0: Tell my book events, you know. They may say, gonna be the fourth, and Saturday, and gonna the fourth.
5: Oh, okay.
0: And I just a relation with him. No mobility. Won't be to me at least my third. Then, gun into me. I'm Yenisa. So after the events, you know, Canada for no protest, and then Nipan sent a message say, opportu emotional mass and side decision. I'm going to say one train. And in duly, come out from me, we don't want to ask
5: you. Okay.
0: Because when it comes to the Commonwealth, they're also superpower.
5: Canada, no.
0: So on the reverse, if in Kagana, and Nkai Jifi and Sema, Nkai Yenya. Because he flies in the Commonwealth, and I also can't say, I couldn't say, you're quite challenging.
1: You're quite challenging,
0: yeah. But almost they are big boys in the Commonwealth. So which means you're more. They didn't infringe any rule, so they had to file a protest, and they succeeded. So at 8:49, then Omo rescinded the decision and said, "No, Canada, indeed, Omo, you're right. They didn't infringe any, and so then the decision stands. They should go back to their second position."
5: Hey.
0: So when my Ghana phone, you say, "Yeah, they could be a third, and they are trying to call fourth." We indeed finish fourth.
5: Yeah.
0: When you could die, Nananka ye fa pronechi boko.
5: Asempa
0: FM. So yeah. So Nanka since 1974 no. Nanka which way break this hoodoo. I want to be my dad the Commonwealth in 1x4. Nanka kukunya. Now we there. Wafa pronechi boko. Now we are Sebastian Sansewechi. Ye ni mufi ha. Until let's just put it on record. Say yes, we must see Ghana. A fourth one, a rightful place. I can wish them better luck next time.
5: Okay.
0: Next year, so I qualify for World Championships. No, 4x1 relay team, though. And so they should prepare adequately, assiduously towards it.
5: Assiduously.
0: My moment now. If I'm saying with them, film. No movie. Yeah, because if I could do good, I will. Because we come on, what a fraction of the world are you. Commonwealth, US mon encount.
5: Yeah.
0: I can say phony be enka Commonwealth, no. And I can say force what had no, like Jamaica and Sprint, no. They don't go with all the accumulated cream. Only a selection. No more than Marco. That's why we'll be watching the World Championship now. How on Babi? There wasn't anybody like Oblique Seville, so Bahamu be Dabi. You be German Kwana 24 no more Basono. Nigeria, can you sulaja ye? That's what I'm going to say. I am a 20. Ghana, even as much as Yanko won under 20. And our excuse has always been saying Niska. So look at the progression. The last time Ghana won under 20 was 2014. One of Matabisa could be fear. One of Lualize, and then Mr. Champion. One could be
5: fear.
0: So let's now, I'm going to let's see the Bohu, a 2-time under 20 champion before attending pro.
5: Semper FM.
0: So look at how I didn't know. But you know, you're magicians, and it's almost a near choir. I never tell me yao. Mateo, your mama for hope, I'm tell me ya. Because who are a true follower of the sports are Nyebu ha won ye. Can you sula jahi? And a 20, no koji meda.
5: A Semper FM.
0: And unya scholarship. And on the call USF A. That boy 4 years ago no obobo on the street of Ikurudu on Nigeria. No bobo. Street football. No obobobi. I think it was Mota Guinness Championship athletics. Of course, that's a record. And I'm picking the corner 20. So someone say, "Can you sula jajajira?" And you will be say, "On your biao."
5: You'll be
0: in 3 years. Bibia konumu. Na kenyo mo jana after na 20 na. Na kenyo kome duha. Na 20 koko e ni jana. Na kenyo kome duha.
5: Na prepare no pa.
0: And just look at it too. In 3 years, this guy has become the fastest man ever in the history of Nigerian anobites. Olusoji fast ba mo na 90 se mo ma jidin gidi. But this guy within just 3 years. And tell me Nigeria winning Commonwealth games medal in hundred meters was silver was 2006 Melbourne. Satana Ajayi on do 2 years here. No do 2 years here. But then he was the most favorite going to the final. Though SMB was the most experienced. And then Lachlan Kennedy Australia guy, no?
5: Yeah.
0: But Kayuzula was the favorite. Because this year, on one of the fastest times. And the Koi Kubutiano, because unlikely for him, you know, I can see him. He had a very good start. So, who will be able to achieve? Except Kennedy. Before we turn in the last 10 meters, and now a councillor and now Otisanechi and a SMA. And SMA, good athlete. At least got a fullback kind on two occasions. I catch 23 and the last championship year had this year. No, I don't know we win here. No, meters. No, I'm also a footballer. And at
3: 32,
0: the fastest ever time in the history of Commonwealth Games. The fastest used to be at Boden. And then they Cameroon. And you see, I didn't have any company say from 2018, the last year, three Commonwealth Games, you know, 100 meters, you know, Africa from Kwani winning.
5: Mm.
0: In 2018, it was Kakane Simbini of South Africa, and he winning 100 meters. Our Australia. Then in Birmingham, it was Federal Mayala from Kenya.
5: Mm.
0: And this one, Glasgow 2026, Emmanuel SMA of Cameroon. Now we put here, but for Kennedy, or for Australia, and African swoop.
5: Mm.
0: Because SMA was first, Lachan Kennedy was second, third was Kainsula Ajayi, and a fourth, Letrola Gifts from South Africa.
1: Okay.
0: So just look at it too. In the last three editions of Commonwealth, you know, 100 meters, you know, which is flagship event, you know, Africa for Nirini. Africa, back to back. In Jammu Bia ye. In Tibisa, once I didn't see other African nations, you know, Omu ye be ye.
1: Yeah,
0: na ye, then to na ye ye ye.
1: Ye de ye ko ye chisa.
0: Because same ana 20 ye king. Ana 20 na na South African, so Bayanda Walaza. Eko wini ye, ene ye.
5: Yeah.
0: Ene ye ka fastest in South Africa, Bayanda Walaza can be. And this guy had scholarship in 6 schools in US of A. Oso mpe mu bia. Bayanda Walaza. So mpe mu bia. But when the school is worse, because maybe a war US and maybe was South Africa home. Maybe a war be a bit more improved. We know maybe was South Africa. What about us?
5: Okay.
0: So you know, yeah, as I just say, you know, it's always like we don't know our future because why in a youth say we say in the next 12 years you overcome Ghana because at the junior level we are not competing.
1: Yeah.
0: Even when I back Kenya. Yeah, when you East Africa, Kenya here, you had won at 20 champions in the Bahano. Ghana, young Kobe.
5: Mm.
0: And our excuse was that you're Niska. Now, if you want to put the team together to go to junior championship, you think you have the right to be winning medals at the senior level? As I said, I'm born. If you're not going to be able to do it. Your boxers smack actually say, I'm more amateur boxing, but they have the mind of professional boxers. I don't know who taught them that nonsense about at this level, ultimate dreams will be knocked out. How serious? Oh, it means when you don't even know the level in which you are. You don't count that with your. So, amateur boxing, ultimate will be knocked out.
5: Mm.
0: How many rounds are you fighting at all? And I open knockout, you know? Just train, no one to me and do your 3 rounds. Mm. And you think you future boxing. At this level, that knockout will just come by a chance. But you don't put it in your head. In that, I'm going to say, I'm going to say, I'm going to say, I'm going to say, I'm going to say, I'm going to say, I'm going to say, I'm going to say,
3: Asempa FM.
0: And I had one of them painful. I think after a fought bout, you lose, you know, calling for fair officiating.
5: Mm.
0: I'm again, fair officiating from where? Who boxed a judge to turn somebody hard? Who was fair officiating? My commander can be a missing memo to me. Some of our bosses, I'm calling my dumb, can be memo red card, don't you cry? Because I simple way. 14 minutes, I'll be cooking or ring him. boxing is governed by rules, and we are even talking about amateur boxing. Then a new coach now ring master do jagoko asibi waji obi obone kuno team team is a total sabata. Now what we are paying now demand no we are say we are open for officiating. It means some example seem to want means unchange kwa na chepa. It means unchange kwa chepa. Ghana, we need to be sober. Ninja, proud of ourselves as sports nation, a football nation. No, nye boko, nye plan to say in the next 10 years, aso, it might be they improve it in one. I don't think Ghana, just football, penna, you a talent war. No, because maybe who Ghana, you know, a captain of Australia for volleyball team or bar. Or not a captain England for in Australia. In this Commonwealth Games, the most watched events is the women's volleyball. And I mean, who are the she cranes of Uganda? Don't we? New Zealand, the whole world, I'm talking about any eliminated she cranes of Uganda. A few athletics, so then you event a martial Commonwealth Games, you pay a women's netball. But Ghana netball, how serious is the final? Make our first name called Prince Kanti, volleyball, and the Yako prison kanti, yako police headquarters.
5: Hmm.
0: Yes,
5: Asempa FM.
0: Ni na na wafa. First, ano pa yako police headquarters ano ano pa tutu, especially Fridays and Saturdays. Yako prison kanti. I went boxing yado kwa hat nea. Aye, sanya mo ni na yako ni muno. Ibi asa ko ni me yako echi.
5: Sorry.
0: So, let's see ya. Namasa kabim say, say yako event ha. We should stop giving people false hope. Because I know in our hearts of our hearts, in the past, I did you quit. A bad
1: dear, my dear, my.
0: You can say, Ed, dear, never wait me up, conquer any more. And no, me, yeah. Then I'm your cranny, dear, where but as if say, sir, I don't know, why be as a new could do. Oh, back to school. 10 be our homework. No, you're 1/10, 2/10. Class test, no, you're 2/10. Now, what's better to say? The final examination or Toronto. Obama my first stream. Are you serious? Because the very person they were in the church said, Obano, why are they paying you too? They be a, as I was saying, I don't know, Obanya 40%. I know, I had plus two, no. I guess I said, they don't know, they call their 20% of the examination in him. In the uncle, I'm going to be on heights, meters, and speed rates on the Fiamu. You see, we only have to compare with and confirm question. But you sit here and know, say, only athlete or call 9.90 umpo. Now, so called good. But because you call 9.88. And then draw on a cocodia until you'll be known to be called the cocopano.
5: Ah.
0: Me, Ghana athletes, no one thing I have for my mate to me, SMP for training. A G, Ghana athletes, so shall I say. And then when I come to the sprint event, I am
5: banning at the FM. Okay.
0: You hardly see them in final.
5: All right.
0: Yeah. And I think there's some action motion the year. And they should be thinking about after Azamatimono, the quartet, and the phone echo.
5: Oh.
0: And the South Fiona, Joseph Amuamu, they be a mood of an amount to mean to Yampamoa. Besides, I want to be with you, which my Quamayana.
5: Be
0: anyhow. You know, say, Gana for Yanko, your money look so simple. No, they won't disappoint you. They will qualify for the final. No, my query. I saw people.
5: Okay.
0: Almost three as a matter already a first seventh, and someone writing a media personality asking on Asempa Twitter
5: FM.
0: That out of eight means the nipa 8 not also seven and nine. Besides, almost say woman, why not Benum?
5: Oh, Nimitra.
0: Talking as if, sir, as a matter, you know, two now, my panel could be seven for no. We all met a major in athletics. Same one could you find a won't be that one yard, because. Qualification leading you to the final. Obi couldn't even qualify to that final. Now, the Mutimu Fianya and Mubi Divia, Namukanamope. Accent that, oh, in a lane of AIDS. Concert party. I'm going to say, I'm going to be here for my own. And you know, there's only people could do a verse a final campo. The much one of me, you know, they couldn't have done anything better than they give us.
5: Okay.
0: But me no come by agree. The para athletes no on my the biggest medal, which was the silver and our first medal at this games, you know. we need to reward her. And or your bounce, we need to reward her. Make my money and chum sanko. Because if indeed it will promise say obi we need gold, I money
1: 10,000 US dollars.
0: That's a size canina uncle beer because we're going to win gold. You have a three boom for mano. This is a campaign we have to push the minister to do it. Because yes, your boss say obi we need gold. What be we need gold? Be the man $10,000. It means any that so skebi we be say. What say obi to be nyang kwa dia. And then yamia dum. Says can we say no one turn? Obi we need gold. But be in that so ni no. Oh when I'm walking from Ghana, eh yeah the para ali to win the silver mile no. Only the second and kanga sao. And yes, any go of any good boxing. We boxing do the fourth. Amadu the fourth. Oh, some more so. I'm not swag sports boss of the year. No, I'm not going to meaning, is only among them, no, on and one more day over the last year, not 2 years. Incident that's what I call Homano. So I'm because about sports and yet drew and yet drew and a science.
5: Okay,
0: this is all the matrix. Because I'm not sure about to say, yeah, I feel the same way on a boxing or one more
1: day.
0: And indeed, I want to box and I'm not going to be fourth Magana.
5: Okay.
0: But
5: Zinabu Isa.
0: Mem my yamba. Na yen name ni shed
5: Zinabu Isa. Okay.
0: Because he plays the second. He wasn't Shad she part. Wasn't there because of any rule. Emmanuel Kojis Asivano.
5: Okay.
0: And na you don't any if you parafor any so. Mesre in 24.
5: Okay.
0: Mem my Janis Akeke. Kwan de Bema at this na almost almost so at least you won't be games. Oh, Miss McCross, if you could bomb me home with the air. Miss Mitchmania, maybe.
5: Okay.
0: Because my man is owner, it will be renewed gold, and I have banana will be in this kind of coin for. They should give that lady Zinabu not less than 30,000 USD.
5: On what's okay?
0: On what's again in him?
5: Good.
0: On what's again in him? On my gun and your silver. Oh, come on, come on, games. When you're noir, can gun any medal.
5: 8.65 meters.
0: And yes, Zinabu can gun any medal. Box made an iron and to swap because we didn't finish third.
5: Okay,
0: so Ghana's only medal at this Commonwealth Games came in para.
5: Sumbo pa
0: Zinabu.
5: Okay,
0: no, we need some my member informed, but no more. You might say, we'll be really good and say, we'll be a nyashi. Which is saying, they say something dear, Maniska. Something dear, you know, yeah, only the federation head. Into no what's in the federation in or Kadamano. The nation needs to reward her.
1: Yeah.
0: A man can say your promises say we need silver, your money 6,000 or 5,000. They can you know, if I am for mano.
1: For mano, yeah.
0: Nay, yet a shadihunu. A man must some white chain will say, say, Connor, some people put me a moon at the ultimate. Miss Bibbitra Bombabasua. Nay, your silver 5 and Gananka be a knee. Second, we're him. Because if he seven a good number, until we should motivate here, we are a fraction of a man book Olympics. No, the Olympics, no, the nations will be more than 74. No, I rest my case here. We should stop behaving as if in a sports nation and then I'm saying, Timmy, I'm saying, I'm going to be. You must say, yeah, when you be.
5: Okay, it's a misty and I will turn in canoe. I first, an idiot. Na ye ye sports nation. Nanso ne de a free yes so a misty ninsam and so no no wasu guswa witi Asempa FM. Asempa FM.
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5: 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Ye listeners. And then mwa mo modify Facebook, mwa modify YouTube, mwa modify yin ano. WhatsApp ni baby ano. Yabe ken kan ede amount. Bibinti Vincent Abiu. Coach Vincent Abiu. Bibinti. Went to me a ma. All banana. Emergency bi. A PM unti wa message me. Se se ya unti Vincent Abiu. Baby a wo bia ne di akwa ye bia. Unyan kupon. Ento nsupa emfanguso emfamau ewo ehono moko live on YouTube Fidel Nunu Fio Say sports spectatorship at the Women's African Cup of Nations is awful, and the CAF must do something about it. See, Women's Africa Cup of Nations, you know, spectators say, Copia Muno dear. Ah, and Yakura, and Pans Woko and Grovongo Hugra. And Tripena Mine, or say Ghana Sports Tria. She zero gold, and I just say, and also a day. Ato YouTube no eso Abraham in cancer. Hey, aprigu chakapama. Baby, I will be ano. Yechi apa. See, good morning, Pablo Aima, the original. I'm watching the show live at Sabon Zongo. We the entire Ghana supporters wish the Black Queens the best of luck in today's match. Apligu chakapama and also Ede Abba Fidel Nunu Fio was saying Ede Abba, the poverty syndrome would have made the numbers of CAF to yield to the shocking proposal from the president of FIFA, which has now been cancelled in the interest of the game. Yes, I can't FIFA. We now go turn World Cup. No, you know, turn the ama grovo the Jessica. There's Africa. The Agayete. Chiripa. Unyanintino. Hey, no. Wasandi. About say Ghana is still a sporting nation with a strong interest in the football. In particular, the lack of quality investment and dominance at the global stage cannot diminish our status. Tinesa no. Thomas Doche. Hey, Thomas Doche, Michi apa. Na unho te same. I say Massa, Salasiai. James Professor Wallace to reading YouTube message when hosting his sports program. Why? Thank you. Oh, okay. And one had it to one more. Ah, David Jangba. No, at the fire emoji, no, and I just say, or the at all. Joel, my sonny be the amount, maybe two galam saving, you know, my sonny the amount, who nimnas and fadia, a patch, may I dear pa, coco her where you want to me two galam say, or no, I check it all. I say, hello, boss man. It's your boy, Man Freshie. Oh, Man Freshie. I say, from Winneba, listening to you live. Black Queens all the way. Oh, Minia, say, BBI, you're fine. Ono dene die, Ede Abba. Bella the all-rounder. And so, Ede Abba. Auntie Joel. Bella and so Eddie Galamse ba konsori aba inti enunso no enche enunso metu Eddie ama me dia ma osisi a Bella the all rounder o de Galamse bi aba inti enunso ye be hwana yetu apligu o de no makan ewo YouTube e ho no mo si greetings brother. Chelsea have been fined but Man City case is still hanging. Bias, Effie. Or see, we the Chelsea fan won't say anything. That is football for you. Bote from Pong Katamansu. I say, okay. Bote and so Eddie and no transfer update near the NSMDB and so Eddie Amano. Or see, most Sunday program ever. Fire them from Kwesintiamwa, aka Yellow Ascent. You know, they know actually, aka Yellow, aka Yellow, and Kwesintiamwa, aka Yellow from Asante Mampon in Prim, and Onosono Ede Abba. Hey, messages, you know, Essen Otrimumi. Okay, hi, I want to join. Okay, Mwamu Pese Mumma joining. The fans of IMA International, no, normal, no, no, Miami, the 0551-22-48-22. And check, yeah, babe, share, yeah, leg, nase, EPL crowd, 21st August, yeah, no, yeah, chassis, and it's a, you really, man, but anyway, you know, the big one, the amount, 2% on join, yeah. 0551-22-48-22. And once I say, I want to join. And check, you be your kakra, Eddie Anumunsu, you be your kakra, the Anumunsu. I want to join 0551-22-48-22. 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Efia Gattuso. Baby, I will be ano Michiapa, one of the best post analysts, ba. chese onu ejine mu epa enso enonu. Big Sharif, former Liberia National Waterweight Boxing Champion and a sports journalist based in Antwerp, Belgium. Okay. I see. Ima, keep on the good job. Okay. Inti Big Sharif. Ena edene die, ede aba. We, hey, what's up? 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Na mimwye puno no, enfantu wa onomo. Enfama, mankase fre. Yes, I'm a block you. Mankase fre. Good morning, Aima. I want to know some of the strategic signing of my team, Liverpool. This is Stephen Abbey from Pram Pram. Greetings to my friend Chumesi Michael inside Achimota. Ti ononso ne dia ode abano no. Somebody and the mono Bakula and Amaya Antino. Liverpool Bakula omguswa na sensa inketu anketu ebi and so edia wulemu. Na omukura no mu shia omu America after World Cup no. Nti we be a bit to deny na no yade ebeba. Say good morning Aima please. I won a club jersey on Avenue 2, but I couldn't come for it. Please, is it still available? Yes, it's still available. We bet me about Beji. Mwam, we need jersey now, Mumbeji, and we bet me about Beji. Obama, you see, what do you know? We bet me about Beji. Good morning, Mr. James Asiama. Please, if you wouldn't mind, I want to correct something here. Okay. You won't crawl for mutio ye pa na no. Bajo. Aye. Good morning, Asempire FM. Say Gideon from Asin. Oh, okay. And also Edene de Ede Aba. Say need more update on Barcelona. Ti onoso ne de no. Barcelona de see de Muguswa mo sinsayane adia. But ebefa Barcelona ebefa papa ede a mammo. Say Barcelona, Uguso, Wako Dortmund, Akwako sign Tifoye and Zuso Kobo Champions League final. And I say, Ajin Samoa, Anono. I say, good morning, listening to you live from Jampo near Adeso. Please, I need your contact. Isaac Dentu from Jampo, Anonso Nedia, Ode Aba, Anono. Professor E.K. Wallace, Agudie Krache, Bakope, Obie Niho, Professor Die, Obie Niho, Nomo. Waba, I said, this is what you don't know. Yadewo ewuremu ewo ehonomo. Ntino, tamu chuku messages, no, abla uti, no, na onsono, osene, edi abana, adu wajunchre, ensono, edi agumu ewo honomo. 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Wallace agudie crache watna se this is what you don't know aha ode eba nti tiwe e mame.
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5: The Professor E.K. Wallace Atnase, this is what you don't know. Professor, good morning.
8: Yeah, good morning.
5: Mpacho apomu te sayin.
8: Ami aduma.
5: Oh, yeah, the radio se pa. Se, ukure kura yemu. Week ni nenye izi ukura. Nenye izi. So, the radio ye. Ba ye, edi amaye. Umle niye, this is what you don't know.
8: Yeah, but the radio se se, I adum ne peni ni mubu hunti no. Yes, I be PM Bua, Yadi, Nkumo, Ebre, Ghana 4.
5: Mm.
8: A couple of messages, Bibi Nana Abba.
5: A Semper FM.
8: be a time on soon. Still, I almost send a message. Nah, I'm saying, Nina, yeah, so
5: yeah, pa,
8: Nina, yeah, nah, every.

0: TV na mfo bi na de ma adwen kire ba wa kire ni adadea but adwen kire no is another year no there.
1: Okay,
0: so ne pa chen ha miss me me ki case am local coaches mfo home say om ye useless mfo home so mun sun ni faso but I'm telling you that over the years no based on the records na me de buy no what I say me say
2: Ghana Premier League
0: what I say the statistics here born in 1956. That was a year before independence. Inya independence, abe pimene, about 60 something years, you know. Ghana football, inya fahudie. My sense the tibu. Yama fonfene, yase na suma. Inti, yime kum, with the records, no. So I say, from 1956, no, mabubo kuchis ni na ama akuma akuma akunu biye hu. Sena ni ama AC yako, ewo mjume diya, ombe diye, ya debuwa Ghana. So I say, nama set records in the streets. Again, we came on so Anna, a baby too, just say, FIFA for paying for sharing him, say, I'm going to just go to no more tone FIFA. No, but I say, Eddie, I'm a private individuals, investors. Now, I'm so mobile type and says, and a bear, a old countries, I would draw, and say, but Tabatamon. So, in a pattern, I'm so between ya, Kakra. The open player crown, I see, be fancy, UK, no pre-player, and one would take trouble to one my player now. Won't mean can say oh obeboy mo UK da but I say US and I say a man who don't know who's can or I say huh says can be told for two as an association but I say on penny on chile da tinis kake sepa na and also my true article but they won't come back rabbit in Saba and if FIFA say I draw and I'm saying I'm to say if I say I draw sir a proposal. Na we na any FIFA purpose any adwuma bia o e adwuma yenu anom central fo a any tablets na wo Europe no wo mutim ye
2: pressure
0: I man say ma send message ko say won kan ti be dey central ni won kan be dey central ni ba gimo mo ye no no European media no what I say adwuma o mutim ye no and as I'm coming by, and yet, if I'm very easy, a plan be if I've be out, get go on Bubiano, or my buy. Now, medro conclusion, home. Now, for my phone, send him my ACT. Now, I missed it, that's all bonk movie.
1: Yeah.
0: If I paraho, madam, I say, or my credit. Bonabaso pa, it's just in the need of him. Now, would you have good so I say, you can't para, ukuma, and some of Bibi na ni ma record but wadama ye ba ku ma about best 30 years ago no ana ye de ho ko bo san hye hye sunkun na me ka se ni ma me ka me to wase mo yesu ni se me sa tefi para for as aka je ni ma me to san ko mo yin aso ni se enye se bia ye stories na ye nya problems o ana se ye nya problems yeah, in your problems, even yeah. The establishment now, yeah, my mom will crowd in your problems because there was once upon a time. A certain manager catch him say, oh, my God, you have stories. No? Oh, yeah, a fencing. A boob of four stories.
2: Officer, no,
0: we need that to be a maker, make a cabodin. My dear, me too, son, and you say, yeah, my mama no. Yeah, because inhuman. So as I say, you realize it. The importance of these people because my catcher will feed you, so say, you know, a potential disabled people.
2: Sure.
0: I say, assemble to you at any time.
2: Just a minute away.
0: So, never change. But some two outcome book and say, them do for a good year, won't be found gym.
2: Sure.
0: I say, but these are people that, what I say, oh my, opportunity, ni privileges now, or no. Now, say, spending just a year, 2 minutes be, and they are come so good you want some of my fellow part of humanity. And it's not being a problem. And until the last time, Monsieur Chef de Michon, but I say sometimes I'm disappointed, very, very disappointed in our media guys.
2: Now, so.
0: What I say, our media guys from here, media guys, I'm disappointed in them. You better come and say, I don't need a cook, you pay your position, me the mower. No, can say, but only media guys prefer there. Timmy no la Pam Royal Beach, and I say, oh, Parana, I'll save him, only baby if he.
2: Oh, that's what I don't want to talk about him. I have Dozier on
0: what him. What I say? I'm so man to be.
2: Yeah,
0: I'm saying, para now, would you achieve? Wouldn't be a fee? So I say, something was there.
2: That's what
0: I say, wouldn't be a free and
2: really do put it to him.
0: But I say, wouldn't be a fee?

0: once upon a time, if you were know a car dealer, na Tony Bebley in the back, I mean, you know, never found two suicide. Well, in Sika be shed disability, one of these Sika be shed disability.
1: Personal,
0: I a personal, say, want to a woman beauty. Above from safe and from. The last deal of coffer buying, eh, so to say a disability for no Canada be.
1: Yeah.
0: After an episode, you resource stating at home, but I also still have
1: a imagine.
0: Very good. Well, I said, Tony Pebble, be guys, but not you too, so my cone if you now because of disability.
2: Oh,
0: here is a win, yes, I didn't know. I soon need for Subia near the idea. I'm seeing no a car dealer, the net while both them from because in Kofui, I did them no, almost in a piano. One a better, yeah, or tea, a fair saying. Or say, team no. Or say, I know. Or say, table tennis. Or say, they say, or say, disability. Oh no, man. Then, and then table tennis. They know football. They know. I'm quite. I'm for no born any other. I'm not. Disability, oh, Kuma.
2: Oh.
0: So I said, disability. But I said, me single handedly, me advocacy as a class post of me, you know, you're in your disability path.
2: Oh.
0: But I said, you're in your disability path, one of them said, baby, and some, but because I've read and I realized that, oh, call the advanced countries, baby, and yeah. Disability. Oh, yeah. I started, I'm a matter. Who's the officer? What I say, a requirement. Okay, officer. No. Then I say, yeah, but you can't wait. But many times, but me the neighbor, me the neighbor, me and I'm so neighbor. Me say I'm consul, me and I'm so neighbor.
2: But when can you be?
0: Because the environment is not friendly for some of these people. A moment when someone come and say, "What if you say, 'I can't answer my money'? So open a hooker, a certain amount of money, a bit of some boy more than that. But yeah, move. And it is not with disability, come. In the disability for no India air football as a normal canoe. It is not with disability for ya mobi anka at every point belly's offense and ripe stage no na and go fuck form. Yeah be you so nobody be a anybody growing no the growing. When I say, yeah, Richard Apokavimu, no name say obvious in the Mexico so I'm a follow trend no over the years. I'm a near metian coco so I say to my dear chida because Richard Apokavimu no football. What I say, all hockey mean another
2: experience.
0: You understand? I no football. Mu. What I say, no, a discipline committee chairman of the Ghana Football Association. Yeah.
1: True hockey.
0: Because once upon a time, now, if I say, Elijah Gusa verdict be no dear, Elijah Gusa can keep it in and then ketwa. It's in himself from football, and he say, now, and Richard Apokavi. What I say, well, soon, dear, because I'm running for.
1: Sure.
2: Yeah.
0: I said, well, soon, dear, Quachira, Ober Boaman, near my time to 2 years, dear, my defense saying, GGOC, Ghana Olympic Committee. After near to two a year previous in his predecessors, no, Benoni Mensah and the immediate air pass. When I say Professor Francisco Dumont, when I say beat Benson Tongo Baba, you didn't know BT Baba, Benson Tongo Baba,
2: yeah, BT Baba.
0: When I say, woman, I be breast, I do almost so well dodge. Now, if I blame any more, can say, now be channel, when I say, Charles was says to be the barrister. I could G FN say, a general secretary, or swag, SRA D position with GOC. When I say, but anyway, creating what's a platform. I don't send stories to one and media for no. Does it make sense to you when you want to grow a sport?
1: Very sad.
0: I say, when you want to grow the sport. Now, no wonder, I'm here, athletics, no, oh, a friend saying, a legal honor. No, I'm going to say, bow for Sini. I grant the interview to the media.
2: Yeah.
0: Say, oh, my share, oh, my police for no, I prevent you from going to certain gray areas, or pitching so. Because they were not given orientation on how to report on athletics. Yeah. They have not traveled to any place. Athletics that. When I say, Obu Oko, your internship and the boss has man on this post, I say, so I say, no, Didi, actually. Yeah. I know Didi, actually. And to links in the tax, no change them. You understand? But Bob Fuseni was bold to tell them, say, oh, Obama police for night, then. You see, in the sports, you know, in the Omushawa, then they'll be complaining a lot, but they have forgotten that they had a problem.
2: Yeah.
0: As some way, I once upon a time, I'm saying, many of them will catch them.
1: Oh,
0: I'm going to tell you, what was I mean? I, oh, can no more call. What I say, Ontie Kra, Ontie, because the Parents Federation, Olympics for Ankasa, Ebes and the subsidiaries be the Abba, Sikadi Abba. Omo ye interested in sense kanene businesses no na afen so sa protocols no na mo dia tantra play mu obi nkan chere me se won be di GOC president da offer flights am ye sink of all flights in because we GOC president ni the flights in the seats na man da na these are some of the benefits they get pala se fa so pudu etin sa ba so then they forget the athletes as we speak here now and we are sitting here now omo be ko eye sa e competition what I say, Ura Sansindi, Ebo Modia, Akope sponsorship package, Eddie Abba. They will come on Sapa, I'll buy a sicker year here. Anomanum crash, I'll buy a sicker year, say, Mofankoma. And sometimes, you see, sometimes, Mr. Mampany, say me, we shouldn't put square a fence and a pets in one hose. As I say, I say, Bumuye, oh, young pen no legible people. I say, yesterday I was reading about Mourinho at night.
2: Yeah.
0: I say, and then we say, Mourinho, ne papa no your coach. Who say Mourinho? Ne papa no your coach. Who say Mourinho? Esther Ebo Bo. But if you say, I say, the physique near that, then not M1. What I say, M1, in the team, we lose so many times. No, Jaya Bonnebo. I know you're fast when you question school or your PE teacher. Mourinho, a PE teacher. We say Mourinho. What did you say? PE teacher. This is not a fan saying Coach Bashir effort. PE teacher. This is not a under 17 coach Bakui.
2: Yeah.
0: You're sure by judging Kwalensi Kana ni Aji. Pako si Febi.
3: A Semba FM.
0: You understand? Oh, your PE teacher. This is so mo. And see, it makes me think. I made the right suggestion that government should help so that we can. Help now, you blend it, sir. You merge it, sir. Bridge now between licensing givers, now which is the FA, and then when you pass sports college, I'm for your coaching. Hold on, because minimum now for your coach, I'm not football, I say, but I'm your PE teachers. People, I work with some of them. I say, as you can license now from FA, that can't be a boy. I think that this some of these things can be done by the government, but to be a minister, a year be as a minister, or by a CEO. A year be as the minister. What I say, isn't it sports and education? A year be a winter minister, the not in the car be see you. No, train, or your speech, you pay only be you.
2: Or turn him.
0: That's it. Or your speech, you pay who minister be you. What I say, on tea, set an edna between on Tiasia.
2: So, Morocco, Black Queens.
0: Or had a health cry at any age. But I say, the minister, Kubisa say, how many sports ministers they all? But can't deny a sports minister anyhow now. We put two pragmatic measures in place. How many be winning?
4: Structures say, Juma.
0: Structures say, Juma. The minister, if you work a buyer, who don't know, sir? ADD, now Sandro, or offense, it just say, who do a bachelor's or class? I told you, you don't know, sir. So I say, no. Me say, Opa, Moroku, ya who can say, oh, if you work a buyer now. What I say,
5: so come on, so cool, you're saying. So cool, that's good. Aye. What if you back Moroku?
0: If you glass cool, if you work up, none of the same, I know I'm saying, Kumuruku. Because I say, oh, my dear, baby. Say Glasgow, then I won't be better. Case you cry, you cry, I'm on fire. It means that the people who are manning our sports do not understand the sports. You know why? Some me say DA retired athletes no magazine ceremony that did me do me say do mo yao. Did they try a fencing a sports move, Kruman? I feel like Bako Peba of Fuseni. I be a fencing general secretary.
5: And that's not a president.
0: I
5: don't know a president.
0: But I say, after a fencing, Dr. Professor Francis Dudu.
2: Yeah.
0: But I'm not I'm for academia. Nearby. What I say? Aye. Me want some of the rahu. So I say, why could you? Why bam no? I'm not rahu. These people thinking about the country. And as somebody any kakano mnyanya and one no. So I'm not yeah, because me want Yusuf Chips are all boy young players. I try so many things. I'm baby. I'm not going to go and cut track half kakano. I'm not going to so I say, and people who are clueless, even as journalists, they were clueless. omo ne ni omo di agudi na chi nti bo ye so nchro fo no omo na esa esink game when they get into power fase me se ay chance ay ay fense something din ko fa sponsorship package aba
2: yeah
0: me se bi on be citation bi kura because e ho adene
5: I don't know, I even saw it on Facebook, so on a sponsor for
0: general. Yeah! What I say? MPs. On a co-fa sponsorship, ne? Omodi ko PM, ewo Glasgow, no? Samson D, and a co-fa sponsorship in a buy. One egg, a fencing, huge company be. And on your mobile.
2: A simple.
0: I'm going to see a scam, never say something to a row. Oh, because Omodi's got a shell gas from Mutinio. You understand? But I've not seen the GOC president. Say Omo, and then Charles says Bimu say, oh, and it's Sadia. Then you be business be motivating some CD because they say all strategic AFNs in place in government. But I say no, they are confess had an idea about. But some of them, they had the opportunities. Some of them, Omo offense in the help of they had these opportunities. It was their selfish interest, but Omo Bas and everyone said there be disability. Me mama says that yes, I know a couple. He was sponsorship at the bank. The Glasgow no more concern. Something di and a couple. Me who say I plug it will be an asset. Appreciation you can put the
2: command.
0: That's never occurred to them. In the coming weeks, me then come over to answer by if you caught. But I say, me son, me grandpa no ye. Me son di aba. Now my phone was sending me easy a koso. So what Bucho in Kegbe? Raphael Bucho in Kegbe is saying. Is in the right direction. So I say, oh yeah, a fence athlete, or wheelchair racing, and oh yeah, wheelchair racing, Tamafu Dimna, or a 3-time Paralympian, London 2012, Rio 2016, and Tokyo 2020, and Utime Sanchez Bobre. And in fact, we've interviewed him on many occasions on your platform as
2: well. Asempa FM.
0: And when Sam Cindy became the Paralympic Air Association president, okay, so I'll be my young guys, no coin. I'm on my 10 cent thing. Come on, trust
2: no, okay.
0: And look at a good administrator. But John Kegbe Suya, no, say, be a pun on the man, and then, okay, be our son. And this interview must be taken serious. One more be a D. What I say, M. O. Chesse. Near ma, yeah, at the mount. What I say, I get Ghana, FM. What I say, your students, our butchery, I'm on Eco School. And almost to me, car to Dublin and to discuss no quenya by the Magana. Almost scholarship from this kind of could do them because now, not in one some kind of quibi. And so, saying, yeah, to say, athletics air over BB, our competition, we will cost all pay, not a problem. Now, Ghana Fontias, you know, the pressure control, so when somebody go Luba and somebody say, Niba, Massa, all Colombo, and be saying, I go to Benyama, be saying, I but go to
2: be a
0: you understand? It's a situation you won't come on idea. Your best rate. But I say, you won't pay for America to America, but I'm not fine with you. Me and Cassandra Senior be Michael Buensi, or one of the youngest professors in Ghana, or tech. America, on Vanyashi, Dupu, Bolibet Babo Haskra, no, Miss Senior, America, on Vanyashi. Madame Fujari Boatin Bequin. Ubia or Kaye Erano. Key soap, 100 meters, untimin in 2. They saw the diso for America. Fancy, the diso for America. And this is a cobasa, a cotu fum. Naso, or I am on Fubukata. On baby, a professional, if you are the audio room. The human pine of the man, no. Eh, America too. M. Menti, what friend of me any manager, or in Hajin a human. Inti Raphael Bucho in Kegbe. Nen komo de ba en en komo bia. 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Ewo ye dwuma dia edi menye sade a. De bia e be kosa de pressure. Atu ya athletes ni so. Ndi tu pa odi hwe ko fo edi de omo so kwa de pressure to omo so. Ah, dan ni bi so bi se athletes no omo so na me expectation fe fe pressure de to nkwala e fe se. Omo edi dem. What I say? Edi we de inte omo nyawo mo bo cry san de pressure to omo so. Omo edi dem. But I say, almost near choir, all African games, almost near choir, you be the mine. But I say, yeah. It is sometimes I'm disappointed. We put in the helm of affairs. So I say, I'm wrestling, a new Olympic sport.
2: Yeah.
0: Yeah, if true be told, I'm wrestling a new Olympic sport. Enti mi share chat so say me say chance. Enti mo na mo ye seniors o dwuma mu.
3: Mhm.
0: Ha say enti the best time mo beti an say de bia obi a eba eba ye dwuma. What I say na udu ba bia. Na so akwa fast post bia nya family o Ghana na dia ba na. Enti yen in future e say. E say journalism e ba mu no enye e ya dwuma hu.
3: Mhm.
0: So I say I just so akwa te eh federation. Ko yan po faka na di bi soka e ba e. Na chance so dey yaba eh I'm wrestling yaba any Olympic sport so say in the behwe ni e pega on ye pega in franca no e yi no hene ye ti na ye ti e ye predecessor so juma on be ya amodi sustain your mono any side ya enso ye be ye ya what I say ah enso dey alokoto beba what I say ah na me so ko fa alokoto sport na me dey alokoto federation na me ye interviews me DJ fans na me woman you anoma omo journalism me woman twetwede
6: coach
0: so say ah any alokoto
3: sports
0: ah alokoto sports any international sport by because they alokoto ko chere queen no oh ni aye ni ma fam e dey alokoto ko chere eh Donald Trump do you know alokoto
3: alokoto
0: ni en say dey ko na me nyen so atcha chaskele what I say. Yeah, no, because oh, I'm off for the tick. That's not the purpose of
3: Ampe.
0: Ampe is for oh. Said oh. I've visited Ampe so many times.
3: Good.
0: Yeah. Oh, but said the Omunya mileage now. And Ampe no all the Ampe any Olympic sport. You understand? Any Olympic sport, and for that sport to become Olympic sport, it must start from somewhere. But then process is a firm. Anyone can do it. Can I hold you soon?
3: Yen ye,
0: and one money maintains some queen for my but I 0/100. You understand? I 0/100. And see, Rafael Bucho in Kebe, Wakasa. I'm expecting, say, in the coming weeks, no. Minister,
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0: Sampa. What I say, Ombajatum, Sampa, ya am from so. Nebucho,
7: Asemba FM.
0: Fizzy say, Connor, you perceive a turning new leaf. Omo fi Glasgow, ya seba. You better to event to tea a bit in Samboa. Na ya support you at least minimum. You understand? Because many can say, Boteman is begging. It's on his knees. It's begging. It's begging for support. Yokromo is begging for support.
3: Azuma Nelson Sports Complex.
0: But I say, yeah, it's begging. It's on his knees. Patrol.
6: Yeah.
0: So I say, patrol. But near the people who need the same. Yeah, one central phone church today. We are in the Kasa. We are in the Kasa. But I say, aye. How will you grow the sport?
7: Asemba FM.
0: Yeah,
7: Asemba FM.
0: How will you grow the sport? In the sports, no, ekonanim. One in pachano. Sports no ekonanim. But media na what sports no. Eh, sebenyado vense bedudo na ye vense. Anya civilized on the sports. Anya civilized in oni ma rekodi a sports no. Well, in the reportage, no, only rudiments, no, only to the city.
3: And
0: only
3: any beer womb.
0: Only me womb. I said, only me, our sports in me. In the Babania complaining, and I says, there's a book, we have media, oh, only beer womb here. In the why can't somebody beat his chest, sir? Media guys, what I said, at least 15 from the whole country, and I can't Glasgow, and quite a sebe or meeting San Cusianiama. Only media guys, oh, my this sport, Nechi. When I say, you can call them. Make the normal customer meet you. I say, Nasan Simina, Cabina, ever, and I'm saying, Kuntumpo, this should be a caucus meeting. It's only meet media for Bessia. Gabia, you been your sponsors, Edia, maybe you, your sponsors in Famamo, and I eat your half. Yeah, but you be facilitate you, Vesano, Unia Vesana, no one can say, walk with you and now say, pay, send a bear media for it here. Wonso, your man opportunity, Banimantia, Uncle Yafaman, one went to your uncle. But I'm a bob woman. Is it quite the library? Is it who apply for accreditation? I've been quite FIFA accreditation, I've been quite member association, no. I've been quite more. What I say, two new munipa near UFA accreditation. A large grusa. What I say, an astute member of the Ghana Football Association. Open letter, Yako Jivisa Wenya. Into beer back end now.
7: Media
0: guys are on my plan and qua. What I say, Nafu are taking it.
8: You're
0: listening. Oh, they're going to be deleted.
6: No, the dangerous room. You're deleting. In this way, I'm going to say, you're going to pick it an ID.
8: And this,
6: Ebia Wallace from Ghana. No, also, Nimu. And that's the most dangerous.
0: Also, Nimu.
6: And I've always said that because you don't need to know all us. You can't know every journalist. But once any woman person get a gun and just said yes, but only from a normal man. But whoa, you have to authenticate, you know. Where the person from Ghana, no? The man who should be mentioned now, who name?
0: Who name?
6: You mean that you doubt my credibility?
0: But kind of simple.
6: Very dangerous.
0: What I say? Now, I feel we want to throw. Oh, chiwa, no more no more straight, no more half a chair, la la, be a nafi, a jaw muka crabby. Nesta, when I say me the AIPS, when I say when I was a swag member, me the AIPS, when I go South Africa, me come nobody knows it. I'm not kind of correct. Nobody knows it. When I say but if I say DJ, when I say letterhead, I didn't come for a bit too kind. I say swag. DJ, I'm on committee. When I say bomb, I'm letterhead. Hey, so effective. I say swag. Bam, bam, bam, bam, bam, bam, bam, bam, bam. You understand? Internal say sports, you say you grow with ya. I think that it will drama be here. So I say, I now miss the guys in football for Omo Nyadi who.
6: Omo they say in go for
0: you. But Omo Nyadi who. But I say Omo Nyadi the same level. I miss the same level.
6: What the list? Mama, I go for drama go for the go for.
0: Ah, but Zan we must sit here. The same level. And it's not game in grow no. But I say yeah, because Master Samon Gramu go for and the Omako Nante. It's a ball league. What I say? You have a league. No stakeholders meeting behind the answer. So I said, league na adrendel, support na adrendel. It's the end of the answer. So I say, yeah, inform. What I say? Because seven, cash is not, cash is not, I'm saying that, to say, Papa, a large group of 7 years ago, or me and Macaranta scores. No man shall not try classroom so much, and they never teach him at the border community. Oh, I dream, oh, Nasa, oh, AFA presenter. Won't me find one on my, won't me share any club, Nana? You understand? No, I just say, you're no one responsibility. You should your affiliation fee. At the mount, every year be a renewing affiliation. Then I this affiliation here. You understand? I make us someone you know. Then this affiliation here. What I say, basically, oh, there's no simple air billboard or town. Me catch you, you be walk up and say, can you buy an air fundraising? Edema air national teams now. What I say, air blasters, and care, F in a intimate and yet a fence and sanctions because F in a trust with marketing committee. This is where your boy begins a marketing and sponsorship committee. Almost it's ordered that they who almost sponsor and no marketing and that. But a fence and a fundraising and yet they call work up. A fundraising cash. It means that it's not make us say Jesus for now born, but I say because almost all our committees in the be on them, they have not been able to bring sponsorship. Something D, but I say travel and tour events operator. And now, why they waiting for first sponsors said the Abraham ornament, expect Nakasa at your own meeting your Jumano. No be at your side, I have a credit mano. The better than a cosho, then a bit in uplifting the spirit, not be our toss. I said, Jumawi. Well, I say, I am athletes, they be a call of events, all African games in Asa. When I say para sports and my medal, oh, you made the idiom. Para sports, now my medal, sir. Yeah, African games, one of them. Events say, at the weight I'm wrestling, events say, medals, and Friday, and I can say, yeah, yeah. At the arm wrestling medals, and the fry medals, one nigga. But we'll be at the end kind of cradle. Ah, I can't 2023. I'm wrestling, which is not an Olympic sport, and the fry medals, and say, yeah,
6: I'm wrestling.
8: Only the
0: mathematician
8: with a master's degree in sports.
0: But I say, but unfortunately, Mustafa received more. But I say, hey, Adia Kaka, I'm telling you honestly. Keep it loud. Another contract, no force, I'm moving, they're a man called for that.
6: Oh, yeah, yeah, yeah.
0: But I say, it is gonna, I'm uncle for that. So I say, but to share Niamaka Kra, no one peckers or Mudu, but only who are Kumanes or Yadi. Because we go for almost the only chest, Omuni Madiano.
8: E.K. Wallace.
0: But I say, son who poses so many Madiano as Omuni, near Kosho, Missy Minister. Oh yeah, a ye be a corona or tassi botry. open tema ye speech or ye speech in your book. Opa friend baby about scapa say boxing for music M fa unya bi. And I say omunya my be omunya innovative say omu ko baby video bana bebwa emma ne metin san kwe dia mine. Nasadi and a was how samba uncrown crown yuma yuma you go so ye nem. And never you go so brand. Intino, Rafael Butu and Kebby, be sure so bo voice no. Inti a month for behoos and anima, a city, ever a shisha wooden, a small Canadian. He expects in the coming weeks and said, me a friend say, people in authority. I didn't crack up a basso. I see Rafael Butu and Kebby as an umpire over the years, and from so. You're sure at least, no, but you're a good year few more.
9: A simple FA.
0: It's a bit in the shell go a quam. Rather than say, it be on my castigating the moon.
6: Oh,
0: you have a warning trick a day, yeah. On your crowd, on the tram flight to number bar.
6: Because I'm
0: missing a bar. Mama, you saw the Eddie Airboy and Como.
4: Yeah.
0: I say, this week, yeah, Kobe Stone, S. Akofa, a athlete B, or offense and table tennis.
3: Yeah.
0: Fredrick Lati, Fredrick Lati.
6: Immigration.
0: Oh, immigration.
3: Yeah.
6: Past 12 years, for
0: Lati. What I say, oh, yeah, immigration. Why resign from immigration? Or see immigration? Who say immigration? And Bonipa. What I say? Well, who say immigration and when the person go for two crying no more bar? I know much check your money, man. But this time, no, or nobody, or no, so we took any bit now. Oh, I'm checking in, man. I'm checking in, man.
3: Wale,
0: table tennis star. She say, well, my retire prematurely. I don't want enter into coaching. I know the coaching him, then I was saying, you know, what's that boy be mine? Na the story about who can hear ya pa ya robust and pansos in once upon a time, push him on penny. Oh, my medals, the medals, no coach him on penny. Down with the medals, no coach him on penny, my penny, so call Nigeria. I'm a shoot that, Bepimne, so many years new, I'm a shoot that, Bepimne,
6: also Nigeria.
0: In tea, or so who be brain tea, and then say, painful cry to tell him. So I say, yeah, my medals na medals na eh, what we radio suni TV suno. When I say, omu kushia authorities na, omu sa etete. Authorities ni bjani om. When I say, na, say table tennis, ball kitwa ano. Say so, so who should be a ball so? Ana di tu ane ka table tennis isenga kitwa mina bichi.
3: Oh, kakrebi.
0: Ah, so who should be a ball so? When I say, who should volleyball, who should basketball, who should football? Na who should ball, squash for ball. When I say, na so open ball. Ubetia kai swapa ka table tennis ni kisa. Mpenzo ko evidence Nigeria. Wa mbedu da. All these things were demotivational factors. Na ujina so, so uda bi se na nime si course no. And obo Richard evidence obo Marco Afagano. Obo na baso. Marco Afagano mi nimse at the back of his mind opo GOC president di. Me Elstrom se. Se na oya ne kitinkitin wa hana, ode bo ama table tennis setin se jina na so no. And yes, I will sign GOC Aquino, so I now so I quit in Trinity. Now, if you more yet near my mope, there be. So I said, now you also call for China Phobia Bamba, sponsor table tennis, ITT, or F, no, and your bad. Into from this level, no, Minnesota also about retirement from a banker. Into about retirement, into about retirement, I could be telling you money fools, I could say GOC presidency in the beginning, Sema. So I said, but I am funny, Sanko for Betty and Sanqua, Bequa, or between the penny fuse as for Emirates, I bring any position, Bemano. Nti I'm not surprised say the and be for call am year review eh position eh fence eh age did man panyin o mate aba fem kakra
9: simple
0: dey say me nti e me timi di man panyin so ne pa che e ma na ye buru so kra first say am fam fam a we dey say nipa no be bre obey do o no na wa gugu ne da we dey say o dementia ne re fia de ne safo ne ka ki kra waja ne ntunu re fi waja washi base and ya spark e kana man no na
9: on
0: na
9: simple fm
0: Inti wedi ye sere se mbenfo beti ansa hwe na ya bo am ya gudi na ti ansa tumpon Ghana e fa beyond that the sad story about him make nyana ne se parent bodies no se events Olympic committee obo hwe na IOC any Olympic committee no omo parent bodies na nka sa na e di donations na ne ba no omo hwe performance na so omo bezu Europe omo hwe performance na what I say okay, mom. So I say, I'm going to say, just kind of a jigging get a fan develop game. No, I okay. I'm going to develop home. You don't want to be tried to be our international front tour. Into corruption, almost can want him. And nobody can see it. As I'm make it, it will be because association, you know, freedom of association in Ghana, and my form.
10: You're listening. You can go not go into your books. Only nomenclature with a professional degree.
0: You cannot go into your books. and your task in France and UC President Baku and a 23-4 course. Games, yeah, 23-4 kuno, a mom $10,000. And one to pending signature, a mom $10,000. And one in the payment association, a mom common and Yenika. But I say, because they think they know that Africa, your problem. Now you just can and pay for your phone for your friend for a postport on our boy. You come for a crime school, Michel Snow. You adapt to them. So, never change. Yet the end, the opa, young wobbly wobbly, and one of them, sir, dwindle, now favorite baby cramp who come be if him. Yem, maybe. When I say, I am maybe crown when you're going to crown your own corner. Well, yem, maybe. The South Story, no, no. Because in common, everything I say as a check. Eddie and my associations, but some say, I also would just canna moody. One of the most fun development via and I'm a year. But me free one after memra a year. FIFA and community and people now. Not a monk mocker, not a man for Musina, near my ACL call or Shisha, and also 18 people. Now, MC and Common Eba, the didn't be a canal granny idea, but may kind of form a law student's perspective.
10: Yeah,
0: I'm this uncle with 18 Saba. And the football is not for sale. Europeans not some more kind. UEFA extended in Africa a silent on FIFA's withdrawal from the World Cup stake deal. We be arguing about it. But Europeans so yeah, playing.
10: Football is not for sale.
0: It's football is not for sale. Africa, I feel na Matisse Musepi, and then Kofon. Oh, yeah, your federation is the only come away now. I know my mom, and didn't think of what you could do. European media, a
10: domacra.
0: European media, a domacy, a domacy, a domacy. A domacy, yes, yes, yes, African media, and city upright. Near shame, one monument, and San Quia, a Bocosua, European, a Bocosua Dominic. Once some Casamdom to me by this letter. Well, a leak by the European media.
10: Yeah.
0: Oh, they started saying it confidentially. Confidently.
10: Yeah, confidently.
0: Omo dey go grow na kai. Omo dey task be, omo dey dance be by. I make us go find answer bra. Ha no ma be leak say Italy. Me won say FIFA for e be say one mo e dey a private investor be ba. No be offense, obeji World Cup no host to. Na e ma if you chase come come for. What I say, e ma send name ACL course no. One hwa. A bit young Saturn, a bear fright, no, a shepherd, oh, FIFA, Eddie, I because FIFA can tell a long time with Switzerland. And you go to a private person. Now, private person, yeah, Europeans require you say, oh, do no moon say, yeah, Donald Trump. Nisumu, and yeah, Coton, sir, and she's any moment in one year. You could do almost send the old boy, his mess, America be winning World Cup, no.
10: I'm a host, sir.
0: So I say, I'm a host, sir, because I can't be any, yeah, because Emra, calf, you have problem. Ah, a man, munya problem. Nancy, may I sure say, young call for ya and walk half from Munya Reza and Mabafi and say, Ubeco, a calf a catching on all the setup on such an in an air brofu. And calf and I can say, off African capital, and co country beer, the infrastructure and your papa beer. And see, say Ghana, any infrastructure and ya into 208, no, and ya develop we had ye, and think my opportunity, this opportunity no other mine. But said ye, won't this South Africa. When I say on same Morocco, friends, African Cup, Emma does to build. I'm telling you from now, I am sincere. I'm with you too. When I say Bankebiye, who will be man and catch anya or win it bid na? The crank, cause I know so. I the infrastructure in minute here, Samba. Because if I phone who say none of them be catch it oh. Well, referee na, if you Somalia no, Atan. Referee Atan.
10: Yeah,
0: if FIFA forward do and a developer no, who call Somalia, omo the BSC, a stadium in na so ne ubo Ghana FA, omo catch say omo end develop omo si stadium. When I say inti when there's a proper collaboration, so scan when you enya. When I say about first is Babaya Sports Stadium, baby one of your major venues, say Okruma. First is a Accra Sports Stadium, one of your major venues. But akwanu yo no, so Ghana dey chop am nyafu nyafu.
11: African money.
0: I want to see the boss. Yeah, I can't. I can't. I can't. I can't. I can't. I can't. I can't. I can't. I can't. I can't. I can't. I can't. I can't. I can't. I can't. I can't. I can't. I can't. I can't. I can't. I can't. I can't. I can't. I can't. I can't. I can't. I can't. I can't. I can't. I can't. I can't. I can't. I can't. I can't. I can't. I can't. I can't. I can't. I can't. I can't. I can't. I can't. I can't. I can't. I can't. I can't. I can't. I can't. I can't. I can't. I can't. I can't. I can't. I can't. I can't. I can't. I can't. I can't. I can't. I can't. I can't. I can't. I can't. I can't. I can't. I can't. I can't. I can't. I can't. I can't. I can't. I can't. I can't. I can't. I can't. I can't. I can't. I can't. I can't. I can't. I can't. I can't. I can't. I can't. I can't. I can't. I can't. I can't. I can't. I can't. I can't. I can't. I can't. I can't. I can't welcoming FIFA's withdrawal of its air controversial plan to sell a stake in the World Cup and other air FIFA air competitions to private hands. And the question will be NSM. The proposal, which would have created 20 billion US dollars subsidiary, 20 billion B-I-L-L-I-O-N dollars subsidiary.
4: Huge money.
0: A huge sums of money. What does it say? Sika mini crew. What does it say? Can I talk room? I bet mini crew no. What I say, Friday, be out here. Bunny, nah, you can be. You know, Papa Nelson, be. I'm a yara. 20 billion subsidiaries. Can you be creating? FIFA Forward and unfriend FIFA Forward Enterprise. You know, FIFA Forward Enterprise. FIFA Forward Enterprise. With up to 20% sold to external investors. External, so much. Was described by UEFA as a shabby. Omsi Juma Jinjai, a backroom, a opaque deal, a castle opaque. What I say, Muye, a moon naho. That deal, what I say, it threaten the soul of football, sana, Europa from paying for no, on the kind, true media. What gun has to become as him? Say, my mother, no, my dear, no, my coji. What I say, yen, to one same cry, over there, who says it, yen, some kind of some kind of nasty pressure to our minds because business in the when I say finance minister, 8 years, Kadama air sponsor, won't require a co work up and FIFA phone paying for this kitchen. But this is a much cheap moment, yes. A question is a crime ban so. In the world's air fence, Europe's own configuration led a united air rejection. It was a united rejection. The silence from other air regions, particularly Africa, raises air critical questions about power, poverty, and governance in world air football. Power, poverty, and then governance into a PPG. Africa, a problem. No. Power, poverty, and governance. A problem. PPG. Power, poverty, and governance is Africa's problem. Ultra article be a good to me. Say power, PPG. Poverty, and governance. PPG is Africa's problem. May article way and answer me, come on, me boy. Rovers a intervention is proper. It's in a proper contest. And why CAF and many African associations could not afford to protest. I didn't hear no money and protesting. Rovers suggestion, on defense on governance and transparency. In Europa position is said it was unequivocal. The proposal was anonymously rejected by Rufus Air National Air Associations and by many other federations and then confederations of all sides around the world, whose job is to protect air football. Confederations around the world, no? What I say, Africa, count on. And Kiyajuma Pan said, you be protecting football, you be football, who buying? Now, football, key air grounds for rejection in the lack of transparency. I'm so according to my executive committee, no. Lack of transparency. Rufa accused FIFA, accused FIFA of secret scheme on fast track airtime skills, put up by air faceless individuals and of dubious benefit to the game. Breach of trust. One more echo to President Gianni Infantino 2016 election promise in your kind. Or see, the money of FIFA is your money. It is not the money of the FIFA president. It has to serve for the development of football. Ope, I did you catch on to Moko to no Kaino. Says the car, a wolf FIFA. Eh, Mudia, and your media. He says, Kari, yeah, it's kind of quite a by your impet.
6: You
0: understand? Yeah. When I say, the money of FIFA is your money. It's not the money of the FIFA president. It has to serve for the development of football. Rufa concluded on both these air promises. I'm saying, we're failing, so we'll deliver. Based on this, so, in the financial jurisdiction, Obama, Everest and Mexico, so justification with FIFA's air reserves. No, I'm standing Another, the third point, no. I'm saying, okay, my financial justification. I want to buy, no, no. So, okay, I'm going to send a message. So, I'm saying, FIFA. Okay, I'm going to put 5 billion US dollars. And then 15 billion is in revenue generated between 2022 and 2026. Sikano, 5 billion, 15 billion. And kwa, so I say, a revenue. I'm generating between 2022 and 2026. In Tirofa, I just say there was no need to sell off the family silver. Chance, yeah, I'm clear. Friends, say in a numun, I'm saying in a numun. Why when you said that, said to her, oh, from
11: I don't.
0: I'm still this cow. Yeah, I'm FIFA and Cassa, Yana Dad. World Cup is a couple of brujo.
11: Sponsors,
0: baby. Abba, and look how Muha can't tie. No more canon. Europa also announced it would work with other air confederations to advise a plan to make sure that it cannot occur again. And to propose a new way of disbursing air resources through existing air FIFA forward programs. Africa, I will see the baby, you ain't been cassa. Because a quite fast fever for no, and you have a baby abba, omaimu, but a den faso baby abre a leadership. You just see of disbursement. Oh, almost finding a quite from between Sunday, sir. This is consistent with air principles of association law that are governing air bodies' own governing bodies. They own Okuba Mrema, if it be fiduciary air duty of transparency and accountability to its members. What I say, Oba Ghana, Ghana is a scene, What I say, Minerals, in so one near the Dina, what I say, a Shagana man penisa interest of the own interest of the people. Sana, a private association, when you abandon the man go for, that's what mine don't be batana. What I say, you can fiduciary, what I say, Omu Jerem Diamayaka. What I say, it's a fiduciary duty of transparency and accountability to its members, no, Ukuma, Rick Kingston. FNC, Rickinson, Air Cotton Mills, Okai, Sanhumawea, Ukuma 279, direct duties of care in 1896. Africans' air position, economic air vulnerability, and structural silence. Unlike UEFA, no African football leader publicly condemned the proposal in the first 48 hours. Over for oh, assembly top from now. What I say, media and you say, in Catabo, assembly top from now. See, there be a train. Omu German Central Fuliji, sir, some of the abbey in Ukraine. The Confederation of African Football, CAF, was instead organizing a meeting to discuss the matter internally. See, Kukwasa, and I can't understand a pro. Why the difference? I was a air contest, economic air dependency. Many of FIFA's A54 African member association rely heavily on FIFA forward funding for basic operations, pitch constructions, youth programs, and salaries. In the end, Sikano said, we have Mexico, so we have now Kokokuno, and now this can bring any problem. Yet, you just can this can bring one. For associations operating on annual budgets below $500,000, no, they offer a 20 million stake plus 40 million incentive was too significant to reject. What do you mean rejecting an outright? Maybe you're betraying a house. What do you mean that crap? As the saying goes, he who pays the piper calls the tune. Fear of sanctions and isolation. Yes, I'm sure Africa is sure. Say, well, yeah, and the taboo between Santuyaso into quote Article 14.1 of FIFA status, a prohibiting members from taking air disputes to ordinary courts and then mandates loyalty to FIFA decisions. As I'm going to be fast, I'm going to quote Tintino. A mouse, I hate to me, no, say, what I say, second one, to the only what I say, okay, Article 14.1 of every form status now, a prohibiting members, no, say, say, until you be as here, you go to your court. In Tiama Africa, the Western Mexico, so historically, associations that oppose FIFA leadership no, have faced suspensions. In 2010, the Ghana Football Association was dissolved by the governing intervention and FIFA threatened a ban. The memory of such air consequences makes a decent risk. Into Bema, governance deficits. Several African FAs face challenges of corruption, lack of internal democracy, and weak accountability structure. In such an environment, leaders may prioritize their personal or institutional survival over collective protest. Into him, this is not to indict all African administrators, but to also recognize a structural reality. Poverty creates air pressure to accept deals without scrutiny. Oh yeah, I'm out me genie, I'm too much. When I say oh yeah, oh yeah, when I say yeah, oh yeah,
10: poverty.
0: Boga for ebiri, oh yeah. When I say I'm out kabu chiri, when I say Messi kosa, Bruni panko, when I say Messi, when you see oh yeah, Bruni you see on far ahead. Oh yeah, until skinny be, I fancy oh yeah, ni baby, ni ba fe fe fe, skinny a fre. Papa say, Oban Fanam, na fa and Mamma Bush and any other idea. Uyent no Nakomano. Uya, into poverty creates pressure to accept deals without scrutiny. Usa, I may be Usa. I say, go to school and go to be in Papa. Uyenti, Bosna do Banama. They are Meskenino, Skenny Corey, sending Bolontolon, or their man. Uyenti. Had the proposal gone through, Africa may have joined without ever thinking twice. So propose an fire. A fire. This is a fire. Not out of air agreement, but out of air necessity. We would have sold our bright rights. The communal ownership of the World Cup for short-term financial relief. Into my legal and sports air policy implications. This air episode may illustrate two air competing doctrines in sports law. Your party autonomy versus constitutional accountability. Party autonomy versus constitutional accountability. As a Swiss association under Article 60 to 79 of the Swiss Civil Air Code has wide autonomy to structure its air commercial affairs. However, that autonomy is limited by its own statutes and by the legitimate expectation of members. Rover's action shows that confederations can act as a check on central power. You know, for 4 years, no? Say confederations, but it was Article 60 to 79 of the Swiss Civil Air Code now. The Western name is a question of accountability. FIFA as a Swiss. Under Swiss Association, as I say, a moment yet, Mojo Mojo was sending my ACA cost, but a rover for action issue, say confederations be a bit here acting as a check on a central power. The idea and cofono. What I say, your president, Rubu said, the end of the answer, Infantino T, a bulletproof stand, no, no, no, no, no, no, no, no, no, no, no, no, no, no, no, no, no, oh, but a human casa, so much me a quay no, the role of confederations as guardian under FIFA statutes, Article 10. Confederations are tasked with promoting football in their region. Let us say, football now, FNF and him say clubs, individual clubs in the Bayana. Okay, FIFA, confederations, or guardians act now under the statutes, Act 10. Confederations are tasked with promoting football in their region. UEFA evoked this mandate. CAF now faces the same test. Will it necessarily implement FIFA policy or will it air protest African football long-term interest? Niamu ye no. Uba air the bossman ruling and no air case 415 of 93. It shows that even sporting bodies are subject to broader principles of law and public policy. Bossman ruling no. Or see, even sporting bodies are subject to broader principles of law and public policy. Similarly, any scale of a stake in the World Cup would have to consider competition law and the public interest of fans. And then the public interest of the fans. That is why I answered the other even though FIFA so much, but you have a phone say, FIFA 4. Mumu yes, you bomb find your papa and Samra. My conclusion ye a victory, but not the end.
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0: UEFA right. This is a victory for the whole game, but it must not be the end of the story. The task of rebuilding trust in FIFA has only just begun. And they say, per se, a GFIFA food year. Where's the Mexico Sanka? Jenny Fantino, where's the Mexico Sabana? So the apology banner, so resign crap. On some Friday, because only African leaders be coming to know. For Africa, the lesson is clear. Poverty should not force us into silence. We are a man, probably brain, AD. When I say to community, we must say, Monfo, take this in, we hear Unis Kenti, but our dream. CAF must use its meetings to do more than endorsements. KK, so yeah, endorsements. No, it must also demand into full air disclosure of all AFIFA air commercial proposals to members as a CAF AG before they are finalized. But I say, be able to be another process. Is a DNSS can we buy? And so we are part of the process at this kind of buyer. Reform reform of FIFA Air for to deliver air grassroots air funding without selling equity. Protection of air whistleblowers within MMA Association who raise air governance concern. So be and number two. Say be a Ghana, every president and not to say idea FIFA for more year no. And say it's me, you protect it whistleblower within member association no, to raise air governance concern. So can see be yet. I was memorable. I see it's me. Boss, any panel by our science shares on cream. Yeah, mommy, I see the bit here. Full disclosure of all FIFA air commercial proposals to members before they are finalized, and then reform of FIFA forward to deliver air grassroots funding without selling equity. Third one, say protection to whistleblowers within air member association who risk governance air offense and concerns. Abusia, football belongs to fans in Accra, Dakar, Cairo, Johannesburg, just as much as it belongs to those in London and Munich. If we do not speak now, we risk waking up one day to find that we sold our heritage because we were too afraid or too poor to say no. I will you media yeji mu. Inti viva nkomo no. Me di besia, me nim samisti e obi kan ho kakra bia.
6: For now no. So ngoso is your statement. Second aba. I'm waiting for the third one. They never expect to say umuyo mutu. They are some kind name they can say say you train mumbra.
0: Inti ne abano no. E wo eye nkomo na yegusu
6: aid in FIFA forward enterprise.
0: FIFA forward enterprise. Ma ending na na meboa. And I'm going to be able to come on.
4: Oh, prof, you're trying for the outcome. I think so. For now, it's okay.
0: Mama, someone you say, you follow.
6: African leaders.
0: African leaders.
6: African
0: leaders. As a African leaders. Summit.
6: We call CAF next January.
0: Oh, okay. Eleboa. Oh, kwa wetu njiye na akubi. Inti ni abano no. I feel last week me bon kumu ka CAF akuchi so. Ewo mu jume dia, omu edi mu. Na was the records no to your state na mafo nsin na ma esiako na records no wa when I say because a list of air coaches who have won the Ghana Premier League out of 63 editions no declared since 1956 when I say out of 63 editions declared since 1956 when I say until you come arrest na ma esiako so from 1956 to 1970 Nkomo ani ya di ebe 1956 coach ni efense Robert Odru.
10: Okay.
0: Mwede se one eye enyo nukwa na jiyo one technical director Ken Harrison of Asufuk. Mwede se ni efense Robert Odru. Penyi bi bom nkomo bi which a lot of people are not privy to or a referee mbe se mbo ni di because nano unye nche bi unye amane. So I say, no class in the air, but I say, oh, kind of
10: question.
0: Because, and then, who say, oh, fee, see, a moment, some positions, Kaka, almost a day, and preparatory. Say, once upon a time, teams like a Cebu Ghana, almost transit, say, I did not. If I say, I shan't go to Gua, AJ, A League, no.
6: 1995.
0: Yeah. You see, almost I know, yes, sir. Teams in a casino, Michelle. Till Michelle. We on the court, Saturday, then referee penny and him. Anna, oh, yes, sir. Anna, a shifting from as good for the side.
6: That's why I don't go first.
0: Very good, no go first. And I started to say, eh, but I hear other clubs. No. And it's happening, the match is maybe. When I say, ah, once upon a time, Kwa Laji Gusa had the second kind of when I say,
10: hey, Shanopa.
0: And he said, what's it? Say, na, first, na, Laji Gusa interview be now, but so, Bobby didn't say, what's the referee be? Referee, Waka Baby, or no Saka Baby. It's a man, Percy, be a bonity. What's this, I referee? What's

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1: Asante Kotoko. On Bajie. Ti won se PE for no e yard ye. Ti ta fence. Hey, 3 months, 2 weeks near you course no pram pram phone. P phone ana. Timenti we me catch la buying P phone so she buying sa. Timenti sa can say be on bit me home. 1960 to 1961, and then so Addison, Coach Addison, was secondly 11 wise.
2: Okay.
1: And then 1961 to 1962, and so Coach Richard E. Hedden, and also a House of Hook under the Bajie. Richard E. Hedden. 1962 to 1963, Coach C.K. Jemfi, Real Republicans, and Obajie. There was a time, our Ghana football man, you see, your Henijan is heavy, your Henijan is heavy, no?
2: Mm-hmm.
1: But I said, there was a time, or Bande Kotoko.
2: Hey.
1: I said, oh, Bandium. Like, you said, Kotoko ko patch on them. Now, season, you know, Inya, Enya, Encha, and Domo, Eshim, Joba T, Tim Fufro. But I say, I'll be team Fufro in Ashanti region. He was up. Oh, you need to draw a you. And but it was not delightful. It was not tasteful for people at that time. But it was a decision. Oh, yeah, I'm a digital and I saw. In 1962-1963, CK Jemfi, Real Republicans, or the Bajie. And in 1963-1964, Coach Joseph Emba, Asante Kotoko, and also Bajie. 1965-1964-65, and also Joseph Emba, SRBG, Edema Santé Kotoko. In 1966, Anna Prince Buchi, me and sure say, Nipe Brinanti Niweda, Prince Buchi, or a former St. Augustine's, no a teacher, or, and I'm sure say, Ebia no say, P.E. Kla, me and too sure about it, but no a teacher, I was St. Augustine's, or a teacher, I was honum, one of the drafts, EBG,
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1: Oba, fence on 10th for Melissa, 1967-1968. Coach Kwame Adakwa, former Kotoko player, and Ode Kotoko, Ebeji. 1969, Coach Edward Agrifin, a former House of Folk player, or the Asante Kotoko, Ebeji. Former House of Folk player, not the Asante Kotoko, Ebeji. What's the center? Fence, Karim Zitu. What I say? Very good. That time, no, Obia Ibi did it. Edward Agrifin, former House of Football player, and Ode Eye Kotoko, Ebeji. 1970, CK Jemfi, Eddie Asante Kotoko, Ebeji. That time, no, go England, or the near chain Britain, Hungary. Oh, I could share the honor or somebody. Western Lima is here, Kosoa. Most successful air foreign coaches, no, Joseph Emba, 2 titles with Kotoko.
4: Germany.
1: Most successful so far in Ghana, no? CK Jemfi and Robert Odru, 2 titles.
2: Hey.
1: First air teacher coach, Prince Buchi, drafts of the J, 1966. Kotoko dominance, 6 titles in the first air 15 seasons. Ufema. Let's say we complete the list from 1971 to 2025-2026 with all S63 editions now. Western Nema ACTR and Komono Anna Ebebo now for Western Nema ACL Co. and Shisha Hodua and also at TSP. In the IMA, I say, oh, down.
2: Jabi, me jam naso.
1: I am a man now.
2: Me jam naso.
1: What I say?
2: Men
1: na men na sa.
2: Ya na da. Iti na mi bu buffa muma uno.
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2: Oh.
0: Inti ukum. Kwa mwesa nema insi ya koswa. 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
2: Disi statistics nana o yeno.
0: Okay.
2: Kotoko 6 in 15 years.
0: Inti, mami, insi mubiu. 1956, Coach Robert Odru, supported by Tenka director Fencer Ken Harrison, former England, has a fuck a win here. 1958 season, Coach Robert Odru, supported by Tenka director Ken Harrison, from England, has a win here. 1959 season, Coach Kwame Owusu, and Coach Kwabena combined, both of them, they were PE masters at Kwame Nkrumah University, and Omudi Winnie Edema Kotoko.
2: Yeah.
0: In 1961, and also Coach Addison, 11 or friends, 11 wives, will be winning. In 1961 to 1962, Coach Robert Yee Hedden, or a British, will be winning Edema Hasofuku. 1961-1962. 1962-1963 season, CK Genfi, Real Republicans, and will be winning. My boy, na bakosem. 1963-1964 season, Coach Joseph Emba from Hungary, also Ebi Winnie Emma Kotoko. 1964-1965 season, Coach Joseph Emba from Hungary, also Ebi Winnie Edema Kotoko. 1966, and also Prince Botry, former teacher, I was St. Augustine's Drafts, or the Winnie, or the Drafts be Winnie League. No? And then 1967-1968 season, Coach Kwame Adakwa, former Kotoko player, Winnie Edema Kotoko. 1969, and also Edward Agrifin, former House of Foot player, Winnie Makotoko. 1970, Coach Mama, Great Olympus, and the Winnie. And 1971, and also Coach Karl Heinz Wingag from Air Germany. Coach Karl Heinz Wingag. Yeah, one from Germany, only Winnie Edema has in 1971. In 1972 season, Ishmael Curtis Massimo Moraz from Hungary, only be winning my Kotoko. And then Obama Mubiwa, 1973 season, Coach Charles Adro Adamte, I say, minimum pa, former House of Folk player, ne papa, ne baba ako, echemadie, friend Desmond Lamte, Chiaji, Desmond, unim nampa, nice guy, okay, but I'm so sorry, you ma, yeah, Desmond, see, Coach, Charles Adro Odamte, on a former House of Foot player, and only has a be winning. 1974, Coach Mama, Great Olympus would be winning. 1975, Asibi Boache. Asibi, ASEBI. Asibi Boache, former Air Kotoko player, and also a be winning Edema Kotoko. 1976, Coach Charles Adro Odamte, former House of Foot player, SIB winning Emma House of Foot. 1977, Ahemfo, Ernest Ahemfo, former Air Blasters player, Augustine Ahemfo's father, Owini Emma Hazakes. If any Ernest Ahemfo, to make clicker says here, I mean, so Augustine Ahemfo, why you coaching 1963 now? Except so on going to practical coaching. 1977, Ernest Ahemfo, former Air Blasters Air player, and Augustine Ahemfo, ne papa no no. Sana and Kumono Echele, also be winning Emma Hazakes in 1977.
2: Good.
0: 1978, Obama Coach Charles Adro Odamte, former House of Foot player, SRB Winima House of Foot Bill. 1979, Coach Charles Adro Odamte, former House of Foot player, SRB Winima House Bill. 1980, and I'm saying most of the guys are Mutiano, Bodona, 1980, 70s guys, almost 1980. And Coach J.E. Adabi. Oh, if any coach. J.E. Adabi, only be winning Edema Ayakotoko in 1980. 1981, and also coach Osei Kofi, former House of Folk and Kotoko player. Osei Kofi, only be winning Emma Kotoko. 1982, coach Ibrahim Sande, former Kotoko player, will be winning Emma Kotoko. 1983, and also coach Ibrahim Sande, former Kotoko player, will win Emma Kotoko. 1984 season, coach King AJ Pele. Coach King Ejepele, Winnie Edema has a fook in 1984-1985. King Ejepele, Winnie Edema has a fook. 1985 to 1986, Malik Jabe, among for back and year former Kotoko player, Winnie Edmar Kotoko. 1987, Coach Malik Jabe, former Kotoko player, Osan Winnie Ma Kotoko. 1988 to 1989, and also Coach Herbert Addo may so rest in peace, M. Senadier, and I'm a full Bina Bihuno, only Jumedia Odimu. He's the 30th air on the Leicester, 1988-1989, or J. Edmar Kotoko. 1989-1990, sa year no dear, maybe I'm a critical year, Obi Bonyum, so be a rabbi 1990, Yahoo, Sabrin, and I could some Adi Kotoko, or no so edge the Momo. 1992 season, no, Coach Sam Adi. SABJ Edema Kotoko. 1993, and so Coach Malik Jabe, former Kotoko player, or SABJ Emma Kotoko. 1993-1994 season, David Booth from England, only be winning a good for. 1993-1994 season, friend David Booth from England. 1994-1995, Carlos Oswaldo Sampaio from Brazil. On the go first, as I be winning. Satan, no more far and victory for the coaches. Aye, in the same coaches on confirming in a 1995-1996, Malik Jabe, former Air Kotoko player, go first, Obeji. 1996-1997, season, YK Afrane, may you so rest in peace, Obeji Emma Hasufuk. Now for 1997-1998, Sir Cecil Jones, I took a few, former Real Republicans and then great Olympic player. And also Ebe Jema Hasufuk. Coach Cecil Jones took a few, SN Tua Subiu, Real Republicans, and the great Olympics former player, SN Jema Hasufuk, in 1999. 2000, and also Coach Cecil Jones took a few, SN Beje, former Real Republicans and great Olympics player. 2001, and also Coach Cecil Jones took a few, SN Beje, Real Republicans, and former player, I don't know, and the great Olympics for player, I don't know, Jema Has. 2002, Coach Herbert Addo, SN Beje, Edema Hasufuk. 2003, and also Coach Karim Abdulrazak. Coach Abdul Karim, Coach Karim Abdul Razak, former Air Cornerstone, and a boy, and a boy, Owinima Kotoko, Obo Cornerstone. 2004-2005, Cecil Jones, I took a few, SABJ, Makacho, that's Obama Real Republican, and get to Olympus, that Owinima has. 2005, and also Cecil J. Afrane, EBJ, in 2005, Coach E.K. Afrane, and EBJ, in 2005. 2006-2007 season, no. Misko Kostadinov Dobres, Sobe kind of Bulgarian, has a folk, and a Beje mom. 2007-2008, but Misko, a friend saying, I'm a full coach, no. Baby, you know, statistics.
2: Okay.
0: You know, if we are in a statistic, and you're a pamo, and on by. It's 2007-2008, after say, Kostadinov Dobres from Bulgaria, Benjamin House of Folk. And a coach Bashir Ford, Ebe Winima Kotoko in 2007-2008. And a coach Ninoy Thompson, former Air House player. Coach Minna Tiada Braka. Wilma, 2008, Ebe Jedema House. 2009-2010, Coach Ebetado, Ebe Jedema Duena Stars. 2010-2011, Coach Hans van der Ploeg. Ukraine Dina, I have Hans van der Ploeg, but we have van der Ploeg from Netherlands, Obajima Brekum Chelsea. 2011-2012, Coach Masu Okunadu, Ewini Makotoko. Coach Masoud Didi Dramani, Ebe Wini in 2012-2013. Masoud Didi Dramani, yeah, 2013-2014, Osan Wini Makotoko. 2015, Coach Bashir Hayford, Ashanti Kotoko, Obe Wini Edema, Ashanti Gold. 2015. What I say? Now coach, we had time to check when we had league there. But by the effort, Ebeji Edemom. 2016, coach Enos Kwame Adepa, Sokana, one All Stars. Now, a Legon City, on the Beji, Kwesi Nante Chine, then the buy. 2017, coach Yusif Abubakar, Adriana Stars, and also Madame Bakuno, may you so rest in peace, on the Beji. 2018, the league was abandoned. 2019, no league competition. And then, fans in 2019-2020, and also season abandoned. But 2020-2021, Coach Samuel Bodu, Ebeje de Mahasufuk. Then Coach Prosper Nete Ogun, Ebeje Makotoko, in 2021-2022. Now, for Coach Evans Augustine Adote, obeje edema mediema in 2022-2023 amadu ebeje edema samates then 2024-2025 season seven frimpon manson bibiani gold stars on a winning year afe so 2025-2026 coach Ibrahim Tanku ana abeje ediamom. T out of the 66 Ghana Premier League editions, 63 editions were declared. Into Homa, it is just 3 editions which were abandoned or not played at all the 2018, 2019, 2020 season. Only 3 editions were abandoned. I'm a new theory, man. Now, Kotoko has won most with 24 air trophies, followed by Hasofok with 21 air trophies.
2: Mm-hmm.
0: Asante Gold 4, Great Olympics 2, Adriana Stars 2, Medeama Air 2, 11 Wise 2, Real Republicans, Ajibako, and Oromo Wom, Mr. Sabusum on Toronto Drafts, Ajibako, Azakas, Ajibako, Legon City, Ajibako, Samatas, Ajibako, Bibiani Gold Stars, Ajibako. 4 different clubs have won the Ghana Premier League since 1956. 4 different clubs. Out of the 63 editions declared, foreign coaches have won 9 editions with 8 coaches, leaving 54 editions to be won by 54 air coaches. Out of the 63 editions declared, foreign coaches are winning, winning 9 editions with 8 coaches, leaving 58 air editions to be won by 54 air Ghanaian air local coaches. Out of the 63 editions, I declare, foreign coaches, eight coaches per and a woman, much on Bobre, but 54 editions have been won by 54 local air coaches.
2: Local coaches dominant.
0: The only air foreign coach to win air 2 air Premier League air trophies is coach Joseph Ember, who won for Kotoko in 1963-1964 season and then 1964-1965. ABC, boom! Makasa can come in once much earlier. The other 7 coaches have won 1 trophies each. Out of the 54 editions, Ghanaian air local coaches have won 53 editions. Have been won by 8 different coaches, except in 1959, with 2 air coaches. Coach Kwame Owusu and then Coach Kwabena won as combined. So our coaches, what I say, they were head coaches, but together.
2: Oh, okay.
0: That's it. Until we win, Coach Kwame Owusu and Coach Kwabena, we win 1959. 2 coaches, they were coaches together. Celsus Jones Atukwefio is the most successful air coach with 5 trophies, followed by Coach Charles Ado Odamtin with 4 air trophies. Oh, Ado Odamtin, so I'm not going to tell you. Coach Malik Jaber, L 4 trophies. Sam Ade, L 3. Coach Ebert Ado, L 3. Robert Odru, L 2. Mama, we need 2.
2: Hey.
0: Coach King, AJ Pele, we need 2. EK Afani, we need 2. Bashi Efford, we need 2. Different coaches have won 1 trophy each, except in 1959. Which air 2 coaches? Coaches, Kwame Owusu and Coach Kwabena, Omo Pe and combining as 2 head coaches, Omo J, title back. Out of the 21 air Ghana Premier League air trophies, House of Folk, only 3 foreign coaches, namely Robert Yi Hedden, Anna Kahens, Wegak, and Afimisko Kostadinov Air Dobres have won, with remaining coaches being air Ghanaian air coaches. Out of the 24 air Premier League air trophies for Kotoko, only 2 foreign air coaches, namely Joseph Emma and Ismail Ketes Massimo Murat, Omope and Erwini, the remaining air FSA, Ghana air FSA, remaining Ghanaian air local coaches, Anna Aji. Out of the 4 air Ghana Premier League air trophies for Asante Kotoko, only 2 foreign coaches, namely David Booth and Afenso Kwan, air Carlos Oswaldo Sampaio, have won, with the remaining being air local air Ghanaian coaches. The Ghana Premier League trophy for Brekum Chelsea was won by foreign air coaches Hans van der Ploem. The data shown that Ghanaian air coaches easily win the Ghana Premier League over foreign air coaches. The main problem local coaches face is lack of respect and support for administrators, referees, players, and football fans in general. Meanwhile, foreign coaches always receive a maximum respect and support from administrators, referees, players, and football fans. It is true that some Ghanaian local air coaches show bad attitude at work, but some foreign coaches also show bad attitude at work as well. What do you say? Amisti, it is up to air administrators, referees, players, and foreign fans to love our own and make a conscious effort to show them respect and support such a prompt air payment of good air salary to enhance their work. In Tiong Kayi, but anyway, it's Mexico. Foreign coaches are always giving huge salaries, but they don't offer much to our local air football. In fact, Ghanaian local coaches are the best for the Ghana Premier League. The influx of foreign air coaches into the local air league, you know, is becoming too much. Let's see the one who will win the 2026-2027 Ghana Premier League, whether a Ghanaian coach and a foreign coach in the BT Asanji.
2: Coaches, come on, they make us on and on and on and on and on.
0: Professor
1: E.K. Wallace. 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So we akasima enumu na ese ebrena wi adu.
0: Ah, tumeti amakofon so abem kakra.
1: Ah, nipa mienu bi over 5 seconds. 2 million. Nipa be 2 million. Ah, Joa, where the nipa be 2 million? Oh, Joa, and so say time as moon. Where the 0302216545. 0302216545. And a 0302216546. 0548955947. 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Where the 5 seconds? 5 seconds. Fast. Yentem. 5 seconds. 0548955947. Professor Omo Bano neye prepre chile. 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
0: Ane
1: Ken Step. 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
0: Afalutu. Yes. Ken Step Microfinance.
1: Kama.
0: This is what you don't know.
1: It's
0: a chemina. It's a case of healing. So, or pay as
1: well.
0: This is what you don't know, Bassa.
1: Oh,
0: we can see also. Idiomachia, Omina, Edi, Etino, Yadomasi, I was an anima, Asia also. Ultimedia, also Edimitino, Ne Abanon. Prophetess. The prophetess.
1: Prophetess. TikTok or the Anana.
0: Prophetess Benis Adakwa.
1: Okay.
0: Prophetess Benis Adakwa. 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
1: Oy too much, pa. Bruta.
0: Oy too much. A woman ni pipe ni mubi.
1: Aye.
0: Ne wo Emma.
1: Nyansa.
0: Just say Niama Bibri na it's me koso e wini paridium. Na prophetess Benisadakwa. A wubia. What ya bremen yen kwa wo.
1: Hey.
0: Oh na we pure oni.
1: Wow.
0: What I say, pure oni upe wo papa pa wa in when you know woman ya own into ti oh uti verse and your kukuyi won. You see any uti wonim
1: natural
0: oni. Prophetess Benisadakwa, Mami and Akofa Sawia, but only shall soon book cry, but with this I won't let you hear. Never be tell Sayaman, Abusia, Ope, true only the Amstel. But one the other son, Prophetess Benisadakwa, Betty and Chunkumo, 0551496192.
1: A war, no. Two bases will be a one.
0: Aye, where Sina, Nema is your qua. Ope, war the dead day. A war bobo. A war, just say, mu enika.
1: Na wo manyansa
0: very good open natural air on the dia Mr. 055-149-6192 prophetess Benisadakwa and abechemi say we be ama me di wo no ama madwen no assess so oh rejuvenating madwen no ama e che say me nka sakra me ho sign me ho nwa bio or send any man is your cousin tier one dear no queen menu. Ope pure oni. Nyanya man for she robber ne si chidi ni edia prophetess benisadakwa edi wo papa pa abedrama so on sakabia ebe boa e wo jume dia
2: udi no
1: the professor and our ten in kano and then minsum infami di and trim joel ye jumano mami we ye happy belated birthday echo edia ma Mrs. Newly Podo. Aha, no, I head of people and culture at the My Vision Fund Ghana Micro Credit. Way every Francis Ajemai, CSM, Asamankese, Ena Odeba, Inti. Happy belated birthday and confirm our mommy, Mrs. Newly Podo, Aonyanko Ponchrao, na Onyao Kesia, Epa, Eye. 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E wo Kaneshi Fire Amo Junction. 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Oma pahun to ma branch no kama kama. 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E se Nakobi no omo sono ete chilepa. One Nakobi wasn't enough. Inti ye se ya de bako. And so at the account ewo ehwo no mo ntisana and also at tie when so if Jerome or social media so by on so when your guys ni bi ni ade I say happy birthday and call Mfama Agnes or we show joy health any favor yes just say no we do birthday no yakopo nshrao na onye wo kese nti Agnes Jerome I say we show happy birthday nti and also ababa Professor, I'm so far the only woman.
0: Yes. Good morning, Professor. You need to establish a media school to help the upcoming
1: generation
0: for from Asna inside Air Cambodia Tema Committee 18. And I also the message we fear
1: on the by
0: the Abba. Big Sheriff, so I send a message. Nibi,
1: on the name, I can't come.
0: Okay.
1: Samba how? Say another now work on. Samba.
0: Nti ne MC no so Etienne Samba no. Mr. Professor, I'm worried about FIFA letting private companies take control. This could hurt. But say ni premier shows with here. Basically, FIFA withdraw from that, you know.
1: So I withdraw. No, I withdraw. Me kwa me so maka. Me kan yansana on my story, no. In my story, no, me can
0: see, you know, me who see you, papa. Oh, and come out, or they are banana. In the rest of my ACL course, we say good morning, nations presenter. In fact, this is pure, this is what you don't know, this is crazy. That's why you are still number one. This is from Eddie Murphy, Tiptoe Lane, Eddie Murphy, and also Eddie Way, Etienne Samba.
1: And you were here, can kindly anchor her idea. Wow, how I saw her.
0: Kokuchum say, Assemble by Debbie, and then come on, Odiaba. And I feel, say, Prof, I'm keenly listening. Your words are so quality. Indeed, this is what you don't know. Well done, Mr. Samson Dean from Apiruku Chakapama, and also Eddie Way, Etienne Samba. Coach Robert Saki. And so say OT Medin Tintin Panty Coach Robert Saki, fantastic morning and come on. I feel nana nana quatin sapon nana quatin no nana quatin no. And say good morning, Prof. Kindly wish happy birthday to my beautiful daughter, my precious air firstborn. If any say Cassandra Nana Jua Quatin, until today you are 5 years old. And my heart is filled with joy and gratitude. You are such a wonderful blessing in my life. And I thank God for watching over you every step of the way. As you celebrate this special day, I pray that you grow in good health, wisdom, happiness, and love. May your life always be filled with laughter, favor, and countless blessings. daddy loves you so much, and I'm very proud of you. Have the happiest faith birthday, my sweet princess. Enjoy your special day, and may all your little dreams come through. And I quite and I also Eddie Aban, and I quite in Senna Banifa, Cassandra, maybe a Cassandra, and I do a quite in Biano, fantastic baby, and I yede emma, oh, Jumedia, or no papa, muidimo. Obisa, good morning, Professor. I thank God for your life because I'm seated waiting for what you don't know. Your worst, your world air 10th listener, Edward from Edudua. God bless you. Also, we are seeing now a 10th listener. Oh, I am go for 18 minutes. Oh, Timon Sunedia, or no, so Eddie Abanano. I fee me, Madame Robert, and so SNM, maybe, be say, or no, so Bev DB. Oh, Auntie Robert said, Bev Dino, a call Eddie Ama, a two floss coco any, or say happy 19th birthday. If Robert appear mensah,
2: oh okay,
0: or the Emma or Chomes, it's but airtime no, a Yisika, TNTM, and Fanina, and yes, sir, and Famanti, Robert, yeah, and also Eddie Abba, no, lot of messages from Eddie Abba.
2: Oh, okay.
0: But I am a kind. WhatsApp messages, mankind text messages.
2: Text messages. Who's
0: who test now? I say, who the young phone now?
2: Who's who current phone now? Edward. Multimedia, hey, yeah, why wouldn't you pay a D? I'm HR. Ne mommy birthday. You see, I am belated. And you also always say, mommy belated birthday. Madame Mary, Edu Anson, in Quatia Quo. Na owo nti onyankopon nhyira no na onye no kese na obi etro ade ma eba ha na me pese o kenkan se wo asem kan e wo ho a aha o se Wallace is punching with bare knuckles he will be aha the one way no Fidel nunu fio na etro de ba ye and Thomas Duchi, I say Professor Wallace, open life for power, and I like your dress, and it looks so nice on you. And Thomas Duchi, and so and no, them say oni mu bo no kra. I say obo bo ni chere no. I know thing, Professor Wallace. Honestly, poverty is not a professional. And also, and no no. Fidel say. Oh, okay. Informative and educative sports program. And I just say, or they a buyer. And I do chedi, I don't know. Oh, baby, do you know? Say, Yankin kind YouTube, no? I no not see Yankin kind. And I have a king kind. Everest Muntari. I was I'm watching live from Finland. Finland. Scoreboard is not. Okay, live on Facebook. WWE say you call YouTube. They say you call YouTube. Muntari, it was Finland one of my YouTube. And as you say, you call no. Epa, ye. Say, Professor, you did see. But I could be asking about your remo.
0: Oh,
2: okay.
0: Yeah, you see a bomb.
2: Minyanka, me too, Galam, say, we you. Say, me lectures, and almost so eboa pa. Oh. Madam Roland Idrisu Adam and Grace Nana Abba Dawson Amoa. Say omo no brofono omo na say brofono omo eshemu kenapa oh omo ya de pa ye good and a mathematics and so no Rakia Dazi and Roxen Sapi and also eboa pa
0: mathematics
2: Say, near Nino, I mean, Mura, one Wangas and Gazano, and near Nino, and near Nina. Oh, and you grow,
0: said.
2: Oh, and you easy. And how much you mean, yeah,
0: call. I said, Tino, and you better. So, Tiran, I'll be your own. So, imagine, some catcher say, I could be a friend, Marvin Mencher, authority in journalism.
2: Okay.
0: Was it there's great difficulty? Was it making a living is nothing? Say, yes, what brands will sit down, what to cast, what riches,
2: what
0: you say, was making a living is nothing?
2: No.
0: But I said, by putting words together and making meaning out of them. In fact, I have some case here, Marvin Mencher, your authority in journalism, when the cast has seven.
2: Oh,
0: me that's it. Yeah, Bonkumo, after my phone was sent an Yama ACL, which is how do I do burning? Who said, run so the production got craving, say, and some.
2: Hey,
0: I say, Tim Sibuha, where you promote move from near mana, you go so you ever say catch up, I will give me brain. I had a year away to media, you go so eat him. Send me catcher, Samorino, Papa, and a coach,
1: coach,
0: teacher, and grandsir. I mean, a separate no sack back to pee, but she for most time, maybe. Oh,
1: to me, so media, Hannah Rain, a separate now is my. Professor E.K. Wallace, Madame Sidata, and Dexena Mezzo, and we know Eboa, and we know the end of my mother, and we know the end of my mother, and we know the end of my mother, and we know General Pepano, and Madame Mary Ayim. Sidata, no, French. French,
0: okay,
1: Sidata, any Dexena Mezzo, no French.
0: Okay.
1: Me, yeah, French, but French, but I'm here. Yeah, minya, yeah, yeah. 94, hey. Over 100.
0: To comprendre français?
1: Oui, monsieur. 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Yeah, c'est mes French, French, je n'ai pas à créer. Alrighty. Mirabel na dede ato. Mirabel na dede ato. Fine edge frames and more. Professor, you say wa bae wa damfu. Mirabel, fine age frames and more. Mirabel si o chia pa. You say ono so law student o. Na em say we dey, em say o wie ni exams abafia ama kwan kakrant o ye adwuma pa. Ti frames works ne dey, o ye ni nyina kama kama. O media bi o ye dey ato ahwehwe mu pa nya agura brantie pa Pablo Aima. Me no no. Professor E.K. Wallace, see with the EDC. You call Adam 106.3. And then so Black Queens games game no. About 5 PM I ne Cameroon. Women's African Cup of Nations, no. Seth Dazi at the live commentary at the Ebemba. Nti obia hwaye nimu kwan se ya de bibia nso no e de e beba wo ho no nti madam Sarah enso eni wadamfo madam Sarah nso aha nso aha o se se de where you were near man nso no aha na ya macha nse bibia be ya fine oni bi se wa fa camera na capture no odwane nso bo a capture no aha and a brebe my equina EDSC Asempa FM scoreboard. Aye. Ote Professor E.K. Wallace and can scoreboard. And so the Ure Mua, this is what you don't know. And Amisti Noble, and so what and can I now call me Bensford? And so what and can Joe at the Echo Live on YouTube. And Ubia, so a boy, a pa, Emma Bibia Echo. Come, I didn't hear James Siama, Ubit me Afremi International. I'm a Madam Sarah. Oh yeah, good papa papa papa papa papa.
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4: 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Yes, you only mirror. To go jump with see. On fire and good training. No beer who be beer. I'm a GD say and Obama. I hear some Abu Funk getting in your arbitrum.
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6: 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Now, who call Mankasima? A Pacasudo, a insona, a distribution. O Benimni da a tosso, inum, a wafi, a mafim pimununi, a dununcia. And I'm penny for BD when winning a day as some Cassibi Ecodan, Mankasim High Court. And penny for would be a distribution anymore, Nana Araba, Utua NFA, Nana at San Forcing. Now, some of the Codan Court, Ningano NSA. A branch be a back room hormo. Ah, well, Fred also a born horse for him, man, and my liberty to say, or yeah, I see Abusia, no this crum crum bacon. Ah, I say. Any on and I'm so amma in Tawantawa eba Krumon Mopa. E dia what the friend won any kujo and kumadex in Tikwatuno and Tanasi Mnoso. 150 munu hm babia what de ebeto. 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Justice Jonathan Avoga PhD or no and oye Mankasim High Court. 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
2: so we use school now for here anya why you said there one end unless we are blood no is here take this out but who no be be at the we no about me aye na be so no be here why why be here I for no the big school maybe only said only said be at one so at least or be here don't you do go ma you go a get back what because say I no say you para amma be school I am professional. As a school, there the exam for that. Talking to a school, we are school for that. The ones who are there, oh yeah.
3: I buy no. Sanka or posting for four for like posting of teachers. And I say, oh, we are national service, especially. Sanka bet to me at the national service, we be abwa private schools now. Okay, bet di abwaing because leaders like Obi Ebi as teachers. 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
5: 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When a woman, you know, you are a regional minister, a man, not so tear. On a social tour, and among Emma, a soldier for Bessisa, a scaviator, a woman, you know, a farmer, come up, could do what you say, or more offices, I walk with you now, and then my pepper, some office in your money, you know, I say, by no boy, a papa, and a dad, no, ah, one more big, you know, say, you be a human, I know. 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
4: First, I'll appear, can he, yeah, a buying an amusinia or share or boise mansinino. 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
7: 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It's our police post, and your fire post, and your bridge, and your school. 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It's our company. It's our mother. We are somewhere. It's our town. Hey, the brand is a big terminal. You have a fast terminal. And the account. Send me a place. You better do down one day.
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9: 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Now tropic up on more brand new one. It's your card. Register pick up on the man the brand. Not the brand and fan for swam. Not the brand of Fasobia.
4: Ora, Eric Opoku, as na for South Mrasibi Jenny. 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
4: Yeah, Sansa, while he voted, I just saw my banner. 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Yeah, baby, tears Simon and studio, you know. You can't call around a tea, the here man for, but of course, the amount for Jehone, dear, not just a good and dear bear, dear. And yeah, when you're not that committees, the bear, no. But did be switchy, I just said, yes, you have a part in this tear. Mitya Mekasai, but also the director of operations on the elections and research committee. Messiah a patron for Baumia ladies and the Navi ladies, as you say. The 2 foot a charger, a Yisika, is easy in some.
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3: 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Juman, I mean, child years or so. We are a mere man, Juman. We go on like I said, every man will leave, but not be David. And I think that I am best placed to serve in that capacity. The young who cry, my district, the young man is a Nipano and Shabia apart from Kujama period because we can come on here so far now. Now, here by a branch, now be drew now. Like I said, here will be the policies near modern.
2: Kwajo amwakure dua wansha se MPP amanyo kwenye mkrabata ewe yuka abrochime muno se wako wanabato so eye August da etosu ngochia omanfobe tuwa bama no ama nababe ye chechefo
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3: Meda se mame mawa kwa ba mawa ha mre brekum buno mantamu Chris FM so. Now, two moons, seven and eight, na many as a why young pony will home my tear from tear, Christmas from there, Adam FM. And I'm saying, na a name of you, Coso, El Bricum, Crudio Moa. Now, a young Mabuna, a woke Crudio Musa, say, no quenny, say, Nema, El Cosna, woman, Cassanua, a baby, and now, Sabu, I quite said, when you somewhere, ye did dear Jano. Nina, a year, illegal mining, and I said, I'm sure, home somewhere. I hear Davia. Oman for Elko El Miami Ahodo. 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And no question me, sir, Yabeshe, Ama Yinsua, a train when she are, and one a jar in a sabinum, never be a chino, form a good year 20, and so no dear be beer any year, dear, and then I was buying a boom. 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

0: Namiasechi, that's a way who's a cryabia. For whom doctor? Inquiran in Pinfuni Nabit Miano, Charlatan. 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A free Shalina Healthcare. 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

0: Yimensa. 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
8: Hey, I'm Paul. 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
9: yokura yewom ye si stro ato eya 20 inches 3 days ye ntimi pie we eyekro
8: Energy, Tiabu Chenkomo, Aqua Manqua, Akuntejo, Eddie Bro was Sempa, 94.7 FM. So,
10: you dream me, Dana, saying you are no woman on me. You almost see a cacra, you almost will hunu. Yes, you are here. You need Nasia. Yeah, Cabo.
11: Memory Debia, a bonusia, a pemusia, a cosino watch, a change near your home, our approach, said the Akuhu, any diabu drufi, the hu, near her, the ye, near the abba, the anyano, and you can say,
10: yeah, yes, sir. Abrochin come on a dim tintim pa.
8: Ya bere no ma hodoa. 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
12: Robert David me kasa free Germany.
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12: Cost of the word for abrochin ko e mu e wa man na nemu. 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
8: Shenison. Say ye memene de bia. 6 p And Boganie Abrochin Komoni.
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0: Yampo, Sir Aquantumism, Yakanijunim, Nawakubia, Nayo Satism, and Oma Bibri, Nagana, this year, Nemu won't perform months, the Otia when you betch, and it's your rubber.
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0: Any tea, Tia Bruchenko, Aqua Manqua, Akuntejo, Eddie Bro was Sempa, 94.7 FM. So,
2: it remained that I see young woman on it. You almost see a cracker, you almost will hunu, yes, yatia, in your transia, yeah, cabum.
3: Memory debia, a bonusia, a pemusia, a question of what you change your home, or a brute, said the Akum, any diabetrufi, the yehu, near her, the ye, near the abba, the enyano, and you can say,
2: yes, abrochin kuma na dim tintim pa
0: ye bere no ma hodo a e won ko for man so ye betimi dia bo gana amna fane to ma pefra o man yimpuntu na habot san passport won sansam ni nyina ye de bro e wa abrochin ko modwumadie yi mu ye besa so mu akwanya no wa chere wa dwene
4: Robert David me kasa fi Germany
5: Kobe okay. Yeah Amsterdam
4: cost of no work for about je fu e wo mu e wa mana ne nemu wo mu atia mana no dia na mu tipie no mu kura na so program no mu aso project mu e nwanwa
0: shene so say ye meme ne da bia 6 p and bugger near approaching company.
6: But I better be my young cool.
7: What?

0: Adam. I am healed. I am a Asempa FM. Right, a taxi driver would be by. Answer. Fee a chim big rope. I'm sure, Papa. I'm sure. If you always say, your friend, if he is sorry, I'm back. If he should cry, if he's so casual, and I won't sorry. And he, you know, someone is a demon. I can't, Paul, a CDP. So, Paul, I'm what kind of a man, Temos, yes, and he can for no.
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0: I can say, see how they say, and he can for you know. I say, I am what I am because of the grace of God. I don't want to, and what do baby, I would dream.

0: 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I'm sharing on Facebook, I have 94.7 FM. 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I'm sharing on my boss, Obi, the brother within the Philip. And every trouble for every day with the Philip. My lawyer in the courtroom. Jeffrey Hughes. It
1: was a Semper FM. My soldier on
0: that battlefield. 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

0: You know, a yom ferry for any power wood in pa, any power wooniansem, any pa sebi, unim cassa, any pa when him ever ferry. 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
1: 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Asempa 94.7 FM unu ya fum wa kone nchen ko wanse wangase utamfuwa fum wa utamfuwa de se natural wabia watie eni suba udane diye no ya nunga anu enti nyadi ya ebe ye problem edi ya mau sa anu watie nisu ene ni baya anu wansa enti wano die en hao bibiri sa but wasi unu ya. And the new beer and a buffoon, dear brand, itchy. And tea, your buffoon won't see a wound here. And the question is, a wound here, your phone will say. Only more. 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

0: 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Well, an uncle and Cassim. Uncomfortable. Asempa 94.7 FM. 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This is what Tia, when you're 16. 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As a quas in Libya, a good year seven, I say, and 2 years, or the dance for Abba, we can dear, we are candy, we can dear, or say, if we are welcome for a we are for an answer, or nin to more, say, a faco appeal. Young Caho, a Caho Suna, and ye year, as if I call supreme. To where I say, supreme, no, any church, no. On sa nema obi nyina na ewiase no fomo fa ya na omo de achiche omo emrekuni ni court system ni ade no ebi ne wa hai and the church is the supreme when it comes to issues of conflict resolution. The church is supreme kwa so no ho ko ho de omo ka eye finder e se di wura ho na se ka na se niamba no and you know, you idea, a honor, Bible say, till the Bible no count. Asempa 94.7 FM. Ordinance se when tie asafonua. And yet, Bunu se, Obozumsumni, ana otujini. What ye? Because I was a heinu o tie asafono. My catch was only the supreme. In terms of conflict resolution, in terms of setting nyamia yen system, no, ne we are see a share ya na was the supreme appeal court in the court one wine. The lower court in the higher court, one superior court, whatever. I don't know if you are resolve issues. And the woman the end of the car and say, you do honor say can I hear any reward go chill. But Bible said what they have found chill move. What say what ye mimbo say? Say no when you were near. Say no muradi. Say no wouldn't near radiachi. Now pano. I say, where you put Zumini? Ha, as a moo. Just say, I suppose Zuni and Nancy, Tana Chin was it to Ginny. I'm ready, bro, from the can. Ready, bro, from the can. I said, Pan 94.7. I say, if he refuses to listen to them, tell it to the church. And if he refuses to listen even to the church, treat him as you would a pagan or a tax collector. It one that tax collector in womb crow. You be a habian or yes, you may be an officer or your believer. Now, as it treat him. Now, treat him, no, and I we are the normal system and they don't go to a fiance. But as it treat him, see, a free sabre no crono, who no one say, on ye, ubia wasakra, when you be a nima uradi. Because the church is the finer. And you based upon that word, and I used to call verse 8, you say, no credit, no credit, no credit, no credit, no credit, no credit, no credit, no credit, no credit, no credit, no credit, no credit, no credit, no how to resolve issue. No credit, no credit, no credit, no credit, no credit, no credit, no credit, no credit, no credit, no credit, no credit, no credit, no na obia no nya asemu na obia amfa nche ne nyonko na ye bumbie no transit na ya resolve immediate sbem na ya resolve issues no na ebesia se de ye kan no o se asem na ya tichire no no o soro so ya de asom it is all honest we mu asore na the council the council of the church system over anya juma the pastor and Nipenin for transi and they make a decision. They take it and a mobi. Now we find Yajuma. Look at how our Bible erase the voice of the governing body of the church. Bible now raising to the sense, was it the umber teacher? As I said, the teacher was so. And so give respect and honor. O call and penny for him near cancer one. O call and penny for him near transia. For Fanny dear ma, why? Whatever they say, Bible say Osura Jetu. Whatever they disallowed, also so disallowed. So on said the CTFA. Or say treat that person. Hunu Shano Fisa Brenu can say he was Zakrai, a Zakra pa and can you soon in the band say. As I'm pan 94.7 FM. If you're sorry about you may not be new for it. Mani ufureata. 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Asempa 94.7 FM. Matthew chapter 18. Verse 15. Eba na meka mwansebi. And based upon that, and Jesus can say, whatever you bind here on earth is bind in heaven, whatever you lose is loose. And Jesus, you have found money. Jesus, you're preaching it now. Yeah, that verse, you know what? Matthew chapter 16, I know what horse are. But we are chapter 18. I walk in a say, whatever they agree upon, or through a jetum, into or through. The governing body of the church, you know, so if you respect the governing body of the church, you respect God. And she said, yeah, I ran it to her. So she said, no one, or person, you do a bone in the day, a man on. And of course, so say, a bio, my son will say, some will burn a yarn or crook. As I swa, asembiara mube, ewa asembiara huwa. Mwenja owo soro no ebe ye amamu. He's still talking to us. Brother and sister would tell me, Mammy, I would tell Papa would tell me, Papa would tell me, well, my Fonso etiao, Okunu, Oyere, Okunu, and now Yaya Fonso etiao. Wouldn't you own the car, sorry, wouldn't you own it in Yamifi, Mofre Rade, and Fonsoaba, and I was so much trying, Mimprim, Yamu, some are Casaman in the Bachino, one run a man in the Bachi, and Faho, Semukra, but we may yes, cross the memo. Na adi e mo wu na wa yase eh a wo wo bi na wa yase bi de dey asempa 94.7 fm 94.7 fm if you are sorry aba adumadi na eya uti sabri na uti sabri if you are sorry about Jumedi na Oti Sabri. What if you didn't cause why and man, cause why and ha? Tis a me, ye free moi. Na, and if you're from so ebrosa.
1: So, me what?

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Verse 15 down. And I'm in Oking Kai. I hope I saw a friend now testing me now. What's up with me? 0244-511-533. I was just saying, we have a fast one here, the Anantia boy, bra. And can see a year GD free. Can you some can any tintin be brie? And can you hey? Can you yours? Uncle Bibia obey Biano. As a woman, Christopher Mienu Nasma, but Homo Chini Chine, Yakokubia, Yakupia, Asinibia. And look at the standard, Yesu Christu, raising Yakupan, raising the church. I said, Tenyan Safu Nimu, Asamba, Bumian, but we are trans, and my friend Maka. The court, the church system, said, Yetianako, be our burning my summer by Yakano. Samuel Abbey.

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All talk all day. Osumfo, Apostle Dr. Rita Kutu, Mamet, Jemu. Menin Penny, a bedded you may deal with Kosimra, a bomanomi and son. Make Penny, I want to ask for my son. I'm my chido, my jumadiba will fear. A producer, Isaac the Nelson, so forget to social media, Mary, a seedu. 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How can we ensure a happy and satisfying marriage? Make a make a business share our idea. But now worry and for to know how to make a. I'm talking about the ideal marriage situation where you marry through the right processes. Our dear Danisa. Now no man be catch us in Nitek, our dear. 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

nyame wo asempa 94.7 FM extra and no enemy Facebook address asempa 94.7 FM extra and now call the digibox nso a on call digital FM now call opa ko download adum online on your Play Store o download pe bo say asempa bo e no e krogen wutia kama kama ni din inti winding na ajina so di bobra ni din inti wan to me na di bubra ni din inti wan na ya friend once afatimpo ni din inti wan na ko no ho ekoje 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adom make I say you won nimba mienu e betimi order your steps you won ba ko your friend wo bronsam and ba ko say friend wo nyame na enaka mienu a esisi ono ba ko ye obronsam anaka enu ko ma be hu 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Are you going to open the box that contains steal, kill and destroy? Baby, the honor my kofo yes we say baby yes say because my adaka ubie so eyi akwan chire ne ujina sibie. I would order you and ask you open the box that contains love, open the box that contains life, and not in a box that contains light or truth, your life will never be the same. There'll be a change. Same name in Dreamland, Move Africa Incorporated. Penmupa, Penmupa. On an initial, I didn't hear about say, and sorry, Ben, you go upon a case, and you know, not assume you are seen. 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

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My name is Salimina. I'm located in Nigeria. I'm tuning to this station right now via the Facebook address. And I'm listening to Niteko. Love you massively, Niteko. Thank you. I love you too. I love your neighbor. Eja, Niteko, a friend of Joanite Sien. More temamite, we are Oya na abo epo Professor Jessica Zina Mamata. Mabo na waso chia Bishop Dr. Colin Mam. Imbra acho mi Grace Norton Nakoshi Bruce. 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Inu Grace inu na. Me, my name is Tolo Anna Adika. I am located in Kuwait. And I'm tuning to Ghana because of Niteko. Thank you, boss. Thank you.

0: Me teko o frɛ me Auntie Joyce. 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Yesterday I attended the funeral of Ebo Taylor. Hey, Ebo Taylor who? Oh, Ebo Taylor, them refer due. So a musician. And run the SCN, oh Dora Mate. 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Renowned musician. Oh, Dora. 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Na same name, US of fame, Matemati, oh, US, I am watcher. I bring about Chicago, mammy. Now watch out, Quesita goes to Texas. Now watch out, I must say, what's so over Texas, mammy. My name is Matilda Abinawa Dekpo. I worship with Gosha Ministries. Pastor Niteko, I'm tuning in to listen to your program today. Thank you. Me wa from me Abraham Majesty. Ni uta from me boys mame. Me wa Manchester. UK memu. And I meet here we. But do UK dey mame chia party aboa. Sylvia Turner. Na me chia wan Mavis Papo. 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William Opare ni tun kwabo kwabo. Aso be kasa obe obe. Memu wati. My name is Mercy Agampim. Cape Coast Central Hospital. Good afternoon, thank you. And I'm Edith Amponsa. I'm tuning to Niteko right now. Hey, Afo. I'm going to be Shiloh. Hey, Shiloh, Leke. Oh, Niteko, you are our boss. R2G refuse to grow for any night. Shall Niteko meet him? Sylvia Amma Oserita. Hey. Look, evangelist, my can't say much. Oh, mommy, we I did hear me last week. Oh, me, my name is Mavis Abna Mchi Bakope. Me, you have banned me, Santa Boni. Didn't know I'm moving near Kabemi Yamabo. You know, man of God, welcome. A lot of women come to me and I remember so bad. Just last week I spoke to over 10 people on person of divorce. It be worried just 1 year ago, it be worried just 6 months ago. Women in a divorce. Why has marriage become so bad? Ah, I want to go here. Maybe so, you
1: know. Maybe I would say. Me, the me who ne say, I say, fapemno. Say fapemno. Fapemno. No matter what, maybe anyhow this is what a beginner.
0: Na say ya kowari ya ya bini say ya kowari for better for worse. Eni jiene amoto. Na fapim be mne here. What is the fapim?
1: Fapim no eye nyame asem so a ye de begina.
0: Okay.
1: No kra ba kwe wo wi asene se bibia o de be si nyame asem eso no. 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
1: pacha devi
0: ware na se na be sha se
1: yeah aware no the said the ye nim hwe kra no enyina ye hu said the bible mo the kind of examples we have in the bible
0: and any say
1: yeah said the Rebecca yeah Isaac
0: Emmanuel. And I bet money a personality was a carpet. na sebi yan kwankwa yan funso na ye no.
1: Yeah, it's a big mistake. And I can say enyina nyame asem so a bibia o ye bi enya bi enya de. Okay.
0: So the marriage where we choose for ourselves,
1: yes,
0: is a marriage of confusion.
1: Yes. Yes.
0: But se se get me e bi yakopon na o ma akwanchere na busua eje a nem ka so o ba we ana marry we we o firi aburi ne papa eye presby catechist o mame eye chorister nti marry wo suba nti abednego e ye de marry ma yes abednego marry ana o jenachi e se nti nti na ho fenti. So there's some from somewhere. However, say if I can be so say if you are say warrior, warrior. Now, empo ya form can you know? Can't we give it back to God to handle?
1: Oh yes, it is quite difficult because some men can say someone kunya if we too for papa say and then be brain wa or no kwa sorry for na obana so kwa sorry we na in some wa obana so for ebe tuegu obana sumuno. 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
0: sofo na ka che
1: no mo aka che no
0: na no me ka sem bi o se a happy marriage isn't about luck nya se mitie. Happy marriage is not about money, Jessica. Happy marriage is not about beauty. Nya I'm on fair. Happy marriage is not about a good personality. And any part in the Bobby and the Jennifer. Happy marriage is not about sex or romance. And yet, Katasugura, Enna, Sumiha, Sumiha, Atenka. Happy marriage is not about sweet words or human strength. And any part more than it is found in the minds of people who follow the Holy Spirit and dwell on the mind of Christ.
1: That's it.
0: Our pa any na so nye se biti ye menya be ma o ye. Nye sika ni ahofe. 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Na wodi gya Yesu so.
1: Sir.
0: E no kure.
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0: 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Ego a 7 hours. Anapa, oh Sister Mary, you know, I fear for you. No akoto wa check kra mano. No man credit ke kra. Na Mary da nempa so.
1: Any pizza.
0: Any pizza. Thank you. Na Mary da nempa so. Aware na start no anono. Sa suba we na ware ema aware na nkoso. Yeso akono nti. 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Ana awade agina Yakopon epepa so.
1: And see, me the example, me fa example of Rahel. Said the or no onya ten cano do ma Rahel ne. That is who di kind make it wo personal choice,
0: yeah.
1: Not on a choice informed by God or the right, then no nanka Leah and I SS
0: or why no
1: or why no,
0: but not when we say right or not,
1: why now or no pen or no, but if that's our story now, it could be saying. Uh-huh. You understand? Even though say or some committed the honey, you know, but it could be saying tembiano. We should rather be interested in said the Bible because we should seek first the kingdom of God and its righteousness.
0: Mekaya Liano Eye Jacob Uncle Nema Jacob. And I write her no other nepe. And to Mekaya Bible no crack I say, Leah Eddie can will be pre na Rahel to me. Emma Rahel boy Jacob so say, Mammy ba and guys me go for mama ba. So the fact say on the pe a copy right here no and I switch it bow one time one and my Leah no one pen no be baby no so tell a beer what do pe a idea in Yanko Ponkwan so I switch in a ba and tell whatever baby I hear green in eye yep yam fan Yanko Pon and Yanko Pon sa now no gratitude is on me cross on me bomb and go on castle about with them and no and no crap.
1: Well, we can say just say it was all no one got. But the dear minute was that Jew ye piano, a genuine Yamasamosoa.
0: Okay.
1: So, but offer what the woe pe edikaya. That's what's happening in the marriages. Yeah, we are not ready to compromise. You say, Obia, ye dikaya. We are more interested in our yan yape.
0: Yep.
1: You see, definitely, no. Yeah, the other person also, and also on penis are.
0: She said, "Mimi interest."
1: Yes.
0: Nyame pe.
1: Person interest instead of nyanko pon die. Eye nyanko pon fe. Aye bibusa. Say eye nyanko pon fe. Na ne ya ya fe no aye. Na ya sumajo na se ya home betoye.
0: Okay.
1: That is the problem.
0: Mamen kai. Jua kunku munsembi emma ye insembri. Ephesians chapter 5 verse 22. Or say, wives, submit to your husbands. As to the Lord. Momra mo ase ema mu krum said amobra mo ase ema yankopon. Afi uko 25 no say for husbands love your wives just as Christ loved the church. Yeshe ni ema mi anyway. Bra mo ase said amobra ma yankopon the Lord. Na do we yere said that Yesu edo asore no. Yehu sa de ne ena ma aware ne nyeye no. O de fans akofo ba no. Oba no so so wo asudie bi se ye kan obra se anyese nkwasom
1: yeah
0: 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Empo asudie beda wo so sawa bema se oba no so obenyini no atu mpon asumdwe mu no odemu ena e ka se love your wife nya love so ni oba no koda bema wo de na ka won.
1: Oh yeah, that's true. Ye nyina ye gitum se so oba no gitum se de obeye ama bema ne ni age eye ni responsibility na bema no so hu se de ama se ene ye ka submissioner a koya sem kese and I said, I had to say, I don't know how to put it, but
0: anyway,
1: try and say something. You don't expect me to be able to do, for example, infant say, Abema, a massam, and answer, or yeah, Corinthian, and also, or yeah, Ukuta, Subain, Bonnie Beer, not yes, or Bano, and submit it. It will be very difficult for.
0: So it's a two-way thing.
1: Exactly.
0: You submit, I love. I love you, submit.
1: Sir, sir, uncle, sir, there's no way it will work. Until, sir, you've been making sure, sir, before the submission comes, and I say, with the submission, you know, it should go with this, you know. Yeah, that is the system will make sure, sir, there's justice. They prepare in that marriage, that system, you know.
0: It's a balance.
1: Yes, it's a balance. Without
0: just
1: that
0: balance, like you know. Obane, Bema, Mushimo, Sasuna, what the Odo Ekan Obrasiawa, Emma Awadia de
1: natural.
0: And some way, somehow, no, people don't even know what love is.
1: Yes, that's one thing.
0: You know, when people say, I love you, if you ask them, what is love? Yeah. I love you. For them, love means just giving you some food to eat. Love means, Nima Babiada. Love means, Yankonkoda. Love means, Usimi Nama Mami. people don't even have the picture of life in their mind. Mm-hmm. So how can you love when you don't know love? Mm-hmm. But let me show you 1 Corinthians chapter 13, verse 4 to 7. For you to get what love means. You can't order. Order your values be. Order your enemy be. They say it means sumbo. Amount. So let's look. Can we read 1 Corinthians 13, 4 to 7, boss? 1 Corinthians chapter 13, verse 4 to 7. Evangelist, wait a minute, I'm here. It gives a picture of what values couples must submit to build a happy marriage.
1: What's up, brofu? Anna,
0: okay, brofu, must say, oh, the brofu, I'm there. Love is patient. Check us out, what is love? Love is patient. Yes, I'm not sure. No, no, and I will be your Bible. So, okay, my main friend, I'll be your Bible. Maybe
1: my name, be I don't know, sir.
0: Be your Bible, maybe.
1: I'm going to MBA, I don't know.
0: Isaac Brabeboa, evangelist.

0: Mimi Bible not say
1: First Corinthians
0: 13:4-7 say love is patient, love is kind, it does not envy. You know me in some way. What do a yen to wasabo chile? Patient. Or do a ye kind of cry then humobro.
1: Yeah.
0: And adoye.
1: Yeah.
0: Kindness. And love does not envy. Sabi envy just say and brain him. Me and so the business say what is love? And because love is sex. Love is patient. But most people don't even know what love is. Okay, I love you. I say what is love? Won't you say? Oh, but I love you. When I saw you, I felt for you. Please, that is not love. If you must say, it does not boast. Or don't you a hand time. Right? My question, my mina me bema, mina me wa war. That's not love. That is stupidity. Boastfulness. It was born some super. Love is not proud. Or don't you hand time. Love does not dishonor others. What many pakonas you can hana obi a wokran won sano se or sumbumao. And to this anano is a on sumbuma obi. When you love somebody, you honor the person's presence. Well say nano, you can't say MPB ba ufio no, say the akra ufi, MPB ba, honorable ba.

0: odo ne butu che asa ne buafu enye se o yere ye ai fa so amisom na me kwa twaba ba ma je se ebu akofio asa eh omu ya tanfo ye nya butre ni nkomo esa se ye ni mo odo. Love is not easily angered. Love keeps no record of wrongs. My baby, now no frame me. Jani teko mi kunu if last month say okay kan nyo ma be ma na yin na wan kan de ni bi. We keep records. And you know score be ma no. O hu say be ma no ashe 40 goals, o no ashe 2.2 so ja be ma no. When you keep score, you become bitter. So what did Bonino show Tim Cha? It now ne do mu and more time about mu. So love does not keep score. Oye anu a friend Isaac eh na anu a dia oye dia mesre ke be ya jayo ni entran so so nwe mu ni ya jama na ko na o da show team na ko first of obi mi kunu say and na so for take advantage you know
1: I think
0: or say love does not delight in evil. Love does not delight in evil. Ye kan evil abone etimoden krono ketase she ade bi enye bia no eye evil. Or say love, any energy ever bonny munyas are okay. 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And yet, or dot de, se ube ye evil. And love rejoices with the truth. Or do and no cre. Or say, it always protects. Verse 7, no. A bony pan home by always trusts, a wajidi always hopes. A wendaswa, seminu tewa, the same yendaswa, or china me ye. 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So you see, people don't even know what the word love means. Mm. They only know about the emotion that think canon. Yes, love can be a feeling, but it takes action to show love. It means you are patient. Uwa bojo chire. Uwa ntobo asye. Sempo miye bibina anya woda. 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Now you know one of the things that is missing in our homes today is communication absence. Most people don't talk to each other. Anya communication miya communication. Communication miya ye harsh. Ibu anya respectful. Ibu anya bufu. Anu nye communication. Communication must be worthy. The words that you use should be so edifying. Oh, Mary, my one friend. Somehow catching me at home the first day, you know. Mm-hmm. Keep saying it every day till we die.
1: Exactly.
0: But we don't communicate.
1: Yeah.
0: So for then I walk on phone.
1: Yeah, that's true. Bible no kind. So if it is self-seeking, or be a ep or no unkwane dia, anya dia.
0: Say Ghana for ya, be bube ebu ese.
1: That is one of the things I essentially share.
0: So you know, I'm going to copy baby.
1: Intina mejidi se asore ne ewo. 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
0: Sir.
1: But bibia said the mekano. Bibia we ubiase henyina no. Se enyina nyankopon foundation nyame asem so a. Enya de beyi. Uyi nyame asem ne efri ho a.
0: On Micah Psalm 127 verse 1. Or say, except the Lord build the house, they labor in vain.
1: Exactly.
0: Who build it?
1: Exactly.
0: Well, you can't nyamia and you saw them thinking. God's words are light. And the word of God is knowledge. Therefore, when you base your marriage on the word of God, you don't probably even need a pastor.
1: Yeah.
0: Can you ask someone? Would they call Babu? Not for 1 Corinthians 13, I'm a guy. I can say, me double jina we so.
1: Yeah.

0: Ephesians 5. You see, sometimes if you say, "Who could just want me a shirasu and I bless your marriage?" Now, why not? You know what? Oh, why will fear? And any aja two more. Now, a casa wo, would the awade yan san, Timuponen, the Yanbej and Yakupan Samsung. Am I right?
1: Yeah.
0: Don't
1: even from the beginning.
0: Yeah.
1: And sana mobe dia two months bea way a obia sesame warren no crano. The foundation
0: should be on the word of God.
1: Exactly.
0: But the foundation should not be on sex. Mm. The foundation should not be an exchange of pizza.
1: Yeah.
0: The foundation should not be you know, sometimes when the foundation is faulty,
1: yeah,
0: the building itself cannot stand. When you meet somebody, pray with the person. And ask God to let His will be made in your lives. Mom, learn to pray with your partner and share the word of God together. Now meditate on the word. Opa, mom, fa Bible, mom, fa 1 Corinthians chapter 13, verse 4. Hey, Miura, Bible, let's say, love is patient. What you are saying? Bible, let's say, love does not delight in evil. What you are saying? Bible, let's say, love rejoices with the truth. What you are saying? Bible, let's say, love does not keep record. How do you understand it? Bible say love is not self-seeking. Part of the property, no, a self-seeking,
1: yeah.
0: And so people say love does not dishonor others. 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Love is not proud. Love is not boastful. Love is kind. So our love is based on the earth and material things. Ahunya dear. To we mammy way, to credit mammy way. Said that meet me to be no, now I know. You know, we perceive violence, we should gonna for Naka be saying in a day.
1: Yes, they can say a set foundation na a ya dear it de kind say yen. And sana won you be a bad yet to me some more better na grano. You have to know what the person is living for. Se nipa no se opese oyɛ doctor so oyɛ de ben no se nyame som nyame adwuma tembia me ka se first and foremost no matter what you are doing no nyame a oba oba asase so no amba amma se benante nante nakɔ e soma ana e soma o
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0: be fail. 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
1: Yes, ana me kana ejina se de more ekasa. You know, mo kumo di mo no benhu se so ye teacher new say de benhu nyame adwuma is concerned about God.
0: Okay.
1: It's concerned about God. It is not about afefe de ne.
0: Enya sorry ko
1: be. Enya sorry ko de. Sorry ko de.
0: Ni pano ko sorry so nyame suru.
1: Enya sorry ko. Sorry ko de grade. 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
0: ne kase
1: mu ene ne ye mu
0: as any pan be obed and there ni obetwa aye oh sweetie
1: ene ube ube
0: I love you oh come on e se kasa e mere onu
1: ube hu one ne ye mu over the years enu nti na we don't recommend or we don't advise say wo as an individual no want to mean huni pano enough.
0: Okay.
1: No matter what, no fabarika chem say until say huni pano I could leave it together no.
0: Then you know the person.
1: You never know the person enough. And see, that's why you need the people around you
0: to recommend,
1: your community, your family, to be able to recommend the person. It is not say oh akonya or the thing nipano are attractive nintin. Now esa no. There's no way.
0: Okay.
1: And according to research, Crano. Exactly.
0: No crap.
1: Exactly. According to research, Crano just said 95% of relationships doesn't end in marriage. And even the 5% of Crano, when it goes into marriage, say this foundation and can it doesn't succeed. Until okay. Over the years we have seen say and okay, and there's no way the partner that's a friend the dating no crowd the main person met a crowd it's a trap of the devil.
0: I am
1: oh friend probably said be a war hand cramp on any boyfriend. It doesn't want you to even know where you are now. We say you should just trust me for just like that.
0: So any partner so share around say or you'll be a nebu check as a boyfriend.
1: Yes.
0: Or you'll be able to check. Or you'll be a war the mount.
1: Those qualities, you know.
0: Now, man of God, is any panel, man who's a woman, I said, send it to an amateur any day. Because it is government, Miska.
1: Yeah.
0: Send it to a permanent, and I'm a boy.
1: And I make us a dear one, no bear ma wo. A one is sure. Now, who's a ni panel? You're miss you when you move. An answer or two ni hoon sewer for sell or tear see. Say, we are so by and one muscle over where I walk a cat. Or ba se
0: or besuma right
1: nyame and asumano now be acknowledge sa anwa. No matter what, oh dear ye dear mano. And ya dear be successful.
0: I see.
1: Yes.
0: Anti fancy memo baby ne me peno. And when I won first merit ye when say she's a fine lady, tinting, fefefe. Not me do I could de marry her. What else should I look out for in Mary?
1: Yeah, you should look out for Mary, say, or you'll be a or acknowledging Yankopon.
0: Oh, brassier.
1: Yes.
0: And how does he treat others?
1: Yes. Then you know, I'll be sure I was said they'll treat your man for. Said
0: they'll never pass. May pray not many record that.
1: Debbie. That is where we are getting it wrong. You see, I am we are saying, Nim dear, I be take you over.
0: Yankopon.
1: To the sense, you be in a sorry cry, a dear to me. Sir, you should be in a relationship for some time. And we know what goes on. There is no way you put a fish and a cat and they say you should
0: but it is a yeah can say me who marry I should not encourage marriage so I better tell me fear one day then I'm going over there I said me need marriage share a hem
1: yes
0: she said I want to say be a young fire home can we home and you have been a married baby and I'm a question that now America so my baby be dark a crack now she said sana man ya yo
1: yes.
0: Na na rabe dana wa yi ne top na nufuguo ebe temtime enye dating no dating ya bontine e na ehia ade ensa so na mereko ne fie na brebrebre bi after one year me hu marry ba isan otwe no so ya ye ni so otwe hu no
1: so so uko married uhu marry no a otimi bo modern se obebre ne fie
0: fie okay
1: then you get a dance dear fan honey okay. You anka saw do we need to form a obehun said there near my cousin
0: ni ni
1: ni bi bi da bi da now for four will be part of it
0: but now for the baby dada wo
1: oh yes na ni nyina no say we be ka bo anya da fo nko na obeti we busua ne don fo but anka saw do we need to form
0: me ni papa bi a obe ware girl bi e no call girl na sorry e no bi say so for no kwa no ne girl na nante do and we jaga no obo mpa say girl be nya kunu. And Taquan was, oh, hey, get with the jaja or any papa. Oh, ye get a chip, man, Zenobwa. Just a perfect no hotono, again, and Hano, Nebia, say as Uncle Ebium. The Oyana, Opia, again, a man, papa, no papa, no. Papa, not can't tell me so, no worry, Obi or Quas or Ebium. Well, no, and the Oko Nipani fee, we beside the mammy. Unianum, yes, Oper or Bang, who is Subay ya. Beside Mamma and Nana. The grandmother saw Tia say, "Obe cannot grow much." People also, my mother, my teenager, didn't draw.
1: Until one can say, "So do we need to form?" She actually speaks louder than words.
0: Now we share the year.
1: We share the year. Now you should always try to. Until now, we always recommending said counseling in Fendiagro. You should have Obia or yet, or Papa, as a or mentor. abi bie ni a o de tu nani mu a ono so betimi ama akwanchira ye ne say fa ha ye say na oba no so onya obi a it shouldn't just be living like that. It should look out for who is mentoring that person.
0: Bagana any mentors is here bebre ni mpani a wo hwe won so di bubura.
1: That is the problem. Nti ye so ye bomo e homo den say
0: bebre a lot of people have mentors. You can mentor penny be out when it's so now. What you should be more will be something about Brian. Any be and to a banner. So, what's our dear per mentor and copper bema per mentor mobile mentor? Our bow, our dear simple way, our dear will be a girl as our experience with that. Your idea now, bema so per mentor bema. Send the American say, now, Ned in Cobom. Now, me and I can't boom. Now, I ain't a quam. She say, divorce not dozen. Man of God.
1: Yes. Nti ye pushi se ensore nyina no. We are trying to organize a couple of trainings for them. Ensore nyina will have enough time
0: so
1: for counseling.
0: When you talk about Christ being the foundation of my marriage, how do I make Christ the foundation?
1: Oh yes, that what foundation and say we no aye nyame asem no aye ade a wo de bobra.
0: So what Christ, what does Christ come out with?
1: Yeah, that is why you see the attributes. Subine papa.
0: Compassion.
1: Yes. The near accessible year near Yinano. Ninina, a be sure. Sir.
0: May ya make us a Usha Bema no bar. Look out for the fruit of the spirit in the person.
1: Exactly. Exactly.
0: The fruit near self control. Bago. Unipana Husha Swire saying, if you are not taking a monk on a bag, I don't want any panel. So this is by. With self control. So watch out for how the person reacts in public.
1: Yes.
0: Self-control is key. The next one is faithfulness. The next one is gentility. Said there would yes be no problem. There be no gentility. Any and there. The next one is peace. Udipana be what we say one cause I was jo. Peace emanates from within and touches your heart. And yes, peace well no. Peace should be attribute. So for Kabi Mame.
1: Oh yes. Sir the Yankopon a perse ye said the Yankopon Persi and ye nyonko etna. So when who says to buy no ewo nipa ni mu a it is very dangerous and at the ama the prempi no ebinimu ebuye ni guso ne se ya fa ne se eh we mi jano no kwa
0: aha
1: mi jano ko enti na ye we don't advise se one kasa on your own. Well mu betimi e bia mu wo school no mu shia over the years no bia 4 years 3 years once the musubani and they cry even though it is very dangerous until the end there what we know the example of Bible mu aye hu and say it should be by recommendation
0: but so for but me show be so abontan a awai ne koyi.
1: Oh yes and
0: ejina subani me be sha se.
1: Exactly.
0: For me, I believe the major ingredient is recognizing the differences you are going to merge.
1: Yeah. Okay.
0: Or baby, I want to shoot mine.
1: Yeah.
0: Maybe I want to shoot mine. How do you bring these two minds together in one pot to cook the food called marriage? Mimi and Craninas a chimney. Mary a capimini. A capim for one who brass here. How do I meet Mary? Mimi and Cranin can for any worship, but I'm in John.
1: Yeah.
0: So how do I also humble myself before the captain woman? That's the question that we must ask ourselves. Am I ready to be humble? Yes. Am I ready to show love to Mary? Yes. And these are the questions I have to put to myself. Am I ready to show love? Meet me, I don't know. And I may as well be saying, these are the questions that we must ask ourselves. But I think what is missing in marriage is values. Most partners don't have a mutual value system.
1: No.
0: For me, I believe for marriage to succeed, you must define your values. Maybe two more values. My value back your integrity, back your respect, back your responsibility, back your innovation. These are the values I come up with. What do I do when I meet my wife? I would train my wife to take up some of these values. Then I asked my wife to also give me her values. People don't go to marriage with values. What can I say?
1: Yeah. Yeah. Ebi so wo ho a there's this I'm afraid it's saying, is it the horoscope and as
0: star no?
1: The stars and because me is saying anything I made it, yeah, well, we have a lot of things to share,
0: okay,
1: but because of time, you know,
0: okay, becoming my horoscope stars and get my own.
1: Meti me like I said, Yamisro ewo umua, what the Yamiasem. Na mesem can neutralize because so made ye say into saying a yet ye but umma nyamia sem no it take precedence over wo star na whatever you are ebema attributes papa that's the fruit of the spirit and I said dear obia epese suban pa obia bepe so benya no e no be dedi
0: enti me ye wo me choko manyini wo enkra
1: yes
0: mo choko fo suban ye wo mire e wo winiba o winiba fo suban are we to bury all of this suban ni fa suban eja yesu suban so
1: sa pepe without that no if we continue to oh may say into no yenya on a yes no
0: okay
1: no
0: so you are saying no relationship can stand when we fail to exhibit Christ's character
1: exactly
0: mimi yen cranny we are canny and office redro we should let go all of this alignment and attachment and study the character of Christ and live based on those characters.
1: Exactly. I know Ebema, Bishop Taika said, agape love is the foundation.
0: So that I will learn how to love unconditionally.
1: Unconditionally, one.
0: So that we will love kindness.
1: Yes.
0: So that we will love forgiveness. So I will love truth telling, no credit.
1: Sir.
0: And you say, I didn't know credit, I mean to be forward. Because I'm not catching up. You see, when we lose the Christ factor, we lose marriage.
1: Exactly. And see, apart from the agape, no, then said so the obedrino, the love. Obedrino.
0: Adrino.
1: Then what person, what will make her happy. Then in the future, when you know, when in the best share, and you should.
0: But Christ thought about our future, that's why he died for us.
1: Exactly.
0: So you must be ready to die for your wife. Yes, I will concern once. Do something extra to make sure your wife or husband becomes happy.
1: Sir.
0: Well, so we are missing the mark because we set the mark on the world stage, not in the Christ auditorium. Yeah, the reassertions with the and the Dibu bra, the general compassion with the no. So I'm saying, sir. If I say that's you, if you for one suman, now we shan't any baby or free Jamestown. Come in, where you suman? They should bury all of those suman, whatever.
1: Yes.
0: One for Jesus.
1: Yes.
0: Ah, a genus on your dog. No kure. The man kwa. The same to be a mama ubenyan kwa enyini. The mama wa niya chie. 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I'm not self-seeking. Christ was not self-seeking. 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So Christ thought about others.
1: Yes.
0: Mwama yefa sa asu baano. Evangelist, can you be kawani yanko?
1: Aye, to me ye. 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Ebeti ase se. Awariye. And I said, or dog, Nipa Bebreno have not experienced it.
0: Not at all, not at all. Not at all.
1: How sweet it will be because our area there. So they'll be more, one person better cry.
0: Yeah.
1: Yes, because of the experience they've been through.
0: First and foremost, people don't even know what love means.
1: Exactly.
0: They can't define love. Now, they wouldn't even say that. You're a show.
1: Sir.
0: You don't even know what love is. So how do you show love? What is love? Love is. People are just stupid and unwise when it comes to the definition of love. If you want a definition of love, go to 1 Corinthians chapter 13,
1: yes,
0: verse 4 to 5. I bet you what love is and what love is not. I like the first three things about love. Love is patient. Love is kind. Love does not envy. Love is not proud. You know?
1: Yeah.
0: So that is love. Because what is love? Just tell the person, if you love me, are you proud? Get away from my face. If you love me, are boastful? Hey, me na me honorable. Love is humble. It's serviceable. Love serves. Love take care of my needs and your needs. Not just your needs and not my needs.
1: Yeah.
0: You see, our sense of love throws us into tantrums. ni e pray so love is simple by enter dose ti amaye pray and a divorce way hell and then no pay me phone as ma be 20 be fraka say ma wa dia say me ma 30 be kan e say me ma no kreso ari asese ma no I think maybe phone lines say oh hey about 3 say sorry oh that's it maybe you have 5 minutes but why frame 0302 216 545 me and for phone in me and for calls right Isaac me and for calls me and for call me police me and for calls Eja Eben can you have a canyon
1: call oh I know yeah can say yeah bomb didn't say bibia bibia the bejina nyamia sem so bibia so be kuya ya mayen but your fa we are standard near per se ye de no ebe e can say ye she na tade e mani ye dia enya dia e betimi ayi nti ye mfa nyame asem no any kind in everything
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0: se na last mo share give it
1: yes, a Kevin 420. I want to bring the Nti ene no eye Black Queens ye ne Cameroon fo nebo. Omo so aya na ye ntimi omo papa.
0: Tamen.
1: Ye bo nunum.
0: O ba say ya shake Kevin be shake Cameroon.
1: Tim we there. For the past be 2 season and I say 2 years e there. Omo modern bo so ani.
0: Eh Black Queens.
1: Yes. Modern bo omo eden na dine there.
0: Send me my predictions. I better come around 2-0. She said 2-0.
1: What am I order down?
0: I show you at 2-0.
1: He said 2-2-2-2.
0: I'm running here.
1: Until you boy, we are here. What are you going to see Mali for?
0: Oh, I'm going 3.
1: No,
0: I'm going to 3.
1: Mali, I'm going 3. Until Kevin 2. Cameroon 2.
0: Mali 3.
1: And no, no, no.
0: Near the corner. So.
1: No, I'm not here.
0: Black Queens, I'm here. Are you going to coach? You're the same. You're the
1: color. Coach, no. Your coach, no. Kim Lass.
0: Hey.
1: Kim Lass.
0: Oh, yeah, he
1: Kim Lass. Oh yeah, Switzerland.
2: Sweden.
0: I see.
1: Oh yeah, Sweden.
0: Kim Lass, pa.
1: Anti, your coach.
0: A brand TB. Oh, you saw some in chow. Or see a friend, Edusi. Na or a inferior. Or some in chow, pa. Na upper vibes.
1: Oh, I won't win so.
0: Aye.
1: Na min sido munyi na mpani fo e ho nkoda e ho. 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
0: 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Ose fidi ato so mieru.
1: Yes, na min sido.
0: Ohimpon ba kupe. 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
1: Enti ene de match e wo ha na mabodi no. Ana 20 nsu e wo match against Togo. But de hia e pa na ye ma no Black Queens no against Cameroon 5 PM.
0: Cameroon.
1: Nti ibi dun wa bobo nsa ma na nsu. Omo league nin start ye but transfers no e wo the major leagues nin start ye. Nti transfers ne wo players omo tourney coach se ba ni ade. 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
0: yeah
1: okay message here no so ama message
0: no so bo pa ba ya bu na the end of the
1: na nka ye medals no ebe kwa ye 3
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1: eye 4 by 100 relay no otoso third and say janka ho no yenya third bi ntina ye say nka bronze na nka yenya e ho but nay ye disqualify Canada. By we actually no Canada for no quite protest. eno ma me di disqualification no anya ye
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0: mate we are special request
1: oh ye enke next week mu nsa nsisu dia enna mu se ura social media hono mu a aware phone bi hono mu afi dudu na ka se mu ya ka social media wo e ma die bi e se wo ye wo na wode ni mu kra ontimi nye na wo depend wo social media ho
0: free se aware ne genya me so nye social media
1: yes
0: they say me who ni aba you are
1: sick because we be ho because be no ho no more be ho ho ho on what do you only pray man wey na e you ho and ti new mo be a e cause no say say kra no be ho no more say we there eye word be kra na 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
1: 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Ebra so say ye dia gude mun sema bro. Edien dasuno aya Asempa Sports Avenue 2. And I know you bro, and I know you and the 2nd of August 2026. Baby, I will be on
0: Asempa.
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1: 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Nothing won't sword your dreams, Eddie Abba. And then, Simon, what do I have? No, you best start the FFA. Come on, games, number, every year. Saying and a table no a C etier Ghana team announcer team Ghana
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0: 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kind the amount Black Queens of Ghana any Cameroon nebo 5 PM Ewo Women's African Cup of Nations are Ekosu Morocco. Ghana first match. Yes, sir, 2-0. And a group no more. Cameroon su SA Mali 2-1. Ghana wa 3. Plus of 2. Cameroon Ewa 3. Plus of 1. Afe Wamai. Mali any points in Ibi. And Cape Verde su any points in Ibi. And TNA Group D. Matches no and air to ja. 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

0: 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so, no ensem and so abba. Na we no Mary Eddie Toso, na Mary Eddie Tosua, Ubon say yes, Ness, Abranton any, Abranton any, Abranton any, Danny Welbeck, one cast Ubon would say yes, would you not so pa, a banner subborn now, or no any, and ye be on a him for Danny Welbeck away, may me the minka, a tip for more here live on YouTube, no mumra, now from one castamon famra. Mumra says, our YouTube asempa 94.7 FM na mwanka sa mbeka mbebi ya Danny Welbeck ewo wede story no kwa anwene se mejaye Danny Welbeck story no misi mejaye mbese tiefo nankasa ye story no edema eye 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and Hope Abion. And they him for an war. Intia no. Chelsea Bobo Kunan wakwa kopi ma. Chelsea for enunu ewe. Into any sima. And I said Danny Welbeck and so. Yeah, the air to him on asempa 94.7 FM and so elho. Na ye can Chelsea mu ensen said which avoyant was a real via the bobo konomari. 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
1: Boss, me ho ye.

0: microphone mbra ka kra bi so mti se dia won sai na mo so yim no e fia de be wetime asim bibia e kama de
1: yeah nyame adom tv bibia e
0: bibia e kama
1: we you know
0: but why are the owns what say Ghana jesse kama nine so anapa why are the do he sa blasters nebo now kobunsa so dem nyana mo se jesus
1: I think it's a mindset like Atarian no ye ton
0: yeah
1: uto you have to put it on and so and what say say Ghana eh bobo answer wa share I mean it's not nice and we share your badge now
0: yeah
1: I mean the crest
0: yeah.
1: GFA winner sometimes you know when me fight and I'm sure yeah. Yeah. You know if you have the love for the country sometimes you know, ma wu go beyond like normal you have to be patriotic what you say so I love it and then it's very beautiful to attire in FA. It's one of the finest. We share national team jerseys across the world. Yeah, jersey is also very nice.
0: Okay. And the engine chance to cry, but remember, I'm on a net for your free harbor because your man, a war game or Morocco, and your federal. But 84 minutes. Hey, you are not 24, you are not 24 high. Oh, yeah, I'm you, and I'm 24 boy. Hey, Ghana 0, Togo 0. First match is a 4. Second match, and then you cry about saying, you're about 1-1.
1: Oh.
0: Hey. Togo.
1: Togo, yeah.
0: You need Togo. 0-0. Okay, would you hear me on the answer? You're a person.
1: Well, I'm
0: young. Oh, yeah. I'm young. And you're a five. Maybe you know my way. Yeah, yeah, but you're a person. Oh, my son, that's all mine. But I'm a tearful update. Say 85 minutes. Ghana 0. Togo 0, Wafu Zombie wo Côte d'Ivoire.
1: Interesting. Very, very interesting. Maminchia ye tearful. You know, as Empire a very nice platform. So Uba or se Uchiaman for. I think I went to work and then my colleague back was on baby and then Omutia Sempao and then those kind of stuff. So Charlie ye chia we be watching the feed at Asempa Uti. About a foreign news ni nyamana, I think transfer window no ye bie no nyama ye koso and you highlighted on most of them and a share the kind of investment at teams in preparation for their league campaign no. So co England maybe Chelsea na me support it. And you know maybe I think I'm watching
0: Chelsea
1: I'm a Chelsea fan so keenly you know me share Xavi Alonso and what he's doing with the Chelsea team and I'll share say what oh yeah tidbit you know who project here how do you call it your Ghanaian boy Obama
0: England,
1: Danny Welbeck and then for me I think it is an incredible signing now yeah because share season and the young man did very well for Brighton and then goes be all share mom any time or share goes you no know, it is out of your friend is an experience I within the time frame the span I was spending within the English Premier League you know and I money that kind of maturity so Alonso has signed will be San Miniaji because okay there was a time I yes signing this Brazilian defender Silva Thiago Silva from
0: Thiago
1: Paris
0: Silva yeah Thiago
1: then,
0: Silva
1: yeah people were questioning that signing but Oba you know you saw the difference. Boys now no more no they were doing well but inexperienced near her Chelsea so at the age now we did more than 32 years. I know about Chelsea, but obviously our age not by now. The impact our Chelsea defense no was very immense. Next soon, so I love the fact say Xavi Alonso tried to bring balance into the Chelsea team by bringing the young man Welbeck into the team. So for me, you know, it is one of the finest signings. I why me is so much impressed with, and it's going to help Chelsea because the lack of maturity or Chelsea, you know, I think is too much. So obviously last season we did not fare well in the.
0: 35 years
1: yeah and you see he's a black man and those are some of the things that may abroho fornu ya kase ebia Messi did 38 39 let's say 39 Serie D 40 years then it is news then we are discussing it but me feel say in Africa our players say if we be truthful to ourselves, your players from Moko Europe
0: time and Thiago Silva Bano 38 39
1: you get it so but you saw his impact on Chelsea. A boy defense no am an colony sian free ni ho games are now only minute mu say in colony sian ni ama bebre so I think we share your attacking third now Chelsea wasn't potent last season so inexperience. This guy, he play Accra in a man, a friend is in Bayern Munich, Senegal player, Nicolas yes. Jackson.
0: Yeah.
1: Those guys were all in the mix and then they were not performing. So I think say, ni inclusion, no, ebe boa, because it is the English Premier League and you need a player with the vast experience. I'll bet me a boa. So I am impressed and I'm happy with Xavi Alonso. And Ushe, Diomande, ni movement, we are saying, okay, look, the expensive player, Africa, yewo waha, me. Kai Pepe, yes, and if you low to Arsenal,
0: yeah,
1: it was around 17 million. You know, almost signing on. You get Ushe Mahrez, so Eba, Leicester City, Scabby Brain, almost say, yeah. So Ushe boy now, like, I think he's going to be a thorn in the flesh. Club Yobe Kobiano, the guy is going to do well, but I mean, me feel any agents, you know, they are playing the game, they want the highest bidder. One say, if we are tendering now, you need a I mean, who bought auction in your manner? Sometimes you need the highest bidder to say I'll be Nyaska. And so that's what I think the club Leipzig are more here. And I think it is very impressive. I mean, we need to have our boys out there. I mean, doing well in Europe. I mean, Normunji center stage when it comes to European transfer here and there. So I am impressed. We share these Brazilian boys who are Newcastle. So EPSA. Moma Arsenal bre in terms of signing him, Gumares. We saw him at the World Cup, and you know, penalty bet that how I say Gumares a Shema Brazil. No, he missed it. But Ushe no English Premier League and his contribution to Newcastle, he's been a very tremendous player. The inclusion, his ability on the ball, the thinking, scanning the pitch, immense. Like he's very good at what he does. So I think also Uncle Tim or Timmy Bass Nadia and then Mikel Arteta in terms of the formation of his team. He needs that kind of depth in terms of squad. Now a core English Premier League, no more Champions League more. On Timmy players are on me very good on Bass now. So on also need transfer and also we are watching it keenly because very interesting. And so I think Europe air boiling with a lot of transfer. Ushe UEFA and FIFA under FIFA. Europe and they're spending so much money when it comes to player transfer. So me said they are doing that so that Obia be sure if you more Ushe World Cup I call your crana Spain by G and Spain GOG World Cup. No me sure he say Omu Yusu Real Madrid. Madrid better players are boarding from all the big clubs around the world. No Mabba Madrid. Then Madrid Barca will use their La Masia system, the Johan Cruyff system. Normally they are testing the might of the big guys are Madrid there to. And so then they no say okay for player Mbappe if France but now or a big or a huge Udi Vinicius fit Brazil but now those guys or Udi Mabe share one pool. Now Udin Kola Ewo Barca Edio Mo Bo no more show more national team now they grow no. So me Spain G World Cup I wasn't anyame one.
0: Okay.
1: You get it. So European football no me I love the fact say yeah yeah player fata is aku so wa move
0: yeah.
1: So called Ipswich or so like
0: yeah Ipswich town.
1: Yeah, so very interesting and then on also no your man is that kind of opportunities in terms of from under 20 or the best player in the African edition no. Yeah called Qatar World Cup he was there. World Cup we so I mean he gave us some hope in terms of his performances with the national team. So I think they're also here. We want to see more of the African players. I mean, gracing the transfer. See, be ya African. Your friend is saying nation's cap, no. A bear rich in terms of player quality, in your man. See, a bear in the future. Your core World Cup at least a bit me a core quarter finals. Be between your bear 4-5 countries are on the quarter finals. So I think I'm impressed with the course who are heroes so far.
0: Okay, Asampa 94.7 FM, ni Senese Sports Avenue 2, ena yadebo bebi ya ubi ya no, edu kwa siyada, ana mati se etuja, mati se kosu, afedi ya kosu, wewo, manone ni yadebi ya uremna fifi, ensu diye no, 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
3: Ah senior majeso dada, Yehowa ne mehwefo nti bibi ahia me.
0: Afia gatusu.
3: Yes I.
0: Genaro nka ho.
3: Afia. Genaro gatusu. So what I say?
0: Na ba ni sai na opiki gatusu.
3: It's still a mystery. It's answer my former colleague Bia me didn't share radio. I said that that was Sunyane and the dear dinner mammy. So, okay, Joe Ahmed.
0: Ah, Joe Ahmed. Oh, Ahmed.
3: Sure, yeah, Ahmed, Joe Ahmed. Oh, okay. Absolutely. It's Joe Ahmed and the day got too soon, mammy.
0: Okay. So, what I say? If you are my name, I'm on a dear no. Kakrebi because I know be a juma more. I will quench in a year money game, you know.
3: Boss player, my man say sunny Sunday afternoon. Yeah, tonight I was Sempa 94.7 FM. So now, in fact, under the Hala Madrid, the return of the special one, the godfather of association coaches, Jose Maria Felix dos Santos Moreno, only La Viola Fiorentina, international friendly game. It ended 2-2. Ewo eye jumedi na se na boss player sa wo share match na in 23 minutes inside the first half Madrid were 2-0 up. Na obi enim say okay, it is done and dusted. It's clear Real Madrid are winning their second eye international friendly after beating Leganes 4-1. Abra Madridistas and they were jubilating say Jose ba you know within the shortest possible time. Beating Leganes 4-1. I told them to relax. It sounds beating Leganes, no, any news. It sounds Leganes are one day, and that of Real Madrid, no, it's in sharp contrast. Madrid is like this, and Leganes, they are there. So what I say, it's Madrid distance, no, and they're very cautious. They have to calm down. And they were so excited. They were in moment of ecstasy because of the signings. And fast forward, another Osher 2 against La Viola. That is Fiorentina. And we are saying 2-2. And we say, no. Jose Mourinho, he be taking the time, kakra. And son, dear, Ope, were Real Madrid. In terms of the quality of materials, in terms of the quality of display on the field of play, no, et me aye juma 2-2, no, isn't a bad result at all. I quite remember when Barca yadishiwa against Birmingham, they were laughing, teasing Barcelona supporters, but we never lost hope. You can just say a time is coming now. Madrid distance, no, they would have to slow down the pace of Mudimbrikase, or Mubejin La Liga, and Champions League, or Mubeya competitive. Yes. They will be competitive because we know the Madrid spirit, especially in the Champions League. They have character. Ah, yeah, they were Champions League. It is season in, season out. You will count on Real Madrid, sir, or your Champions League favorite. But this time, in the La Liga, since Dieter Hansi Flick, about Barcelona, no, Madrid are trophyless in succession.
0: Okay.
3: 2 seasons in here, domestically. Barcelona are dominating. And still now, no, Barca, yes, you better almost say, in fact, you can get the young Diomandes, you can bring in the Mark Cucurella Sacetes, you can get the Denzel Morris Dumfries, but we don't care. We care less about that. Yema season, it shall see properly. It was Spain, yeah, with your boss. Oh, they are the bosses. Somebody say, Marine La Liga, no, 34, 35 times, 29 for Barcelona. It's normal. It's cool. But this time, no, Barcelona are dominant. In the last 10 years, yes, Why not winning La Liga do do a domestic cinema in Spain? It's Barcelona. So Real Madrid for no or Munyabutre and Fama Barcelona. It's say we will give it to them. Wutu. This time too. In the domestic arena, the Copa de Rey, yeah, the Belmont Super Copa España and the La Liga proper. Ebia, what they can outwit Barcelona with the Champions League. So what I say.
0: Okay.
3: But then Madrid playing 2-2 against Fiorentina. Fiorentina, they were on the verge of being relegated in the 2025-2026 season. It was Serie A team no more. But let's see what happens and what is up for Jose Mourinho. It was Santiago yesterday, Bernabeu. In fact, the Roman Empire in 2003, until about two or three seasons ago, the Roman Empire collapsed. I was Chelsea, I swear, yeah. Not Chelsea, I was this philosophy. Yeah, I'm players, sir, or more abroad 30 years. Even so, we're Chelsea team, no more. Now we do age 30, it is extremely difficult for Chelsea hierarchy. Some will be more than 2 years contract. And Chelsea supporters, you know, they know. Since March 2024, ABC, the 2025-2026 league season, Chelsea, I employ, I used to over 123 players. And it will surprise you to know, say 123 players, you know, Chelsea new player over 30 years. So what I say? So it came to me as a surprise. I was marveled. I was shocked. When I bought into the limelight, say, Chelsea are chasing Daniel Nitaki Mensah Warbeck. Danny Warbeck, say, Omra Stamford Bridge. In fact, I was laughing, and I laughed because that has not been the Chelsea philosophy until recently. Yenya change in ownership. Clear Lake Capital under Bedard Ebali and then Todd Boehly. Now, Omatre said the Roman Empire system of not employing players more than 30 years now is a thing of the past. Fair enough. Okay. Now, on the player himself. Someone said Chelsea current setup no more. In fact, Danny Welbeck at age 35 is far better than combined Liam Delap, Mark Gui, Nicholas Jackson. Looking at the stats of Renedini Danny Welbeck, he contributed to more than 20 goals in the EPL for a year, Brighton and Hove are beyond the Seagulls last season. And we should Chelsea strikers from Westerciana. In fact, their attacking prowess, their striking proficiency, you know, from even though in terms of age-wise, Magui is there around 20, 21 years. Nicholas Jackson, still in his prime, 25 years thereabout. Abrantia, your friend Liam Delap, also around 25 years.
0: Efia Gattuso.
3: Yes, sir.
0: Enko bibiri wo aduma ye e wo fie. Why? Enti Efia Gattuso ena yate ne nka na me so comment ni betimi di aba 0245001749 eno e WhatsApp san so text message. Afi you betimi join here live asempa 94.7 FM wo YouTube na afi won so de wo de enso e de aba no won say yes Efia Gattuso no no ena yate ne nka na ne Abu Kantman to be start wo fie e de aman. Black satellite of Ghana, Ankoyeye. Yani Togo game 9 ye 0-0 eni yabo. Ye group no na yani Nigeria, yani Burkina Faso, ena Togo Ghana kahun 4. Nti yabo ewi 3 matches ewi. First match Nigeria force 4-2. 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
0: Third match. Yeni Togo 0-0 nti anya 2 points. 2 points ni them fa qualify. 2 points ni them fa kopim se wo kopre yo nti under 20 ni se ne se dia ye boy na abe qualify dia kwa African Cup of Nations. But host country no e Ghana. Ghana nso according to Director General the National Sports Authority. O ti nyame nnu kreni. Sika se mo den say the host to under 20 no crew them. Tis a Ghana and Timian host to the any under 20 mobi. Na 2 points they over there call. Group no. And Timeko Koyi group no. A table near you now. And Tigana and 2 points a pair. 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
3: Gongwa. About the other Roma.
0: So, Bibia, Bocodia,
3: oh, Bibia, the dem.
0: Haruna, Mr. Haruna, who ye?
3: Ah, Master
0: Malam, Malam,
3: Lam Temer,
0: Bian, who ye, dear?
3: Oh, Bian,
0: now, what I'm for? A winter man. Ah, or say, who sued a winter man? Ya pesu, ya ba pesu. Then to a call US, by no, or didn't say, you're good, my German, they say, Ogana. Yamini, Papa,
3: oh, you're brutal.
0: The winter man.
3: And let's say, what Tamachi.
0: The winter man.
3: Tamachi didn't.
0: Winter, aye, Juma, ewo kasapa. Winter, baby, I will be an mamichi awate. The winter man, no.
3: Can I show my friend Brutaba?
0: We have Brutaba.
3: Ah, Brutal.
0: Abu, mamin starting free, swear. Come on, games, you know, especially starting from yen starting free, come on, games in Rem 1 at 20 years, a born anna, yeah. From a one man, say, dear Rem, team, mamin two. Say, be our call, uncle, so an hour corner 20 years, so an year.
3: Well, good morning, no, I'm not mean chat if when you na and Jackassi a pa and come at you when you na. Na, Guma? Oh, your common word games na air question now, air now, Raho.
0: Is he
3: a wee? Our woe. He had 10 boxes and a coy. Guma, back up in it, Miss Sandy. Ya booming in half and from. 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
2: asempa fm
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0: na 90 89 91 93 95 it's coming and no money but no money bibi mai
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0: dia until say last Thursday o de contract ne be kwa koma fi ministry
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4: now we national teams e wo kromu anuma enye queens any blasters pe ne kura o a crap foreigners. They can't know any more. A hip on a mediaco. Who could track what you were? Hey, yeah,
0: and not 20 now.
4: No, no, no, no, no, Nigeria boy. Coach in the comment to be a man and Musu was sapa, coach, you know. Coach, you know, coach, Maso Kuradu,
0: coach Bena,
4: coach Maso Kuradu. What in Nigeria boy? What's in Nigeria for no more days? I'm back, coach, you who's the players in the warnings? And
0: who did I
4: have for the choir?
0: Send them warning.
4: Who did I have for the choir? And I said, you know, I'm going to be a choir. Footwear one pill. Debbie, I am not saying you're crazy, cancer. You can't say crying changes, you know, warranty. Now, why your setup? I could match. ulusu ya se communication na nko ye dia minim won se obu onuma communication enye but na bia na de opa akire no ente sa na sa na opa akire pa dia wasa se eh ye nkrofo no ye no mo bond 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
0: si be host to am me am fa ma no
4: o go and o me ba be kwen wa team bi o be she bi abebre ye team bi o be she bi abebre ye tournament proper. Now the coach must have grown in a quaquay. Coach, I don't know, Yasena, Ope Baby Diafa.
0: Yasena, Ope, Ope Baby Diafa.
4: What did you mention? I say, Ope Baby Diashe. Why lose you? No,
0: three matches.
4: Ope Baby Diashe. On your how many points?
0: 9 points on your two.
4: Why are they on? Well, we are ye. Fast, what bien is so? Tessa, at the Bimutimu, sir. See, I'm qualified crana. Ye be host tu stadium zone ne yade aso so tutuo no obie ne wo betima host tu ayibia okrom a enti boa na wase ko boa no ho ho
0: okay
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1: tewa
0: ya na 20 o
1: oh sorry. We say, you know,
0: Amaya, itimiji world best. Itimiji, anya se world best. Mpo, itimiji world trophy no under 20 level.
1: You know, bibia emre, and then the reason why I make us and he said, obia we di bo echi wo Ghana ha, ya kan. Bo, eh juvenile level ne bo no, coast level. Akula no 12 years. Enti na yewo under 12, yewo under 17. So, uko ibia man probi indafa na kola bo coast league na emu odia from there no be migrate ni age no bi bo e fanis under 12 na say or 10 years no bo under 12 no bo 2 seasons sir obenya experience from under 12 no dey cost 17 utimi obi crack me bo 17 time na e coast year din pa no bitimi bo under 17 be 3 4 years na no bo under 17 and ti say fanis say who 15 teams e wo group mu e wo zone am bona by the time we bo under 17 3 years e we wa bo more than 50 games 60 games e ho na ye dey experience obi experience obi nya e obeko school akwako suande obi su ye practicer or ye dey bia enti no bo no be bia ye do na ya kan no me I don't think look dey bia me can say ye panditry e kan bo one same no we don't know the game better than those who are handling it but one more handle game no omo no mo boye fo omo nim what is causing the problem say ye be kwa na 17 ah ye be kwa na 20 ain't mean qualify look me dey dey bia me ka say you have to be honest with yourself yeah we don't have a strategy now ye ni as a country no enu e na e boye fo e wo ye football
0: ye ni strategy
1: we don't have a strategy as a mind that is all we sat in this country Obia Nana Dream Do, Uncle Ben Kofi, he came out with a strategy, the development plan on the Bayern. It was a strategy. So out of it, no, and I didn't know boys momo call Argentina, Dirk Boateng, those guys. And fast forward, World Cup call, it was group of those guys now it's in the call. But yet ya boegu, we are not practicing it. Footprint down roadmap, we are not using it. So the Ecosuniano is about, is it? Ya ja football no and then obia ba or nyansa edi football no abe take you over the open no or and then there are just few individuals around our football who are making it, but the country itself is struggling. Adia was say me mini we nya no nkofu few bi pe ne nya. So at the end of the day, this is what we will get. Abu was talking about Marcel Kunedu, and I feel like, look, Ghanaian coaches, you know, that trainer, GFA, yeah, they'll go and do license, blah, blah, blah, or pram, pram, here and there. Look, if you're not intelligent, you can't be a coach. We should stop deceiving ourselves. Most of the coaches we have in Ghana here, Bashir Hayford, when you speak with him, or your interview, not granting, he can even teach you what to say, what to even ask him, so that I know I'm more good answer. You understand? Maybe Kwakra Academy, Coach Jay is up on, and the coaching and school team. Obe Kacho, Satan or Heart of Lions, and Anami Wakraka. Ko J is up on a trainee, or the Uber Tutu Aminu Dramani, that I know about Heart of Lions.
0: Asimba
1: you will F-E. Tell you about Dramani, see our Tiansa, Oko Blaster. So, we are Kolana, who was secondary squad, that I know J is up on a new Kasa. Unim say he's talking out of experience, like or Chow Adia Uber Fasu. You see, the coaches that we have now, for me, like they've lost it. And then we have to go back to the roots, like the secondary school teachers, Omomo secondary school, PE masters, and those guys, they should handle the kids. Because football on the level they do, it is beyond those rhetorics, like Omu Kasa, and then they don't do their work. We saw them in me follow Ghana Premier League, cost centers, cost hair ball, and me share games, me share managers, they did not touch nine, a coach now, a Makuma. I feel so sad for the system because they are not learning. Who the player, who the coach, coordinator, string and him, Emmanuel, projector, any, your friend is saying, say on project, on mount, presentation. Some of them can't do it, but football has evolved. That's the level we've got into. So you need coaches, or better, a colano, just from secondary school level. Then you groom them. Jan, and yeah, Akrakanofi, Asama Jan. And they were players from free secondary school, Sule Muntari, Konongo, like those guys, you get it. So that is a system. They bought him, and those, but now football, never born. Your man, I say, it's not about the Nipani Nimbio, Fafafa, now Obia Soria, what's it team? No, Nimbio, and those kind of things. Yes, I know. You better call me as I back. And to no, it is a strategy, na any no, any queen. Yo, man, be a friend, Mitzbeck. Mitzbeck theory on strategy, no. Or can you be woman, say, Udiye Juma, a bedding, a bed boar? Who a strategy? You have a plan. Who a strategy? You have a pattern. Who a strategy? You have a ploy. Who a strategy? You have a process. Is any man in your pattern? Your strategy? Mu. And you know, say strategy. I make can say and call for nine na eku. And say who nim say na 20 na eko. Yeah, we Ghana na lie against in the young caller no. Eko turn up. Ewo Legon Stadium under 17. And when you watch the boys on the pitch, the guys were extremely good. The fact say young winning tournament, you know, I don't have problem with that. But Ocean Colani born or more born at their age, you know, or some weird mistakes. And a Colani mistake at the age of 17 or born at 17, so we assume they are 15, 14, 16 years boys, isn't it? So they have to be that wiggle room for them to make mistakes. And so, some Colani mistakes now say, Yandian are 17 now. And don't stress it, under 20 years. We shouldn't have chunk of those boys going. Because the more we make mistake, no, and our coach, no, your football system, no, our opinion say, better. You let show my dear. And to do blaster level, those mistakes will not be there. Be baffled. But here, no, we just, Nkolaye mistake, no, we call tournament, no, man, now, pe, now, Edioma, call two baby, now, you have to form another squad. And when we are doing that, yeah, you are not helping ourselves. And you know, me say, corner 29, you call, na say Togo. Look, Togo to me befa players cry on me area, town castle line. Those days, Lombe, Omo soccer missionaries, boy, if he Akraha, Eko Togo, Eko Boma, Togo national team. So Ubeka say Togo, but some of them are getting players even from France. Frank Colani from France. No man babe boa mom. And tia tiana eka say just Togo kekea. They are investing into the game. Game no now no etia. Say if a government cannot even create jobs, football is now a job. A avenue a scowl. So people are now they are now buying into the concept of developing themselves through football. Etiana Cape Verde, Eko, Cape Verde, come goalkeeper. Yeah, Tony, you understand? That guy
0: flight man, Chobe landi or Chile.
1: You get it? Mm-hmm. The guy was, let's say, unemployed at the time. Now he's gotten a job. He's going to get money, isn't it? So the Obenyano, it will come and beef up their economy. And so that is where you do in terms of football. I will not sit here and say, me may advise any GFA Cup woman who run here football. They are investing their money into the game. And so if they will sit aloof without addressing the issues with the juvenile football system, it is up to them. You know, so omo ya dia eba be kan wasem. Omo nya dia so eba be kan. But yeah, mbobobo bi din na ka say akwesi say no. They should do their football and we'll be there to criticize them. Yeah, criticize you, pick the positive out of it and work on it. Then you get to the top of the pyramid. So that's what we're looking out for. Uka ebane Scotland games na e ko e no so a. Abu can be about boxers I do call in here, you get it, and sometimes it's very funny. Now Buku Mari na host boxing bout. We have Sharaf bout here hosting him. I go there, I sit there and watch. It's a fiesta, it's a carnival when you go to the Buku Marina. The question you ask yourself is, the boys are do to build no snow my bekuno. What is their level of thinking? What is their acumen when it comes to adeno muye no? And then me wo fi me year 1 2 na dia bi ba me train say the boys I do omo boxing omo ko represent Olympic games ni dey be ko most of them are unemployed, they don't work. And tin kolani nye ejuma no as a boxing federation in Ghana u be ejuma we abai the federation can liaise with some of these companies, get them cars. And to be a black bombers na say osoiko training now ni so a national asset mawa, get the boy a job to do muntokas, just even give them Uber cars will be. No, if you train Iban or Daka Krajina Humia, no far chrome, or many and the obedi. Look, the difference between the white man and the black man, is the level of peace. Ah, I brought for new any. It's not here, I say, lucky wisdom.
0: Level of peace, you know, and yes, peace, be your mumma muju, nem mumuno, peace, ness, I want to.
1: Okay. And then the level between the black man and look, Minam post office. And I saw the building, the post office building. And if you look at the structure, the architecture, the strength of the building, I and Nekurai Gusu as serve as post office, who call Kolebu Teaching Hospital, who share God's back. Look, if you look at some of the structures, say, what did that? And you compare it to what we have now. Look, we are declining. The black man is not thinking. What I say? And only thing I hear, Breno. And to boxers, we are moving. 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
0: until your boxers no mo ni peace of mind.
1: I'm telling you they don't have
0: peace. Omo jina ring ni mo kra amfa adwe no.
1: See, yet I say be momo. Do obedi good, obedi $3,000, isn't it?
0: Yeah.
1: Do obedi second, obedi 2,000. And a bronze, $1,000.
0: Yeah.
1: Dollars. Or say some that $1,000 a year hen equivalent in Ghana. And you saying how many months is he going to spend it? A day our rent or dem no. A hen. And a obedi for rent for 2-3 years. Boots now, a shenu. Gloves now, a shenu. Ni gym, do all training you. Crown a hen or be man or bar. Look, we have a problem with our thinking. That is why we are suffering. Say, yebema obianya asumdwe. I don't get it. Like blaster bewa obi obobo abruchi. 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You get it? Na obi under 20 small boy ni mame shenu. 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Or brand unya. 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Unya.
0: Nti, se say, they are investing all. yen kora animo na ma because oh say abu ade ko coaching that is a technical aspect en kora no om fm because maybe a twem no ubo under 20 bo under 17 I you mention some adi of blessed memory ubebo imano kwasi afrane of blessed memory Jones. Club level, Bebo Jones, near there. There's a level of coaches. We I won't say, Yamin Ukraine and Tom Fahun, Ombeye Jumanamo. Pastor Nancy, no, Twa ne to Fahun. Because in a Desmond affair, under 20. And yet,
1: you see,
0: a simple F. Yanya Maswell, and Fa.
1: Because born or more born, say number two or right number two or Bobo say number two defensive midfield.
0: And say tournament to grab any is it under 17? I will Morocco, yeah,
1: yes,
0: under 17,
1: yes,
0: that's one coach. I'm saying, yeah, under 17, you can't own a group say cry and me,
1: yeah,
0: a prosper not under 17. To the extent say do baby no can just you lead by 2-0
4: and yet the lie mo edge free e pam e
0: yes e do baby na just say e combo playoff against Uganda
4: and no kwaje say kwoto so udrie ya adwuma tantan say
0: no who say e no kwa against Uganda beat Uganda and go
4: Uganda no what was ye coach na ne bufu ye o gya ye adwuma ma ye no ono na akofa say team na wasanchi wache wo no
0: enu nti na maybe say Patrick Prosper Nate Ugu, in terms of coaching, on kan yin in Sinchen, Maso Kunadu, Desmond Ofe, anti, what is happening to your technical men? Eh, dear?
1: Is he?
0: Ah, just almost could touch him now, I say, ain't him call a dear day. Because if the youth system no, un man a castle youth no, but the attorney, and maybe a chairman near Castle graduated by Blasters no. They perform annual crano or co walk up, I will be no medazoon. Under 17, under 20. Ubehun or medazoon. And T. Sawunya player no, or mobom, who check, or that level now. Oh, now bet me who plays our potentials no, now be progress. But I say, young co tournament, near me four moon cobble blaster. Tournament no coin, it is a master of credit under 20. Uber catch him in progress woman. Now, why are you in progress? No,
1: I'll go to you.
0: Why not walk under 20? Waffle March back, okra went to me with the March back, okra against Togo again, Burkina again, Nigeria. And to play, be who visa, sir coach, a coach, Carlos Cruz, play a band who promoting him for under 20 last Arsenal.
1: Good one. What's the experience I wore with Juma Wayano? A number of years I was here, Jumano. Say, only a panditry that Nas will be invited. First day, you fumble like Uber some one or two mistakes. The more I wore, you know, now correct you. Sana football tier. It's not mature, say, why a Juma wait for 10 good years? You know the loops are all silly. Nyama enko year within the 10 years. Why are you correct to correct you? Sana football tier. Football, the more ubo game, no, the more I dream a develop it. What you say? Boys na do mo a court tournament. No, be brain no, ya titi academies, ne akwa ko form ba. But in this country, we don't have academy leagues. First, boy, obi wo the tema. Obi bo bola abanuwa. Na wa share obi wo nuwa, na wa ko share obi opon. No mu tintin, no mu tintin. Ko ball of four na bobo. Ko ball of four na bobo. Ma sisi anu, they ready obi ya de kakra, ready scaffold e pian pian mu share ball mu. It will not help. Oya ti a say, obi wo kumasi ball o bo no kra na obi ehun ni. Wa ko fo obi academy. Na odi ne ko The reason I write to dream players be kwa kwa ya dey say the omuko tournament. Omo camp one dey omo akwa bro chino akwa bo mini tournament. Why are they doing that? Because when you said the more akula na bo no, e na na dream be hu. The more we share opponents for different countries no, na dream be develop e or be entina omo dey omo tu kwa bo bo sa bo no. But yet here, nkola no be some a. Most of the boys are born at 17. Who kind the number of competitive games on my ball and do 200? Say, oh, Bobo, now say competitive game, a referee, a officiating, now say, and do 200, and do 100, and what's all born at 20? So the air 2 no, is as a result of, yen prepare, and who say, course league, no, me there, look, obey no better than me was idea, obey no better convince me. Say, yen call an hour, course league now, and course who yen. Yeye den ya na 17 na 20 enye yeda.
0: Okay. Asampa 94.7 FM above 430. Na mekwa kojinka tu abesisi ya. Yeba, eye Black Queens, eni Cameroon. 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Yeba.

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Infante Pim invite all old boys, associates, and the general public to the prestigious second Infante Pim 150th anniversary lecture. This is not just a lecture, it is a masterclass for national transformation. Addressing a nation at a crossroad, we are honored to present the distinguished Dr. Mohammed Ibn Chambers, renowned international diplomat and statesman. He will be dissecting a theme critical to our collective future, educating for peace, democracy, and responsible citizenship. Date, Wednesday, 29 July 2026. Time, 5:30 p.m. prompt. Venue, the Accra Rick Church Hall. To every old boy, every partner, every citizen who believes in the future of Ghana and Africa, this is where you need to be. Block your diaries, clear your schedules, make it your number one priority. 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

0: Yampo, sir, a quantum with them. 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
0: Any tea, Tia Bruchenko, Aqua Manqua, Akuntejo, Eddie Bro was Sempa, 94.7 FM. So,
2: it drew me in that I see young woman on it. You almost see a cacra, you almost will hunu, yes, yatia, in your transia, yeah, cabum.
3: Memory Debia, a bonusia, a pemusia, a question of what you change your home, or a brute, said the Akum, any diabi drufi, the yehu, near her, the ye, near the abba, the enyano, and you can say,
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4: Robert Davy, make us a free Germany.
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4: Cost of no for our Jeff where Omo Waman and Emma Omo Ataman and no Mutipi. Omo Kran after program, no after project in my Emma.
0: Shannon, say a minute de bia. 6 p.m. And bugger near Abrochin Company.

Bibia wo mu bisa traffic ne chia. 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Friendly service and fearless nina. 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

Farris Sesque Centennial celebrations roll on. Infantipim invite all old boys, associates and the general public to the prestigious second Infantipim 150th anniversary lecture. This is not just a lecture. It is a masterclass for national transformation. Addressing a nation at a crossroad, we are honored to present the distinguished Dr. Mohammed Ibn Chambers, renowned international diplomat and statesman. He will be dissecting a theme critical to our collective future, educating for peace, democracy and responsibility. Citizenship. Date, Wednesday, 29 July 2026. Time, 5:30 p.m. prompt. Venue, the Accra Reach Church Hall. To every old boy, every partner, every citizen who believes in the future of Ghana and Africa, this is where you need to be. Block your diaries, clear your schedules, make it your number one priority. 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
2: 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We saw for your Kojin Kato Yaba. In another 17 minutes, Nanka send me for course. But yeah. Phones no lines no high and ain't mean for course. And I'm saying my messages no emra 0245001749. 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Enua Black Queens. 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Na mamema happy birthday. 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And there, your birthday, and no, and from Yao Safo, Nanaya Safo, aka Olympian, since you always so happy, happy birthday. 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
3: 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Emma tournament no. Ebe ye a biennial competition. Na eye official no. Ghana and then Cameroon. Asia kain. And wushe ene game noa. Ebe the 10th time. Empe etosu makuma kwe dua. Black Queens ebo Indomitable Lionesses of Cameroon. Na gomwadi etele se previous nine no. Ghana eye dominant. Ghana eye 5 victories out of eye previous 9. Cameroon irini miensa. Ena bako etime apai. But in the group stages, you know, Ghana, Cameroon, won the 7th game. Ewo group stages of the Women's African Cup of Nations. And in the previous 6, Black Queens, omuye heavy. Oshia Cameroon, Indomitable Lionesses na. Ghana, Emma, Cameroon, a very tough time. Previous 6, in the group stages, you know, Ghana kita 4 victories. Cameroon, enya 1 victory. And then Bako etimia pai. And the only winner Cameroon nyaye against Ghana in the group stages ewo Women's African Cup of Nations 2010. Ghana in 1998, 2000, in fact 2016. Ghana aye so impressive. Say yeshia Cameroon ewo eye Women's African Cup of Nations. The last draw aye boy ye eye 2018. 2018 game no pai 1-1. Portia Boachi. In 2018, as a 31st minute goal for the Black Queens of Ghana. Anna Patience Christine Mani. I ne all captain Indomitable Lionesses no in 2018. Also 41st minute. And take no a man here 1-1. But there is something so interesting. Nunyan sa gomwa, the attorney sa Black Queens. Your second group game aye boni. Now, it's been a while, Ghana a winning the second group game in the Women's African Cup of Nations. The last time, Black Queens, anya win on match day 2, and were Women's African Cup of Nations, you know, and yeah, as far back as 2008, Abra Ghana, Tunisia, 3-2 in the group stages. If you honor, Ghana Black Queens, about 5 matches, in the second group games. And as a game, ewo Women's African Cup of Nations. Wadro mi ensa. Ena ne defeat. Ayem yenu. Ediyama eye Black Queens of Ghana. So we will have to change a thing or two. So far as a yebo ye second group stage game of the Women's African Cup of Nations. And we share the tactics came last Bjork Hegren. In fact, the master tactician against Gebet. The came last Bjork Hegren.
2: Okay. Have you ever seen you? And Patrick Bonnie, Pato, Queens, in the next 8 minutes, game is starting. Once you say, or more ten, no more, and say, heating, once a horn's not heating, the war, I feel no baby, If you are too soon, if you are Hobbit, it will
0: be come up. Oh, well, for Black Queens, no, I think, let's say, under this jurisdiction under the GFA, no, I say. Yeah, man, the almost GFA name. So to score almost so much a Cape Verde one.
2: Yeah,
0: two goals and then so me hope he said this game no, they will give us a very fine football. Oshé analysis are if you are my I mean we are at par. Any difference said that being so it will take absolutely concentration, like positive concentration for us to be able to outwit our opponent in today's game, but. You can see, sir, it's not going to be easy for us. I mean, against them, Cameroonians know football in Cameroon. In Cameroon is also a big business out there. So, opportunity be almost one being Abiano. They want to use it wisely. So, I'm just hoping. And Ushaye Mana, I love the level of consistency in terms of players. I they call tournaments. No, the last time I could be second, Ushaye squad that name me and
2: is like Ekodi Ted.
0: No, yeah. Ushe squad that name me and I think chunk of them about 70 are still in the
2: yes.
0: So and yes, say any man beat me abobo no.
2: Your quality.
0: Quality no.
2: And we coach, see no. A lot of players bobo amanone.
0: You get it.
2: Not bebia keke. Bebia women's football no. Ekonenim omomo look and so be about top level.
0: Yes. Ushe you play about Mexico. Mexico host the World Cup, isn't it?
2: Yeah.
0: You will play our Canada. Canada, your co-host. You get to US. So,
2: he plays. We are US.
0: We are US. So, I think it's good.
2: We are Holland, PSV.
0: Charlie. It is nice. I mean, this is the kind of investment.
2: When the America say, at least, squad, we were squad. Yenya say, marble. Players, some of your professionals. Ewa, Monani. Nottingham Forest, PSV. I mean, a lot of clubs, they won't be a while, and you're bad today, but they will almost dress your boots now, then they'll cry now. A man football, and the quarry, at least a quenimu, a quenimu. You're bomb pies, eh? On being tea, eh? To ask my Patrick.
0: Make I say, Ghana, Equatorial Guinea, but gave me a check, like some few years ago, across for stadium, and my friends been there, call, and then when we got into the stadium, and we got to the stands, and yes, in manner, like I mean, not yeah, cry, yes, because say Equatorial girls know more fair, and I mean, because stadium, I say, mano, like you know, the omo top, no name, which chain no mood, winning a manner, and mommy appreciate it.
2: It's my born, and they heard,
0: oh, head, sometimes, no. I was say my telephone say my boy head the pop and you know me per se in a game no mun tie nim keke because I mean the level of consistency in am manager say e be say for even you be cut on am 3-4 with the same crop of players because on age no any nim kakra this a captain I must say we need but
2: yeah,
0: ball
2: yeah,
0: or ball with yeah, you honor the lady is so brilliant.
2: Posia Boati.
0: Boati. Like Michelle.
2: So, feel no great as Antoine Posia Boati, Alice Kusi, Evelyn Bedou,
0: yes.
2: Jennifer Kujo. No bad.
0: You know, you see, when you look at this thing, now we compare in Mema side now. Yeah, Mema no more any now. You need the experience, no more farm wire, no more omukromo. You get it? That's the word. And to know me, like, I love what the coach is doing. And me, look, it's not about winning the tournament. Sometimes they are candy beer, but it's the approach. Any developments are or team no more. And the man hope say the next 2 years, another year, be can't win a queen anymore. Ghana beats me.
2: Abu,
4: go on. A good day. A good day, Otema Station.
2: A good day, oh.
4: A good day, Otema Station.
2: Chairman Kuminsu,
4: a cinema.
2: A cinema, Oko Kufudu, a cinema, Chairman Kumi. On any members, Nina Gada, Ewo Pub, Momochi, or Pub Beer, Ewo Park, and a corner on the Moa,
4: Mumia Fidian, and
2: this year can say power, a cinema,
4: Mumia Fidusa,
2: na Mianca, if
4: you are Monzo.
2: Oh, yes,
4: if you are Monzo. And Ernest and Sue, a colleague on.
2: Okay.
4: Ernest, also a colleague on. I understand. Ernest, too.
2: Fuseni, dear me, train Fuseni. Stella Fusini Medria, Gladima Fusini from Kufuria Fusini, Rambert Tenun to Medun Kai.
4: Fusini Gomwazo or Tren, Fusini, say we tear
2: on a greater cra, chapters no.
4: Okay,
2: vice.
4: Tifuseni, baby, I will be an enchakasi.
2: Enkranso seven.
4: Ezi ati. Na gomwa mi huwa baba wobi wami huwa fu. Hey,
2: I was squad the bem because he said Cameroon. And
4: Ghana for mano.
2: Ghana for mano.
4: Bakubi wa yen and son wa puni teams. Ah,
2: oh, patches say with how I was see a fan of Hono.
4: Abba, minya no kraka me waledo.
2: Oh, that be in the first you. First you. Unkai MP no, I'll go fast, my friend. No. Mbezo be no more do our causes here.
4: MP is a Mr. Musa Mekoka.
2: Teacher,
4: I'm not sure.
2: Anyway, I'm cooking nothing.
4: Gomwa, Makase, Queens, you know, Makase transition, no, I say from 20 to women, Makase, how do you, yen ye? Because the lives of Doris Wadi were. Azuma Bugri and Anastasia Cha and Grace Asantuamono Omunina from 20 and now Omutimbe Ra Queen Cinema and Yoma Akoyena Omu first match on boy and go mama Jimma coach no because Yabekaya a blana nor a hotel a great team no.
2: Namu Lady Bakunana
4: Jay
2: or the Samson Seron Oni Boni Bob Brita
4: Ketua Binana.
2: Or a tin timpa.
4: Or a tin timpa.
2: Or a wing.
4: American timpa. Do a free American buy. What's that?
2: Bonnie
4: Bonnie. Mention that monitor.
2: Okay, and then monitor.
4: And then monitor.
2: Oh no, or a super soap.
4: Sound.
2: Or start it. Or a super soap.
4: Okay, okay, okay. Sound, I am not a penny because Tim Biano, Ubejina, your bench. Ubia Cassa, Tim, your good, Tim, your place, and enough food to do. Say, in case of food, the Messabo bar. 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know. It me didn't could him now. You see, and 6 points. Composable leader, you bet me the Akakupi more. Where happen, I say.
2: Okay. Asampa 94.7 FM T game, no? Game, no, it's assay, game, no, it's assay, game, no, it's assay. It's assay, the name, the eight. Abed Nugu. Kubens, Abed. Abed, but I'm a brand, I am far winning to two now for young queen him. Asampa 94.7 FM, no cassette in Essaja. Aha, Fedican, Asasia, March Nasasia, and Yafedia grow. And line up on our baby to join a medical bossu or pimsu. Eddie Amau, I say, and Yafedia grow, and any abiding, Eddie Cynthia Kulan, Pass Nakubun Kunsu, Nancy Boyd, Doris Bordua, and Timianco, and Nibira Supa. 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And 10 pass Nakubun Kosen Ansudabi. Bow to Benedicta. A 2-in advantage. A free kick refuge. Nemfim Fim say. A foul call them. The Black Queens of Ghana. Sen say Black Queens. And then so much Jesse Omoseno. A yellow Kalano. Top down host Ninina and Nua Anna Womu Ese Elho Caron 4 Ese top in the red and I feel down ɛno nso ɛyɛ green ɔm host no nso ɛyɛ green match ne mu ɔse afɔbɛnkum so yɛte bɔ no afi kudwo nsɛm cameroon wɔ 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
2: and no promoter to in advantage say a call go kick a call dema a go kick advantage a call dema the Black Queens and nampebeja wa ubese biano who qualify into the quarterfinals of the Women's African Cup of Nations. Pass na babe toho. 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So far, you have seen couldn't be ever by Eddie Ama Ghana and Afe or my Ghana met me a fan and to my prefer and Beyonce to me a koi. Bakumi Miensa pass Nato and Suyama Kwai. And Nadia M said the Bessie Bessie because Cameroon for no. Oh, my, oh, my, being so bad. Yes, you bet it, your mopa. You know, baby, Posia Boati. It just see number 17, Captain Capitu. Fatale pa, pass Nako, Santel, where you born at the Bonaba, Nancy Dabby, could you enter me in room? And your firework could it here, Black Queens of Ghana. Santa boy, Santelele. Oh, you born on answer that be antimian so far. So good. Efia Gattuso, Efia Sima Enum and Yabo. Ghana and Cameroon send out Sihunyama.
3: Gomwa, two countries, you know, any two coaches, and you may have my lucky horns. Valentin Nguela. Our Kita Indomitable Lionesses of Cameroon. She came in with a plan. And the plan is Ghana have a lot of skillful players, so we have to dominate the midfield. And what's your midfield now? Omo Ewo Eye Monique Ngok. Omo Ewo Naomi Eto. Now, so far, 5 minutes on the clock, no, it appears seemingly Cameroon for no Omobai, Gomua Omobai, Papa, because they are trying to be very physical. Ghana, our flair, but Cameroon, Omo, any flair, Dodosa, and yes, some of the physicality, no, a shake game. No, Ghana, yes, settle, yeah, Ewo, a year, 5 minutes, yes, here, can so far. But I believe, sir, you better carry your game plan to perfection. Then you know, sir, you better utilize these spaces, nothing, you pay attention to the small. List of details say you see it to me and hold it onto the ball at least for a minute. Said the bayer, we will just draw the Cameroonians now. Yet to me, I relax it now. You dominate game
2: a pass no acquire to an advantage. According to the Black Queens of Ghana, a to an advantage. According to the Black Queens of Ghana, and they Simon Benedicta Asai. Ababe eto in the advantage according to Cameroon. Asempa 94.7 FM to in advantage according to Cameroon. What want to the Barachim? Ghana FM. Bakum Yemiansa, Cameroon for Neko. Cross Nibana, Nansu Dabi. Ghana Ibone Kama. Back to Benedicta. 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bop it so I was yes and your video grow and you need freak kick ko de ma posia boati posia na baba fabo no captain of the side super captain Posia Boati and Sam can be any who Black Queens there that be and ye be any who that be what is my coming be any who or be any to say this tap any Posia Boati or no one as a captain band and a bono and you have been in some NKT confusing be a freak care called the mother Black Queens of Ghana Posia I won't say to anybody to be take away and answer that be I'm going to hunt them Doris Boadua or warrior enter and what you know and they will see a kind of the Black Queens of Ghana Abu Kantiman to abandon him where Posia sister Posia no no oh boy Juma Bruta con go kick a Cordema Cameroon a go kick advantage a Cordema Cameroon as I'm 94.7 FM if here pass in the Babana answer that be I will bonus it to the Bonachim Cameroon Omo and Eba or the Bonatono Cocosu. Answer that be what clear one Bonan Timianco. A foul called the mother Black Queens of Ghana. Foul advantage called the mother Black Queens of Ghana. What to one in Tentem Diacoma Cynthia Kulan. What Jemu Diacoma Posia Boati to Benedicta. But the pass not to all. Answer that be Alice Kuju. Your channel to your revise play must continue. Come on for an echo. Pass number. Answer Ghana, Posia Boati. Posia, so you born in front of Tentem. The bone commanded the Obu. That be your piano. Come on for your margin. And no one out can no Gatusu. Once a come on for no more day, pa.
5: Papa, papa.
2: I'm with the one in the book game. No,
5: papa, papa. Why not the sound to me, the Black Queen Sembo? So what does it because Black Queens were the ability so they born better form now what dominate so what does it say and if you allow the Black Queens to dominate her then it's dangerous for any other opponent so what does it say because they will pull the passes together and then they will push they will attack with their wings and don't forget Omo Ewo Ajipena Zakaria ah or no ebetime are very dangerous for the Cameroonians at their back. So don't allow the Black Queens to settle in the game. Somebody has said, just take the game to them. That is how come Omai is so very, very physical. You know, about the physical game of Ghana, they shut down this because here they Ghana, Brazil, African Brazil. Somebody has said, you see more of the possessive football any flair. But all the same, I believe, sir, Benedict Simon, she is too nervous.
2: Asempa 94.7 FM, yeah, to our game, and also. Afei yakwe nim kama kama pa. It's still 0-0 free kick advantage akodema. Free kick advantage. Eko edema. The Black Queens of Ghana. Free kick advantage akodema the Black Queens of Ghana. Bakumin men sa posi abwati. Babon se tu nibonatim. Nansu dabi goalkeeper. The toss me on the knee. I send it to him. 18 him. nanke ye no mu apre ho bona kwako de chire bonsu kwa klebo no back to Alice Kusi asa Alice ene no min sadan hu niye ahoden ntimin fa Cameroon pass nako ene matchu e mu ba se papa nanso ne eye goal kicker called them at the Black Queens of Ghana eye goal kick advantage e called them at the Black Queens of Ghana Asempa 94.7 FM Oko left back wa Enu aye Simon
6: Asempa from commentary
2: Benedicta Ena right back no aye Bonsu Sirwa Omu ensu jine mu dene den Ene ofe di kain Cameroon fwa ni abre Anso omu timi kutabo ane chen Black Queens Cameroon Pass nako nansu dabe Simon abe ibo 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Eddie Akwako for baby. Inzana. Bob Boyano and Nam baby cry. Hey. Huh. Na Cameroon for no air complaining. Sabono Kobo Ghana in answer. Hey. Bona Kobonso. Akobonsa. Penalty for Cameroon. Born Akwakobo. Answer. Inti ebia ebe depend ba baby anansa no so ewo no. Nyamien no kweni se wugina ho a e se won sa down ho. Inti we de se ye check penalty dia I will not be surprised if se Cameroon ebenya penalty ediatia Ghana. Efia Gatusu.
5: Oh sir, I was talking about Benedict Simon. Say she's a suspect. In fact, her passes, control, everything. She's too nervous. So what I say? I say she's overwhelmed by the intensity of the game and how big this game is. And then I say, oh, Debbie, Benedict Simon. She must be up and doing because none in any natural position. It was an outstretched arm. And then say born or elbow one in your 18 yard box. Now your hand is not in the natural position. That is a penalty. It is a referee of the day, edge penalty award, the penalty to Indomitable Lionesses. I see the high pressure na Cameroon obo and area in Ghana, we cannot contain the pressure. Sabata say, say Ghana ever in possession, you can see as many as 5 Cameroonian players. Our more team, I'm making sure say they will track the ball. And we're Ghana final third, close to our 18 yard box. And now I am very difficult. Gomua say Ghana, you bet me any kutoku. You bet who are on the edge of the cross. It's a penalty. The hand is never in a natural position. So what I say, and stand in any natural position and looking at the direction of the ball. So Gomua German, we are in for trouble this particular evening against Eye Kemeru. We have to relax. So what I say, we have to calm our nerves. As a lady, you know, rush it too much. So what I say, this is Indomitable Lionesses of Cameroon. We have the records against them. So all we need to do is say, yeah, try to carry on our game plan. As it stands now, 15 minutes, your game plan, Nankasano, your team on the field of play, and as a your top pressure, Eddie Amaya Hua. And so referee need a penalty, I wouldn't be surprised.
2: So penalty ni eba, me ne surprise kra. Babia and Sano Ewane de Ah Ehonumwanti Ebeting. So checking possible penalty. Inti Yehwe. The under angle Ebano. Ne se Unhuse born abonensa. But another angle nonsu Unhuse born akobonensa kobati. Yeah, and you share any area wa ha. In Tierra, only the Western Yard, not advantage view. In Tierra, a referee, Ojina, who can send Fin, penalty. A penalty accorded my Cameroon. Cameroon supporters in Omundos, no. A penalty accorded my Cameroon. Yes, Born in the sa. And the 18 to be at to no one. And I born Aquacobon and sa. Yet here, Cynthia Colan, Samates goalkeeper. Oh no. Morocco horn money there, goalkeeping no. We are there, but yeah, we are there. 17 minutes so far. Ghana 0, Cameroon 0. Cameroon, Enya, penalty, everybody at here. The Black Queens of Ghana. Cameroon, Enya, penalty, all body here. The Black Queens of Ghana. And there is a Nenano, and who Kekano, Ewo, Simo, Honan, Sada, Enfa, but Edia, Befa. Inti. Cameroon for an ever panatin Eddie Etia. The Black Queens of Ghana. Cameroon. Omo Abaiwaniti Eddie Enga. 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Yellow card I call Eddie Etia. 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Any brepa, but Cynthia Colon de Cynthia de concentrate to a game no so as wonhuna aye Marine Enga Osina Kandema Gatasarai and nay about register first go Cameroon as the Black Queens of Ghana 1 Cameroon 1 Black Queens of Ghana 0 Yabo 17 minutes. Nano aye panati na mane Cameroon for Edikan. Arista first go no. Machi mu be dene. Emu ebe de bruta. Into 1-0 in favor of Cameroon. Marin Enga from Galatasaray. 23 years. And the wedi. Awa bo ewo Europe. Inti. Namianu Ukraine. And your man, I double. I want a dream. Was one tea the denomunia the denom one tea. And Timunia and more. Nafe, yeah, the Boko Kuti. 1-0 in favor of Cameroon. A smart Bako Bako Mako, a 2-1 18 minutes, and the so far. Smart Mako Mako, a 2-1 in the Black Queens in Sebi, Cameroon, Sekabako, Edietia, the Black Queens of Ghana, Black Queens in Echo, Nansudabi, Asempe from commentary, Muta Horov, Bonne Twin Accorditia, Twin Accorditia, the Black Queens of Ghana, Etwa Gaminasu, Ababe Dinin Faso, Black Queens Bekwana, Alice Kusi, Watene, Esoyenye, Alice Achi. 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
5: Gomwameka say indomitable lionesses of Cameroon, their early pressure no has paid off. Manya a year first goal. Oish.
2: I
5: know your name, today be today. It's answer Cameroon indomitable lionesses. No, it appears, sir, coach, and the day and Valentine Nguela. I don't know, Ekita Cameroon, or what I say, actually, clubs of the Black Queens and Wajetim Nimujuma. So far, so we share two countries now. The NS system, no. You're feeling the more on the field of play yeah, in the Indomitable Lionesses of Cameroon. And after some share first goal, they are now relaxed. Now, Ghana, we have to chase the game. And in chasing the game, no, Adebako are mascotting right now. They say there are too many faulty passes from the Black Queens. Somebody says, yeah, and not being able to locate the right opponent on the field of play. And now, how can we carry the ball to the Cameroonians, even in the final third? Because Cameroonians, you know, they look much more composed at the back, in the midfield. And Omani Muhono, Omaye is so much threatening. I believe, sir, Black Queens will warm themselves into the game. Otherwise, we will be in for trouble.
2: Nene sanye sadia, yewom, amani mupa, ana ene yewo, corner kick according to the Black Queens of Ghana. Corner kick advantage according to the Black Queens of Ghana. Cameroon 1, Black Queens 0. Cameroon asaka bako de tia Black Queens of Ghana. Bako mien miensa. Santa boy Santa Lele Osina Kandema Nottingham Forest. Ewa UK. Ete kowium. Mansuda be. Pass no ekoye wa clear de fio. Abeti Cameroon and Myron Ho Bakumin Miansa and for Diomedi Tumnikano and Yahuan de Ketua Ansu Black Queens Alice Abeyini Kama or the pass now to Yakoma Grace Asantua Grace Ama Passno Watan and Ansu 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1 and a year co 24 minutes and year remain nti obi any abre cooling break we are katabai ano asiwo Morocco abonten so nti obi ankonkonum so some few minutes na young kwenim Patrick Bonny Pato. So far you have 25 minutes Black Queens Cameroon.
7: I think still now we are not in the game. Yemano, they are not in the game, and then that is the difference between the and Cameroon and so because which we say to me my player be ball on Finfin and I say or that slumbering now you have we are born and those kind of things you no know, and what him but I mean, we have so many minutes to play, so maybe believe say football no, a mere time. So Cameroonians right now, I mean the better side of the game, more performance. So Yembano, they should just up their momentum a little bit, then we put their strength together.
2: Enti Yembano, I saw much no manaso. Na fehe, se biyansu be konkai kama kama pa. You know more at your face, so dear, now so near the former Kabako intimate here. Unti a
6: year from commentary, and with the whole rough
2: cooling break in a year, Munsa and Kotuaso Mata and Emua Dindia Kiko Kiko Sia, Emra, Zambia, and Nigeria. A Chemema Emra, Zambia, and Nigeria. Nigeria have first go early. NOJ record. Zambia for say see a tick an answer upon. Na Nigeria for Edge Omujinapa. Inti Evia
8: Black Queen say, yeah, at least. Yeah, intimate when you can see in your draw and I'm a boy.
5: Of course. Memo, the start between Ghana, Ebo, Indomitable Lionesses of Cameroon. In fact, the last time you share your 2018, year 1-1. Ghana say you bounce back into the game. At least say you restore parity first. You better say better yaka. Before and Sunday, we will push extra harder to get the 3 maximum points at stake. Say see idea, we are behind. Say there seriously. Oh, it's not well with the Black Queens of Ghana against Cameroon. Cameroon for now are dominating the game entirely. And then they are utilizing the spaces. So we share how Cameroon for area balls. 83 Black Queens in Sanwa. They are always piling the pressure. Don't allow the Ghanaian footballer to think. It's as a woman Black Queens, each and every player, that opportunity to think Adibaye Cameroon for now. We are trying to push harder. So we will have our moment. So what I say, you know your moment, but all the same, no, first shot on target by Black Queens. Gradually, we will warm ourselves definitely into the game, and then we will perform better.
8: 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Adum 106.3 live commentary. They probably be a wobia Black Queens of Ghana. You know what can say? It's a muda horror as at now. A 1-0 against Black Queens to Benedicta. Wajibu on the kama. Lance Dabi. Wasanjibu on the beam. Oma pass no. Grace Asantua. Watani. Obum Setum. Ebidi Santa boy, Santa Tani, Nibunkumano, or the pass Nafao. Nanswene, yes, Zipina, Santa, and Timmy Uncle, a far work with it here, Santa boy. A sunset, pass na a coyano, na Santa and here, and ye, and T. N. A. Acquire advantage, Accordiama. My Cameroon, so far so good. I call the man Cameroon for essence. Only D 1-0. Only D 1-0. I won't say to the Bonachim Bonaqua could be actually Cameroon for an Eba press up on presser. Cameroon for an answer. Dabi SS Simon and Tentemon. Where you born it? If you are no chance ever call. And they will see a papa, papa, papa, papa, papa. Simon Benedict, I will see a ne. Ewo, left back, or pass knuckle. Babom say to him, Bunswa Pim, Nancy Dabi. And no one it's new, was so a gen and also. Born in say, cross in the baby. A go kick advantage, a call them a go kick advantage, a call Edema, the Black Queens of Ghana. And your goal kicking 10 times so Asempa 94.7 FM. Goal kicker, your body at Chilemu, Black Queens, Monia Bresa Quambiaso, and so much me a BB. BB pa every Nazet ever. TNA, goalkeeper, na bon say to goalkeeper, Behina, Cameroon, Omune Kutabono, Asan Kodi Nimfaso. Captain of the side, where you catch it. Born in say, or they are quite to the boom say to answer Cameroon. I'm on the so ekutabono. The born ekutamoa. I'm passes no. A bapa. Back to Simon. Simon Eban and him. The Kumian man, sir. Posse Abuachi. A boom say to me, check Cameroon for nothing. Nance one echo. Farwell Koditia Santel boy. Santel born M. McCannon Senti. Ama Edu Babia Nancy with Jackakra. Edu Babia. Na Santel boy. Santelele. 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Bonakodi Ghana Fem Ansidabi. 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Yasambe Jibonibim. Your peer pass no Edeba, Black Queens of Ghana, and Timianko, Petre Petre, And so you need to an advantage according to the Black Queens. To an advantage according to the Black Queens of Ghana. Simon Benedicta before born a camera. Simon Benedicta. Or two any straight to opponent. And you foul quality here. Foul quality here, the Black Queens of Ghana. I will come home for them. Foul advantage according to Cameroon. Wabomu say to the one at him. Answer that be. Simon, one more coin, good defending. Asabedi. Cameroon for no ho. Cross neighbor, danger woman. A take away and swap him. What clear pass no, pass name to me uncle, captain of the side. What tie short no, Eddie Afra, crossbar no so. Into a welcome cookie, care called him out. The Black Queens of Ghana, 32 minutes. And they are bo. Simama Kumako Edbia Samienu. And the idea Jinem. Simama Kumako Edbia Samienu. And the name Yabo still. Ghana 0, Cameroon 1. Bonekuta Cameroon. Pass Nako. Marin. Dabi corner kick. By the way, what game? Papa. Inga Marin. Say, Jason number 10, Unyambona. The way I would see a year, Jumano. And yet for Diagro. I know, yes, Papa. As I'm 94.7 FM, Yao Olympus saying, Nana, I was a force, come where they are, and I said, couldn't be ever been through. More of him, many Pilato. You could tell me the name, And a corner kicker called him Cameroon captain Bakumian Mansa. A take of him. Hey, if you got two soon, corner to go. And ya grow Cameroon boy.
5: A cadet
8: on behind papa.
5: A cadet. But seriously, in fact, yes, you bet to me. I call recess. Now, Ghana came last Bioke Green. Any girls, and I call back to the whiteboard. Now you're changing a lot of things, but we have to make sure, sir, we don't concede another goal. And on the tie will be over. That will be way beyond the Black Queens of Ghana, because all things being equal, Cameroon, Indomitable Lionesses, more actually, sir, they are in this competition for a reason, and they are searching, they are knocking. 2022, Omoko quarterfinals, Nigeria 1-0. Last year, last edition in 2024, they failed to qualify. They are more than wounded lionesses, and we must watch out for this Indomitable Lionesses of Cameroon. They are a delight to watch. Sumptuous football from Indomitable Lions of Cameroon.
8: 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Still, the Black Queens of Ghana and Serbia, Cameroon. 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

0: 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fi aga do so on so ye juma na pa Grace Asantua
1: in fact how
0: are
1: ultimate pk born on the turning alone 360 na e ye so wild but I believe sir oh Cameroon number 20 ne ngo mbelek the ade white be seen a pump no
0: yeah.
1: She is workaholic or no and a destabilizing Ghana midfield no e ye ngo mbelek and afeso e ye Naomi Eto plus Monique Ngok omo na ye dangerous players for the indomitable lionesses of Cameroon and what shirt number 20 shatter for Cameroon ngo mbeleka. In fact, this afternoon, there she's up to the task. And Ghana, as I say, your engine room ni ye juma. We have to get our midfield working. Otherwise, I don't see how Ghana will bounce back in this particular game because you need midfielders who can win the 50-50 balls. Battle it out with Ngo Mbelek. Why in the name Ngo Mbelek? Echo toe to toe. Echo fifth. We need the 50-50 balls. There is no one. And then there is a problem for now.
0: And no any how for now. Ajigipi eko ya nantimi amfa. Answer that be. Asan kode ni mfasu. To in advantage eko de ma Santel boy. To in advantage eko de ma Santel boy. Watuba den ten temsu. And the pass not to offer boom kumsu betimi akwana. Asampa 94.7 FM atum 106.3. Personal and the Econo and one dear sir, you bet me a genum at the air Jumana, two in a cordema Cameroon, two in advantage a cordema Cameroon, or you want the body for
2: some perfect comment.
0: Another two in you, what two Nancy Dabby, your chenipa, 80 into yellow card according here. Where Cheney Tikra yellow card according to Enga on the say, no Enga no, or a stubborn gepa, or a stubborn gepa, where Cheney T Enka, where I say Yabayo and Nitti, a bus I had in, I say Nimuhono passes no enquiry. Hey, Atiabaso, Doris Boadua, na Doris Boa di ensa obo anitintendo do. 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

0: 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Yetwa game no so. 43 minutes so fast la. 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
1: oye one of the most dangerous players a Black Queens ewo and if you allow Chantel Boy Holocaust on Fabono, now on your usual things, that leg overs, no row 80 yard boss no more. So what I say, so don't allow players like Chantel, Momo who game this, so, and she is frustrated. So what's your game now? 44 minutes on the clock. Chantel Boy Holocaust, no magic, nothing from Aya Chantel because Ohunu game so and she's so frustrated. The kind of frustrations are Black Queen say woman says see dear it is unlikely say we can get the much needed equalizer before the stroke of Aya halftime. Before the stroke of halftime, well yenya that would be magical. So what I say Ebema your spirit no et me abba back. But as it stands now we've not been threatening enough. Black Queen say ball or bonnet for goma. And we are showing lot of air flaws. So what I say, team Nakasa, you whole lot of loopholes, and it's not working. It's not just working for the Black Queens of Ghana. I hope Sir Kemlas Bioke Green and the air master tactics be facing Cameroon in the second half, probably because in the first half, you know, it's all over for the Black Queens of Ghana.
0: Asempa 94.7 FM still of Eddie Kane, Sima Enum, any other Atosu. Ofedi Kano, Sima Makuma Kwenum, any idea to so far, Black Queens of Ghana. Stella, Imu Elsie, Imu Adin, emo se an se kan na hwe anmu se nkunim de betimi aba asempa 94.7 fm still Black Queens of Ghana and they wamu ensebi ema oman Cameroon asɛ ɛka no ɛbaako ɛde ɛtia Ghana 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Asempa 94.7 FM, Black Queens, Grace. It is all my personal. But when say Grace is saying, you complain to him. Grace, you complain, yellow card, no. Grace has sent to her because a human oil and milk food on the Omuchi channel. And see, where you are crying here. And so, Timmy, Nafe, when you record bi eba kwa na se timi enya nsunsunso bi na e di akoya nim ya hwe de be kokosi nti asempa 94.7 fm ite kwim wapembo no akwa kwedi akire bonsu ansu da bi kamron fo yi bon de bon afio wabom se tum wasan atan atoaso bi kamron fo no Womu eni abre. 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So kutabono pa. Sobe jime unse Doris Buedua se mumra. Na yeni womu emfesu. Abo se chile. Mwane oho. Answer that be Cynthia Colan. So join the play no because if you say Cynthia and join the play na bending.
1: Go mwa di tell say say Cynthia and I just say obe join the play so I hear na Cameroon for na made ayen because we are trying to build a play no from the back by emfa. So watch Ghana back for na two flat and every and number 2 no it's always a suspect. It is a Cynthia Energy say she will come off her line na e bia Cameroon for no. They've been trying it tell my ball long shot atiku be owie mienu bi. Etie bia ye betimi alobi ball ne dia sinetia and so be another disaster for the Black Queens of Ghana. But seriously all the same na enche ye be call half time. We need to change so many things in our play in the second half. Said the Bay Bet me apply better pressure on the indomitable lionesses of Cameroon. Na Epia, yet me at your car. Now you're holding on tight. Na yenya a draw from this game. Medica catch us, Black Queens of Ghana. The last of 5 second group games are Omo Abo. Ewa waf kwa muno, oma draw me and son, and Omo Lusumi. Aye, very difficult, say Black Queens. Ebe winning his second game. Of the Women's African Cup of Nations of late. And the ABA, that curse, you know, is still hovering around the Black Queens. But at least, our strong, three-time draws out of the last 5. And the, let's see, say, draw, no, will reappear, will resurface, na Ghana, etimianya, at least 1 point from the game.
0: Asampa 94.7 FM, ofa edikan aba newye ye. And the Cameroon 1, Black Queens of Ghana 0. Enu ena yedi esi yebesa ba for the second half. 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

0: Freddy Kane, Black Queens of Ghana, Pim Subia, and Swamfa. Cameroon for Mohadio. The Kabakun of Freddy Kane, Namadi Atum, among the Black Queens of Ghana. Second half, when a bit me about a Ghana, dear, Cannabetia, na fee. Timmy Enya and Yana Subiana. Na ya kwe ni. Abu ewaha, Abu ewaha sansu na fiaga tu sunsu ewaha. Abu ofedi kai, petri sa ya consider penalty. Ya say one ofedi kai. Say coach niye bibi ofe tosumienu ya na diye na onye.
1: Well, guma coach ni owejuma ya because testing now, we're in a testing edine. Because we're any players, no, any Nada opening team, no, our man wanting cry level, no, Cameroon ahead of Black Queens. And Tiawa said, come last, say, oh, in shape, dia, and say, so my born a band box, no, be three. Because the man when he said, Cameroon, Cameroon for no, three touch, no, born a dear box. Now, maybe just a minute for this in a day. Ano moje bona ye beje from nsebu no cry problem. Se se game no yentimi control game no. Omo na control game no. Ball a ye bo nyina no. Cameroon for no e bo ye half. Se oni team bo. Na o money space. Se on bo bona. E like we say pressure be ba so. Enti dey also ye no say u be pe players a omo team running eje ball enter because o we players na omo team je ball. Se midfielder for ball a and once he moved down, no, yeah, or the long pass need to a man a striker. But to hear a queen's here, Nipa, if he's in Kobe to me, I didn't think for the Amayano, Egress as Antoine, on your bona, 1-2 touch, na Yajibon in the friends, and Nancy, your Canada natural. A basana, and one more team shape, you know, engine, because engine break here, na asemaba. And there was a came last, the minimum there also. Packing midfielders no more. No giant building from back, no building from back, no and co. It also packing midfielders. Not born in back or meeting and blocking. No. Said they are born and co or half of the pitch. No. Yes, sir. Brebiano, Ubema with defenders. No pressure bombs and a bomb was so sana. And the mistakes and then by because of your coin, your penalty, your coincidence. Yeah, Petre Petre, go born by a boxing room.
0: Yeah,
1: Petre Petre, instead of. On me compare to a manzano, on me be a manzem. You know, as a junior, go be a manzem. Emma, bono, akwa kubone. 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E jina midfielders ne wazo mu control game no. So we are building from back na. Bono, embra e ya three department. Defense, midfield to attack. Answer na Andrew or Mono box in Mono. Na Gomwa or Moment Fidders Najibon at the free wins him. Until I said midfielders, and you're blocking him more. Na Omutimi supply, a year Doris Bodiwano, more boy, Bassano Betmania. Short attempt, Nebia Baku, atom, because we ball or Mubo ya. Bodiwa or more short attempt to be a only name with Freddy Freddy.
0: Mono crown, onya.
1: Onya be someone in co. Midfielders never saw him block a bond, the man on. Omuntimi block it. Omo ba no say na mu yo. E ba sana pressure. E be ba ye defenders na so gumo.
0: Okay. Gatsu Sofia. Me nim second half yen che be sase dear now say. Me nim say against Cape Verde me hun sakrae bi anu e ba e. Yenya Seron. E ba mu e ba bi sia kan. Afe yenya there is one lady ononso yeah, striker at least techima lady no ononso the net by him ononso babe si akan emi hu so oh we there at least kwani mu second half we coach no unpack enim ho no mu bio ma na yem two top now because you see the obo one top there Doris Bodua
2: Gomwadi etieni say we are being suffocated by the Cameroonians said the Cameroon for na share comfort. Especially in the first department of the game, no. In fact, they are too appalling because Black Queens, we've known for some time, no. This is not how Black Queens play. The system 4-3-3, 4-2-3-1 now came last Bioke Green interchangeably or deploy in matches, no. We are not seeing the efficiency of Sa system now. Oh, but aye who say black queens aye adie wom no. Now one thing now we must guard against, and say in fact Benedict Simon is yes son and son second half na shall see, because the position no is now a highway. Cameroon man who say Benedict Simon aye the weakest link.
0: Eh when aye highway on.
2: That highway. What I say, I had to say ECOWAS corridor road, you know. Where the born in Namho every minute, every second, every hour. And we share Benedict Simon, she cannot play toe to toe with players like Enga Manga, the number 11 for Cameroon Lionesses, you know. Only share the penalty, so what I say, because she is so pacey, over pace, over skills, and she the kind of dummy or bear, or too hard to tackle. And what should Benedict Simon, it appears, on you're ready for this particular game against Aye Cameroon. So we have to win. Your number two, honor. Yes. Either see your best is Benedict Simon and I back a Saturday, no, because aside, say, you soon hot as highway, no, ne pass be a 40. Or the born, I fear na all bed drained the obde born, the bay, not Cameroon for no FBC, you know, or much and wish ya at dispossessor, no. And we're dispossessed and I will lose a lot of balls. And when the position ho, any lot of 40 passes. And I believe, sir, our defensive setup this evening must be talked to. Lot of tutorials and confirm on, because the way they are defending now, they are allowing the Cameroonians, you know, running behind their defense. It's dangerous. Because Cameroon, they get finishes. Omo eye so clinical to the stand, sir. The least opportunity, Omo Benyano, they will capitalize. And we've seen Cameroon attackers, you know, running behind our defense a couple of times in the first half. So what I say, first half, you know, they run behind our defense. So we must be very, very careful. And in our midfield, so they, in fact, it's virtually a holiday for the Black Queens. We are not winning the midfield battle. Say yentimi and winning midfield battle, no. Yenya one or two players or mobile canta Cameroon, the likes of Ngo Mbeleka. And yeah, now born, we will still lose the game. Because once our midfield is not clicking, now you would expect say Doris Bwedua on your bonny be more. So what I say, our wingers and the likes of Aye Ajipina, we are not seeing them in the game, because where are the supplies? Who is providing that defense plating pass? And we've seen, say, Lionesses of Cameroon, Omu ye so compact, Omu ye well organized at the back. We also have to guard against the Ebe Yusu Surobo. Surobo ye nye bi mo. Cameroon Lionesses of more height. So what I say, and Omu sa Surobo, no, it's a routine. A yadia Cameroon, or more ye a memani ma national team zinina. It is ye adresse ye balloon balls and was rodia, and ye we will just western applied. So what I say, it's ye for born and to form. We know the Black Queens, they can pull the strings together, they can pull the passes together. Then we try to hold on. Ye nye too over relaxed, because too much of relaxation, Cameroon for no, they chase the game. So Ghana, our possession, well, say, two or three Cameroon players and they attack balls now. So we've seen a lot of Cameroonians and we're gonna final third. And that is also a problem.
0: If you saw her first match now, Zakaria and Stati.
2: Yeah.
0: Our first match.
2: Against Kived.
0: But then was Stati. Was Stati, you know. I mean, saying when they left side, you know, Stella and Faminim Ebia. Second half, no, Ibinya, Saron. So, beba for the second half, we say crosses no enko. Because I say, yeah, Santel Bahon, no more, minim.
2: Oh, say, ye here, creative player. Player, obet me, hold you onto the ball. Now, what the big brains, where to locate your opponent, and then the timing, so be release the balls. Answer Chantel, and farmer Chantel boy, look, and then you may. Ewo Eye Morocco, Chantel Ohunu game ne so. And seriously, when you have players like Chantel spotting the number 8 jersey, you would expect on any day, say Obe deliver, supply the balls, hold on, dribble one or two. Me who say in the first half 45 minutes, Chantel had the ball and dribble past any opponent. So what I say, because she is well marked by the Cameroonian defense this particular evening. I believe, sir, we need creative players. Players, who knows exactly what to do with the ball. when to release a pass and then when to find an opponent. Some others here, we have to get players are so damning they can take up the mantle or mobile challenging themselves to push the Cameroonians by dribbling, and as a dribbling pass and your Cameroon defense. You know, we need dribblers. Somebody said we need playmakers. They will make sure say we control our midfield enough for us very well, and then they will supply the passes to Doris Boudoua. And yes, I said we are mere passengers. You know, they will keep on being mere passengers in this particular game. Our wings is also not working. Yeah, wings in the Juma. Bibia and Juma. In fact, the first half.
0: No. First half, no, so, na Alice Kusi.
2: Yes.
0: I say, well, he's too busy, but busy for nothing. It's me who know.
2: Who say, Alice is getting bullied. Someone just say, Cameroon for new bullying no, with their stature. Cameroon for man or more imposing figures. Someone just say, more body. That is it. I'm more intense. So. On say Alice and who shut down your dim bebre sa. So often no
0: hun susum bebre sa.
2: Somebody say ne hun o near shed the near one din passa.
0: Okay.
2: Somebody say with a little shove no, no what you have to form a perfile. But okay. I believe say this time no. Ghana, yes.
0: Yanko. And to your fair tossing me no associate. Asampa 94.7 FM Black Prince of Ghana. Yene Cameroon the Apimso. Of Edikan was a kabaku. Yaba second half. Grace Asantua to Santa boy. Santa Lele. Santa de Bonato. But to Grace Asantua. Bakumi and me and Sobet Miaquana. We are coma Chiriwa Bonsu. Bonsu a ball cross natching on Sudabe. Hey. And Marbon in the Amunko Musu. And Marbono. Aya Mumpiomo na Ebeboa. Sampa 94.7 FM live commentary near the more Black Queens of Ghana. Pass Natani Offer Tosimir in the Bakumir and San. I won't say two Nasu and Timianko Wapem. But they're quite today. That's why you didn't tell Cynthia Colan, Cynthia Niagro, and Ibraba Offer Tosimir Posia. But the banner to Eben and Kakaka. So, send us a group near we are 8 p.m. Mali and the Cape Verde and the boy. To the banner Alice Kusi, Alice Nekono, Alice Nekono, Alice Yenye, Nancy Dabi, Bona Kobani Panza, Pasachi, Gesa Santua, them to Becca Sachi, Revini Pay. Two yellow card and a Grace Asantua, Menfo Danya Badesa. Grace Asantua. I'm cheering the about Cameroon for no one day. If you are a Gatusu, who take Cameroon for no one day? And to what cheers, I know.
2: Gobwa, much better. Yes. Much better.
0: Answer Zakaria Freeman.
2: Sure.
0: Emma Evelyn Bedu Abba.
2: Sure. A very good substitution. It's answer. Yes, but it's Black Prince wings in the Bayer Juma. Ajapena Ohunso, because. Actually, so what should Ajapena?
0: Africa called him at the Black Prince of Ghana. Come for goal now, Sudabi. Goalkeeper Nepubo Naba. Santa Boy. Santa Lele. But cross there. And Sudabi. It's a Santa Ya. Oma cross in Tentem. Posi Abuachi. Free kick. No. Very power pa. And a keeper Nepubae. Bihana. Bihana Epubae. Nanke Reds will be Bebao. It's short Ketua. Yes, Alice Asante and him, Alice, I have for two baby Amunye. Naku and him, Evelyn Bedu, but Tiaso, Amfa, Asanko in the midfield, Ajibone Kama, the Aquatri, Baltu, Posi Abuati, or Berenim Kakanka, Kanka, Kanka, Kra, Dia, a lobby one to the international that will be anyhow. Emma, welcome, Koki, I call them. The Lionesses of Cameroon. Omo Eniabre. Inti, another match I can ever won. Any match Ketua against Mali. Emuading. Inti ni kwa nsa wuma Cameroon SL. 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Patumwa ni bwana chim. Tuna kodi tia. Tuna advantage ya kodi ma. Cameroon. To the court, my Cameroon. Asampa 94.7 FM. Live coming to Baby Awobia. Naidi Emawi. Epia Edi Atum. 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Cassandra Nana Adwa Kwate, happy birthday for me, Auntie. Happy, happy birthday to you, Cassandra Nana Adwa Kwate. Barcelona Akko, Ansudabe, Asan Tribune, Evelyn Bedu, Bonsu, Pia Parson, Timia Kwana, Ansudabe, Timinko, Ketene Dosu, Alice Kusi, Alice Ketene Dosu. I saw you in one time. Pass Nako, another two in a Kodema Cameroon. Another two in for Ingo Cameroon. Obenanim. 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Atuba and the Banatu. Ansudabi. Fawako Eddie Ama Bonsu. Aye, Fawako Eddie Ama Bonsu. Asempa 94.7 FM, baby. I will be a momentum. Kasekan Avenue. Ghana da fuma kama kwa intimenti ye yimano sentu ope kuma kaso si kumwa no matter what no Black Queens of Ghana esa ekano ebeti Santao boy Santelele Santao atuban tente ni bwana tum wana eba alisa tile bate tuina kodema tuina advantage kodema. Record the man, the Black Queens of Ghana. It is through. And Nibirano, I was through. Obia Niabre. Bonin say, to in a corner, my Ghana. And I have taught him. Wait for my Matthew. Matthew. Adi Abba, One. Kofi Yesuba. Amu Ebutu. As a being to us and listen to you live. Matthew Ne Aye Kofi Yesuba Pass Nako Black Queens of Ghana and Sudabi Alice Abon Bona Tim Obiano Tuna Kodema Cameroon Pressure upon pressure. Aye pressure upon pressure. And a Ghana and the Ato Cameroon Fosu. But here we see a team monitor more on a counter. Ghana Jibon 10,000 in Ansudabi. Yamane Buakem. Akwetide to Cameroon. Omuneba. Bakumin Mensa Bema Kwayana. Answa Cleb on the Bonifio. Mana Sabeti. Cameroon
3: from Kwayana. And they.
0: Oclean and Timianfa. Asa kodioma asuye wano mwa pressure upon pressure. Evelyn Betu Ansudabi Emane Bono Edding Cross Naba and no Puma top for Cynthia Kulan. Cynthia Ababa for Bono goalkeeper Cynthia Kulan Ababa for Bono Kama. Oh, what the Aquacoche? What the Aquacho now should I be? Rich man, ye. I was sorting a number every cry. Posse Abuati, Captain Edibone Coche, simple. Posse Pedia Bono, another Coche, simple. And Nibiran Soja. And Mayano. Any Asoja. Womu any asoja Essence say almost say Kings Cameroon si ombe lusu pa de. Ye lusu a enye ye. M wire cra. 55 minutes. Simama Kumako. Edionum Enai. Bonabedi Ghana Alice. I won't say to Alice Atapim Bium. And so baby Anna Obobo on the corner. Ne final delivery no enye and no emwa. Ne final one no emwa. Passing into me enko. Ghana 0, Cameroon 1. Ebenezer Ken Apotei. Ken Ebenezer Ken Apotei. Die House of Oak supporter.
3: Asiko
0: mwa. Enya Black Queen Sibeti Omoka. E Kanebeti Enti Nyabudre. 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Ebenezer Ken Apotei. Die House of Book supporter pass Nako Black Queens Nansudabe Alice Kusi Efia Gattuso as Alice the passes in the behind team in control.
2: Alice, hey, 2-1 way. So what I say, Gomwa the attorney said, sir, won't travel, oh, try, so Ube Calvi away somewhere. Now what try back, whom you know, and Sana and far. You need to go for a different direction. So what I say, oh, sir, Alice, she's doing well. But Oshé, baby, your person, Ocha Kwane to Ewa Cameroon, one. Cameroon, for no, I am much aware of the kind of threat that she carries. So what I say, and I believe, sir, your person, you're the born never the right hand side of the Cameroonians. But there is no way. And the other thing I am trying, Ewa, the left hand side, and even through the midfield. But still, repeatedly, one year, person, the born never. And I believe that we have to be dynamic, crack. So what I say, girls are not trying to build the attack right through the midfield on the left. Now, and you might be going here because where we are trying to get our goal from now is blocked. And once it's here, young fat in different direction.
0: And here, the side, different direction, and here, and here, come. Asampa 94.7 FM, what to 155, the one at him. Bonsoir, Pimbon, if you're a twin advantage, call them up. Black Queens, 56 minutes. Every home, anti Munyana Moho. What about the Banato? Evelyn Bedu. Evelyn. How about the Banachim Nancy Dabe? A twin advantage. Twin advantage, they call them Cameroon.
3: Some
0: pair from commentary. It took him a clear fetch the hawk and say, Bakumian Mansa, dear Bonsu, maybe I'm more possible than the Mfa Alice. One can say you born an inquire crown of a soldier, and Timian Quasa Codibo Consu Simon, good play, Asabed Nati. Aboard the Akoma, Santa Boy, Nancy Dabe. Throwing advantage of Cordema, Cameroon. Asempa 94.7 FM. A live commentary between Ghana and Afe, Cameroon, Women's African Cup of Nations, Morocco, Mamu. Group D, second match in NA. We do have the pass now to Alice. We do have a Timako Akofana, Nancy Dabe. And Yadia Bodu Timakwa Kofa. Pass now. Omende Bamano no. Efia Gattuso pass no. Ebe two and a pass in Enko. Baby a pass no bones a wano. Na pass no emu ewa. Na emu ewa. Watu to in the train at one answer abe. E twin a cordema. Twin advantage. E cordema. The Black Queens of Ghana. Asempa 94.7 FM. Pass number. Tua Tumu Betimi Akwana. But they are two other come on. Simon. Anunsu Betimi Aini. Joaquin. Santau. ye pian santacho e ye fawa kodema fawa adventure kodema the block queens santa boy ti say Ghana fa strategy bi ye nyabo no kwana freak na ben center circle kwana na posi abuache ebebo akom na posi abuache abakom ete kwiem santa answered my goodness Anna Santa. Corner kick for the blockers of Ghana. Bono Kobo Santa there, but 99 outside. Corner kick according to the blockers. And they corner kick according to the blockers of Ghana. Into a game in the soup. Who said Alice Kusi? Alice, a quack with Bonetti. Alice Kusi. Bakumi and Miansa. Alice, I wanted to tune the Bonachim. It took him. What, oh my goodness! Oh! What a mix! Good save from goalkeeper Bihana. Have you got to?
2: I would say it's a point blank save. We share a year the crossing by the set piece. Yes, the set piece. And a year the first start by Chantel Boy Blocker. Now we share Evelyn Bedua. The goalkeeper was in good position.
0: Alice could see the pass not to all. Offer tossing me any branaba. Nancy Dabe. 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Yellow card. A flash over to Bonsu Chira. Chirwa Bonsu Enka Cameroon Nino Elkwano no Josephine Chira Bonsu Ochinema Cameroon Nino Bitino Obitina Edna Josephine Chirwa Wachia Bayanama Natade Ninati Offer Tosimieno, Yabo 61 minutes. 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Abo Free Knatcher Ghana Fem. 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Answan Eba. Wapem. Yellow card. So they send that Egyptian referee there. Sahinda, a bunny yellow card in India. Well, yeah. Ingo, I'll be some na pem pem fitano. Oh no, and what could the yellow card ever Evelyn Bedu do? Yellow card according to ya, Cameroon. Match in the morning. About pass Nachim whenever no problem at all for goalkeeper. Cameroon goalkeeper no. No doubt. I won't say yes. Go pull the money there. Yes, Yenye Jumano. Open intent him. Pass Nababa Toho. Whenever. Answer that be. OBS 29. Yeah, 2 game in the suit. I won't say Chirwa. What the one at all? Evelyn Bedu. Evelyn Echo. Evelyn Alice Bitmay Boniana. Alice Atene. Alice Ikeche. Alice Neko. Alice Keche Del Sun. 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Oh, pass Nakwa Kotuo. Wahidia Chim Nancy Dabi. And Cameroon Abaya Baku Eda from. Refi na maya bo game message 2 minutes na Cameroon na baya ne dafom. And so Black Queens of Ghana 0 Cameroon 1. Abaya wase Ghana enga wano na dafom no. Wano ena e dafom no. Enti e tampa hold up. Yetwintwan came na so 63 minutes. Sima Marco Marco Adiosia Bakoni Abo. Coach Kim Lass. Neni Abre. Ounse Ghana. Supporters nibi. But come on for an adoso. Come on, support base, you know. I was through. And the advantage a man at Nuncio. I'm going to go to the house. It's still Black Queens of Ghana. I can say Bowie, a Timmy Eddie, a Katia Eba. And we say Sharon, then Prince La Adobia, and other players in the air warm up. And tell them to play start. Posia Boati. Or the actor, the come out. Simon Abom said to me, Aquaquay Twin, the Twin Advantage, they call them the Black Queens of Ghana. Twin Advantage, they call them the Black Queens of Ghana. But to one, the one I quit today, Bakumin said, Dia Abom said to me, Edibana Chim, Nansuan, and the Echo. Kwakwaye goal kick Alice Kusi Akwaye goal kick Adiama goal kick advantage the call them the Black Queens the call them Cameroon Mum Yabo 66 minutes into Yaka 24 minutes now game no upon Cameroon and Sudabi African Cup of Nations, Emu Bede Papa, Emu EBSC, 66 minutes, Ghana 0, Cameroon 1. Dia, to Tiriwa, Nansu Babia Tiriwa, the one in fire no. And Tibianco, Alice, a twin advantage, they call them at the Black Queens of Ghana. Sakaya Eba and Enga went to Mian Tuasu. I'm asking them to bonsu Alice Kusi, your piano, Alice Ashore.

0: Asempa 94.7 FM. Elias Twinton in here at the MO. How about Bia will be a free kick corner? Black Queens, Wabum say to Asantia Faso to an advantage. Bakumian Mensa, Wato Edia to whenever Akwaya Sambe Wami Ansuban in say. Black Queen, there be a game now to know. Press up on presser. Press up on presser. A two in the corner, man, the Black Queens of Ghana. But to referee, say, Yanko Konumsio. I'm going to see Yanko Konumsio. And some pair from commentary. And what the hell? And the Elkwa Gattuso. On the second half, we. Press and they are talking about going to MI.
1: Don't worry, mechanics are still nothing promising from the Black Queens. That's a ball, no, yeah, because we would have to play. It's a match, Ayakra, and then say, yeah, another game, no. But I'm expecting a lot of air substitutions. So, what I say, Kemla's Bioke Green must effect a lot of substitutions. This one said, so we should be a time, no, Druna. Cameroon coach and Daniel Valentin Nguela. So why are you so relaxed? So what I say, baby, you know, it's about game management. Just try to draw fouls. Baby, I'll be able to train. I'm going to we organize. So what I say, that's the strategy. And I'm expecting, sir, came last, be okay, great. And Sharon, Mubebem, said, baby, you better me, are you more dangerous on the flanks? Because I'm not seeing the in-swingers. Balls now, SSL 18-year boss of the Cameroonians are a bit me ama aye Evelyn Badumo and Doris Bodua et me match needed equalizer. We are not seeing it. So much as here, Ghana, in fact, yeah, handicapped in this game. There were a lot of areas in this particular match. Yeah, flanks and yeah, Juma, yeah, midfield and Kleke, yeah, yeah, 2-1 way. That is the problem.
0: And no, any or how no, what any come on. A sobo pass nitim nanso dabi cross naba etekoyem one ever batum babo short no nanso dabi entimianko bo short etiflati welcome cookie ke kodema Cameroon na bobia mayona fire short ni bia nanso dabi emuta hogwas Entimi Enko. But the Bona Tua no Mokama. Batu. 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Baby or Debon Fano. 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And Yan Debe Timi Ayejuma. 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One Cameroon Abaya na di akwawim one na di akwawim mama ene obi esu ofom ho obi esu ewo fom ho asempa 94.7 FM 71 minutes ebre na kwa na eko akwa di sen no Nigeria ni Zambia any go no. Now, Untiminti. 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Emma Prinsla Mafu. And Abbasan and I. Prinsla Mafu. And Abba. Prinsla Mafu. Abbasan and I. Nti a drop ball. Yeah, where the Ebekosu. Asempa 94.7 FM. And then I see a fire gum. Oh, baby, I will be a. Bonabe D, Black Queens of Ghana. Watching. My pass, Lindy Akuma Bones. Bones in Echo. Ansu. Was certainly every bedu Evelyn and your bad Rakuma Bonsi Bim and so you need Bonsu Oya Mbeji Batu Princess Mafu but cross Nixon Princess Baby Abduno Nyan Chio Utia today. Who the way and a game no AC Echo Ghana or Tenekama Press Elho and on also a sign at the Abatu on Moa Princess Mafu will be a unity of Betimiakwana about cross no answer that be in Timianko press up on presser 73 minutes so far. Sima Makumako and so Ediosun Miensa. Enna Yabo Evelyn Betu to Bonsu Bim Bonsu Achi Bonsu Abo Cross Baby Across Nefi Bayano Answer Ney

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1: 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Cameroon 1. Ghana 0. Tuna quality of Black Queens of Ghana. Pressure upon pressure. Pressure no esu. 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Batuatrim. Tuna quality of Black Queens. Tuna advantage quality of the Black Queens of Ghana. Ekoboni obinsa. 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
1: Ekwano opako batunya enti enua ha enua enane egusua ekoso pass naba enti miamfa abom setum wana eba obi eniho dia apem kamon fona start ebo manim nansi to in advantage call them to an advantage ne call Eddie Ama Cameroon Wanabe Tom Ho as a Ghana Yin Intentem Princess Idia Makumian Miensa Bonsu Bonsu Atubono Nansu Bienho Papim Antimianko a year from Cameroon Womu and the Eba. And so the pass now to the Akoma. Simon. Abum say to the Bonatim. Atiafaso. Doris Buedua. Now Sudabe. On Timinko. This will be the equalizer. Goal! The Black Queens of Ghana. Evelyn Bedu. Evelyn Bedu. As a Wedian sign and Hoyano. Bedua Martina Casa. Evelyn Bedua Tecano. Ekanoate. The Black Queens of Ghana 1 Cameroon 1 Evelyn Bedu SY Jumano Evelyn Bedu ay Jumano Evelyn Bedu ay Jumano SY Jumano Why Juma pa pa pa pa pa pa pa and they nana blame

0: sell some good man, some catch down, Sekano Edia, Sekano Ebeti, Ekano Ati, Black Queens of Ghana, 1, Cameroon 1, Eno Eno no. Na Cameroon for no air complaining. I'm gonna show Evelyn Bedu outside, Evelyn Bedu outside, Dabi. Efia Gattuso.
1: Moments like this, our association football, no, you need to seize and you capitalize. So what I say, yeah, defensive blunder from Cameroon. Okay, disallowed goal. Hey,
0: checking, disallowed goal.
1: Oh. Referee need to appoint it to the center. Referee not going to go. But now, VAR, they are calling referee side, say, come and have a look at certain incidences. And I just hope and pray. I'm just praying.
0: Because yes. Maya no yes. Honestly,
1: yes. Yes.
0: Really,
1: yes.
0: Oma fighting.
1: Lack of communication. The Cameroonian goalkeeper, Bahina, she is at fault. Somebody has here. Oh no. I was the first touch, you know, she was thinking, and can bet me, I could see a balance. Now, wait me, I dispossess it on Russian Doris Boudoua. But Boudoua is holding the nerves, making sure, even though so dispossess me, the ball will fall to my player. And then Evelyn Bedu, I should go. No, I believe, checks ongoing. But I believe, the goal must stand because we cannot afford to lose this game. We cannot simply afford to lose this game. And I'm just waiting patiently. Where the problem is. Because me who say offside, because offside the last Cameroonian defender no head in the nine course through the hook and ball. Someone does Doris Boudoua and Evelyn Bedu offside. So I don't know whether there is a different incident go, yeah, you go. The boy is a go. Yeah, you go. No, hey, no go. Hey. What's up?
0: Enti Enei go no. You're ruling off. Sir Doris Boudoua.
1: Inches offside. She's just inches offside. Inches offside.
0: But aside that, Black Queens of Ghana. Really, Wamu Ayajuma. Wamu Ayajuma. Wamu Ayajuma. Enye Ejuma Ketua Enna Ene Wamu Aye. Enti Goro Enti Mi Anstande. Outside the quality. The Black Queens of Ghana. 81 minutes. So far. Omu Aye di Ombe Timi Bia. Sombe Timi. Enya Eye. There's a goal at Omuka, but still Ninina Bon Ekotum Etekoyum Doris Boudoua Asako di Bonkumsu Dabi Cameroon Omu Ebe Yibon Ententemsu Wabum Se Tum Ediachim Mwen En Eba Asempe 94.7 FM ba kumien mien sa.
2: Asempe from Coventry. E muta hong wof.
0: Asempe di Cameroon Maiwa ni ho. Omu Eba Ghana afem. E te koyum. E ye go kick advantage the call them at the Black Queens of Ghana. 82 minutes. 82 minutes. Enna Iyabo. Ofe tosum yu ni. Called Kim Lass. Watch that in the bobble. But fat name for yes to Coach Kim Lass and the assistant referee no Nkomodie sa. Inti Vane de Eye Odumfo Kumfo ene Vano Ako in favor Ede Ama Cameroon. Because Vane Bua Momunya penalty. Vana Sambuamu Emma Gwaye Seti Omono. Yes, and also Yadisalao Gunu. Yet, what gave me so intense and one a quack. Abayaniti Ade Bonsu, Jodfin Bonsu. But there are two on the Mokama. Wasantani. Pass now quickly. About in 10 times to the Akoma, Simon Benedicta. Santa boy. Throwing a Kordima. Throwing advantage. Kordima, the Black Queens of Ghana. Atuban in 10 times to. Wachi. And Sudabi. And the Simon out of form. And your free kick called him Simon Benedicta. Free kick advantage. Called him Simon Benedicta. Akasima no ensia. Na mati no aba na wieye. Sima makuma kunsia. It's a baby. Free kick. Grace Asantua. Asantua and Regina Bonetti. Grace Asantua. Bakumini Mensa. Asantua Peja Bonachim. Corner kick. A corner kick called him. Corner kick advantage. Corner kick advantage called him the Black Queens of Ghana view. Bakumin men say take away him. And so you want the one if you when I quack ye Abby to an advantage called him Cameroon. To an advantage called him Cameroon. Unsan Sakaya Eba. And then Sakai Eba, a fear, 5 minutes to go. Ghana, a bet to me, IBBiana.
1: Boss player, I'm saying, catch us, Cameroon coach, a friend of Valentin Nguela. Obey your game and management. Sawusha, Cameroon in the second half, no? Omo and Shada and your threatening to say the Huno, a year first half. And Omo Lucy, key players, sir. Now, Omo Emma, indomitable lionesses, a year so dangerous. Now, on the area, Gabriel Abudi Ongweni. And Gabriel Abudi Ongweni, and the year, the only female footballer in the history of the Women's African Cup of Nations, work on 8 different editions of the WAFCON tournament. And now, she's been introduced into the game after losing Genevieve Ngombelek. Sir, or baby, now the white talent upon them. No, there is no stability again because now Jumani and now Genevieve Ngombelek and now Jumano Edema Cameroon. They were winning the 50-50 bonds in the midfield because she is so robust. So, what I say, and one day, and only born the ball, only how to win the balls and then how to find a pass. But and now Genevieve Ngombelek, every more now, a year the goal scorer. Mari Ngamanga, every mono answer Cameroon team now what they number from. Even though Oma introduce replacement, by replacement they are not as good as Omo party in this particular half. I believe sir Cameroon baby doing it here. You manage the game and they are managing it very well. So what here?
0: Okay. As I'm 94.7 FM yet one game in the soul, send us a name. A 1-0 according to Black Queens of Ghana still. Ghana NTB NTA. Now wait, Nana Safo aka Ya Olympense Eddie Abba Sikomwa. Wish my good friend Abena Sally, that is a Salom Ajay of Unimac IJ aka Abena Sally, a happy birthday for me. Inti Abena Sally. Happy birthday to you, Nami Enshaw. Na Onkahu, a Enea Utiwa Ude, Abra Sali, Ewo Jinimak IJ, Ewo Enna Obutu from Nana Ya Safu, aka Olympensing, Asampa 94.7 FM, live coming to Yakasimano Mienu, Na Refiam Fabian Tosua, Game no Eba Nevie, Ghana 0. Cameroon 1. Pass na baby duo. Foul called him by the Black Queens of Ghana. And 10 times so. I won't say Santel Boy and Sakaya Eba. Prince La Adobia. And they Prince La Adobia Ebem. And Santel Boy Ephraim. Samson and Jennifer Kujo and Swefrim. And make us offer to Sumini. Yemano and Yese Omu Enya here. Omu Aye Ejuma. Sort Naban Ansu Dabi. Baby Evelyn Ebo Born Efino. Nanyade Ebetimi Abua. Ofa Eto Sumino Evelyn Betu. Let's watch the Bobre. Upon the ball, air touch, Nenina Stone. Vano, Esino, Emfa. We bought the one at all. Every bedroom, echo. You can at you. Come on, for no, a chapa, papa, papa, papa, papa. In Chadi, get us on to our. And today, do baby, I know what got. 90 minutes, no assum. 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Babum say to straight to goalkeeper Cynthia Kulan. Straight to goalkeeper Cynthia. Cynthia Bum say to me. Wait to me, Aquana. And your foul quality at the Black Queens of Ghana. Sima and soon Yabum Baku. Sima Enso, Yabom Baku, Ebasa. There's a loose Basa, the Anes, and then Campono, Edwani Die Crab Eddie. Edwani Die Enso, Ehu Eberding. Asempa 94.7 FM. In live commenting in the air, they brought Biano. Black Queens of Ghana, 0. Cameroon, 1. A good year today. Answer that be Black Queens of
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0: Ghana Bonsu. 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Another two in ekwa dema the Black Queens of Ghana. A Mayano a put to press a beer. Sir Ekano and Kaja Ombetimi, I am Huaguma. Fawa Cordema, Prince La Adobia.
2: And some perfect commentary.
0: Fawa Cordema, Prince La Adobia. Yellow card a flash over to Cameroon. Omenyo Mutedim Vana Buamune. Vano Abua Cameroon for Nene Papa Papa Papa Papa Papa. But it's still 1-0 against Black Queens. Free kick. According to the Black Queens of Ghana. Abom say tum eteko yem. Papim meant me and fa. Bon ebedi echilewa. Na Cameroon for no. Omo e yibon intentem. Edibon efio. 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Bonsu yade bon eba. Oh, eso ye niye. Answer that be. Obi eni ho. Evelyn Bedu, baby you born a kama. Evelyn Eba, answer that be. And your foul call them out. The Black Queens of Ghana. Foul advantage, Evelyn Bedu. Answer Evelyn Dafom. Your Tian and Nasu. Tia Evelyn Bedu, Nenasu. Nse Cameroon Fono. When you have Bripa, Casimano, and Nine. A match now by the way. I have free kick called the man Black Wings. A Casimano Nine. A Fia Camion Sun. A woman say to me, a Tioko Yum, one ever. Corner kick called the man the Black Wings of Ghana. A corner kick, according to the Black Queens of Ghana.
2: And some perfect commentary. It moved at the hot rough.
0: To see, yeah, never called the Cameroon for the Benya qualification in a year. Cameroon. One high end, pa. Corner kick, with the last opportunity, according to the Black Queens of Ghana. Answer that be a bonnet tentendo do a Casimani Mionu Nayapon a goal kicker called Emma Cameroon for Emmano Efia Gattuso. Let's wait here. Ayaka,
1: until the final minute, you know, Germany 2006, semi final game, Italy versus Germany, 2 minutes now, Germany. To my Italy, I shall too. Anything at all in football is possible. But we share so far, Cameroon for now, champion, game management. Because at this particular moment in time, Lydia, you don't need the flamboyant football. You don't need champagne football. Just draw tactical fouls. So what I say, try to frustrate your opponent. And then you get the business and the job done. And no any idea, Cameroon, Lionesses. In fact, in the second half, no, Enyadi Omaye so fascinating as we saw in the first half. But in the second half, no, they are minding their own business. We have to keep our goal post locked. And they really locked it. It's as they are using the Catanazio style, door bolt or lock. That is Italian Catanazio. And they've made sure, say, Omo Ebeye resolute enough, waving all the dangers. And they almost succeeded with few seconds to go. Now, I believe, say, it's one of the days. It's just an unlucky day for the Black Queens of Ghana.
0: Yes, I know. Efia Gattuso, unlucky day for the Black Queens of Ghana. Monkigo go market. Yes, one day, and you go come back again. Bonikuta, the Black Queens of Ghana. Last opportunity. Yes, so you need. Bonswachi, Bonsneko. About passing the attendance should be. Ah. Bonsu, baby, Adi Boko Fai. And you follow quality at the Black Queens of Ghana. And you follow quality at the Black Queens of Ghana. Ah, frustration are setting in. A man in tow, Nishu Nebeba. I want to say Grace Asantua. I must start it. You have another opportunity against Mali on Thursday in Timamunsu. Bibia Ebe fine. Last match against Mali. Into Cameroon for no. Your group stage, you know. Omea no Musropa any Ghana. And so many opportunity, no. Last minute. Free kick called them at Cameroon. Free kick advantage called them at Cameroon. Asempa 94.7 FM. Bakumi and Miansa. Wepeja Diachemu. And it is all over for the Black Queens of Ghana. Black Queens. Elusu, the first match, L group stage, you know. And Cameroon. Asa Queens, Ekabakuma, and Timianti. Next match. And we have final stage, you know. Ebanasa Cameroon group stage, you know, we've been at 6 points. Ghana was 3. Mali NB. Afe Oman Kevin so NB. Efia Gatuso. Just a few minutes and ask him to tell now for answer so. Na India and Fama is off.
1: Bronze player for the first time in 16 years. Cameroon, Asha Black Queens of Ghana. The last time at Cameroon, Enya win over the Queens, they were WAFCON on their year 2010. And 2010, in fact, I repeat in the and now 1-0 Omo Asha, the Black Queens of Ghana. Yeah, just another bad day at the office for the Black Queens of Ghana. Because in my earlier submissions, you know, I made it clear. So Black Queens, we shared the last 5 editions of Women's African Cup of Nations. The group stages game. Yes, the second game, no, yeah, na Nyeman Shadan Fasa, when Lusua, na wabo draw. Proud to this particular game. Now we previous 5 for noah. Now we draw me and we lose to AM, you know, okay. And the 7th game, no, where and I said the 6th game, no, where Timmy and lose to AM against Cameroon. I am a Cameroon for number so coach and the Dene Valentine Nguela. She made sure she will get the job done. And at the end of the day, no, just put the pressure on Ghana. Get an early goal, and then we know how to defend. That is the system Cameroonians and a deployer. Yeah. And in fact, it worked to perfection. Edema, indomitable lionesses of Cameroon. Bravo to Cameroon. And better luck next time to the Black Queens of Ghana. It's not over until it's finally over. Your game against Mali, no, a hard nut to crack. Another difficult game. But trust me, Black Queens will make a way to the next stage of the competition.
0: Meda Efia Gattuso Asi Se ene oba ebe boy. Enti ebrasu ye sorso ema Kingdom Martes aba with the Osofo Jonathan. Jonathan Reverend Jonathan and Eba or the Kingdom Martes one in Abidja for Omu Atinasi. Media the set dazi kuma jama this year. I've been commencing and all the team members in Indiana support me. I feel my boss, Samuel Kwao Daddy Rinchi, Sky. Nyami am doing much now. In Siano, past 6 o'clock, I will air Assem Passports News at 6 a.m. from Rome.

Oh, praise the Lord. Hallelujah. Yada Yesu ase. And then you may so. So what the Achayan kwa. Where your kingdom matters life on Asampa 94.7 FM. Here on the 2nd of August

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Oh, the great man of God. The most decent great man of God. So decent in the work of God, in the ministry. Radish Romu.

0: very well. I'm 94.7 FM. Said the Mibo and Kayan Reverend, a year apostle. Dr. Yaboa Ewa Hanum say Sansuna also for Richard Nusu Ewa Edemoha and then you a discussion. Last week na ye achieve very, very important to Komodibia and then we have shiny ya concluding a fe yashe and the ekosun so the insama akoso our ye papa is a great man, apostle could just suffer. Why so funti aja aso for a beca hookakra na yash the way forward any kwanya maybe some in penny for or matinasi. The Christian community in Ankasano, the body of Christ, and asem we no, yenso no, ye handle ni here now, because I think that our elders and Christians in this country, no, nema bibiroma ye to sin. In fact, we need to check. We need to really, really. It doesn't matter whether the person is in our fold or the person is outside. As far as it's the body of Christ, I think that we should do more. Yes. Because I think that the church in this assembly, the church in Ghana, no, yambo yon homodi, aso for yambo yon homodi. All right, asampana. Aso for it, my mama wakwaba.
1: Oh, yeah.
0: Apostle wakwaba.
2: Yes, sir.
1: Happy birthday, sir.
0: Oh, aso for
1: Evangelist, ba wasa. Aja, pray emri muha to happy birthday nyuma.
0: Aso for nampa jonena, sorry to say.
1: Oh, yeah, Adam, I'm sorry bako.
0: Na Yesu ase, na Yesu ase. Aso for Dr. Yabua, long time.
2: Yes.
0: Because of the World Cup.
2: World Cup.
0: Emu wache.
2: Yeah, nti omu maya some sabbatical leave, yeah.
0: Sure.
2: Yoko background, eja platform number sports phone. Sir. And I think they did an amazing job. Na mi follow, Asempa commentary na nya de kestwa gidi gidi ubeka se fight
1: as evangelist abanti en fan shemo happy birthday evangelist
0: evangelist so for me be show evangelist aba
1: hey yes evangelist you have pop it. Yeah, but poppy.
3: Yes, I'm moving
0: the attraction. Ah, yes, really. Yes, yeah. Evangelist,
2: the other cool. Okay. And you know, now me can no. Sports for no. Edge also, and I think they did an amazing job. Mm. So now me can now me follow commentary, you know, and presenters Nina now commentators Nina did. Very, very, very, very well. Now, last week, no, not me, neither, but M said topic, and now, Udi Tujano was about the World Cup and its accessories,
0: especially with the pastors, prophets, and prophets,
2: intruding, so just said, I'm a kind of World Cup, no, was well organized, it went well, it was very beautiful. We followed it from the opening match from Toronto up to I think the closing match in the USA of America, and nini na no osha utumu se omu ya depa because of the expanded version of the World Cup. This time teams no edosu na osha African representatives na and African representation na Ghana honke kan I mean South Africa and Morocco, Egypt. I think say it was only Tunisia and Oman to me qualify to the next round of the competition. I think two teams didn't qualify who were coming from Africa. But basically, Obia to me a corner nim kakra. But round of 32 no round of 32 to round of 16 up was no to say now the boys were being separated from the men. Surprises, no, as I say, but so eventually Africa lost all her representation, and eventually Spain went to win. And now I was supporting UK,
0: England
2: to win the World Cup, but unfortunately they couldn't do it. And my wife was not me. My wife, they don't know support to Argentina. And me can't so. I say Argentina may support to you. And so me football there. Maybe I'm not doing there. Me nyobe unibia and family home. But UK, the reason why I me support to UK is for economic reasons, because there are a lot of Ghanaians in UK. Say UK winia and England winia, there will be joy Now, I won't say a lot of the migrant workers, aliens, no a woman, no, nyema ben home kakra. So economically, I think that, and you can win a call Spain, so equally Spain, so you find a lot of Africans in Spain. So won't say now for say 1 week, ne nija ba krunu mo no bi krabit mi achi uska. But Argentina, aside Messi, or yeah, icon, no, I don't see what Argentina offers any African, because I don't even know if they have embassy in Ghana. So that is how it went eventually.
0: I think it's also the only team I buy men who blacks.
2: Yes, because it's a Latin America and people don't usually travel that far.
0: Okay, also for now, let's beyond that, no, let's look. Were you disappointed when it comes to the prophecies, pastors,
2: yes,
0: involvement?
2: I'm coming there.
0: Okay.
2: Yes, I was very disappointed because I was sure you said I didn't mean to tomb. Say election prophecy
0: and football prophecy.
2: Because complications never had any mono a dozen. You see, because when you prophesy election. And I said, when you prophesy football, like today I was saying
0: say,
2: in church.
0: Last week, could be say, any prophecy, a prediction?
2: Of course. Prediction is based on data.
0: Okay.
2: This is a share data analysis, no, not all your prediction. And there is nothing wrong with that. But when you prophesy, you are bringing God into the picture.
0: Sure.
2: Prediction, no, you are bringing data. Who the data, who the statistics, who share the trend of the World Cup over a period of time. I say look to no omusha numbers nessa omusi win the ball.
0: It yenu be naso funny be
2: here. No, I do the oh yeah, there is nothing wrong with that.
0: Okay,
2: but oh yeah, okasi nyanko pon
0: si,
2: and anyamye yi atro say Ghana be winning, and Argentina be winning,
0: and Ghana be do finals.
2: Be do final dia, and the hon dia me no enya juni because. The reason is because you see, who come and come share now what share no? I was saying we control big kakra. I want come share no so. For instance, Okachi will be say, "Nyame say, Obabe shira, Obabe more $1 million, sir. Nyame say, prophecy now what manok? I was say there is always a catalyst to the prophecy. Bibu owa, if you obey person obey ye, answer, sir." Sound commission album and 1 million CDs now again. Abba into back at so oh, ma Nyankopon so be Moska, but you don't want pie boom. Namiso be you see into no telecom and I say, and you see, and I say, Trankakra na si can be bad. Now so be money time, but okasi Ghana be winning match. Now say Ghana team no, only control beer was so you don't select players, you are not involved in how they sleep. What they eat, where they are, no, it's very even if
0: but,
2: God
0: say you be to me, you don't have control, but God can take you then to prophesy.
2: No, and I just say me, you know, when I look at these factors, because of these factors, you know, I think that there is no football prophecy. Because Michelle won't come out in comes on my show, no, it was saying, yeah. Some control kakrebi wo in commission, so that's okay. How I see. Say, okay, me see, ube ye see, Ghana be winning. Intina, you have a certain influence over the team. Intino, this number nine should not play, then Ghana will win. Or this number nine should play, or this player should play. It shouldn't be, or the coach, do it this way for the players, and then they win. Then you are sure because of the akwantrena wa man intino, in commission, ebebem. But okay, tell me say Ghana be winning. Now only control be our baby like we say NDC be winning. Okay, say NDC be winning. Now like that, like I said the other time. Okay, say I will only wait for a prophet who can say like NDC is doing one term, is doing its first term. Okay, say NDC be win. NDC be lusu, MPP be winning this 2028 election. Now, you see, you are looking at certain factors. A honor now, ocean come now, a bemoa, met me a jewel. But when a party has done it 8 years, the possibility that Obe Wini
0: and that's Obe Lusunu,
2: is clear. The possibility that Obe Lusunu is very clear. It is uncommission your ocean media, me and Yadia Major too.
0: Oh, okay.
2: Is it prophecy? No, and yes, Okakeke. Inti vi nyankopon yi kire okra na wo die e komshe bibro ha et se obospa and as a cat keep the cats to yourself and then talk to your inner circle won kronfo e ben wo no oni o mon kasa nhye prophecy no e ben mu afan amba mu afan but when you come out publicly and say the thing Nasa Adena Mbomwa, you've made mockery of God because you mentioned God. You factored in God. So it's like you've made mockery of God. And so that's my problem with some of these prophecies. And I think that going forward, the young pastors are involved. And I think that they should be circumspect. They should learn. They should realize that Nemebu Oha, whether say Wokasi Ghana be winning. Na Ghana winning here. Ghana belusi. Na Ghana elusi. And it doesn't add much to you. There are people who don't prophesy about Ghana, and they have large churches. So they have influence. They talk to the president. Whatever they need, they may get it. It doesn't add anything or subtract anything. So they should be circumspect. Omuntomobo, because now kupona mudi ba adenimuno.
0: Sure. Mm-hmm. Asampa 94.7 FM. Asafo Dumpty Yaboa ena wote ninkase ene enyumre ononso ede na juni ba asafo. Now the last week the angle nanka bepesa yeshwa yen to me anju envi. The aspect of my member asafo Richard so na mbisan. The angle sadena oka o shen komundu yesi nyamese na. The next steps as a DNA in senior date in the sooner DNA in here. Now the Osofu is trying to justify or to do counter prophecy about the thing. Osofu Richard, why is it so?
1: Why is it so? The credit says, DNA in Finya means, you know, that's why you come and judge.
0: Is it not too harsh?
1: Listen, God sees the end from the beginning. In Tisa, Nyankopon sees the end from the beginning. God knew that Spain the befa. So there is nothing like adjustment. He sees the end from the beginning. In Tisa, he knows Spain. In Tisa, Nyankopon perso shen koma. Nyankopon perso shen kom. And he said, God that sees the end from the beginning. And so he didn't see Spain the fire. He saw that Spain took it. So, and God says that Spain will take it. There is no adjustment that must be made. There is no adjustment in the baby, was a nipa, but baby adjustment if you say, Ceciano, if you observe your prophets now, no, Cecia, do you know they are moving from Nyamese to IC?
0: Mm-hmm.
1: Yes,
0: so what is the difference? There?
1: There's a difference. IC, you know, you're different from Nyamese, and he can come back and tell you.
0: Based on what?
1: I see it could be fetish, it could be anything. I see it, it could be anything. There is no God in it again. There is no Christianity in it. It could be anything.
0: But no, because I'm confused here.
1: Yeah.
0: Nipani genaose unyanku pondi fu unyami sofu.
1: Yes.
0: No, see. I see ya. Why do you not see?
1: Maybe say, "Ojira homa njia kupona di for." But niente onti mi yusu njia misi no. So no one himself wa departure free sa kwa eno so. Yes, enti infiti asia na say we know him to be njia di for. But the safer place of prophet technique I see, anya that because that's here the Lord there. A serious-minded prophet that uses that here the Lord who misses up that straight away you a false prophet. Straight away, there is nothing like anything. You see, Nyamina Kachra was saying, Nebesi, and then see, and yet, you know, Baba, my excuse, I'm a church, and I'm a baby. And to do on us, see, I prefer I see, dear, me who needs so, and I mean, who say, nay, you see, and I'm a who need up to a bad adjustment. But thou sayest the Lord, there ain't your adjustment with thou sayest the Lord. And I don't know why, if Nipanese Nyamese, dear. There is no adjustment, but the panel can say, me who need say, oh, who are there? You can't debate it. You can't debate. I see, say, oh, who ni ya na oh, who your becasa me who ni ya, you can't debate it. But that which you can debate is thou seest the Lord.
0: But you say I was so funny because I'm 2028 election. Crowd.
1: See, I see. Me cry to me, I can see. Me cry, me see, I see. What? Oh, how nice. Me see, I see.
0: What's
1: I see.
0: As the Lord.
1: Oh, I know there. Oh, and also the yes, you should have the. Catch you and say, well, you're force, one person, but because the moment you begin to do the Lord, then the standard for measurement,
0: don't you think that maybe the level of maturity, you know, Tina Abia, I'm getting it down now.
1: I don't suck, there are young men of God, or more by Adeni or Mofe, but they are not ready to learn.
0: But really, no more,
1: they are not ready to learn. They are not ready to learn. They are missing up a lot of things. And, you know, some may not really be forced. But some may be as a result of it. And, you know, such people must be ready to learn. Because as newborn babies, you must desire the sincere milk of the word and grow thereby. So it must not always be milk. It must get to a point. So if you're a prophet and we are judging you by Nufusua or numbness, okay, you are not a false prophet. When will you grow? You have to get to a point to grow. And growth is expected of every prophet. And I know, sir, because of so many things that have been said about prophets in Tennessee, most of them, no, I'm a professor, they prefer I see. They have stopped. I monitored quite some. Some even said this is not prophetic. This is my take. I see this. There was a prophet. On which one says, "Well, backfires are anti Bakubi or by or Troy." Said this is not prophecy. This is what I think or I believe.
0: Wow.
1: Yes.
0: Have we come to that level?
1: Oh yes. Says Ghanaians are getting awake. You can't be saying that, say the Lord, because prophets, that makes you a false prophet. You are false. You said thou sayeth the Lord, the omnipotent, the I am that I am, the Alpha, the Omega, the one that sees the end from the beginning, the one that when he speaks, no more challenges, says this, and then it doesn't come to pass. For what? That's what I always say. I always say prophetic. There are prophetic levels. levels of prophetic. Thou say the Lord. Don't venture there. And I've not seen thou say the Lord prophet in our time. I'm telling you. But I've seen prophet in our time. Because the prophecy is not just thou say the Lord. So in the time of Elisha, there were other prophets. They were going to the school of the prophets.
0: Let me ask this one. Obia or car summer, Obia Mifans or so for, or car summer, Abia Samana beam 1 or 2, 3 beam. Does it make him a prophet?
1: No. No, it doesn't make you a prophet. Abi so, Abemu could be coincidence. You said it has happened, it could be coincidence. Abi and you're a prophet. Mm-hmm. But if you're a prophet, you must sit down and be trained well as a prophet before you come out. Because you're going to carry the voice of God. Or you are going to operate in the realms of decrees and declarations. That's what I always say. Most of our prophets, that's what they operate in. Decrees and declarations. And who operate in the realms of decrees and declarations, sir? You should be ready, sir. Because you are expecting God to hold your decree. You are expecting God to hold what you are declaring. You are expecting God, who you are creating. You are expecting God to hold what you have created. And God can choose to uphold it or not uphold it. So most of our prophets, that is the realm they operate in. They create, they decree, and they declare. That's the most of them. This is the realms that they are in. And it is up to God to uphold your decrees or declarations. But you go to that higher level and say, thou sayest the Lord. And thou sayest the Lord, the other say, I'm called left, I'm called right.
0: All right.
1: Sanet, yeah.
0: Asempa 94.7 FM, Osofo Richard, and now Otien in car, and also Najim Treba, Mimra, Osofo Kakarisu. Namimbisan, we now, Omwai Kakra. Namibisa, Osofo Richard, and I say, Nipanash and Kome Vie, but now I feel Waba. no was answer episode be church and commission. That is one angle. Obabuayo said, eh, then I wash and come away. Okay, in the first place, evangelist Kakarekwa, he doesn't believe, say. In the first place, where we have a prophet in Ghana, but all the same, no. Let me see him on this. Say, what can someone be? Someone be and call the other side. Now, so Abe, it's like justify a counter prophecy to the earlier prophecy.
4: No, so for me, that's it. My main faculty is I'm in chairs and pay from a TFO. You know, now, birthday song, now you better talk my baby on SD for the voice.
0: Sir,

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1: experience
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0: Oh, ya antite omu akom ni ye. 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It won't be making a lot of mistakes. No more edit it.
1: No, we are on Yankupon sofu.
0: Ah, me say, woman, yan yamia sofu. Ah, I feel now, cousin, be say, almost shan come. It be bum. Me patro in the Bible, Acts chapter 16, verse 16. Near all baby, a come home tennis. Bible, dear dance, yes, and now, or shan come, man, a bum. On am come shesso, am an abusian ya don't be dee. Or none be dear, sooner for nature, no team say winning young copont as a phone on crop foire. One more chairman or crock hino into Muntion. The piano do on which you know ye did. Not that chronom down when in a show of radius to Christo demo to freedom and a home to freedom. Nebusia for many on the cum. I did it home. And woman at 2 freedom, ye bed any edidi. Or much woman come yako bo mama. It is our home and our sophon who used to the chef for politics and come football and come no, and we have been our ass chapter 16 verse 16. It be on Beshe a bebum. Because bon samna woman and a year juman. Bon sam to me onimini besi 1 minute from now. Bon sam onimo. Nemo so far almost so shed the woman friend on come no. Now bon saman be kiss yourself a bebum. Now what beggars are so for net. It have no better catcher will be a noon saying a man eka. But a we are seeing a man. No, okay. Nemo, the boss running as I said. No,
1: I'm not to us. Nessa, near my okay. Nyanko ponson to me, Fenny Passo, and yes, I name a yana.
0: Made us, also. I'm saying, Yanko Paka, same be, sir, Sammy Tiasi, or Bonifu, a wound yamife. Nemo saw a sacrifice in a combine. Yet we are see a summer drying. I assume a mood drew out on sucking ye. And the men must say, young warren may be you, you ever worry, Uncle Mamano. 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

0: No, no, I got to be young. God will never do that.
1: I said, call a BBC or taxi into football near Boniana.
0: God will never do that. May you go when I say Sunday, my cock bomb the police depot, and I'm TA, my young ye come. So, also for photo yam the archery, meaning so for so general. Also for Richard, don't say general. Why you would default by the whole world, on revere no pa. Hey, so my main can so call or default go meaning into.
2: The first statement,
0: Papa will say, order ho. And I used to friend. Say sorry, na me den come to be some. Me both voice na beti. Was so hard, was sorry, trans and of fan, a jot and of a pen. And in young couple catcher, and say, America election, I be basson. Me ma would be singing. Na makwa Donald Trump. The second term, or yeah, president, and also an uncle, second term will lose it. And no one comes it. Makwa Donald Trump.
1: You said the Muhammad.
0: He will triumph. The prophet Namakin. He will triumph. No betting kunim. Ne be being who bit me a san cano. Not or true, yes, you can or true. Owen was say, yes, you catch and say, I love him. Or hey, yes, when you know. Nabakon, I'm Habakon, I'm Hanach in this you. Yes, you tin is you. Or Donald Trump and Brosso. Yet to abandon you near Cobo Boya, Donald Trump, I lose election.
1: No, okay, hold on there.
2: That professor, I want to even come on my date. Thomas, that professor, maybe that's on my date.
1: That's what I'm coming.
0: Okay, my main chilling. Na ye abatwa or mo betwa my starting campaign.
1: Yes, yes.
0: And was in your mere year chilling, say. Sa batu we to what the necessity sa election. Nyanko Ponsi Donald Trump will triumph. Tis obeka will lose election. No, person will jitum, okay. Emma almost woman by Africa, abefa a D4. Any home Africa so mumeka ho no mo kwa American Parliament want them them because ya shan control it is still so far as shan come there so win
1: no you see
2: yeah, but the prophecy no he say that or can say sa
0: yes no he said see, that even, one even, that election
1: even with that you know Richard Pacho 1 minute I have a you see sometimes that's where you need to
0: messenger bro
1: and digest some of the, also God can give you prophecy. Who interpretation of the prophecy, no? Any the meaning of the prophecy, no? And so count to very well, because it depends on how you communicate that prophecy. Because if God tell you said the election, Trump will win, it can be that that particular election, or other subsequent elections.
0: Debbie.
2: Oh,
0: I bet. Mami, so for the entire I'm saying Debbie, no. Tini, yenyan kopon, emma communication. Who believe in effective communication. In the empire nyankopon so obema prophecy. Just say a prophecy is conditional. And as a prophecy, to say Yona de no. Ko ka kire o man no, Yona se minim say what you don't mean what you are saying. Enti mean kon makogu me ho anim ase. Enti ne medwan me nko. Nyame se sister o memo akọ. Etu be ka Yona ko kan sempani nyina wie no abetete hwe say nyame be ya. Wa anye no, Yona mini ya odikum. Bu enti na na me pese me koro no. Also, I know your conditional prophecy. But say a prophecy in your uncle insists so say this is what is going to happen. Now, so I catch them and say, hey, be a man, Tiasia. My mama, example, I'm saying, Yanko Pona, yes, on the enemy. God the Father, our message at the man church, a remedium. Or the man, yes, Christo. On say, I say, yes, my banyan, son for, yes, man, I'm more tenting. Or the man, yes, Christo, yes, J message, no. And on the man Gabriel may refer to the book of Revelation. And I used to catch a Gabriel say, Ma John, ente, and come say, Yase. Kona kwa chile. It in your Gabriel, ba John, ho. In trance. Ebe chile chile no prophecy, no pa pa pa pa pa pa. The dots and the T's be obe chile no pepe pepe. E ma ne tiase.
2: And a John su a character on tiase obisa say, what meaneth this? That should be a characteristic of a prophet. Every prophet must learn.
0: Tia bisa.
2: Owe bisa.
0: Atia bisa mi abro.
1: Before you come. Eh, osofu dom tia bo akawa happen. But me, baby, me ya concern ni osofu na sama odi ye example. Because truly, what he said, no, say I happen now. It has happened in the future. I said Trump.
0: Wan kasenya message da ache. Ose we election we.
1: But as some kind of meme kind of.
0: Enkebi mano. Eh, you are not in your vision. 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
1: All right, but your
0: cross. 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
0: running oda ka samuel on
1: Hezekiah
0: Oh, here Hezekiah.
1: Aha, yes, ma'am.
0: Ubu, you want some answer? Unyanka,
2: 35.
1: Eko, I mean, do say Yamia Suma Udi for Manakano. The same in Nuna Unyaya or the call Yamian Mokosri Yamano, Udi for Yamisas one to know. Said the Makua and I intended the Amisus Amea Afano no Corona Catcher and say, and I'm the Wayentino. So, and no trace Yame Casama, Waka definitely is going to do what he has done.
0: Oh,
1: yeah.
0: The okay in you know, on say a dear Hezekiah, he prayed.
1: Yeah,
0: and then uncle was asked my before crown one. Seco Neco catcher and send me the 15 years I day. I can't even feel it is recorded in the Bible. Nene a D for Aban say, oh, they saw one mashe, a Bible, no use Bible no as a litmus paper. A dear test, oh, mashe, they don't pull because Bible say. Se obi eye nyankopon difo anase nyankopon sofo a asama me kan e o Malachi chapter 2 verse 7 number 1 esese okura nimde
1: yeah and that one I agree with you
0: number 2 esese ye ti nyankopon mra e wo nanu wabra waka sase mwe di abo wiase kokko nyame ne di asoma wo wabo wiase kokko se mmra nyankopon chen na se mo boni te se damra ma o de beche mo waka en wo Nyankopon said, "Okasa mpeni didi asempa no." Into offering Malachi 2, I was a fatere and a tithe and offering. Now what you tithe on offering? They are bo juma no a oyon. 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And you call this a prophet? Say, Aduma Chadi and Yanko Ponde man, or the fivefold ministry, no? Emu baako.
3: Concentrate.
0: Emu baako.
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0: 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Me wa they are not. Na omo be chasa for man so so. Omo twa ma be.
1: Oh kakra no na I say we depart kakra na so for dom ti so ne wonya adwe
0: so for message so obi so you dey for
1: because so
0: on come here
1: u box so mu nyina say e dey for be anywa I want we have a problem
0: enya e mo say pastor mensa otabel started that campaign or some friend crusade so
1: but mensa otabel
0: o mo aye no aye no aye no aye no so onye dey for ohun ade ntino o kasa me pa chon fansa kan me dey mensa kan o say we mfam o say o mfam me mfam sam county
1: yo one minute So for men's hotel, no. These are my kind of crown. Was he almost 95%? I don't know kind.
0: San okay. What
1: I think it's 95 or 99%. So even if it's 99, say that 1% are a woman on my default.
0: Or can I say because or jitum say a default ye jume di bewo ho. No, so hope you say 1% or only any background going on.
1: Still, there are prophets.
0: And go on in
3: the church or need prophet.
1: That's a real cross, a prophet.
0: Oh, you need to be a prophet.
1: Oh, sir.
0: I don't think so. I don't think so.
1: No, other than the Ojitumpa.
0: Maybe San Juan. Measure that trouble, sir.
1: Sir. Okay, Matty.
0: Measure that trouble.
1: And the foundation,
0: and in a nutshell, may cannabis is dear people. Says all quite sorry be. Nini part of a train also you D for ever gone. Ha. Messra when you deem with Jenny Uncle Pansam so I catch all said who on your D for. In new default back, we say, crowd Ghana based on Bible, the right. Bible worker. Thank
1: so
0: you.
1: So for evangelist.
3: Evangelist. You will be.
0: Baku na tihan.
3: Because Okasa.
0: Baku na tihan.
1: Evangelist.
3: Only fat be all day, Kasa.
1: Evangelist. Kakari, and I will tell you very well. Now, my name is on way. Just yes or no. SD Muo. Default. Sorry, no.
0: Minyan Hunubi. Ye gidi ba minya hunu bi na mum de nim ne se ma me be a friend Ellen White
1: no na se twem na
0: but currently there be
1: money o difo
0: there be there be
2: okay, there was
0: ai waka bro funi
3: there was but they don't have now because those who are there now don't have
0: faith min hunu bi.
1: All right, Asampa 94.7 FM. That will lead us to the next topic. A very delicate and very, very important topic. I have been discussing very, very passionately. Na yeah, Arahusem Kakura, for me, that has to do with your papa, Apostle Kojo Safo. Ah, Nyame, Etun and Safran. So, no, so you're Mendani.
0: That's right.
1: Oh, you're Mendani.
0: That's right.
1: Okay. And the mean that for no man failure.
0: Ade.
1: Because in some who ba ko nyina me mean yanya me mean that for nantu me amba together. And fre meeting say nkwala mu bra na yen hia na yen ka asem we na in generally okay don't let me use me mean that for me sitting back no as a young minister no me hunu say the body of Christ in Ghana in this particular issue no.
0: Mhm.
1: O man failure kakra. Because in same business na asofo mpenimfo mpenimfo which I believe ti asofo kakari any asofo mpenimfo moa which I believe say senka apotoko do safo eyi omo yen yie ebusu anyina anyante ase and there was agreement say enene ya apotoko do safo wi a menema asofo mpenimfo mpenimfo a ombo clerical ashens of what idea akotena eyena se se omukoboa mayesie papa no. So all this niama etwa shea any niama ekoso no, why is it the body of Christ in Ghana no couldn't make any move? And we didn't, even if they made the move, we've not heard it. Say, you can imagine, say, Bia, SDM Penin 4, Calic in Penin 4, Methodist in Penin 4, Apostolic in Penin 4, Pentecost in Penin 4, you know, every sankro for into a meeting. Say, Muma Yenshia, Nayenshia, na Assembly Ono, Yenyinfi Ona, Yankura Akura. I was some great ones, so I can't any yana. I mean, fancy a shelfy also for them tea. Your boss,
3: yeah. So for me, that's it. But let me, Apostle, Safo, Kantanka issue, no, I mean, a statesman, a big man, a life well lived. The issue there is very, very unfortunate. But let me talk a little bit about this issue of the prophet. You see, as I sit here, I disassociate myself from any comment made that there are no prophets in Ghana. No, I'm not part of it. There are prophets in Ghana. The prophetic ministry is there. There are a lot of prophets in Ghana who have the Spirit of God, and they are doing the work of God very well. And God is using them to deliver lives, and God is using them to save lives. So, we are prophet now. My thumbs up to you. I want to encourage your ministry. You are doing well. Just that, make sure, say, you don't engage in excesses. You put the name of God into disrepute. No, don't involve yourself in such things, because to prophesy about Ghana Black Star, whether it comes to pass or it does not come to pass, does not add anything to you. Mfabibiambro ministry. Concentrate on the people God has given to you. Say, Nyamiamo, Nipa 50, Nipa 100, Nipa 200, Nipa 500. Seek to solve their problems for them. This is Bayano. Yes, Bayano, that is what he did. He sought to solve the problems of the people. In Krofono or how? Solve their problems for them and forget about a national problem and whether NDC or MPP is going to win election or Black Star is going to win the next World Cup or whatever. Those things are not part of your ministry. Let's concentrate
1: but
3: on
1: our
3: ministry.
1: Also for they see it's their ministry, is part of the ministry.
3: And I'm sure say, how does it solve anybody's problem? If you say Ghana Black Star is going to win, how does it solve anybody's problem? At the end of the day, this is a see during World Cup now, Prophet Bika say, one 1-0. It gave the youth the chance to go and do betting. I feel the Oma Fawo prophecy now, one man, and Omudia betting. So for me, I don't think say a sovu will be problem, yeah. But Nkrofona Nyankopon, dear bro, what so then, you know. Obi ain't me and wo. Obi awariye egu. Obi yare. Obu a problem. Obu a court case. Issues bebre. Yamon pae man wong. Now let's prophesy about their problems and let's get them out of their problems. Oh yes, sir. That is ministry, because that is what Jesus came to do. This yes by you know. In perform what problem ebanin chain. Omo banin chain no. He solved the problem for them. He didn't go prophesying about Herod. He didn't go prophesying about Pontius Pilate. No, he didn't involve himself in these things, because at the end of the day, I did not sign him away be more problem. Until I want to encourage their ministry. If you're a prophet, continue being a prophet. I mean, look for knowledge, seek knowledge, but make sure that you concentrate on your ministry. Oh yes, one man of God I'm a follow no over time. Sesia kra oni hobium eye Papa Hagan. Ebia watin in kada. Papa Hagan, when he started ministry, he was a man of the word, he was teaching the word of God. But do baby no na ministries be a PP one chain. Waho. Inti nan crofo bi sense, oh Papa Hagan na this minister, we, he's doing so well here. This one too. Also, no, don't let me concentrate on the word of God. Mm. Also, sa, wind moon, or say your waves at to say a po asrochre. Obo say a ba initially na a ye but only when you concentrate on the word of God and teach up your members the word of God and take care of their needs, and you are always there for them when they have problem, you do ministry and you are able to endure in the ministry very well. So I want to encourage the prophets. I'm not here to say they are not prophets. No, they are, but concentrate on your ministry,
1: on your calling,
3: and on your calling, and do ministry properly, and God will bless you.
1: Thank you now before so back apostle Safo the name me in Crawford mo pese mo send the last week mo send the message 0244531172. I am a personal number. I will send the message in about your back kind of 84 at TB 0244531172. I am a personal number. Eddie Jumedi, in this open send the message being a king kind of 84 at TB now. So, what you training the year came one, especially with the ever can main topic here apostle could you suffer there no do you think say asore no the church no yaboa ana yamboa aha obetumi do message no afa 0244531172 0244531172 and as you have a birthday into number no
3: about
1: way
3: there me no say ofra
1: the birthday
3: mom is birthday
1: 0244531172 erade onshira amen pacho apostle
3: yeah so for erade sha em say yeshua ye papa statesman safo kantanka anyankopon afena em say over the weekend and na ye no course wa it boils down to I don't think say otiasuno he anticipated something like that. He foresaw what is happening today, you know, who say ofimwa ebesi, he didn't see it.
1: Samum.
3: Oh yes, say Osia Owa Oniwa ne mabe his children will fight this way. No, I don't think he saw it. You know, Lumba also had, you see when you are there,
1: oh, say, you know, say, also for 1 minute. Who say Lumba D S yeah platform yanshadan kan wasem.
3: Yeah.
1: Because it does not concern us.
3: Yeah.
1: The reason why this one we are talking about is because He's a man of God.
3: He's an
1: apostle.
3: Yeah. And I make a no. Say, if you are or tears, you know, or anticipate, say, semi fimua, what is happening will happen there. I don't think it ever crosses his mind. No. But if you're being humble, big across, say, there is what we call sibling rivalry. Say, ne mano, tension, ne misunderstanding, kakra, be ewo omuntemu over time. And I think, say, he will try as much as possible to solve the problem. But sometimes, Unyomuka say, they are grown-ups. They all go their way. And Tina, he tried as much as possible to solve the contentious ones. No, near the problem, baby, Bruno, everyone will. And then, with the help of his lawyers, Odinia Mabi, after 2 years, and then God called him away. Now, there is what we call ego, attention, power. Wahoo. Ego, attention, power. Our daddy was a big man. He's left a lot. Even his name cry is enough to open certain doors for you.
1: Sure.
3: Uh-huh. So now who succeeds him? Who takes over from him? And who is his next of kin and so on and so forth? And I think that is the problem that has come up. Now, with regards to your question, let me answer your question before I go on to other things. Say, the body of Christ, maybe you could have intervened to make sure that the tension among the siblings went down.
1: Yeah.
3: Yes. That is very possible. But unze debiano me can be say America you tend to associate, you tend to get involved with other people. I don't know Christo Asafo Mission, Christian organization, be a Christian association, be a ordain or joining or you're part of it. You see,
1: okay, because about 1 minute, over to us, evangelist, SDA for another 7 days for no more group. Be I said they were Christian Council, no? And I'm we are part of Christian Council.
0: Can we do some Cassana? Make me be about ecumenism.
1: Okay,
0: ecumenism, no, you were Jew for be a only a part of it, but all my tries and come book who has a 7 day Adventist, but we never accepted it because
1: so as it stands now, I'm talking about Ghana. I'm saying a cool band now, I'm finally say. SD body say Mushe. We say the your Christian Council, Pentecostal Council.
0: To the best of my knowledge,
1: yeah.
0: Because of our faith, any die this morning Saturday, you hold fast to it, and you know, you're not part of it.
1: Any,
0: to the best of my knowledge,
1: any Christian no. Okay, I will check.
0: But I'm praying for meetings. I hold where we do show up.
3: SDA is part of Ghana Christian Council. You can check.
1: Okay, let me check round at Tuaso.
3: They are part of the Christian Council of Ghana.
1: Okay.
3: Christian Council of Ghana, you talk of Presby, Methodist, and then Zion, and then SDA, and so on and so forth. So I feel that then I don't really know, but as far as I know, they are part of the
1: Christian Council. But you also feel
3: so just like I was saying, sometimes, so Oka association be one, our body be one. Bibi say is here. Obo say na ahun hare no body no aba na misunderstanding bi e wo ho no ya hwe say we iron them out senebe ya asumdwe e be yujuma but say entisa na sometimes wo far away we chire and you are observing when you jump into it na according to say oh but wo kra no who invited you here? Who called you here?
1: Okay, Mpacho, I'm saying, I'm mommy, but ISD and count. And the membership of the Christian Council of Ghana, the Methodist Church of Ghana.
0: I'm so sorry for Dom Tien. Anything that I say, he wants to oppose it.
1: Mpacho, Presbyterian Church of Ghana, Evangelical Presbyterian Church of Ghana, Anglican Diocese of Accra, Salvation Army, Ghana Baptist Convention, African Methodist Episcopal, AME Zion Church, Christian Methodist Church, Evangelical Lutheran Church, Greek Orthodox Church, and the Young Men's Christian Fellowship, Young Women's Christian Association, Religious Society of Friends, and so that's the members of the Ghana Christian Council as it stands now.
3: Okay, so SDA is not part.
1: It's not part,
3: so
1: yes.
3: I'm a false prophet.
0: No, a false teacher. Say when you're professing, am I?
3: Okay, I'm a false teacher, I'm teaching.
1: All right. But you're my uncle.
3: All right, so, okay, I think let me retract what I said.
1: Oh, that's
3: so,
1: okay, that's okay.
3: That's fine, that's fine. We thank God for the correction.
1: Very well.
3: All right, so that's it. So, so like I said, sometimes, who will be saying?
1: But also, for now, maybe, say, don't lose your thought. So be ni. Or your Christian body, not only any part of this organization. Mwa, na se nipano, bibise koso anase. Not only limited to this one.
3: Yeah.
1: The Christian body need to mean intervene in any way.
3: Oh, they can intervene in any way, but who now? O person who intervene, you know, maybe you need a lot of courage. You need to lobby a lot. Wahoo. To be able to go into such cases. Because so, for instance, if you are not, you find say, so for penny be feel say near El Cosono and what maybe are not only so for penny for fro, only before fro, aqua casa, only we are casa. Let's call the children,
1: yes,
3: and let's talk.
1: That's exactly what I'm saying.
3: So, and it's inside the end of the once a day, be a attack on what someone has said. A sorry penny for do donor a work gana no, I mean. You as an umbekasi shatters, no? I mean, shakers and movers of Christianity, no? Sometimes, omuye ashehain wo nyema bibri hon. But you don't know why. Maybe they want to concentrate on their ministry and so on and so forth. But for me, I think that, like you said, they could have intervened, called the children and talked to them and so on and so forth. But, sisiya no, obia feel say, oye, you'll be our sister anymore. When you're very careful, I'll say, now o frame meeting bi asovo problem bi ana obi akogu wenu ase by the time obi nkura bo se na social media kura ye yo and so forth into I so be you very careful e won
1: ni corner
3: ono so kakra na nyankopon dia ma no no o ye hujuma but it doesn't help the body of Christ. It doesn't help. I feel say one person I feel say he's able to cross all over the, to cross boundary Reverend Dr. Lawrence Tete, and I think that I like his ministry. One who say bibia one who yeah national bibi like this issue, we won't say he's there. But when I say I don't understand, I don't call you. No,
1: because I've also noticed. Yeah. In fact, even cry say this young fan say all my class one say we are for cry no.
3: Yeah,
1: BBR. Everybody want to disassociate themselves, but Lord Stetter would there, like to associate himself.
3: Yeah, he wants to be there for everybody, yeah. And that is what ministries are. That is what Jesus came to do. Jesus was called friend of sinners. Now the one here for now any dinner to do. The religious people didn't like him, because he was exposing them, but the sinners liked him because he was there for them.
1: But you know, let's stick to the issue. Yeah. Why do you think that even within the same one church, the Christus affirmation, that is like the church is even divided?
3: Yeah.
1: Some are supporting this and some are. Why do you think they got to that stage?
3: And say, unse issue now is you know a muyedu, division no, aye echo one side. For instance, I don't know much, but maybe Kakrana Minumuno Monsena, the son who was supposed to be the heir to control affairs, no, or no
1: one side, group, yeah,
3: in the group, and the elder daughter, or also no. I was telling Mama Joyce, my wife, that look, this woman is not a small woman. No, you are talking of. An MP, former MP.
1: Who have a stake in MPP.
3: Yeah. Very a former strong. Minister of State.
1: Oh, yeah. Very heavyweight.
3: Very heavyweight. she's not small. Ni muodu. You see, and sometimes your castle will be muodu. And then you panel with dinner or no. Don't make dinner, you know.
1: And then the kind of power.
3: I tell you. Last time, your castle, now you're Chamuhana. Who said, I recorded your office bureau.
1: Yeah. I recorded, yeah.
3: So, for. Sunday, but you saw about the year before. Hey, na police will go. Na nipa go kasa ya paki. How mo train the minister of then minister of Greater Accra Regional Minister. Enye easy. Kra.
1: Can you imagine?
3: Yeah, he's very big. He was very big. So I realized that. I realize that to be an MP is not a small thing, and to be a minister of state is not a small thing.
1: No, they call them the first gentleman,
3: yeah,
1: or first gentleman of the constituency.
3: That is it.
1: Yes.
3: And so the constitution. Until oh, you're very big. Nipa dinet, you know, or mood.
1: No, no, sir. I just have for a heavyweight.
3: Or you're heavyweight. Or you're big. Or you're big. Until no, who say the bigness no, or the dinawa. Enya de ketwa ena ne brother no so ye heavyweight sir, but I think that there should have been a lot of understanding, a lot of humility to say that our father lived a meaningful life. He's a strong man, and so let's give him a very befitting burial. But unfortunately, I think the whole thing, because I was expecting even the president at the funeral.
1: No, I was telling somebody that this funeral,
3: the president would have wished to go.
1: Not only the president, though.
3: Every
1: chiefs, imams,
3: yeah,
1: pastors, members of
3: former parliament, president, current president.
1: I mean,
3: yeah, it's a strong man. Because you see, those days, no, now, or do you fool? Banting. Bro, yeah, not yet the year exhibition. See, Papa was he started, he graduated to technology, vehicles. I feel they're not all year ammo cars, now military cars. So the man is an inventor. He's an inventor. And I think that, I don't know what else to say, but to say that I think the children Because what I didn't like about them was, one time I was watching video, my wife ran at the time said, when the injunction was when they secured the injunction, I saw the sun jubilating. So that is to say that, we've secured injunction against the funeral. And I also was watching the daughter during the funeral. Sure. She was also dancing. I said, these people, don't they know their siblings? No. Don't they know their brother and sisters? Brother and sister. And so they should let sleeping dogs lie. They should bury their differences and give their great father. Because Debi Amikase, you see, who achieve Nimebu Owa? Nkrofobu Owa Nyankupon Diomu Che Yase. Once in a while, into Apostle Kojosafo Akono, it will take about the next 100 years.
1: Sure.
3: Sure.
1: They
3: are not common at all. Because Nipa Kesebe Yasia, you see, the world tries to kill him. Community, doctor, once every 50 years. Because we have role models to create other followers, but community no any role model be a uncle, be a nyebi, nothing. But a woman, I'm sure communities as a community,
1: no, I'm gonna be a peer,
3: will be a peer for nothing. No, I'm a doctor, I'm a lawyer, I'm a baby.
1: No, I'm a role model,
3: I'm a role model, I'm a footballer, big footballer. Oh, future call. Ntina
1: ana Joma
3: of Joma of Nima
1: Kudus fi Joma
3: Kudus fi Nima
1: I was asu Joma
3: I was asu that house say wa shifty sa wo se na enkrofo di na chi ye na wa ni status no apulu other people to him because of that no because of Ntino a lot of footballers will come up ofi you are asan nti we obi believe his life sa na say Ofimua,
1: a very
3: yen tutunase. Obiti say Lumba wa fimunu. By the time I bring the next Lumba, you are looking at the next 30 years or 40 years or 50 years. Omun tam may you say they don't come.
1: Sir,
3: Ghana is what 50 something. That maybe another 100 years. Ghana di 100 years and they bring Kwame Nkrumah bill. Omun tam by you say. So. I respect great men and I always honor them. But I think that Yemano and I say Nkwalano, excuse my language, I'm using the word Nkwala, Monya Nkwala. I think said they didn't see things the way they are supposed to see them. They were supposed to see their father as a statesman, as a great man. And so Nanka was saying omu differences no. Almost suppressy, almost many, almost tenasu, so that the world will see the man the way God created him to be. He's a great man, and we all respect him and adore him.
1: All right, Asampa 94.7 FM. Asofu Domti Abua Ana Oti Nkano Evangelist. My memory was Sunam Ansana Mako Asofu Richard. So, sa experience then a catchy ends. Yen ati asifua. Yen yamen mani yamen krofui. The bang signal ascended in my.
0: Also for me, that's baby. M said, also for them, they said, they see any is very unfortunate because, Bible so will be witness here and see near, Sabi upon by home for so channel. Into being guided by this Bible quotation, as I said, could be work quite a fast so to turn a cheat any adding in and be bias from Jay come. Me who tribute I can will be a way yes here. Boni ano ye kaka ho. 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And could be wa na finchiada any be na daka e reading a well. Ben nam near a sisi yin in tino, seberio, ne tuba quacko training trebrain tino. Ye kind well, wa braba pan crying sieno. Said the bear there some day bed. Ben no crown also sent me off as some dinner. Na se washa Proverbs chapter 13:22 or cassin be. Or say a good man. Leaves an inheritance to his children's children. In Tinacha says, "Wo ye, bem me bi a wesi so na wo bobra." Bible catcher say, "Uja."
1: But your quotation, you be umna head the part.
0: Proverbs chapter 13.
1: Aye, so for mommy favorite quotation.
0: Oh, so for mommy, ma wuna yera.
1: So for mommy favorite quotation, pa na wa
0: quote. Okay, Proverbs chapter 13:22. A good any person uja ni mama no into upi mo kuti ano no. Okay, so a good man leaves an inheritance to his children's children.
1: Mm.
0: That's a generation.
1: And yet, umampo, umama.
0: Because una o build the foundation.
1: Sure.
0: Tis all build this solid foundation. E beko ako echiri. So, what kind of Proverbs chapter 21:5 and so on? Also say, the plans of the diligent lead surely to abundance. In the foundation na all building. So all building the year emma emfaso di bi bri baso manu buso meso in chirima emma empu bika ona omunye busu ya namba. In this offer apostle obo modern year well edit war with the hope say enka well no be guide wo mama asum yebe den ebeba. But here is the case tradition bim. Tradition nene se yenye yenwi efisiada ni atiano. Ain't meaning any team of poor, yet was a saying I'm a person near my corner. Ain't me, massa, and who knows who in my memory? It is all share, and near my cousin, your apostle, the canky can send beer. And not the one any well known, and I say, well, well, no cram, and mean the kind of beer, men pa home to my mamma. It be one or the back of Chasafano, we, into Empino, former Empino. Also, the local chess was seen or him. But once I obey into me in your soft words or no. Into not just or yen, say, or no name, chinas, no moon to a in ye. It's not say a bema. It's what in the barberman also cocoa tray. But the chili be see ya fee, coffa, and ye may be by a fee, not a post open anymore, any other than the end of your man. Men person may can be. Because, your former vice president, also you and I, were not there. Tell no men person may can be an hour, speculating. 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
1: said why ye ne wi ana
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0: enti pasa ne penimfo no efra dwono ho ntoma enti de won kan ya association no ho no se ne ho asem ba
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0: but let me be honest with you
1: yeah.
0: Mpenimfo bin ma ye underground and ye mani maybe. Better MP and answer CD.
1: Answer CD.
0: It's basa no mahoromonsa. Ye di yesu asem. Me kas ye nyan nam to me nyan dea mahoromensa meko. So said the mpenimfo bi. Minim sem penimfo bi kon. And onsa apostle na apart from se na oye sofon. Was sansu wa traditional backing.
1: Yeah.
0: Ah, a tradition of Ghana. Biji so ya we. Cameroon yeah. No some other places near the ade. Ena even Ashanti Kingdom no mukra no or stick a crow imu said this year. It won't send a kwakoye tradition versus sorry. And then a play sadi win.
1: Okay.
0: It is a wushimwa. A sorry ten be an oban anymore say any may be in kuye in a betanish the image of the body. Once an asori start retreating a crackra. After na mara tradition a day, a pija. Minimsa santenes man rep emana by. Our bar a year na seni adi adi.
1: Sir.
0: Yes. Santeni repo ba.
1: Ah, banya na ye me.
0: Ona ajua kochia noa. 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Ene bisi santeni na.
1: All right. I don't know of that, but me tisa ye si jama. Okay. Anyway, let me.
0: A Greek nzema.
1: Because I have no idea.
0: A Greek nzema hene. Ene bisi santeni na. Ewo a year na sen.
1: I have no idea.
0: To the extent say ye tisa. 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
0: also for on sese kana man ba ofie sabe kromfo ba fie be wiade
1: we don't know about that
0: na kana man ofie no ampo no
1: also for
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1: mm
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1: but say well
0: but omo really well no do do na wo de acha wo mo a enfiri na senem
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1: no de me pese be
0: oh it is over near ma e course na me pese me kan bebre because se be se abo anu
1: sure
0: na no wase de an di ntwa su
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1: okay asampa 94.7 fm I had a lot of messages yeah but let me see let me bring apostle my friend pastor Richard na onfa ono so ni de embra na afi yan hwe se e be bi phone lines ne kakra also for Richard
2: as ever
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2: self me da se o manage time no remember say time no birthday nyumbu wo ha ye beto champagne so this is wo ya I was a pop in tea. Oh, shut up, man. All this, I'm your manager. All this, I'm your manager.
1: All right.
2: Okay. So, for so many things are going on in my mind, but my main fan back. Near Penny, no, or say about Fana, any day. What is her problem with the junior?
1: Honestly, family? I don't know.
2: It's interesting. Now, number two, Ankasania may see ya, Senator Suffolk, Karakan, and Evangelist Kan. The time I did really well, no. That was not the time I was in Tibet, Essantawan in Tino. You call court, no. And they could really well, no. Papa, no. na che se me initially yan ready we na myself papa no anja na chi be ye call quarter ye timi bi e will so ready na che se wa anja na chi na che se wo siesie na chi enti yakwa call ready will na wo siesie na chi na wo so bia e di will no so
1: yeah
2: according to the will no wan na wo so sie ni papa papa no wan na wo so sie papa no according to the will, sanity.
1: Unless maybe

0: the court in Semneso. And that is one lesson. As a people, as a church, as pastors, I will say a church, yeah, sorry, ma. Number two, Moka said, Papa, no, a little tradition and church. These two, they don't. You cannot blend the two. You will crash. Ain't you know? I saw Frontier as yes, I say. Oh, yes, you make your will, but when you free, ma. From me background, I'm a banned deer. And then me talk her. Me bush and for never see me. But that me want my sense and me a bush and for it. We ain't he when you go and make it church, I bring you confusion. Okay, I was assuring a CME. And then make sure I say, Bushan phone, but yes, sir. A Bushan phone, yes, sir. And no tour. They have no role, but the church. Problem be anyhow. But what a Bushan phone, yes, sir. Now you have made in your will, say, I'm talking in general, not Apostle Safo's case. Yeah. You have made in your will, say, oh, yes, so for pain, you know. Uto ena bibia ye asor ne asedia e ho na busu me ba be ka che se ye busu afo so say asor for o sisi wachi a these are some of the things you must consider and be clear with it say na mi ni ho a me busu apenyi ni mi ma me ni me busu afo fi ni we mu na be ye we na so na attach but where the will is saying that eye the head of the Christo Asafon was so see who dear. The Bush of Fons to make us said, Yen Tias, yes, sir. I want a tree, mammy, you know, Eba. Ain't he? We cannot, as Jesus said, you cannot serve two masters. Tradition and church, they are two worlds apart. I am telling you, they are two worlds apart. You can manage it when you are around, but when you are not there, there's nothing. There's nothing the church could do. And then finally, they are first make a politics in the church in India. So for our baby. Oh, me master to a crowd, there was a time now there was politics in my church. I brand to be when you scar or church mohona.
1: Wow.
0: Oh when you scan the oil and said, watch away 50 Ghana. Achao. Some year 50 Ghana until this 50 Ghana is whisk and to the members of the church, you know. Their hearts were driven towards that gentleman.
1: Wow.
0: Yes, and the politics in the church, you know, dear, it is there.
1: All right.
0: A creative division. And as men of God, we have to be alert. We are driving portions of the people towards him. And to use of the crowd by Jina Hokra, now on Nim, now Kobo, Sa Papaya, now Brante, Yad, Nibibi, so Adia, ni support base, Ebayono, he wouldn't like it. And we also have to take note of politics in the church. Some may not be glaring, but it is there. And find a way to deal with it. And so where there are divisions, find a way to solve it before God calls you home. But it's real.
1: All right. Asampa 94.7 FM. Also for Richard and Otin in Kana. It's a very, very big lesson. In fact, me now I was telling my wife that Maria way papa this that Dana almost omu ye yenu on potano. I was so sad that day, hey. Mitna mitimikemwa sofakari. Be wana wana me see from because now I was just on social media watching say the way Apostle could do safu pay then crophobia, it is a bubomu son.
2: So for who and you do a chimbo mobo, Nadia Bomotan the Catosuvi. A home near the Chisuluku.
1: So no, this man don't deserve this. Oh, seriously speaking, this should be a anyway. Ebi and Nadia by social media and I win. I was so sad. Okay, let me read some few. Couple of messages here. It's a good evening, Reverend. God bless you for the topic. I think the mothers of this case are somehow to be blamed. If they had one mother, I think this issue wouldn't have

spring up. 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I'm Reverend William. Okay, Reverend William, I've read your message. Let me see another one here. This one is from... Why not do it, Bremen? Oh, I'm finding the number. Okay. Good evening, man of God. I am Eja Nyamike Fufule from Ashalibuchi. Oh, we don't wish him. I'm so happy birthday. Okay, thank you very much for your wish. And so many. Okay, let me see. I have your phone lines. My producer will help me. 0302216545. 0302216546. 0302216. Please, can you check the phone lines for me if somebody is on the line? 0302216545. 0302216546. Asampa 94. And then we have 05. Okay, somebody is. If you call my line, you cannot talk to me. I am still live. Okay. Obia Bangumanuso. Is somebody on the line? Okay. All right. Until you can say, till phone will be banana, till more.

0: 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You can still bring in your message on 0244531172. 0244531172. But the landline is still active and it's open. It's 0302216545, 0302216546, and then 0548955947. 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And then Peninfo Ebu Ejumedie, also for Domti Ebu, a senior man of God, Joy Chapel International, Omosum Awonima. So also the evangelist, the dynamic evangelist with the end time message, and Mr. Akoke Man. The Akoke Man. Akoke Nwo, no one for Biamre, so for Domti. One for Biamma.
1: Me catch him in man and say, one for BC came.
0: No man fancy.
1: Me drew me station on him who said, oh man fancy.
0: All right.
1: And I assure you next week.
0: Okay. Akoke, no, a year to my pa, oh, the Okwadana would for me chichi. And then say, would it be by Ankamaji Biako? Let me find chichi, Miss.
1: Oh, and then so you can say, oh, you're beautiful. Birthday.
0: Yeah, my doom line.

0: right, let me come to Osofodom Tieba. Osofodom Tieba, your final word, unless
1: yes.
0: Work out.
1: With regards to what had just happened, Efa Apostle Kojo Safuhono, na meka won hwan say eye nsuehunu
0: ade maya yetia se se de
1: especially wa nyame ato nsim kakra watumi aye bibi no say oye ordinary person now ufi wa say sometimes some of these contentions don't come up but nyame tu nsim kakra wo say hona stakeholders no
0: any funny stakeholders
1: omo we di adia no adi difo no obo se no obi ani abre eh obi am pese obe lose guard nti no onim sa na okwa na watutu nema ye bibia ye sure say we will no we contain everything even about your burial. Your will contain everything about your burial and so on and so forth. Who should lead it? Who should be in charge and so on and so forth? Sena beya ukwa asumjwe ebeye bibia asumjwe bededi bibia be fine ewechi. You see, your demise should not divide your children. Your demise should not divide. It should rather bring your children together. But sometimes, because of ejapadie bi. Any attention, a good man leaves inheritance for his children's children, but the inheritance should not divide the children. Then it means that your goodness no is more or less negated. But so papa yona or papa yono afede na enumo abeye asembone as if say one jabi bi kura nkene ye but uja bibi nsoa eno ye sana babu e kantina uhwe na se sa tendency no ha because utumi hwe o mani mu 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It's a lesson, that's the word, for everybody to learn from, because this is the second time it's happening. So if you know that this is the second time friends said no that is Luma Diano, and then this other one, this is the second time it's happening. So I think that all great men should learn, and it will help all of us. Amen. My number 02433 5715 02433 5715 It was Jesus Christ, amen.
0: Amen. Also, for Kakari evangelism, Pastor Fowl, Numas, and Final, and on our number, telephone number, and no appendix to my
2: Minister of Health, Honorable Kwame Minta Akando, Eddie Ababa to just say, Sieno, say, we gonna for Habia immunity, our chronic kidney infection. Minister Dachin Bakan Health. And I am a felt so I wear. In the best regana for say, Wako Juma Bana Honamioya. Na press and no my bomb belt and when I am no bibrino. Edo how bray a kidney. And untina means on Tia Mania, because Sabbath is only anti Tibino and farm when pa a fenyam. 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
3: okay me na nisha na mpese meka ba prophetic no final we kra meka wo hu ne se they exist your prophets but a future me woma wo ne se they should be ready to learn and a prophetic operations no yeah what thou say the Lord yeah what the power force of the prophet, the creative force, the decree force, the declaration forces. I don't know, you are using your authority as a president. Yeah, you to me as your own sir and I will use it to me no the yeah niyama. You are expecting God to uphold some, to uphold all. God is God. He can choose to uphold some and leave others. It doesn't make you a false prophet. So, oh yeah, operation now. Who distinguish between these is appropriate. But thou say the Lord no a dorsal cry and tea. We just have to learn. As a bofra won't say the papa cry to a two no yeah nefe. It doesn't make him a bad way and answer way. But obviously, I say, I must get to another level before I can use. I have to be. And the operations of the prophet become better. And to name the ignorance, and also in the prophetic realms, now a woman. But it makes you better. And I believe, sir, it exists for the equipping, edifying of the saint until his coming. God bless us all.
0: Oh, one for number.
3: My number is 0.
2: My fashion tie na yankopon nim so ma dwene wo fem no fem so adi fo. Tinya me fre wrong ones. Hey.
3: 0243. I don't say make a whatsapp da fofro. 0243980871. 0243980871. My number.
0: All right. What's up for Richard? And I know I have any DC.
1: Yeah, so
0: meet up for.
2: Yeah, but you and you happy birthday.
0: My number.
2: Number 2 for the last time. 0244 531172. 0244 531172.
0: Okay, aha, and
2: you're DC. I'm Mishra. I'm Mishra. I'm Mishra. I'm Mishra. I'm Mishra. I'm Mishra. I'm Mishra. I'm Mishra. I'm Mishra. I'm Mishra. I'm Mishra. I'm Mishra. I'm Mishra. I'm Mishra. I'm Mishra. I'm Mishra. I'm Mishra. I'm Mishra. I'm Mishra. I'm Mishra. I'm Mishra. I'm Mishra. I'm Mishra. I'm Mishra. I'm Mishra. I'm Mishra. I'm Mishra. I'm Mishra. I'm Mishra. I'm Mishra. I'm Mishra. I'm Mishra. I'm Mishra. I'm Mishra. I'm Mishra. I'm Mishra. I'm Mishra. I'm Mishra. I'm Mishra. I'm Mishra. I'm Mishra. I'm

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1: Nti mema o cut bi account o
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1: we dey
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1: so mama mi cut say cut jamu o
0: eh
1: me pass say mama o scan bi account
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1: omu nyina
0: market commission but commission funi ni ma
1: hwe
0: ma mo mu nyina commission
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0: project china what open intentem dia china me ye bibia
1: is land commission funi nyina no
0: Oh, I Mina miss as I see media.
1: F for
0: me, Minnie.
1: But it's your problem, bruh. It's your snub by 2 p.m. Now, what I say,
0: Mati.
1: All
0: right, and Yabeshani, yes, I will. That's it. Ah, Kojo, I found out what I didn't know. Cause I would fat any bear. Yet Nipanitina has a kill.
2: Me, why I am, and also crowded the
0: door. Ah, I don't know.
2: Minnie, I'll come back. Me, oh, my man, Apome,
0: Akoma.
2: Yemia.
0: I didn't know what for me, email.
1: Electronics, so me person major cuts and is a sign.
0: I didn't know what for me, and the physical no dey worry aba person who say process na eko no e professional process na yan fa no
2: e for no yet nature yan yan kwa e juma foforo e
0: for ti fama no
2: na ka ta no da bi ma memfa mo na mi hu de bi wa hwem
0: ah that year same thing I was
2: eh shambord bibia leni na de demti stamp no so sisim
0: ya ma ho wa say no eh plan no so obe no e jiji
2: mama na
0: so you wen na hwe na check no
1: I don't know, long commission form signature as a sign because last time I told us as well, we're not, there's not a signature.
0: Oh, they are your sign, no, Yali. No, Fano. No, Fano,
1: okay.
2: My friend, I catch then. My friend,
1: it's a 1 hour sign.
2: Debbie,
1: oh, you're short and single.
0: Oh, Adi.
2: Mammy.
0: Adi. Mina, my call, baby, you phone, I'm over. I'm going to come on.
1: I said, oh, yeah, and chat me for talk. I mean, could you buy a new?
0: Me dasi. And he, now, Bakuna, Miss Uzi, Upe, or no, from
1: Sian, me could buy. I'm pisca, my business, my toy. It's my main combra, my cobba.
0: Near Matty.
1: other projects.
0: We believe you. Oh, sugar, sugar. Oh, sugar, sugar. Oh, sugar, sugar.
1: Bye bye.
0: Bye bye. Yo,
2: yo, bye.
0: I will promise you, Bema Mikati.
2: Oh,
0: Mami Kata and Bema.
2: Member Cat.
0: Send me a pet daddy, no? Nami, oh, Mami Daddy, Bema Umbe.
2: Mempe, I mean, Miss Cassem, no, him.
0: Sika,
2: if you say, yeah, you
0: can say, would you be like, would you be cabby?
2: If for Menzo, Kaja, ready, Sam, and the Madden or your tie and Mempe.
0: I feel you.
2: Family balance, my mamma, economy will be for
0: balance. Balance be na memo.
2: If Mamma no pay in tell you.
0: Won't you enter me a day?
2: No, but you know when you bring out the me.
0: I mean, it is, I dare say. Me, Jumaran. And I may catch us a woodimica.
2: I mean, mamma, coma, coach, my ye, papers, fake papers, I'm on, I'm a Messadoca.
0: Now, Unimica, Unica, and Gamera.
2: And the Lebanon Petra, Mobiano, as the bay.
0: Opes, Tess Opes, O Chess, O Nedi, Okisganin Yani Gifa.
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4: 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My friend, mammy, no, dear Tossa Cinemano, no, Senorno.
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4: Nah. 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As I'm not going to do it.
3: Ade.
4: Ade. Ade. Ade. Ade. Ade. Ade. Ade. Ade.
3: Ade. Ade.
4: Ade. Ade. Ade. Ade. Ade.
3: Ade. Ade. Ade. Ade. Ade. Ade. Ade. Ade. Ade. Ade. Ade. Ade. Kaje say ombra why ombra na me yan fine why we are see there who why we say won chade say asem to wa na ono so abua wa ho into we there ya kaje say ombra na your friend say sisi ano me pese won kosa asase no so oba na masuma wa ko abuko bi ho
4: she mati
3: why
4: what's up Peter? Me do one my action
3: make sure say bibia be correct
4: my action oh
3: me say ma bibia be correct why
4: my
3: two okay, all right, okay, bye bye.
4: Bye.
2: Yeah, rather more bomb paper than more quay. Now, in sweet, one saved your bay, Miss Rowe Razzy. Oh, hey, bay, Chamber Kay. I didn't mean to run a motor and a motor and a more wonder. Perfume for the team. Says I know I say in the bay name. Tomatoes can claim a dream, and you can claim a dream, Jenna can claim
3: Tobacco case of Mudu Kawina, you see now I say I do. Oh, Sunday, well, watch it, assassin with a monk of what to do, assassin, monk of whom I say, what is it down, assassin drama? Say, you should talk it to a suitcock, you should talk a Caribbean wigil, wigil, wigil assassin, Nina Abba, Ebe, I'm a penny, penny not to them. Tamna, Kwame Kuma, or J assassin to a man there. Oh, or the nepe, or not the now wanting. 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a dibium. Says I tomato sina was say. Eh, tomato sina was say, this opera me abati. What on assassia to assassia monk of Fodama? Ah, what's it say, craft? What's it say? Oh, my akuma little. Cause yet, says I offer all a bibia fast, we are seeing. Bibia fast, we are my basama. Says I, why a fast food? Why a fast track? Says I, because I'm sassina water 2019. Why my way a cracker fertilizers? If you kofu crudo. Eh, my peda. Oh. Since I am a bocal, eat the Macaco tribe, you. Moko, assembly soon, when I'm the master Macaco to a bill. Ebian in the obey team. Could you?
5: Yes, da.
3: For Pop and the Banny and choose you now. You choose you can hear a Sabina to mass be near the Queen's Banofia. Aye.
5: Eja, I saw a bahacha crown.
3: Ah,
5: and I see an old bay.
3: Let me down when I catch and remember that my time in a mabba, my best, I catch them in a month now.
5: Oh, what's
3: nice. More chong?
5: Sorry, tell me, I miss it, Nanka, you be meeting.
3: Ah, Eja, SCC, that my time, Yanis.
5: Okay, yes, Mikai, last time we land issue, my catcher boys, and say, Oman Koshena, your friend is saying. How do we call it? We've had a couple of meetings about it. So what you say? And my catcher building inspectors need to say, "Omunkoshe na omunye bibia ma fine." Right.
3: Eja, dama same. Debi ama ba etuatu. Dama the same as same ya na eke.
5: Oh.
3: Anye dem mewe phone ti maju so. Anye dem mewe phone ti maju so. 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Empele be film.
5: Oh yes. Meba. One minute, 20.
3: Oh, weja ya ma wenye dem.
5: Aha.
3: Wame ye mo bododo.
5: That's what?
3: Oh.
5: Na mankache muse sa land farm no munko na munko nye action.
3: Hati iso na no disikaba.
5: Masa. Man, you look keep quiet when I'm talking, huh? Man, catch yourself. Say land farm no. The bi uncle 4 years encroach. Mumunko na mumunko nye. Asking man microphone, huh? Man, can't you? Eh? Ode, my friend back. Eja uni bibi. My boys now say date na media mom no. Omu efi. So we have to fix another date. Ati, we have to. Ode, don't worry, yeah. I'll talk to the big boss. They'll go there on my action amount.
3: So, what you been for?
5: Your friend is saying,
3: oh, yeah, home too.
5: Okay, what do you mean? Never fuck out. What?
3: Yeah, I'm the motor. I'm the bay.
5: Oh,
3: to your medassi.
5: Fine. Okay, what do you mean? Tofu, a good motor.
3: What? I'm a fool, I'm a dad.
5: Oh,
3: for choppy, yummy show.
5: And the audio for Mancolan. What?
3: Yeah, Mutumitu, I'm a school fee. Yamia, the motor, a cra, miniska, determined banner school fees in 2 years. Pachofa, medassi.
5: Oh. Sa,
3: mpacho nyo. No, bye bye.
5: Na papa win so eh.
3: Ah,
5: me pese me planning in life man as town and country planning officer. Okay, anything? Yeah.
6: Hey.
0: Bye bye.
4: Masa Peter.
3: Uh-huh.
4: Eh, passe wa be pio.
3: Dennis wa.
4: Ah. Send a phone at on assassin no.
3: Ah. Efo.
4: Efo.
3: Ah. Madam, say wo.
1: It's me or Babesia, my ye mejuma, pemisika. E dia mama say, mo pass asia mama no. Wo be man ko free, sa ko free age masa say. 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
0: Ah, I'll miss us on your moon, Amondoca, Craneja, Mindy, dear Brobin Sirena. 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
2: and tell me, and tell me, then I will show us as you.
0: Ah,
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2: Asasi we wouldn't say yaton.
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2: Wonu wa export.
0: E krofu fodo.
2: Me say yaton asasi ne ya de be sidan. Wo so wo ya de wa. Se wo mpese ye be wa de a. Eni ye din kra.
3: Masabita.
2: Ye.
3: We kro ni nam no report ye.
2: Ah, that guy will call report to your office on
3: one way. Oh, you're a common farmer. Oh, squaw call your crown on. I am common.
2: Ah,
3: you are your crown.
2: District officer, no. I got with a work as I know. Oh, okay.
3: What's the kind of crown? And you're common.
2: On him.
3: Next
2: time. You're actually, and you're next time. You're actually. Zomi, me see your action. Zomi, you're
3: actually. Hey. Olu!
2: Ah!
3: Next time!
2: I'm in a bummer suit, I'm in a.
3: Oh, yeah, why?
2: I'm off of him words in a. Oh, I'm so quadro. Eh, Unim! Koyam, I'm not.
3: Okay, Master Peter.
2: Koyam, Yanis, why? Yanis, Papa, now she's not suing them. Yanis, own Jack as Unim! How many feet do I see? I don't know.
3: What is 6? But my N is 7.
2: Yeah, why N is 7? If I took out,
0: it's in the main. Open up with the aircraft. Yeah, yeah, yeah. Do it. The band moves when you be dinner. In a way, I'm out here. What's one quadro now? What's one quadro?
3: As a bit of maybe.
2: Huh?
3: Maybe I'm an anime.
2: Sure. See, me my last warning. So, you. Ube, adi ame di beye wano wano. Adi ame di beye wano. Bo unse, hard anka sa. She.
3: Ika sa siye si danya. 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Me on fe beye otan. Besin kwa muna nim. So true. Next time you have two, I know the sharp on him. What in America? Eh?
0: Petro you.
3: You are one and a down. Every do bar, shay.
0: Into the Petro. Into the Woody assassin and are there. Where am I then?
3: Let your own corner assassin in Nabum.
0: Oh. We saw no. Then of all, Indian is so. Now we are now. What's it? It's so cool, Kojina. There's a power show. As I see, Minja won. Another Mungo do enter Mkinitari. Now, as I'm betting, say, Nay, one more day. Your craft was any almost a couple of cream was what they had. Eh, what's that one? This is a me added.

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Asempa 94.7 FM. All talk all day. Your life and destiny will never be the same. God is here to bless you and bless even your soul and your next generation to come on board. And chenamino bebon payena yashe jumedi na sefe fe.

Ayampo, or your donfo, or your donfo, sire, no quaffo, aja, and I a 2nd August 2026, and I a 2nd August 2026, and I a quesida. 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Ah, ya today say be strong in the Lord, be strong in the Lord. So when you're this year, then obey your this year, and then obey your this year. And obey your this year, obey your this year. 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It is Anka Nanka Yakua, O your this year now by Yakua, when it's Sabusum women, Ubifin Quasum, and also Ababa your this year, Oba your this year, or this year conkron, and yes, Yesu Christo, dear Nimonyam, O Habon, Summer Jesus.

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And every Jesus. 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

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Aha, and you may add a Jeffrey Asempa 94.7 FM a commamo. Miss Samed and Chia, a mommy technicians, yena. 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Sana Medin Chia more day a commami producer, a yenana akumwa. 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

0: 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said ye yachro edema minu mienu aha nti
1: Acts chapter 12 verse 1
0: yanko ni abasida
1: about that time Herod the king laid violent hands on some of who belonged to the church. Verse 2, he killed James the brother of John with the sword, and when he saw that it was pleased the Jews, he produced to arrest Peter also. This was during the days of unleavened bread. And when he had seized him, he put him in prison, delivering him over to four squads of soldiers to guard him, intending after the Passover to bring him out to the people. So Peter was kept in prison, but nearest prayer for him was made to God by the church.
0: Oh, hallelujah.
1: Amen.
0: Ahanaya medeno was in nearest prayer. That means the prayer was too persistent. It was too continual. 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No, I say building up yourself in the most holy faith. 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We'll make a breakthrough. We'll cause a change. 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
0: 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say eye knocking na wo mo bo pro ni mo they keep on knocking the doorposts of God they keep on knocking and the fact that you keep knocking and God has not opened it doesn't mean that he has not heard your knock keep on knocking keep on pressing keep on holding on God has a special thing for you he has a great thing for you. Amen. He will change your life and destiny.
1: Amen.
0: I don't know your plans and I don't know your goals. And I'm not here to ask you. But he has something special for you.
1: Amen.
0: He has something special for you.
1: Amen.
0: He will change your destiny.
1: Amen.
0: He will change your settings.
1: Amen.
0: In the name of Jesus.
1: Amen.
0: If only you believe, shout a believing amen.
1: Amen.
0: Ose na omo koswa pimo pronemo na iradi biye. Na ubiye yeno, Bible say Peter, free fierce one of both one a no no, or say na a yen say a die so. We free fear na so, but ne any die so. Na jinny na da so yen so da so de fierce one. The Bible says Peter ebo modi to an amon, eko baby a baby, de biara dan o ne, a jiddy phone, bush your coni shamu bomb piano, na udru hono, o bo prunimu bako, o sambo mubium, na ba yo kuma bi pie ye betrain a con shape Peter. 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
0: E ma ho kwan wati. 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Shase se odon ase. Radia da was see one sem party bread energy. It was see your come for your trun trommel. You should also do concrete manyam. We on your men who for your button per Christ and then you raise so papa yes, I yen and trun trommel and come for a cell. Raya da was here, was it. Raya come for. Raya, you are ye. You are ma, Sarah, ye ma hanano. I drew yen so yes, so and then you raise so. You cast us that I yen trun trommel and come for and come with him. You cast a yen and trun trommel and come. Within Rawaya Manabriantia Siesu, Rawaya Manabriantia Siesu, and then you may cassia that was you, said an unregidi for the year, you know. Bible said, Wabra Peter, Equa Germo, Wabra James, Equa Germano, a Gidifon and Papa, or Coswa Shia Demo, no Pemso Abompire, and a soft one in the Maesia was so near Bompire, it's a soft old child to Jani and Kofie, and you may minum you, baby, Yeshia Weno, your Bompire, Swagger Radiso, Pesibis one, Pesibis one, yes, any Hana Yenibin. 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

0: Jesus, in the name of Jesus, Adiabiare de Fiasi, Epiasasia, Epiasasia, Epiasasia, Awaria Shefiasi, Epiasasia, Ejuma Shefiasi, Epiasasia, Abraba Shefiasi, Epiasasia, Asatana Pabiaco Shefiasi, Epiasasia, Epiasasia, Epiasasia, Nyansanin Debiara Yachiatu Fiasi, Ah, Epia, Epia, Epia, Epia, Epia, Epia, Epia, Epia, Epia, Epia, Epia, Epia, Epia, Epia, Epia, Epia, Epia, Epia, why yes or anymore? 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Why yes or anymore? 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Pipe my metias, yes, and walk or swap him. Copem said Radi Ebi or Soro Pumano. Cosmem said Radi Ebi or Soro Prono. And then you bring Minumio near Pimo, Copem say, or Sonia Copanas or Dumfon Yancopono. 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We are dear Sefiasia. 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May God promote. I see God promoting someone now in the name of Jesus. I said I see God promoting someone in the name of Jesus. May you be promoted in the name of Jesus. I see someone excelling in the name of Jesus. I see someone climbing up academically. May you climb up in the name of Jesus. God is building you spiritually. God is building you. It's lifting you up in the name of Jesus. 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Father, we give you glory in the name of Jesus. We thank you, Father. We bless you in Jesus' mighty name. We pray with thanksgiving. We call it done. Amen.
1: Amen.
0: Yabompa ye chatwa edi amaya tifo. 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Raban daraba ya liyanda raba meyi disappear now in the name of Jesus. This month of August in the name of Jesus. This month of August to be happen to be the first Sunday in the month of August 2026. May God open a divine door unto your soul and unto your spirit. I see doors are being opened unto you. I declare Revelation chapter 3 verse 8 upon your life and destiny. I declare Joshua 6 upon your life, oh God. I declare and decree upon your life in the name of Jesus. I declare Jeremiah chapter 1 verse 19 upon your life. I declare in the name of Jesus. May the peace of God be your portion in the name of Jesus. May the blessings of God be your portion in the name of Jesus. Our listeners, our dear listeners, God is reaching you with his blessings in the name of Jesus. shira adomne numo nyambi egumoso obi biara yare ene super bi adochire no yare bi adochire na ye na adwen 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I decree and declare upon your life every stroke upon your life may it disappear now in the name of Jesus. I see Kojo struggling with some sickness. I see Kwame struggling with some diseases. I see Kwesi struggling with some diseases. May it disappear now. May it disappear in the name of Jesus. I see you, oh, but the sickness

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Jesus is in the house. He's restoring you. He's restoring you. 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Job 22 verse 28. The Bible says, I shall decree a thing and it shall

0: depression that the enemy has cast against upon you, I cancel and bound it now in the name of Jesus. Receive your healing in the name of Jesus. Victory is on your side. Victory is on your side. Success is on your side in the name of Jesus. Father, we thank you. We bless you. In Jesus' mighty name, we pray for our listeners. Amen.
1: Amen.
2: Merci.
0: Oh, amen.
1: Amen.
0: Oh, amen.
1: Amen.
0: Yada otunfu nyankopon ase. 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Oh, hallelujah.
1: Amen.
0: Amen and amen.
1: Amen.
0: Kase yesu yada was you.
1: Yesu yada was you.
0: Ra yesu yada was you.
1: Ra yesu yada was you.
0: Ra yesu yada was you.
1: Ra yesu yada was you.
0: Ra yesu yada was you.
1: Ra yesu yada was you.
0: Ewenye waya nebro ya jeni yansi asi yeso. 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Ewenye waya nebro ya jeni yansi asi. 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Yesu yada wasi. Sweti yesu fre. Adomanti. Amen.
1: Amen.
0: Oh, amen.
1: Amen.
0: Yo, mamin tu fukakra na fe. 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Memo wakwa ba ediba asempa 94.7 FM. 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study of wall of Jericho na masama media shew nkran biem nti mesre setie mepa a web of a popular poem that discusses the mystery of journey to success. The journey to success is not easy, my brother. The journey to success, my sister, it is not easy.
1: At all.
0: It is not easy.
1: It is not easy.
0: Oh, hallelujah.
1: Amen.
0: As someone person me genus too for kakran as a mission crying is a matu din se a rough and a tough but a sure road. Oh, hallelujah.
1: Amen.
0: A rough and a tough but a sure road. What does it mean? It means that although your road, your journey may be rough, may be very scary, may be very bad. Oh, hallelujah.
1: Amen.
0: Oh, amen.
1: Amen.
0: Your journey may be rough and very tough and very scary and very terrible. But I beg to tell you, sure is the way. Oh, hallelujah.
1: Amen.
0: Oh, amen.
1: Amen.
0: Success will definitely come to your way. Success will definitely come to your way. Oh, hallelujah.
1: Amen.
0: Oh, amen.
1: Amen.
0: A woman say, a queen of Wutunu, a brabona wobono, a yet dene, a ya ya, a shishi, u dear mea wa brabum, u dear mea wa warium, u dear mea wa setinum, a juman poa wu yempo, driving ya wo drive u dear mea. Technician juma wu ya u dear mea. It is not easy. It is very rough and very tough.
1: Very
0: disturbing.
1: Very,
0: but sure road. The sure road basically means say, etire so paiso se denara. Iradio do be drew. What's it?
1: Amen.
0: Bible say, or nunku tu ono yes shebre se safo. Or do be drew. What's it?
1: Amen.
0: Or best is son with shebre. I'm a bebre wajin and on tia siye eso. A woman say, kwaino asesia ni nye. 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Nanso, oba, obey you, what's
1: it? It will be well.
0: It shall be well with you.
1: Amen.
0: The fat said the journey no assess any rough and tough no and just say your home bonnet and just send Kawanwe Drew and just say send one home. Oh, hallelujah.
1: Amen.
0: The journey to the walls of Jericho, it was not easy for the Israelites. The road was rough. The journey was rough. The route was rough. Very bad and very scary. Six times. One day, Trahunshia Bakum. One day, Trahunshia Bakum. Sa and Pensia. Send a Joshua chapter 6. A canon. But Bible, my mate, yes, hey. Although it was rough. 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
1: Amen.
0: Me name dia wo femu ena me name obrabia sebi ukukuru ana ahwiase. 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

0: 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Oh, hallelujah. Amen. Oh, amen. Psalm 23, where we are, yanko, King Kamami. Yanka, yansha see every verse 1, yanko, yanko.
1: The Lord is my shepherd. I shall not want.
0: Shasie bi, mami, shasie bi. I'm saying our line, we were off. Shasie bi, medu watu so, yanko.
1: The Lord is my shepherd.
0: I said, the Lord is my shepherd. I shall not want. Oh, hallelujah.
1: Amen.
0: The Lord is my shepherd. I shall not want. Oh, hallelujah.
1: Amen.
0: You will never want anything because the Lord is your provider.
1: Amen.
0: Oh, hallelujah.
1: Amen.
0: In this quotation, and I say in this memory verse, no, may me summarizing, my friend, he said the five P's. God, number one, first P, no, me trust, he said, God is our provider.
1: Provider.
0: Whatever being the case, God will provide for you.
1: He'll provide for you.
0: I don't know what you are going through. Mm. The Lord will provide for you.
1: Amen.
0: He's your provider. He is my provider. He's all of us our provider. Oh, hallelujah.
1: Amen.
0: Never see yourself as a rejected person among the family. Never see yourself as a rejected soul among the church. God still loves you. He still needs you in his vineyard. Please continue. Trust mommy. What's it?
1: He makes me lie down in green pastures. He leads me beside the still waters.
0: Young cop.
1: He restores my soul.
0: Yanko.
1: He leads me in the path of righteousness.
0: Oh, hallelujah.
1: Amen.
0: Yanko, koso.
1: For his name's sake.
0: Good.
1: Even though I walk through the valley of shadow of death.
0: I say, for his name's sake, although, and I say, even though I walk through the valley of shadow of death, I shall not fear no evil. Oh, hallelujah.
1: Amen.
0: Empo seminam esum kebi mumpua. 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David says seminam uwum ahonchire mumpua. Seminam atiti mumpua. 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Abrabona ye bonidera ups and downs. 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Nama bechire wajin. If there is any contribution, bring it on board. If you even have a prayer request, bring it on board. Today I'm taking prayer requests. Prayer requests. Oh, power to me, I have an SMS. And I say, power to me, dear mommy, on WhatsApp. If you have a WhatsApp number, I bet you. Now, dear mommy, any prayer request. Any prayer request. Fire me on WhatsApp. And I say, fire me SMS. But the numbers need to draw. Obey to me, dear mommy. Oh, hallelujah.
1: Amen.
0: Now, the bell come, pipe, boom, the radi, or your pipe, to you for. Oh, hallelujah.
1: Amen.
0: Or your Bible tier for Isaiah 59 verse 1. Or so only then in sa and yet here. Nana so soon you draw on tier in my issue fre. You so said then or bet ye, and I saw bet ye. Said an anno a chill so pump so emma a swing for never could do anymore. Bible say, omutiemo. No more can say, yes, we sorry. Na I saw channel a boo a boom come and I say, cheer for you. So the Bible summon why yes, sorry ye. No cassachere poor so channel. Na so channel at empty. And you may minima swachi bia ebo wa wariyemo. 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
1: Amen.
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0: Mebre ya a akano eswa. Inti said on shri, you know. Waso da ye meson da ye. Ena ye jani ye simu, you know. Aha. Waso da ye meson da ye. Aha. Medinchia Efri Asempa 94.7 FM. Ekoma ora Peter Yankee. Aha, Otre Ofanko Odupon, aha, Kaswa Honowo, Ofanko Kaswa Odupon, aha, Honowo, Peter Yankee, VTFO Bakopa, you bring me child shout outs, aha, Radin Kaona, Auntie Nenim, and Show, and Mammy, and a chief, chief inspector, and I say, chief inspector, our war, Opikuma, Medinchia Efri, Asempa 94.7 FM. And come out, Chief Michiapa, Chief Roberts, Michiapa, Yankopon, and Shell, Bebre, and Mammy, we meet here for Precope, the beer than I say, a brain is to see and now do a feeding at one temtem so. No, we beam who taxi driver, and he be a web beamo, or saying, can he be a web beamo? I would see us and 94.7 FM and Enum Reno, make us say a radi onion shira,
1: me
0: pie ball, name my beside the Cassian is a radi onsin and even show. 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Your friend, not about studio, Cecilia. 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
0: Praise the Lord. Oh, went to me and Jinasu. Praise the Lord. Praise the Lord. 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Me pacho. 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
0: Me try examiner. 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
1: essay and coupon
0: dum
1: nasivati.
0: Aha, radish out.
1: God will make a way.
0: 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Hello? 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
3: Someone.
0: Oh, okay, you did for someone. 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
0: mipacho enkansu papa Yesu Christo adobe huye pa Brother Daniel, me pacho yan kasa.
1: Brother Daniel.
0: Me pacho mane so kakra ma me anti ni. Okay. Okay. Okay. Me pacho Okay. Praise the Lord. Praise the Lord. Praise the Lord. Yes, sir, director. But you didn't baby out for free. Okay. But you're young. What's on there?
3: But you're so tired. I mean, yes, I'm not on the table.
0: Because of my position, I'm not going to see. I'm not going to see. I'm not going to see. I'm not going to see. I'm not going to see. Okay. Mumpe buy a man. Okay. Okay.
3: Okay.
0: Okay. Okay. 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Yo, would I swan me patcho a munchy money 8 years? A chess, yes, soon with fidia beer. 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
1: Amen.
0: Praise the Lord Yes sir Ipacho udini baby ya ufrefi
3: Hello
0: Yes dear Mipacho memo wako abadiba sempa 94.7 FM Udini baby ya ufrefi Okay, who now cast also the Suez cinema hatter?
3: I'm
0: on Peso Behata near Mano. Great, Mepacho, Ubet Media to Sumitro, Mussesia. Medassi, Mepacho, a banisa, Nasa, Opeso, Ohata, Nasa wound to me and Hata, Nasa, Omum, Tio, a Mount Hata. And yea, and Aha, and yea, no Praise the Lord, me patch on more car by the Basampa 94.7 FM.
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3: Hello,
0: me patch on more Hamiti Opa.
3: Okay.
0: I'm in
3: the
0: Ahuma Eburu. 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If I told Mammy, what's
3: your
0: answer? What's your answer? Yo, Messrs. Say, Yen Kama, many one pipe, what's it? Yen Kama, many one pipe, I. A bonnet for any person. 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Okay. Okay. A bonnet for an air, she shall not so much my feet, the bonnet be at your man. But yes, sir, Raddy, say, a Raddy man, and parry your mammy, what's it? Nti yan kan won pipe bon wati oye japadia kebeka so oye japadia osombo wati ase nti mi yan kan won pipe bon wati na onini mre why radin shirao we praise the Lord me ma kwa by the bus and 94.7 FM praise the Lord praise the Lord hello me pa choti menka Medasi papa ni amane so kakra ma mina mesumente onka. 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
0: Otimika, ni oneni wo oneni wo form memente wo dia nti. Suhum. Oh, suhum fo. Praise the Lord. Praise the Lord. Yes, dear. E pa cho mo akwa ba de ba sempa 94.7 FM. Ta cho di ni baby of faith.
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0: Oh, sorry, but you for. 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
4: A cho me so da na ma da ke se bi mu na se da no mu. 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
0: Ta cho un chu un fi radio no kakra mami. Chu un fi radio no kakra mami. But also, also, there now, what a die be more, and I said, oh, what die be more? Praise the Lord.
5: Hello.
0: Praise the Lord. Yes, sir, director. Hello.
5: Yeah.
0: Yes, sir, director. More call about the bus and 94.7 FM. But you didn't, baby, I'm free. Ramamud, me patcho young queer, and you, Ramamud, salam aleikum. If I say uncle,
5: I don't know. I said,
0: Praise the Lord. Hello, praise the Lord. 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
6: Hello.
0: Praise the Lord. 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
6: Ah me si. 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
0: 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Me pato mo akwa ba de ba sempa 94.7 FM. 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Hello. 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
0: 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Are you very hot? 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
0: 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Enti emse, Full Gospel Young Messengers. Ye din chia efri asempa 94.7 FM. En koma Full Gospel Young Messengers. And I'll see a trinity, a kani saying.
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1: 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Okay. 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
0: FGYM.
1: Yes.
0: Intimika FGYM. How about you, Mr. Saint?
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0: Wonderful. Sharing God's word through drama. Oh yes, God is so wonderful. Yeah, the two funyanko pansi. 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

0: 94.7 so na uti ene anadwe ya mawakwa ba adeba jumedia ya debro debi ya kweside nyumre efisi sebre eko aye shining out darkness aye shining out darkness asafwadi sa jumedia debro debi ya kweside 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
0: a covenant night with the Lord ene apostle.
1: Apostle, Baba. Okay, Baba, be charge her. The other Yamias. 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
0: Patron.
1: Okay. 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The other Yamias. Them say, Yasa, baby. Yeah, Jesus was. Yeah, they are good, baby. 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Yeah, caught baby for fry. Yeah, friend, no. The Psalms, no. By a popular request. No. Me not can me say from Jesus, can me call baby for by popular request. No. Yeah, call Psalm. na mi huni ya minchusu mpaya na nyamede mako Psalm 127 inti yebe Psalm 127 this time ya ye nche because pressure no babi bre inti ye we di ema na kakra ni ya we di enzo ema na kakra ti yebe ya Psalm 27 ti eneno yebe introduce no ye ye the mystery and then the promises in Psalm 23. 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Now, we Psalm 127, the songs of the ascent and are the songs of height. A kind of songs of height and are the songs of ascent. Abakosem Kakra, Ewo Hono, and he said, Tinona is and then you cross but maybe anywhere Israel for him. Na Israel for ya quantu four pa Nana Embrenum no a woman said, but what to find the answer say, a drew a fascia is all called Unchi. Na fashion baby, I will be an end to say, oh, Israel, man, mkra. A fashion, na baby, and yammy anymore. Eh, Jerusalem, dear ho, and as a so called. Na mukudia fashion. Cause no, my fashion, you know. Na omuninya means we need. Na enuna, a sister Christopher, ne yeshe. Hallelujah.
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1: 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Yes, so Yamin, I can't hear you see any say, no can't say, and a son of one throw a cry of Fasoyana. And you are cussing your way now, while Falcons or the Yana when Yan is also. You blame him. 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
1: 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Yeah, hi ma. 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One, or repair or tano. 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Yeah, near my young fan she share near the enjuma. Oya naming ceremony, oya wedding, oya engagement. And you know, oya Christo ni so person ko ni se ni wi asete. Now be see there hu Yankopon no nyam. I don't know why I push him because na mum na we can because ha na medru a fashia. E se ni we ni esi ya nyame e de ye emra e wa fashia mu de maon. Said the fall of the manna. Christo ebe jina aso ye bibi nia isi ya eye Passover onse pass mse Passover no onse se o follow history ya Moses call Pharaoh nim call no the last kalo no eye Passover na omo mukum nyan e de ye omo 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and no Pentecost no and no na eye 10 days later what you say omwedi we you know after fencing after Passover no oh na 40 days near the ascension the 10 days later and na o you know toy fencing Kronkron toye no. Kronkron no a toye no. Na dano anso na na mana. Omudisa, you know, festival of Fuzia Pentecost no. Na dano the climax ontina. Ya no mse when the day of Pentecost was fully come. Fully come. Na 5 days no mdi onse 50 days. And na no mdi did not 50 days no from Passover. Eh 50 Pent. Oh, until nya Pentecost. And I say, you know, 5 days na no mudidi. And you know, the climax, and you know, you know, be a passage, you know, see, when the day of Pentecost has fully come, as if said, day, no, a day back, no, a day, almost a day, no, a kanyum, and as a winner, him rana, a terribia, a sisse, and I'm say, a fashion, and yet one day, then when this thing na come, woman, a day, a season. What you think to on this new boy a home season will be day a gentleman a lifetime so what you ask and then you have me and to some rates I am writing in an of our so at the ABB and on a name you know actually and I feel you know a prove scientifically any historically the historicity of San American you know I will hold on a prove which that any person I'm part yes Christ or no I think one and tis 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
0: okay
1: na omo omo fo bepo na e na na omo toto sa songs of ascent na e bi nso fre no songs of degree aha na songs of height aha na eh e 15 pe e ye 15 na 15 na e ye no Psalm 127 I can't humbi. Psalm 122 can't humbi. Ni na ya song fefe de de de. Psalm 121 can't humbi. I lift up my eyes to the hills. From whence my help comes. My help comes from the Lord, the maker of heaven and earth. So what you say, I can't humbi. Ufi Psalm 121 now kwa hini. Psalm 122 oh. Psalm 122 near there, I was glad when they said unto me, let us go to the house of the Lord. So what he has said, our feet have stepped at the gate of Jerusalem. Oh, Jerusalem, something, something. Psalm 123, I can say, if it had not been the help of the Lord,
0: I will lift up my eye.
1: Psalm 123.
0: I will lift up my eye.
1: We lift up our eyes. Very good.
0: You will dwell there.
1: Very good. And Psalm 124 here then. Psalm 124 here. And Psalm 125. Those that trust in the Lord.
2: Psalm 124.
1: Yes, I know that it has not been the Lord. And Psalm 125.
2: They that
1: trust in the Lord are like Mount Zion that cannot be moved but abide forever. As the mountains surround Jerusalem, so the Lord surrounds his people from now and everlasting. The scepter of the wicked shall not dwell in the land allotted to the righteous. Let the righteous stretch forth his hand and to touch iniquity. So what he has said, do good to Jerusalem. And Ufru and now Psalm 126. When the Lord turned back our captivity, we were like them that were mourning. Ufri wa now call him for Psalm 127. Psalm 127 in the Ebeka Huasem. But joy at Psalm 127 and the Ebeka Beka Huasem. Now, I didn't think that Psalm 127 in the Ebeka Ubusam Yamini me eka me say yanka. Intimidis on Kronkona come in a moment. I didn't think the ASM the Americas by popular request in the ASM at TSM immobile. Na sam no so ye ese enyam fa so firi mu nti ye enyam ti ase no na ye ji emfa so nso nti ne hwe the mysteries and then the promises se ne ho be ba emfa so na yankoye mia historians hallelujah aye be kan ba ko se ma na aka konfo anoche ho ase ma ka nti enyam fa so die bia emfi konfo anoche mu nti ne ye enya historians hallelujah. The battle of Samanko, the battle of Shagaranti, the battle of Wanwan, and the Yan Faso BM film. In Tianya, the idea, Yan Yano, historians, in Tinia, the mysteries and what the promises. And into the four with him, Yaya in Tasama, a war where the Yede with him. In the Mecca, David, a young man, a woman, a young woman, a young woman, a young woman, a young woman, a young woman, a young woman, a young woman, a young woman, a young woman, a young woman, a young woman, a young woman, a young woman, a young woman, a young woman, a young woman, a young woman, a young woman, a young woman, a young woman, a young woman, a young woman, a young woman, a young woman, a young woman, a young woman, a young woman, a young woman, a young woman, a young woman, a young woman, a young woman, a young woman, a young woman, a young woman, a young woman, a young woman, a young woman, a young woman, a young woman, a young woman, a young woman, a young woman, a young woman, a young woman, a young woman, a young woman, a young woman, a young woman, a young woman, a young woman, a young woman, a young woman, a young woman, a young woman, a young woman, a young woman, a young woman, a young woman, a young woman, a young woman, a young woman, a young woman, a young woman, a young woman, a young woman, a young woman, a young woman, a young woman, a young woman, a young woman, a young woman, a young woman, a young woman, a young woman, a I'm fan bear 6 weeks and now 8 weeks, bear 2 months, the next year, they see. Yenche, hallelujah.
0: Amen.
1: Now you're called baby for. Now, Sammy, I hey, am Sama. A cassa about nipa commitment. A cassa about God's help. A cassa about a nipa effort. A cassa about God's blessing. Now, some way, your people say, a mirror or the troy, and a dainty no troy. Because you were. And you might hear Rema songs. They have found a Rema to say, it means si you be mono a troll. Now, you will, and you won't say to me troll no, but I so. And in Tina, so she, hymns and their, over hymns and their writers now. Omo, it to me, a planning on certain occasions, said there be a, John Wesley said, "Da o dinya on kron kron no o chro anyum." So ti ase Charles Wesley no dey o chro anyum on all occasions. O ti ase ebi mu o ho a BBC no mo dey a chro anyum. Aha, they say Horatio Spafford say onu say emra ni ma free mu a o san ko drew location a na ship na ne kita ne ma no esenke no. And no penny sangam no, when peace like a river attended my way, when sorrow like sea billows roll, whatever my Lord has taught me to say, it is well with my soul. In the no penny no on certain reason say na me ba na wumi hu ye no say any see ye sana David in so songs no be o ha wa nyese bibia enti na bi o ha ukoje mu ase na mra so eta no no odru ha no de chro 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Because Yankopon and Sidina now one country who says Sidina won't mean Sidina. Senior David. And another person says, sorry, and I just had it here. But Yankopon said, David, me ma won't see. O Bob one who ye pa, but ye shenny a ma, a quas already no ma. That's just it. Say David knows who see us already now. 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
1: 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Yeah. 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And now no so at this idea. And to just imagine, say, okay, many souls and many giant, the old Mint Marco Fisher. And Ganyaki can who be cun, cause how weapon or none of the any mighty Adam on sword, yeah. And God you overpower no. And Tinya Bribia and a Trebia. 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No. So it is anti tobby as I David, ye shatning near ma or resources are ye. There's a Solomon, a Gina, a new Kuchaima or Kosrebi or David Papa, sorry, David Nankasakra and Adamfo. 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
1: 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Oh, what the uncle can first kings? First Kings chapter 2 ni yɛ ntwa de

0: Yeah, sorry. I drop into the mood of mummy.
1: First
0: thing, because a good mic, nobody has into real fit techniques. Because a good mic.
1: That's
0: your
1: verse.
0: From verse 1. Mumuno, what do I can?
2: First King chapter 2:1. Mm-hmm. When David's time to die drew near, he commanded Solomon his son.
0: Emra David, na as a obi frasa asisono, nimra odi be frasa asisono abeno. Of friend ba Solomon a sheno say.
2: I am about to go the way of all the earth.
0: May be caught me be free we are seeing.
2: Be strong.
0: Na udi shedding.
2: And show yourself a man.
0: Na jina seberema.
2: And keep the charge of the Lord your God.
0: Na bomodia se nyankopon eden emransam no be den obedi so won se wanka me nyankopon bi o. 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So we tie me. That's a sofu nyankopon. And I refer no to a wetin o. E so wo sana sofu ni nyankopon no be won nyankopon. Hallelujah.
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0: 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The Lord is calling us into a personal relationship. Hallelujah.
3: Amen.
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0: 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Emransam so,
2: walking in his ways and keeping his statutes.
0: Na fei no nanti wo na kwan se e wo mransam. Ye wo na kwan. 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Na Christophonim. Christoph, the way you eat, the way you dress, the way you party, ni na e kan eno ni e fena statutes. Hallelujah.
3: Amen.
0: And it's not David, Psalm 23, no. Or see, he leads me in the paths. A paths, and your path. A quiet, a not quiet train, a plural. The four with you, me. And just so, where judge am I, bon quown? Just where giant son of non quown? Or dressing can, or cassa can, or gia won't you know, at the same. O be a giant, so I do all genuine ya or would nip on one jim pony. Hallelujah. Oh, one in us, and so not genuine, nitrimono, and you're fine. Hallelujah.
3: Amen.
0: Nina, come. And then I've been with me a controversial. No, many a controversial. Me, I'm a catcher, say, Majala, Majala. So I tell, son, I am so Christo, yeah. Ananias Anate.
3: Yeah.
0: Yes. 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

0: 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Hallelujah.
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2: his rules
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2: as it is written in the law
0: 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sponsor and 2 years in a high hotel, one and no die. And I'll cry, say, turn I'll cry. So, quay. And so I dare say, you plan to go trans on them all.
2: I share testimony.
0: I question testimony, Midas. 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Why question testimony? They say thank you for the momo, thank you for the momo no. 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Not wasabi dia dance here. 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I said, you obey with your own. Or say, my shifty baton, I'm into your God. Hallelujah.
1: Amen.
0: Or say, your God. Say, your tears, yes, I don't know. 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Nanya sana no on transit. And yes, only the strongest survive. 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Osugu Yanko Ponsoa, Yanko Pon Betier. Minum Banksy be a gugui because on Namquan who was switching Timmy and Yanfonsa. A GTO, almost around 4%. Now, sell for 4 points and now 48%. 4% ten a month be an omjos 4%. And ya anu and ya per annum. 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And then you know, pebre renew a young farmer. Now for so yes, if you're a young couple, oti a young from Payo. Proud to now, what is so I say, yes, here, Bruno. Uref is a no obedia. Obedia. And now, dear, near the cockatoy castle, sin intent on build them farm, build them fast. Build them fast. Say, as I know, Miano. Oh, see, and the early possession country. Into the audio, not to me, the kind of beef, a father, no, papa, a bema be over before, a baby of Monso Maso Chamber. Monso Amoyas, I'm Maso Chamber. 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

0: 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That chapter 50 would jump up would start from verse 2 no cry man kind wine. Now you hear the honum. 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Sorry. Isaiah make an sam. Isaiah, okay, another me, any of my yadi. Isaiah 50.
1: Isaiah 56 verse 2. Mm-hmm. Blessed is the man who does this, mm-hmm. and the son of man who holds it fast, mm-hmm. who keeps the Sabbath. Not profaning it. And keeps his hand from doing any evil. Let not the foreigner who has joined himself to the Lord see. The Lord will surely separate me from his people. And let not the Enoch
0: say. With a testosterone, no, a Maoya world, who are dear fair, any idea open money and anything I be a sika with Yahoo ministers in this item on the copper mao, and yet the papa beer, and titano near Saum. What I say, near Saum, you are my banno, round on our own ye. Only a throwing inok, no,
1: yeah.
0: You know, I want Daniel, no, ye inok. Shadrach, no, ye inok. 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
1: Say behold, I am a dry tree.
0: O se mamon kase media my dia enso aba.
1: For that says the Lord.
0: Odofo a wutie me. Utimi ka ho se won sa sum nyame wate. Emfa won sa sori a wo mu no. 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A sori a wo mu no. Ye nka nka wo de nia wo ye nyame ahu. 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
1: For that says the Lord.
0: Nyamise,
1: to the Enoch who keep my Sabbath.
0: Mwa mosi mo ya mo de mo ma asif se mo de aware abomu awo abomu se mudi me mransam so a eh.
1: Who choose the things that please me and hold fast my covenant.
0: Na nia obeye nia eso mani no ha.
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1: and a name better than sons and daughters.
0: Na mama ni dia ebeye asen ema eni kunum.
1: I will give them an everlasting name.
0: Me pacho, mami musu asem. Aye. Potifa. 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Me a from say. Minimum di. Okay, Pharaoh of us for them near the near friends and any sisters. Minimum di. 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Na Nebuchadnezzar, a man on near friends, eh? Na no offers for I. But Omo was sound Daniel money, I didn't know. Once on the Aka. And I don't know, and the money when I make an example of Bible more. Better be I and I to me meditating, questioning to me relating. Daniel money idea I saw mon no mamma won no grad or no or who up or who a ho. Once I'm up back to a friend saying, oh my don't buy Psalm 126 na a bear moon or no come. A yes I'm money idea and a buy. But ni di aka Bible m to date. Ni di wa Bible ma Jesus Christ o Bible bo ni di mebo a. O se na se mu echi wa den. Is it Matthew chapter 24? Mu echi wa de bo man na Daniel kan ho asem se jina kronkron bre ho a. Ni o ken kan no nti ase. Jesus Christ o bebo ni din. I don't know. And nay na ase ase wan wo na che se. Won kan wini sika na won kan won na kan mu na won kan. E tra bia nti na na me parkem kan ma wira tra tra tro mu no. Enya hwe. E ya means of transport. Better be open to my nase, a be in so to an answer, be a one ya, a play role. Hallelujah.
2: Amen.
0: Mum, my young fan, ya may be Yana Macrisosum, may a din so much. 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Hallelujah.
2: Amen.
0: Uh-huh.
1: I will give them an everlasting name that shall not be cut off.
0: Ebina David, Ebina ya kan Daniel wan se mi. 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I don't know. First Samuel chapter 16 verse, is it 16 4 and 14 verse 6 mode mo ba ku mie 16 4 na ba ku mie 14 6 First Samuel. Mm-hmm. 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It behoved not. Mm-hmm.
1: First Samuel 16:4. Mm-hmm. Samuel did what the Lord
0: Debbie, okay, commanded him. Okay, 14:6.
3: Mm-hmm.
1: 14:6. Mm-hmm. Jonathan said to the young man who carried his armor,
0: mm-hmm,
1: come, let us go over to the garrison.
0: Mm-hmm.
1: Of the uncircumcised,
0: mm-hmm,
1: it may be that the Lord will work for us,
0: mm-hmm,
1: for nothing can hinder the Lord from saving by many or by few.
0: Yes, or say na so Jonathan catch na kwan. Or say Brian from come on to for no. 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
0: 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Hallelujah.
2: Amen.
0: And di what carry. 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Now yemra back to near David ni Solomon. And you know David na catch yeah first Kings chapter 2 what can I order you? And then they be too much. First Kings chapter 2, What do I invest in? His statutes.
2: Well, verse 4.
1: First Kings chapter 2, verse 4. That the Lord may establish his word that
0: is spoken. 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